5 miles an hour. Thursday, mostly sunny. Highs in the mid-60s. Thursday night, mostly cloudy. Lows in the mid-40s. Friday, partly sunny. Chance of rain showers in the afternoon. Highs in the mid-60s. Chance of showers 40%. Friday night, mostly cloudy. Chance of rain showers. Lows in the mid-40s. Chance of showers 40%. Saturday, partly sunny. Chance of rain showers in the morning. Highs in the upper 60s. Chance of showers 40%. Saturday night, decreasing clouds. Lows around 50. Sunday and Sunday night, partly cloudy. Highs in the upper 70s. Lows in the mid-50s. Memorial Day, mostly sunny. Highs in the mid-80s. Again, the forecast for central Minnesota, from St. Cloud to the northwest Twin Cities suburbs for tonight. Chance of thunderstorms this evening and overnight. Rain showers late in the evening. Chance of rain showers late in the night. Lows in the mid-40s. North winds up to 10 miles an hour, shifting to the northwest overnight. Chance of precipitation 90%. 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The current time is 7:06 p.m. Central Daylight Time. Now here is the hazardous weather outlook for portions of central and southern Minnesota and west central Wisconsin. For tonight, thunderstorms are expected tonight, especially from southern Minnesota into western Wisconsin. The strongest storms across southeast Minnesota could contain damaging wind gusts. And now the extended outlook for the period Tuesday through Sunday. No hazardous weather is expected at this time. Spotter information statement, Skywarn spotter activation may be needed. Now the forecast for central Minnesota, from St. Cloud to the northwest Twin Cities suburbs. Tonight, chance of thunderstorms this evening and overnight. Rain showers late in the evening. Chance of rain showers late in the night. Lows in the mid-40s. North winds up to 10 miles an hour, shifting to the northwest overnight. Chance of precipitation 90%. Tuesday, mostly cloudy. Highs in the lower 50s. Northwest winds 10 to 15 miles an hour. Tuesday night, partly cloudy. Areas of frost overnight. Lows in the upper 30s. Northwest winds 5 to 15 miles an hour, decreasing to up to 5 miles an hour overnight. Wednesday, sunny. Highs in the lower 60s. North winds up to 5 miles an hour, shifting to the east in the afternoon. Wednesday night, partly cloudy. Lows in the lower 40s. Southeast winds up to 5 miles an hour. Thursday, mostly sunny. Highs in the mid-60s. Thursday night, mostly cloudy. Lows in the mid-40s. Friday, partly sunny. Chance of rain showers in the afternoon. Highs in the mid-60s. Chance of showers 40%. Friday night, mostly cloudy. Chance of rain showers. Lows in the mid-40s. Chance of showers 40%. Saturday, partly sunny. Chance of rain showers in the morning. Highs in the upper 60s. Chance of showers 40%. Saturday night, decreasing clouds. Lows around 50. Sunday and Sunday night, partly cloudy. Highs in the upper 70s. Lows in the mid-50s. Memorial Day, mostly sunny. Highs in the mid-80s. Again, the forecast for central Minnesota, from St. Cloud to the northwest Twin Cities suburbs for tonight. Chance of thunderstorms this evening and overnight. Rain showers late in the evening. Chance of rain showers late in the night. Lows in the mid-40s.
North winds up to 10 miles an hour, shifting to the northwest overnight. Chance of precipitation 90%. 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The current time is 7:09 p.m. Central Daylight Time. Now here is the hazardous weather outlook for portions of central and southern Minnesota and west central Wisconsin. For tonight, thunderstorms are expected tonight, especially from southern Minnesota into western Wisconsin. The strongest storms across southeast Minnesota could contain damaging wind gusts. And now the extended outlook for the period Tuesday through Sunday. No hazardous weather is expected at this time. Spotter information statement, Skywarn spotter activation may be needed. Now the forecast for central Minnesota, from St. Cloud to the northwest Twin Cities suburbs. Tonight, chance of thunderstorms this evening and overnight. Rain showers late in the evening. Chance of rain showers late in the night. Lows in the mid-40s. North winds up to 10 miles an hour, shifting to the northwest overnight. Chance of precipitation 90%. Tuesday, mostly cloudy. Highs in the lower 50s. Northwest winds 10 to 15 miles an hour. Tuesday night, partly cloudy. Areas of frost overnight. Lows in the upper 30s. Northwest winds 5 to 15 miles an hour, decreasing to up to 5 miles an hour overnight. Wednesday, sunny. Highs in the lower 60s. North winds up to 5 miles an hour, shifting to the east in the afternoon. Wednesday night, partly cloudy. Lows in the lower 40s. Southeast winds up to 5 miles an hour. Thursday, mostly sunny. Highs in the mid-60s. Thursday night, mostly cloudy. Lows in the mid-40s. Friday, partly sunny. Chance of rain showers in the afternoon. Highs in the mid-60s. Chance of showers 40%. Friday night, mostly cloudy. Chance of rain showers. Lows in the mid-40s. Chance of showers 40%. Saturday, partly sunny. Chance of rain showers in the morning. Highs in the upper 60s. Chance of showers 40%. Saturday night, decreasing clouds. Lows around 50. Sunday and Sunday night, partly cloudy. Highs in the upper 70s. Lows in the mid-50s. Memorial Day, mostly sunny. Highs in the mid-80s. Again, the forecast for central Minnesota, from St. Cloud to the northwest Twin Cities suburbs for tonight, chance of thunderstorms this evening and overnight. Rain showers late in the evening. Chance of rain showers late in the night. Lows in the mid-40s. North winds up to 10 miles an hour, shifting to the northwest overnight. Chance of precipitation 90%. 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The current time is 7:13 p.m. Central Daylight Time. Now here is the hazardous weather outlook for portions of central and southern Minnesota and west central Wisconsin. For tonight, thunderstorms are expected tonight, especially from southern Minnesota into western Wisconsin. The strongest storms across southeast Minnesota could contain damaging wind gusts. And now the extended outlook for the period Tuesday through Sunday. No hazardous weather is expected at this time. Spotter information statement, Skywarn spotter activation may be needed. Now the forecast for central Minnesota, from St. Cloud to the northwest Twin Cities suburbs. Tonight, chance of thunderstorms this evening and overnight.
Rain showers late in the evening. Chance of rain showers late in the night. Lows in the mid-40s. North winds up to 10 miles an hour, shifting to the northwest overnight. Chance of precipitation 90%. Tuesday, mostly cloudy. Highs in the lower 50s. Northwest winds 10 to 15 miles an hour. Tuesday night, partly cloudy. Areas of frost overnight. Lows in the upper 30s. Northwest winds 5 to 15 miles an hour, decreasing to up to 5 miles an hour overnight. Wednesday, sunny. Highs in the lower 60s. North winds up to 5 miles an hour, shifting to the east in the afternoon. Wednesday night, partly cloudy. Lows in the lower 40s. Southeast winds up to 5 miles an hour. Thursday, mostly sunny. Highs in the mid-60s. Thursday night, mostly cloudy. Lows in the mid-40s. Friday, partly sunny. Chance of rain showers in the afternoon. Highs in the mid-60s. Chance of showers 40%. Friday night, mostly cloudy. Chance of rain showers. Lows in the mid-40s. Chance of showers 40%. Saturday, partly sunny. Chance of rain showers in the morning. Highs in the upper 60s. Chance of showers 40%. Saturday night, decreasing clouds. Lows around 50. Sunday and Sunday night, partly cloudy. Highs in the upper 70s. Lows in the mid-50s. Memorial Day, mostly sunny. Highs in the mid-80s. Again, the forecast for central Minnesota, from St. Cloud to the northwest Twin Cities suburbs for tonight, chance of thunderstorms this evening and overnight. Rain showers late in the evening. Chance of rain showers late in the night. Lows in the mid-40s. North winds up to 10 miles an hour, shifting to the northwest overnight. Chance of precipitation 90%. At 7 p.m. in Buffalo, it was cloudy. The temperature was 57 degrees, the dew point was 52, and the relative humidity was 82%. The wind was north at 10 miles an hour. The pressure was 29.77 inches and falling. In Maple Lake, drizzle was falling, the visibility was 3 miles. The temperature was 56 degrees, the dew point was 53, and the relative humidity was 88%. The wind was north at 5 miles an hour. The pressure was 29.78 inches and falling. Elsewhere across central Minnesota, at Little Falls, rain was falling, with a temperature of 55. Fog was reported, with a temperature of 55 at St. Cloud, and 61 at Anoka. It was cloudy, with a temperature of 60 at the Twin Cities, 60 at Crystal, 58 at Princeton, 57 at Litchfield, and 59 at Wilmer. Around the state, at Rochester, fog was reported, with a temperature of 67. It was cloudy, with a temperature of 61 at Mankato, 54 at Brainerd, and 46 at International Falls. At Duluth, drizzle and fog were reported, with a temperature of 47. Once again at 7 p.m., in Buffalo, it was 57 degrees under cloudy skies. And in Maple Lake, it was 56 degrees with drizzle. 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The current time is 7:18 p.m. Central Daylight Time. Now here is the hazardous weather outlook for portions of central and southern Minnesota and west central Wisconsin. For tonight, thunderstorms are expected tonight, especially from southern Minnesota into western Wisconsin. The strongest storms across southeast Minnesota could contain damaging wind gusts. And now the extended outlook for the period Tuesday through Sunday. No hazardous weather is expected at this time. Spotter Information Statement,
Skywarn spotter activation may be needed. Now the forecast for central Minnesota, from St. Cloud to the northwest Twin Cities suburbs. Tonight, chance of thunderstorms this evening and overnight. Rain showers late in the evening. Chance of rain showers late in the night. Lows in the mid-40s. North winds up to 10 miles an hour shifting to the northwest overnight. Chance of precipitation 90%. Tuesday, mostly cloudy. Highs in the lower 50s. Northwest winds 10 to 15 miles an hour. Tuesday night, partly cloudy. Areas of frost overnight. Lows in the upper 30s. Northwest winds 5 to 15 miles an hour decreasing to up to 5 miles an hour overnight. Wednesday, sunny. Highs in the lower 60s. North winds up to 5 miles an hour shifting to the east in the afternoon. Wednesday night, partly cloudy. Lows in the lower 40s. Southeast winds up to 5 miles an hour. Thursday, mostly sunny. Highs in the mid-60s. Thursday night, mostly cloudy. Lows in the mid-40s. Friday, partly sunny. Chance of rain showers in the afternoon. Highs in the mid-60s. Chance of showers 40%. Friday night, mostly cloudy. Chance of rain showers. Lows in the mid-40s. Chance of showers 40%. Saturday, partly sunny. Chance of rain showers in the morning. Highs in the upper 60s. Chance of showers 40%. Saturday night, decreasing clouds. Lows around 50. Sunday and Sunday night, partly cloudy. Highs in the upper 70s. Lows in the mid-50s. Memorial Day, mostly sunny. Highs in the mid-80s. Again, the forecast for central Minnesota, from St. Cloud to the northwest Twin Cities suburbs for tonight, chance of thunderstorms this evening and overnight. Rain showers late in the evening. Chance of rain showers late in the night. Lows in the mid-40s. North winds up to 10 miles an hour shifting to the northwest overnight. Chance of precipitation 90%. 7 p.m. in Buffalo, it was cloudy. The temperature was 57 degrees, the dew point was 52, and the relative humidity was 82%. The wind was north at 10 miles an hour. The pressure was 29.77 inches and falling. In Maple Lake, drizzle was falling, the visibility was 3 miles. The temperature was 56 degrees, the dew point was 53, and the relative humidity was 88%. The wind was north at 5 miles an hour. The pressure was 29.78 inches and falling. Elsewhere across central Minnesota, at Little Falls, rain was falling, with a temperature of 55. Fog was reported, with a temperature of 55 at St. Cloud, and 61 at Anoka. It was cloudy, with a temperature of 60 at the Twin Cities, 60 at Crystal, 58 at Princeton, 57 at Litchfield, and 59 at Willmar. Around the state, at Rochester, fog was reported, with a temperature of 67. It was cloudy, with a temperature of 61 at Mankato, 54 at Brainerd, and 46 at International Falls. At Duluth, drizzle and fog were reported, with a temperature of 47. Once again at 7 p.m., in Buffalo, it was 57 degrees under cloudy skies. And in Maple Lake, it was 56 degrees with drizzle. 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The current time is 7:23 p.m. Central Daylight Time. Now here is the hazardous weather outlook for portions of central and southern Minnesota and west central Wisconsin. For tonight, thunderstorms are expected tonight, especially from southern Minnesota into western Wisconsin.
the strongest storms across southeast Minnesota could contain damaging wind gusts. And now the extended outlook for the period Tuesday through Sunday. No hazardous weather is expected at this time. Spotter information statement, Sky warns spotter activation may be needed. Now the forecast for central Minnesota, from St. Cloud to the northwest Twin Cities suburbs. Tonight, chance of thunderstorms this evening and overnight. Rain showers late in the evening. Chance of rain showers late in the night. Lows in the mid-40s. North winds up to 10 miles an hour shifting to the northwest overnight. Chance of precipitation 90%. Tuesday, mostly cloudy. Highs in the lower 50s. Northwest winds 10 to 15 miles an hour. Tuesday night, partly cloudy. Areas of frost overnight. Lows in the upper 30s. Northwest winds 5 to 15 miles an hour decreasing to up to 5 miles an hour overnight. Wednesday, sunny. Highs in the lower 60s. North winds up to 5 miles an hour shifting to the east in the afternoon. Wednesday night, partly cloudy. Lows in the lower 40s. Southeast winds up to 5 miles an hour. Thursday, mostly sunny. Highs in the mid-60s. Thursday night, mostly cloudy. Lows in the mid-40s. Friday, partly sunny. Chance of rain showers in the afternoon. Highs in the mid-60s. Chance of showers 40%. Friday night, mostly cloudy. Chance of rain showers. Lows in the mid-40s. Chance of showers 40%. Saturday, partly sunny. Chance of rain showers in the morning. Highs in the upper 60s. Chance of showers 40%. Saturday night, decreasing clouds. Lows around 50. Sunday and Sunday night, partly cloudy. Highs in the upper 70s. Lows in the mid-50s. Memorial Day, mostly sunny. Highs in the mid-80s. Again, the forecast for central Minnesota, from St. Cloud to the northwest Twin Cities suburbs for tonight, chance of thunderstorms this evening and overnight. Rain showers late in the evening. Chance of rain showers late in the night. Lows in the mid-40s. North winds up to 10 miles an hour shifting to the northwest overnight. Chance of precipitation 90%. At 7 p.m. in Buffalo, it was cloudy. The temperature was 57 degrees, the dew point was 52, and the relative humidity was 82%. The wind was north at 10 miles an hour. The pressure was 29.77 inches and falling. In Maple Lake, drizzle was falling, the visibility was 3 miles. The temperature was 56 degrees, the dew point was 53, and the relative humidity was 88%. The wind was north at 5 miles an hour. The pressure was 29.78 inches and falling. Elsewhere across central Minnesota, at Little Falls, rain was falling, with a temperature of 55. Fog was reported, with a temperature of 55 at St. Cloud, and 61 at Anoka. It was cloudy, with a temperature of 60 at the Twin Cities, 60 at Crystal, 58 at Princeton, 57 at Litchfield, and 59 at Wilmer. Around the state, at Rochester, fog was reported, with a temperature of 67. It was cloudy, with a temperature of 61 at Mankato, 54 at Brainerd, and 46 at International Falls. At Duluth, drizzle and fog were reported, with a temperature of 47. Once again at 7 p.m., in Buffalo, it was 57 degrees under cloudy skies. And in Maple Lake, it was 56 degrees with drizzle. 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The current time is 7:29 p.m. Central Daylight Time.
Now here is the hazardous weather outlook for portions of central and southern Minnesota and west central Wisconsin. For tonight, thunderstorms are expected tonight, especially from southern Minnesota into western Wisconsin. The strongest storms across southeast Minnesota could contain damaging wind gusts. And now the extended outlook for the period Tuesday through Sunday. No hazardous weather is expected at this time. Spotter information statement, Sky Warns spotter activation may be needed. Now the forecast for central Minnesota, from St. Cloud to the northwest Twin Cities suburbs. Tonight, chance of thunderstorms this evening and overnight. Rain showers late in the evening. Chance of rain showers late in the night. Lows in the mid-40s. North winds up to 10 miles an hour shifting to the northwest overnight. Chance of precipitation 90%. Tuesday, mostly cloudy. Highs in the lower 50s. Northwest winds 10 to 15 miles an hour. Tuesday night, partly cloudy. Areas of frost overnight. Lows in the upper 30s. Northwest winds 5 to 15 miles an hour decreasing to up to 5 miles an hour overnight. Wednesday, sunny. Highs in the lower 60s. North winds up to 5 miles an hour shifting to the east in the afternoon. Wednesday night, partly cloudy. Lows in the lower 40s. Southeast winds up to 5 miles an hour. Thursday, mostly sunny. Highs in the mid-60s. Thursday night, mostly cloudy. Lows in the mid-40s. Friday, partly sunny. Chance of rain showers in the afternoon. Highs in the mid-60s. Chance of showers 40%. Friday night, mostly cloudy. Chance of rain showers. Lows in the mid-40s. Chance of showers 40%. Saturday, partly sunny. Chance of rain showers in the morning. Highs in the upper 60s. Chance of showers 40%. Saturday night, decreasing clouds. Lows around 50. Sunday and Sunday night, partly cloudy. Highs in the upper 70s. Lows in the mid-50s. Memorial Day, mostly sunny. Highs in the mid-80s. Again, the forecast for central Minnesota, from St. Cloud to the northwest Twin Cities suburbs for tonight, chance of thunderstorms this evening and overnight. Rain showers late in the evening. Chance of rain showers late in the night. Lows in the mid-40s. North winds up to 10 miles an hour shifting to the northwest overnight. Chance of precipitation 90%. At 7 p.m. in Buffalo, it was cloudy. The temperature was 57 degrees, the dew point was 52, and the relative humidity was 82%. The wind was north at 10 miles an hour. The pressure was 29.77 inches and falling. In Maple Lake, drizzle was falling, the visibility was 3 miles. The temperature was 56 degrees, the dew point was 53, and the relative humidity was 88%. The wind was north at 5 miles an hour. The pressure was 29.78 inches and falling. Elsewhere across central Minnesota, at Little Falls, rain was falling, with a temperature of 55. Fog was reported, with a temperature of 55 at St. Cloud, and 61 at Anoka. It was cloudy, with a temperature of 60 at the Twin Cities, 60 at Crystal, 58 at Princeton, 57 at Litchfield, and 59 at Wilmer. Around the state, at Rochester, fog was reported, with a temperature of 67. It was cloudy, with a temperature of 61 at Mankato, 54 at Brainerd, and 46 at International Falls. At Duluth, drizzle and fog were reported, with a temperature of 47. Once again at 7 p.m., in Buffalo, it was 57 degrees under cloudy skies. And in Maple Lake, it was 56 degrees with drizzle. 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
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The current time is 7:34 p.m. Central Daylight Time. Now here is the hazardous weather outlook for portions of central and southern Minnesota and west central Wisconsin. For tonight, thunderstorms are expected tonight, especially from southern Minnesota into western Wisconsin. The strongest storms across southeast Minnesota could contain damaging wind gusts. And now the extended outlook for the period Tuesday through Sunday. No hazardous weather is expected at this time. Spotter information statement, Skywarn spotter activation may be needed. Now the forecast for central Minnesota, from St. Cloud to the northwest Twin Cities suburbs. Tonight, chance of thunderstorms this evening and overnight. Rain showers late in the evening. Chance of rain showers late in the night. Lows in the mid-40s. North winds up to 10 miles an hour shifting to the northwest overnight. Chance of precipitation 90%. Tuesday, mostly cloudy. Highs in the lower 50s. Northwest winds 10 to 15 miles an hour. Tuesday night, partly cloudy. Areas of frost overnight. Lows in the upper 30s. Northwest winds 5 to 15 miles an hour, decreasing to up to 5 miles an hour overnight. Wednesday, sunny. Highs in the lower 60s. North winds up to 5 miles an hour, shifting to the east in the afternoon. Wednesday night, partly cloudy. Lows in the lower 40s. Southeast winds up to 5 miles an hour. Thursday, mostly sunny. Highs in the mid-60s. Thursday night, mostly cloudy. Lows in the mid-40s. Friday, partly sunny. Chance of rain showers in the afternoon. Highs in the mid-60s. Chance of showers 40%. Friday night, mostly cloudy. Chance of rain showers. Lows in the mid-40s. Chance of showers 40%. Saturday, partly sunny. Chance of rain showers in the morning. Highs in the upper 60s. Chance of showers 40%. Saturday night, decreasing clouds. Lows around 50. Sunday and Sunday night, partly cloudy. Highs in the upper 70s. Lows in the mid-50s. Memorial Day, mostly sunny. Highs in the mid-80s. Again, the forecast for central Minnesota, from St. Cloud to the northwest Twin Cities suburbs for tonight, chance of thunderstorms this evening and overnight. Rain showers late in the evening. Chance of rain showers late in the night. Lows in the mid-40s. North winds up to 10 miles an hour shifting to the northwest overnight. Chance of precipitation 90%. At 7 p.m. in Buffalo, it was cloudy. The temperature was 57 degrees, the dew point was 52, and the relative humidity was 82%. The wind was north at 10 miles an hour. The pressure was 29.77 inches and falling. In Maple Lake, drizzle was falling, the visibility was 3 miles. The temperature was 56 degrees, the dew point was 53, and the relative humidity was 88%. The wind was north at 5 miles an hour. The pressure was 29.78 inches and falling. Elsewhere across central Minnesota, at Little Falls, rain was falling, with a temperature of 55. Fog was reported, with a temperature of 55 at St. Cloud, and 61 at Anoka. It was cloudy, with a temperature of 60 at the Twin Cities, 60 at Crystal, 58 at Princeton, 57 at Litchfield, and 59 at Wilmer. Around the state, at Rochester, fog was reported, with a temperature of 67. It was cloudy, with a temperature of 61 at Mankato, 54 at Brainerd, and 46 at International Falls. At Duluth, drizzle and fog were reported, with a temperature of 47. Once again at 7 p.m., in Buffalo, it was 57 degrees under cloudy skies. And in Maple Lake,
It was 56 degrees with drizzle. 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The current time is 7:39 p.m. Central Daylight Time. Now here is the hazardous weather outlook for portions of central and southern Minnesota and west central Wisconsin. For tonight, thunderstorms are expected tonight, especially from southern Minnesota into western Wisconsin. The strongest storms across southeast Minnesota could contain damaging wind gusts. And now the extended outlook for the period Tuesday through Sunday. No hazardous weather is expected at this time. Spotter information statement, Sky Warns spotter activation may be needed. Now the forecast for central Minnesota, from St. Cloud to the northwest Twin Cities suburbs. Tonight, chance of thunderstorms this evening and overnight. Rain showers late in the evening. Chance of rain showers late in the night. Lows in the mid-40s. North winds up to 10 miles an hour shifting to the northwest overnight. Chance of precipitation 90%. Tuesday, mostly cloudy. Highs in the lower 50s. Northwest winds 10 to 15 miles an hour. Tuesday night, partly cloudy. Areas of frost overnight. Lows in the upper 30s. Northwest winds 5 to 15 miles an hour, decreasing to up to 5 miles an hour overnight. Wednesday, sunny. Highs in the lower 60s. North winds up to 5 miles an hour, shifting to the east in the afternoon. Wednesday night, partly cloudy. Lows in the lower 40s. Southeast winds up to 5 miles an hour. Thursday, mostly sunny. Highs in the mid-60s. Thursday night, mostly cloudy. Lows in the mid-40s. Friday, partly sunny. Chance of rain showers in the afternoon. Highs in the mid-60s. Chance of showers 40%. Friday night, mostly cloudy. Chance of rain showers. Lows in the mid-40s. Chance of showers 40%. Saturday, partly sunny. Chance of rain showers in the morning. Highs in the upper 60s. Chance of showers 40%. Saturday night, decreasing clouds. Lows around 50. Sunday and Sunday night, partly cloudy. Highs in the upper 70s. Lows in the mid-50s. Memorial Day, mostly sunny. Highs in the mid-80s. Again, the forecast for central Minnesota, from St. Cloud to the northwest Twin Cities suburbs for tonight, chance of thunderstorms this evening and overnight. Rain showers late in the evening. Chance of rain showers late in the night. Lows in the mid-40s. North winds up to 10 miles an hour shifting to the northwest overnight. Chance of precipitation 90%. At 7 p.m. in Buffalo, it was cloudy. The temperature was 57 degrees, the dew point was 52, and the relative humidity was 82%. The wind was north at 10 miles an hour. The pressure was 29.77 inches and falling. In Maple Lake, drizzle was falling, the visibility was 3 miles. The temperature was 56 degrees, the dew point was 53, and the relative humidity was 88%. The wind was north at 5 miles an hour. The pressure was 29.78 inches and falling. Elsewhere across central Minnesota, at Little Falls, rain was falling, with a temperature of 55. Fog was reported, with a temperature of 55 at St. Cloud, and 61 at Anoka. It was cloudy, with a temperature of 60 at the Twin Cities, 60 at Crystal, 58 at Princeton, 57 at Litchfield, and 59 at Wilmer. Around the state, at Rochester, fog was reported, with a temperature of 67. It was cloudy, with a temperature of 61 at Mankato, 54 at Brainerd, and 46 at International Falls.
At Duluth, drizzle and fog were reported, with a temperature of 47. Once again at 7 p.m., in Buffalo, it was 57 degrees under cloudy skies. And in Maple Lake, it was 56 degrees with drizzle. The St. Cloud, Minnesota climate summary for this evening, as of 7 p.m., May 18, 2026. Today's high temperature was 61 degrees and the low 49 degrees. A trace of precipitation fell today. No snow fell today. The normal high temperature for tomorrow is 69 degrees, and the normal low is 46. The record high for tomorrow is 91, which occurred in 1921, and the record low is 28, which occurred in 1981. Sunset tonight is at 8:44 p.m. Sunrise tomorrow is at 5:41 a.m. This is Weather Radio Station WNG676 Clearwater, broadcasting on a frequency of 162.50 MHz. 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The current time is 7:45 p.m. Central Daylight Time. Now here is the hazardous weather outlook for portions of central and southern Minnesota and west central Wisconsin. For tonight, thunderstorms are expected tonight, especially from southern Minnesota into western Wisconsin. The strongest storms across southeast Minnesota could contain damaging wind gusts. And now the extended outlook for the period Tuesday through Sunday. No hazardous weather is expected at this time. Spotter information statement, Skywarn spotter activation may be needed. Now the forecast for central Minnesota, from St. Cloud to the northwest Twin Cities suburbs. Tonight, chance of thunderstorms this evening and overnight. Rain showers late in the evening. Chance of rain showers late in the night. Lows in the mid-40s. North winds up to 10 miles an hour shifting to the northwest overnight. Chance of precipitation 90%. Tuesday, mostly cloudy. Highs in the lower 50s. Northwest winds 10 to 15 miles an hour. Tuesday night, partly cloudy. Areas of frost overnight. Lows in the upper 30s. Northwest winds 5 to 15 miles an hour, decreasing to up to 5 miles an hour overnight. Wednesday, sunny. Highs in the lower 60s. North winds up to 5 miles an hour, shifting to the east in the afternoon. Wednesday night, partly cloudy. Lows in the lower 40s. Southeast winds up to 5 miles an hour. Thursday, mostly sunny. Highs in the mid-60s. Thursday night, mostly cloudy. Lows in the mid-40s. Friday, partly sunny. Chance of rain showers in the afternoon. Highs in the mid-60s. Chance of showers 40%. Friday night, mostly cloudy. Chance of rain showers. Lows in the mid-40s. Chance of showers 40%. Saturday, partly sunny. Chance of rain showers in the morning. Highs in the upper 60s. Chance of showers 40%. Saturday night, decreasing clouds. Lows around 50. Sunday and Sunday night, partly cloudy. Highs in the upper 70s. Lows in the mid-50s. Memorial Day, mostly sunny. Highs in the mid-80s. Again, the forecast for central Minnesota, from St. Cloud to the northwest Twin Cities suburbs for tonight, chance of thunderstorms this evening and overnight. Rain showers late in the evening. Chance of rain showers late in the night. Lows in the mid-40s. North winds up to 10 miles an hour shifting to the northwest overnight. Chance of precipitation 90%. At 7 p.m., in Buffalo, it was cloudy. The temperature was 57 degrees, the dew point was 52, and the relative humidity was 82%. The wind was north at 10 miles an hour. The pressure was 29.77 inches and falling. In Maple Lake, drizzle was falling, the visibility was 3 miles.
The temperature was 56 degrees, the dew point was 53, and the relative humidity was 88%. The wind was north at 5.

54 at Brainerd, and 46 at International Falls. At Duluth, drizzle and fog were reported, with a temperature of 47. Once again at 7 p.m., in Buffalo, it was 57 degrees under cloudy skies. And in Maple Lake, it was 56 degrees with drizzle. The St. Cloud, Minnesota climate summary for this evening, as of 7 p.m., May 18, 2026. Today's high temperature was 61 degrees and the low 49 degrees. A trace of precipitation fell today. No snow fell today. The normal high temperature for tomorrow is 69 degrees, and the normal low is 46. The record high for tomorrow is 91, which occurred in 1921, and the record low is 28, which occurred in 1981. Sunset tonight is at 8:44 p.m. Sunrise tomorrow is at 5:41 a.m. This is Weather Radio Station WNG676 Clearwater, broadcasting on a frequency of 162.50 MHz. 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The current time is 7:51 p.m. Central Daylight Time. Now here is the hazardous weather outlook for portions of central and southern Minnesota and west central Wisconsin. For tonight, thunderstorms are expected tonight, especially from southern Minnesota into western Wisconsin. The strongest storms across southeast Minnesota could contain damaging wind gusts. And now the extended outlook for the period Tuesday through Sunday. No hazardous weather is expected at this time. Spotter information statement, Skywarn spotter activation may be needed. Now the forecast for central Minnesota, from St. Cloud to the northwest Twin Cities suburbs. Tonight, chance of thunderstorms this evening and overnight. Rain showers late in the evening. Chance of rain showers late in the night. Lows in the mid-40s. North winds up to 10 miles an hour shifting to the northwest overnight. Chance of precipitation 90%. Tuesday, mostly cloudy. Highs in the lower 50s. Northwest winds 10 to 15 miles an hour. Tuesday night, partly cloudy. Areas of frost overnight. Lows in the upper 30s. Northwest winds 5 to 15 miles an hour, decreasing to up to 5 miles an hour overnight. Wednesday, sunny. Highs in the lower 60s. North winds up to 5 miles an hour, shifting to the east in the afternoon. Wednesday night, partly cloudy. Lows in the lower 40s. Southeast winds up to 5 miles an hour. Thursday, mostly sunny. Highs in the mid-60s. Thursday night, mostly cloudy. Lows in the mid-40s. Friday, partly sunny. Chance of rain showers in the afternoon. Highs in the mid-60s. Chance of showers 40%. Friday night, mostly cloudy. Chance of rain showers. Lows in the mid-40s. Chance of showers 40%. Saturday, partly sunny. Chance of rain showers in the morning. Highs in the upper 60s. Chance of showers 40%. Saturday night, decreasing clouds. Lows around 50. Sunday and Sunday night, partly cloudy. Highs in the upper 70s. Lows in the mid-50s. Memorial Day, mostly sunny. Highs in the mid-80s. Again, the forecast for central Minnesota, from St. Cloud to the northwest Twin Cities suburbs for tonight, chance of thunderstorms this evening and overnight. Rain showers late in the evening. Chance of rain showers late in the night. Lows in the mid-40s. North winds up to 10 miles an hour shifting to the northwest overnight. Chance of precipitation 90%. At 7 p.m., in Buffalo, it was cloudy. The temperature was 57 degrees, the dew point was 52, and the relative humidity was 82%. The wind was north at 10 miles an hour. The pressure was 29.77 inches and falling.

in Maple Lake, drizzle was falling, the visibility was 3 miles. The temperature was 56 degrees, the dew point was 53, and the relative humidity was 88%. The wind was north at 5 miles an hour. The pressure was 29.78 inches and falling. Elsewhere across central Minnesota, at Little Falls, rain was falling, with a temperature of 55. Fog was reported, with a temperature of 55 at St. Cloud, and 61 at Anoka. It was cloudy, with a temperature of 60 at the Twin Cities, 60 at Crystal, 58 at Princeton, 57 at Litchfield, and 59 at Wilmer. Around the state, at Rochester, fog was reported, with a temperature of 67. It was cloudy, with a temperature of 61 at Mankato, 54 at Brainerd, and 46 at International Falls. At Duluth, drizzle and fog were reported, with a temperature of 47. Once again at 7 p.m., in Buffalo, it was 57 degrees under cloudy skies. And in Maple Lake, it was 56 degrees with drizzle. 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The current time is 7:56 p.m. Central Daylight Time. Now here is the hazardous weather outlook for portions of central and southern Minnesota and west central Wisconsin. For tonight, thunderstorms are expected tonight, especially from southern Minnesota into western Wisconsin. The strongest storms across southeast Minnesota could contain damaging wind gusts. And now the extended outlook for the period Tuesday through Sunday. No hazardous weather is expected at this time. Spotter information statement, Skywarn spotter activation may be needed. Now the forecast for central Minnesota, from St. Cloud to the northwest Twin Cities suburbs. Tonight, chance of thunderstorms this evening and overnight. Rain showers late in the evening. Chance of rain showers late in the night. Lows in the mid-40s. North winds up to 10 miles an hour shifting to the northwest overnight. Chance of precipitation 90%. Tuesday, mostly cloudy. Highs in the lower 50s. Northwest winds 10 to 15 miles an hour. Tuesday night, partly cloudy. Areas of frost overnight. Lows in the upper 30s. Northwest winds 5 to 15 miles an hour, decreasing to up to 5 miles an hour overnight. Wednesday, sunny. Highs in the lower 60s. North winds up to 5 miles an hour, shifting to the east in the afternoon. Wednesday night, partly cloudy. Lows in the lower 40s. Southeast winds up to 5 miles an hour. Thursday, mostly sunny. Highs in the mid-60s. Thursday night, mostly cloudy. Lows in the mid-40s. Friday, partly sunny. Chance of rain showers in the afternoon. Highs in the mid-60s. Chance of showers 40%. Friday night, mostly cloudy. Chance of rain showers. Lows in the mid-40s. Chance of showers 40%. Saturday, partly sunny. Chance of rain showers in the morning. Highs in the upper 60s. Chance of showers 40%. Saturday night, decreasing clouds. Lows around 50. Sunday and Sunday night, partly cloudy. Highs in the upper 70s. Lows in the mid-50s. Memorial Day, mostly sunny. Highs in the mid-80s. Again, the forecast for central Minnesota, from St. Cloud to the northwest Twin Cities suburbs for tonight, chance of thunderstorms this evening and overnight. Rain showers late in the evening. Chance of rain showers late in the night. Lows in the mid-40s. North winds up to 10 miles an hour shifting to the northwest overnight. Chance of precipitation 90%. At 7 p.m., in Buffalo, it was cloudy.
The temperature was 57 degrees, the dew point was 52, and the relative humidity was 82%. The wind was north at 10 miles an hour. The pressure was 29.77 inches and falling. In Maple Lake, drizzle was falling, the visibility was 3 miles. The temperature was 56 degrees, the dew point was 53, and the relative humidity was 88%. The wind was north at 5 miles an hour. The pressure was 29.78 inches and falling. Elsewhere across central Minnesota, at Little Falls, rain was falling, with a temperature of 55. Fog was reported, with a temperature of 55 at St. Cloud, and 61 at Anoka. It was cloudy, with a temperature of 60 at the Twin Cities, 60 at Crystal, 58 at Princeton, 57 at Litchfield, and 59 at Wilmer. Around the state, at Rochester, fog was reported, with a temperature of 67. It was cloudy, with a temperature of 61 at Mankato, 54 at Brainerd, and 46 at International Falls. At Duluth, drizzle and fog were reported, with a temperature of 47. Once again at 7 p.m., in Buffalo, it was 57 degrees under cloudy skies. And in Maple Lake, it was 56 degrees with drizzle. The St. Cloud, Minnesota climate summary for this evening, as of 7 p.m., May 18, 2026. Today's high temperature was 61 degrees and the low 49 degrees. A trace of precipitation fell today. No snow fell today. The normal high temperature for tomorrow is 69 degrees, and the normal low is 46. The record high for tomorrow is 91, which occurred in 1921, and the record low is 28, which occurred in 1981. Sunset tonight is at 8:44 p.m. Sunrise tomorrow is at 5:41 a.m. This is Weather Radio Station WMG676 Clearwater, broadcasting on a frequency of 162.50 MHz. 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The current time is 8:02 p.m. Central Daylight Time. Now here is the hazardous weather outlook for portions of central and southern Minnesota and west central Wisconsin. For tonight, thunderstorms are expected tonight, especially from southern Minnesota into western Wisconsin. Strongest storms across southeast Minnesota could contain damaging wind gusts. And now the extended outlook for the period Tuesday through Sunday. No hazardous weather is expected at this time. Spotter information statement, Skywarn spotter activation may be needed. Now the forecast for central Minnesota, from St. Cloud to the northwest Twin Cities suburbs. Tonight, chance of thunderstorms this evening and overnight. Rain showers late in the evening. Chance of rain showers late in the night. Lows in the mid-40s. North winds up to 10 miles an hour, shifting to the northwest overnight. Chance of precipitation 90%. Tuesday, mostly cloudy. Highs in the lower 50s. Northwest winds 10 to 15 miles an hour. Tuesday night, partly cloudy. Areas of frost overnight. Lows in the upper 30s. Northwest winds 5 to 15 miles an hour, decreasing to up to 5 miles an hour overnight. Wednesday, sunny. Highs in the lower 60s. North winds up to 5 miles an hour, shifting to the east in the afternoon. Wednesday night, partly cloudy. Lows in the lower 40s. Southeast winds up to 5 miles an hour. Thursday, mostly sunny. Highs in the mid-60s. Thursday night, mostly cloudy. Lows in the mid-40s. Friday, partly sunny. Chance of rain showers in the afternoon. Highs in the mid-60s. Chance of showers 40%. Friday night, mostly cloudy. Chance of rain showers. Lows in the mid-40s. Chance of showers 40%. Saturday, partly sunny. Chance of rain showers in the morning.
Highs in the upper 60s. Chance of showers 40%. Saturday night, decreasing clouds. Lows around 50. Sunday and Sunday night, partly cloudy. Highs in the upper 70s. Lows in the mid 50s. Memorial Day, mostly sunny. Highs in the mid 80s. Again, the forecast for central Minnesota, from St. Cloud to the northwest Twin Cities suburbs for tonight, chance of thunderstorms this evening and overnight. Rain showers late in the evening. Chance of rain showers late in the night. Lows in the mid 40s. North winds up to 10 miles an hour shifting to the northwest overnight. Chance of precipitation 90%. 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The current time is 8:06 p.m. Central Daylight Time. Now here is the hazardous weather outlook for portions of central and southern Minnesota and west central Wisconsin. For tonight, thunderstorms are expected tonight, especially from southern Minnesota into western Wisconsin. The strongest storms across southeast Minnesota could contain damaging wind gusts. And now the extended outlook for the period Tuesday through Sunday. No hazardous weather is expected at this time. Spotter information statement, Skywarn spotter activation may be needed. Now the forecast for central Minnesota, from St. Cloud to the northwest Twin Cities suburbs. Tonight, chance of thunderstorms this evening and overnight. Rain showers late in the evening. Chance of rain showers late in the night. Lows in the mid-40s. North winds up to 10 miles an hour shifting to the northwest overnight. Chance of precipitation 90%. Tuesday, mostly cloudy. Highs in the lower 50s. Northwest winds 10 to 15 miles an hour. Tuesday night, partly cloudy. Areas of frost overnight. Lows in the upper 30s. Northwest winds 5 to 15 miles an hour, decreasing to up to 5 miles an hour overnight. Wednesday, sunny. Highs in the lower 60s. North winds up to 5 miles an hour, shifting to the east in the afternoon. Wednesday night, partly cloudy. Lows in the lower 40s. Southeast winds up to 5 miles an hour. Thursday, mostly sunny. Highs in the mid 60s. Thursday night, mostly cloudy. Lows in the mid-40s. Friday, partly sunny. Chance of rain showers in the afternoon. Highs in the mid-60s. Chance of showers 40%. Friday night, mostly cloudy. Chance of rain showers. Lows in the mid-40s. Chance of showers 40%. Saturday, partly sunny. Chance of rain showers in the morning. Highs in the upper 60s. Chance of showers 40%. Saturday night, decreasing clouds. Lows around 50. Sunday and Sunday night, partly cloudy. Highs in the upper 70s. Lows in the mid 50s. Memorial Day, mostly sunny. Highs in the mid 80s. Again, the forecast for central Minnesota, from St. Cloud to the northwest Twin Cities suburbs for tonight, chance of thunderstorms this evening and overnight. Rain showers late in the evening. Chance of rain showers late in the night. Lows in the mid-40s. North winds up to 10 miles an hour shifting to the northwest overnight. Chance of precipitation 90%. 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The current time is 8:09 p.m. Central Daylight Time. Now here is the hazardous weather outlook for portions of central and southern Minnesota
and West Central Wisconsin.

night. Thunderstorms are expected tonight, especially from southern Minnesota into western Wisconsin. The strongest storms across southeast Minnesota could contain damaging wind gusts. And now the extended outlook for the period Tuesday through Sunday. No hazardous weather is expected at this time. Spotter information statement, Sky warns spotter activation may be needed. The St. Cloud, Minnesota climate summary for this evening, as of 7 p.m., May 18, 2026. Today's high temperature was 61 degrees and the low 49 degrees. A trace of precipitation fell today. No snow fell today. The normal high temperature for tomorrow is 69 degrees, and the normal low is 46. The record high for tomorrow is 91, which occurred in 1921, and the record low is 28, which occurred in 1981. Sunset tonight is at 8:44 p.m. Sunrise tomorrow is at 5:41 a.m. Now the forecast for central Minnesota, from St. Cloud to the northwest Twin Cities suburbs. Tonight, chance of thunderstorms this evening and overnight. Rain showers late in the evening. Chance of rain showers late in the night. Lows in the mid-40s. North winds up to 10 miles an hour shifting to the northwest overnight. Chance of precipitation 90%. Tuesday, mostly cloudy. Highs in the lower 50s. Northwest winds 10 to 15 miles an hour. Tuesday night, partly cloudy. Areas of frost overnight. Lows in the upper 30s. Northwest winds 5 to 15 miles an hour, decreasing to up to 5 miles an hour overnight. Wednesday, sunny. Highs in the lower 60s. North winds up to 5 miles an hour, shifting to the east in the afternoon. Wednesday night, partly cloudy. Lows in the lower 40s. Southeast winds up to 5 miles an hour. Thursday, mostly sunny. Highs in the mid-60s. Thursday night, mostly cloudy. Lows in the mid-40s. Friday, partly sunny. Chance of rain showers in the afternoon. Highs in the mid-60s. Chance of showers 40%. Friday night, mostly cloudy. Chance of rain showers. Lows in the mid-40s. Chance of showers 40%. Saturday, partly sunny. Chance of rain showers in the morning. Highs in the upper 60s. Chance of showers 40%. Saturday night, decreasing clouds. Lows around 50. Sunday and Sunday night, partly cloudy. Highs in the upper 70s. Lows in the mid-50s. Memorial Day, mostly sunny. Highs in the mid-80s. Again, the forecast for central Minnesota, from St. Cloud to the northwest Twin Cities suburbs for tonight, chance of thunderstorms this evening and overnight. Rain showers late in the evening. Chance of rain showers late in the night. Lows in the mid-40s. North winds up to 10 miles an hour shifting to the northwest overnight. Chance of precipitation 90%. 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The current time is 8:14 p.m. Central Daylight Time. Now here is the hazardous weather outlook for portions of central and southern Minnesota and west central Wisconsin. For tonight, thunderstorms are expected tonight, especially from southern Minnesota into western Wisconsin. The strongest storms across southeast Minnesota could contain damaging wind gusts. And now the extended outlook for the period Tuesday through Sunday. No hazardous weather is expected at this time. Spotter information statement, Sky warns spotter activation may be needed. Now the forecast for central Minnesota, from St. Cloud to the northwest Twin Cities suburbs. Tonight, chance of thunderstorms this evening and overnight. Rain showers late in the evening.
Chance of rain showers late in the night. Lows in the mid-40s. North winds up to 10 miles an hour, shifting to the northwest overnight. Chance of precipitation 90%. Tuesday, mostly cloudy. Highs in the lower 50s. Northwest winds 10 to 15 miles an hour. Tuesday night, partly cloudy. Areas of frost overnight. Lows in the upper 30s. Northwest winds 5 to 15 miles an hour, decreasing to up to 5 miles an hour overnight. Wednesday, sunny. Highs in the lower 60s. North winds up to 5 miles an hour, shifting to the east in the afternoon. Wednesday night, partly cloudy. Lows in the lower 40s. Southeast winds up to 5 miles an hour. Thursday, mostly sunny. Highs in the mid-60s. Thursday night, mostly cloudy. Lows in the mid-40s. Friday, partly sunny. Chance of rain showers in the afternoon. Highs in the mid-60s. Chance of showers 40%. Friday night, mostly cloudy. Chance of rain showers. Lows in the mid-40s. Chance of showers 40%. Saturday, partly sunny. Chance of rain showers in the morning. Highs in the upper 60s. Chance of showers 40%. Saturday night, decreasing clouds. Lows around 50. Sunday and Sunday night, partly cloudy. Highs in the upper 70s. Lows in the mid-50s. Memorial Day, mostly sunny. Highs in the mid-80s. Again, the forecast for central Minnesota, from St. Cloud to the northwest Twin Cities suburbs for tonight. Chance of thunderstorms this evening and overnight. Rain showers late in the evening. Chance of rain showers late in the night. Lows in the mid-40s. North winds up to 10 miles an hour, shifting to the northwest overnight. Chance of precipitation 90%. At 8 p.m. in Buffalo, it was cloudy. The temperature was 55 degrees, the dew point was 54, and the relative humidity was 94%. The wind was northwest at 9 miles an hour. The pressure was 29.73 inches and falling. In Maple Lake, it was cloudy. The temperature was 55 degrees, the dew point was 53, and the relative humidity was 92%. The wind was north at 7 miles an hour. The pressure was 29.75 inches and falling. Elsewhere across central Minnesota, at the Twin Cities, a thunderstorm was reported with a temperature of 60. At Little Falls, rain was falling with a temperature of 52. It was cloudy with a temperature of 55 at St. Cloud, 61 at Anoka, and 60 at Crystal. Under cloudy skies, Princeton reported 56, Litchfield reported 57, and Wilmer reported 57. Around the state, at Brainerd, rain was falling with a temperature of 52. Fog was reported with a temperature of 66 at Rochester and 45 at International Falls. At Mankato, rain and fog were reported with a temperature of 59. At Duluth, rain and fog were reported with a temperature of 46. Once again at 8 p.m., in Buffalo, it was 55 degrees under cloudy skies. And in Maple Lake, it was 55 degrees under cloudy skies. 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The current time is 8:19 p.m. Central Daylight Time. Now here is the hazardous weather outlook for portions of central and southern Minnesota and west central Wisconsin. For tonight, thunderstorms are expected tonight, especially from southern Minnesota into western Wisconsin. The strongest storms across southeast Minnesota could contain damaging wind gusts. And now the extended outlook for the period Tuesday through Sunday. No hazardous weather is expected at this time.
Spotter information statement. Sky warns spotter activation may be needed. The St. Cloud, Minnesota climate summary for this evening, as of 7 p.m., May 18, 2026. Today's high temperature was 61 degrees and the low 49 degrees. A trace of precipitation fell today. No snow fell today. The normal high temperature for tomorrow is 69 degrees, and the normal low is 46. The record high for tomorrow is 91, which occurred in 1921, and the record low is 28, which occurred in 1981. Sunset tonight is at 8:44 p.m. Sunrise tomorrow is at 5:41 a.m. Now the forecast for central Minnesota, from St. Cloud to the northwest Twin Cities suburbs. Tonight, chance of thunderstorms this evening and overnight. Rain showers late in the evening. Chance of rain showers late in the night. Lows in the mid-40s. North winds up to 10 miles an hour shifting to the northwest overnight. Chance of precipitation 90%. Tuesday, mostly cloudy. Highs in the lower 50s. Northwest winds 10 to 15 miles an hour. Tuesday night, partly cloudy. Areas of frost overnight. Lows in the upper 30s. Northwest winds 5 to 15 miles an hour, decreasing to up to 5 miles an hour overnight. Wednesday, sunny. Highs in the lower 60s. North winds up to 5 miles an hour, shifting to the east in the afternoon. Wednesday night, partly cloudy. Lows in the lower 40s. Southeast winds up to 5 miles an hour. Thursday, mostly sunny. Highs in the mid-60s. Thursday night, mostly cloudy. Lows in the mid-40s. Friday, partly sunny. Chance of rain showers in the afternoon. Highs in the mid-60s. Chance of showers 40%. Friday night, mostly cloudy. Chance of rain showers. Lows in the mid-40s. Chance of showers 40%. Saturday, partly sunny. Chance of rain showers in the morning. Highs in the upper 60s. Chance of showers 40%. Saturday night, decreasing clouds. Lows around 50. Sunday and Sunday night, partly cloudy. Highs in the upper 70s. Lows in the mid 50s. Memorial Day, mostly sunny. Highs in the mid 80s. Again, the forecast for central Minnesota, from St. Cloud to the northwest Twin Cities suburbs for tonight, chance of thunderstorms this evening and overnight. Rain showers late in the evening. Chance of rain showers late in the night. Lows in the mid-40s. North winds up to 10 miles an hour shifting to the northwest overnight. Chance of precipitation 90%. At 8 p.m., in Buffalo, it was cloudy. The temperature was 55 degrees, the dew point was 54, and the relative humidity was 94%. The wind was northwest at 9 miles an hour. The pressure was 29.73 inches and falling. In Maple Lake, it was cloudy. The temperature was 55 degrees, the dew point was 53, and the relative humidity was 92%. The wind was north at 7 miles an hour. The pressure was 29.75 inches and falling. Elsewhere across central Minnesota, at the Twin Cities, a thunderstorm was reported, with a temperature of 60. At Little Falls, rain was falling, with a temperature of 52. It was cloudy, with a temperature of 55 at St. Cloud, 61 at Anoka, and 60 at Crystal. Under cloudy skies, Princeton reported 56, Litchfield reported 57, and Wilmer reported 57. Around the state, at Brainerd, rain was falling, with a temperature of 52. Fog was reported, with a temperature of 66 at Rochester, and 45 at International Falls. At Mankato, rain and fog were reported, with a temperature of 59. At Duluth, rain and fog were reported, with a temperature of 46. Once again at 8 p.m., in Buffalo, it was 55 degrees under cloudy skies.
And in Maple Lake, it was 55 degrees under cloudy skies. 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The current time is 8:25 p.m. Central Daylight Time. Now here is the hazardous weather outlook for portions of central and southern Minnesota and west central Wisconsin. For tonight, thunderstorms are expected tonight, especially from southern Minnesota into western Wisconsin. The strongest storms across southeast Minnesota could contain damaging wind gusts. And now the extended outlook for the period Tuesday through Sunday. No hazardous weather is expected at this time. Spotter information statement, sky warns spotter activation may be needed. Now the forecast for central Minnesota, from St. Cloud to the northwest Twin Cities suburbs. Tonight, chance of thunderstorms this evening and overnight. Rain showers late in the evening. Chance of rain showers late in the night. Lows in the mid-40s. North winds up to 10 miles an hour shifting to the northwest overnight. Chance of precipitation 90%. Tuesday, mostly cloudy. Highs in the lower 50s. Northwest winds 10 to 15 miles an hour. Tuesday night, partly cloudy. Areas of frost overnight. Lows in the upper 30s. Northwest winds 5 to 15 miles an hour, decreasing to up to 5 miles an hour overnight. Wednesday, sunny. Highs in the lower 60s. North winds up to 5 miles an hour, shifting to the east in the afternoon. Wednesday night, partly cloudy. Lows in the lower 40s. Southeast winds up to 5 miles an hour. Thursday, mostly sunny. Highs in the mid-60s. Thursday night, mostly cloudy. Lows in the mid-40s. Friday, partly sunny. Chance of rain showers in the afternoon. Highs in the mid-60s. Chance of showers 40%. Friday night, mostly cloudy. Chance of rain showers. Lows in the mid-40s. Chance of showers 40%. Saturday, partly sunny. Chance of rain showers in the morning. Highs in the upper 60s. Chance of showers 40%. Saturday night, decreasing clouds. Lows around 50. Sunday and Sunday night, partly cloudy. Highs in the upper 70s. Lows in the mid-50s. Memorial Day, mostly sunny. Highs in the mid-80s. Again, the forecast for central Minnesota, from St. Cloud to the northwest Twin Cities suburbs for tonight, chance of thunderstorms this evening and overnight. Rain showers late in the evening. Chance of rain showers late in the night. Lows in the mid-40s. North winds up to 10 miles an hour shifting to the northwest overnight. Chance of precipitation 90%. At 8 p.m. in Buffalo, it was cloudy. The temperature was 55 degrees, the dew point was 54, and the relative humidity was 94%. The wind was northwest at 9 miles an hour. The pressure was 29.73 inches and falling. In Maple Lake, it was cloudy. The temperature was 55 degrees, the dew point was 53, and the relative humidity was 92%. The wind was north at 7 miles an hour. The pressure was 29.75 inches and falling. Elsewhere across central Minnesota, at the Twin Cities, a thunderstorm was reported with a temperature of 60. At Little Falls, rain was falling with a temperature of 52. It was cloudy with a temperature of 55 at St. Cloud, 61 at Anoka, and 60 at Crystal. Under cloudy skies, Princeton reported 56, Litchfield reported 57, and Wilma reported 57. Around the state, at Brainerd, rain was falling with a temperature of 52. Fog was reported with a temperature of 66 at Rochester,
and 45 at International Falls. At Mankato, rain and fog were reported, with a temperature of 59. At Duluth, rain and fog were reported, with a temperature of 46. Once again at 8 p.m., in Buffalo, it was 55 degrees under cloudy skies. And in Maple Lake, it was 55 degrees under cloudy skies. The St. Cloud, Minnesota climate summary for this evening, as of 7 p.m., May 18, 2026. Today's high temperature was 61 degrees and the low 49 degrees. A trace of precipitation fell today. No snow fell today. The normal high temperature for tomorrow is 69 degrees, and the normal low is 46. The record high for tomorrow is 91, which occurred in 1921, and the record low is 28, which occurred in 1981. Sunset tonight is at 8:44 p.m. Sunrise tomorrow is at 5:41 a.m. This is Weather Radio Station WNG676 Clearwater, broadcasting on a frequency of 162.50 MHz. 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The current time is 8:31 p.m. Central Daylight Time. Now here is the hazardous weather outlook for portions of central and southern Minnesota and west central Wisconsin. For tonight, thunderstorms are expected tonight, especially from southern Minnesota into western Wisconsin. The strongest storms across southeast Minnesota could contain damaging wind gusts. And now the extended outlook for the period Tuesday through Sunday. No hazardous weather is expected at this time. Spotter information statement, Skywarn spotter activation may be needed. Now the forecast for central Minnesota, from St. Cloud to the northwest Twin Cities suburbs. Tonight, chance of thunderstorms this evening and overnight. Rain showers late in the evening. Chance of rain showers late in the night. Lows in the mid-40s. North winds up to 10 miles an hour shifting to the northwest overnight. Chance of precipitation 90%. Tuesday, mostly cloudy. Highs in the lower 50s. Northwest winds 10 to 15 miles an hour. Tuesday night, partly cloudy. Areas of frost overnight. Lows in the upper 30s. Northwest winds 5 to 15 miles an hour, decreasing to up to 5 miles an hour overnight. Wednesday, sunny. Highs in the lower 60s. North winds up to 5 miles an hour, shifting to the east in the afternoon. Wednesday night, partly cloudy. Lows in the lower 40s. Southeast winds up to 5 miles in the lower 40s. Southeast winds up to 5 miles an hour. Thursday, mostly sunny. Highs in the mid-60s. Thursday night, mostly cloudy. Lows in the mid-40s. Friday, partly sunny. Chance of rain showers in the afternoon. Highs in the mid-60s. Chance of showers 40%. Friday night, mostly cloudy. Chance of rain showers. Lows in the mid-40s. Chance of showers 40%. Saturday, partly sunny. Chance of rain showers in the morning. Highs in the upper 60s. Chance of showers 40%. Saturday night, decreasing clouds. Lows around 50. Sunday and Sunday night, partly cloudy. Highs in the upper 70s. Lows in the mid 50s. Memorial Day, mostly sunny. Highs in the mid-80s. Again, the forecast for central Minnesota, from St. Cloud to the northwest Twin Cities suburbs for tonight, chance of thunderstorms this evening and overnight. Rain showers late in the evening. Chance of rain showers late in the night. Lows in the mid-40s. North winds up to 10 miles an hour shifting to the northwest overnight. Chance of precipitation 90%. At 8 p.m., in Buffalo, it was cloudy. The temperature was 55 degrees, the dew point was 54, and the relative humidity was 94%.
The wind was northwest at 9 miles an hour.

the pressure was 29.73 inches and falling. In Maple Lake, it was cloudy. The temperature was 55 degrees, the dew point was 53, and the relative humidity was 92%. The wind was north at 7 miles an hour. The pressure was 29.75 inches and falling. Elsewhere across central Minnesota, at the Twin Cities, a thunderstorm was reported, with a temperature of 60. At Little Falls, rain was falling, with a temperature of 52. It was cloudy, with a temperature of 55 at St. Cloud, 61 at Anoka, and 60 at Crystal. Under cloudy skies, Princeton reported 56, Litchfield reported 57, and Wilmer reported 57. Around the state, at Brainerd, rain was falling, with a temperature of 52. Fog was reported, with a temperature of 66 at Rochester, and 45 at International Falls. At Mankato, rain and fog were reported, with a temperature of 59. At Duluth, rain and fog were reported, with a temperature of 46. Once again at 8 p.m., in Buffalo, it was 55 degrees under cloudy skies. And in Maple Lake, it was 55 degrees under cloudy skies. 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The current time is 8:36 p.m. Central Daylight Time. Now here is the hazardous weather outlook for portions of central and southern Minnesota and west central Wisconsin. For tonight, thunderstorms are expected tonight, especially from southern Minnesota into western Wisconsin. The strongest storms across southeast Minnesota could contain damaging wind gusts. And now the extended outlook for the period Tuesday through Sunday. No hazardous weather is expected at this time. Spotter information statement, Skywarn spotter activation may be needed. Now the forecast for central Minnesota, from St. Cloud to the northwest Twin Cities suburbs. Tonight, chance of thunderstorms this evening and overnight. Rain showers late in the evening. Chance of rain showers late in the night. Lows in the mid-40s. North winds up to 10 miles an hour shifting to the northwest overnight. Chance of precipitation 90%. Tuesday, mostly cloudy. Highs in the lower 50s. Northwest winds 10 to 15 miles an hour. Tuesday night, partly cloudy. Areas of frost overnight. Lows in the upper 30s. Northwest winds 5 to 15 miles an hour, decreasing to up to 5 miles an hour overnight. Wednesday, sunny. Highs in the lower 60s. North winds up to 5 miles an hour, shifting to the east in the afternoon. Wednesday night, partly cloudy. Lows in the lower 40s. Southeast winds up to 5 miles an hour. Thursday, mostly sunny. Highs in the mid-60s. Thursday night, mostly cloudy. Lows in the mid-40s. Friday, partly sunny. Chance of rain showers in the afternoon. Highs in the mid-60s. Chance of showers 40%. Friday night, mostly cloudy. Chance of rain showers. Lows in the mid-40s. Chance of showers 40%. Saturday, partly sunny. Chance of rain showers in the morning. Highs in the upper 60s. Chance of showers 40%. Saturday night, decreasing clouds. Lows around 50. Sunday and Sunday night, partly cloudy. Highs in the upper 70s. Lows in the mid-50s. Memorial Day, mostly sunny. Highs in the mid-80s. Again, the forecast for central Minnesota, from St. Cloud to the northwest Twin Cities suburbs for tonight, chance of thunderstorms this evening and overnight. Rain showers late in the evening. Chance of rain showers late in the night. Lows in the mid-40s. North winds up to 10 miles an hour, shifting to the northwest overnight.
Chance of precipitation 90%. At 8 p.m. in Buffalo, it was cloudy. The temperature was 55 degrees, the dew point was 54, and the relative humidity was 94%. The wind was northwest at 9 miles an hour. The pressure was 29.73 inches and falling. In Maple Lake, it was cloudy. The temperature was 55 degrees, the dew point was 53, and the relative humidity was 92%. The wind was north at 7 miles an hour. The pressure was 29.75 inches and falling. Elsewhere across central Minnesota, at the Twin Cities, a thunderstorm was reported with a temperature of 60. At Little Falls, rain was falling with a temperature of 52. It was cloudy with a temperature of 55 at St. Cloud, 61 at Anoka, and 60 at Crystal. Under cloudy skies, Princeton reported 56, Litchfield reported 57, and Wilma reported 57. Around the state, at Brainerd, rain was falling with a temperature of 52. Fog was reported with a temperature of 66 at Rochester and 45 at International Falls. At Mankato, rain and fog were reported with a temperature of 59. At Duluth, rain and fog were reported with a temperature of 46. Once again at 8 p.m., in Buffalo, it was 55 degrees under cloudy skies. And in Maple Lake, it was 55 degrees under cloudy skies. The St. Cloud, Minnesota climate summary for this evening, as of 7 p.m., May 18, 2026. Today's high temperature was 61 degrees and the low 49 degrees. A trace of precipitation fell today. No snow fell today. The normal high temperature for tomorrow is 69 degrees, and the normal low is 46. The record high for tomorrow is 91, which occurred in 1921, and the record low is 28, which occurred in 1981. Sunset tonight is at 8:44 p.m. Sunrise tomorrow is at 5:41 a.m. This is Weather Radio Station WMG676 Clearwater, broadcasting on a frequency of 162.50 MHz. 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The current time is 8:42 p.m. Central Daylight Time. Now here is the hazardous weather outlook for portions of central and southern Minnesota and west central Wisconsin. For tonight, thunderstorms are expected tonight, especially from southern Minnesota into western Wisconsin. The strongest storms across southeast Minnesota could contain damaging wind gusts. And now the extended outlook for the period Tuesday through Sunday. No hazardous weather is expected at this time. Spotter information statement, Skywarn spotter activation may be needed. Now the forecast for central Minnesota, from St. Cloud to the northwest Twin Cities suburbs. Tonight, chance of thunderstorms this evening and overnight. Rain showers late in the evening. Chance of rain showers late in the night. Lows in the mid-40s. North winds up to 10 miles an hour shifting to the northwest overnight. Chance of precipitation 90%. Tuesday, mostly cloudy. Highs in the lower 50s. Northwest winds 10 to 15 miles an hour. Tuesday night, partly cloudy. Areas of frost overnight. Lows in the upper 30s. Northwest winds 5 to 15 miles an hour, decreasing to up to 5 miles an hour overnight. Wednesday, sunny. Highs in the lower 60s. North winds up to 5 miles an hour, shifting to the east in the afternoon. Wednesday night, partly cloudy. Lows in the lower 40s. Southeast winds up to 5 miles an hour. Thursday, mostly sunny. Highs in the mid-60s. Thursday night, mostly cloudy. Lows in the mid-40s. Friday, partly sunny. Chance of rain showers in the afternoon. Highs in the mid-60s. Chance of showers 40%. Friday night, mostly cloudy.
Chance of rain showers. Lows in the mid-40s. Chance of showers 40%. Saturday, partly sunny. Chance of rain showers in the morning. Highs in the upper 60s. Chance of showers 40%. Saturday night, decreasing clouds. Lows around 50. Sunday and Sunday night, partly cloudy. Highs in the upper 70s. Lows in the mid-50s. Memorial Day, mostly sunny. Highs in the mid-80s. Again, the forecast for central Minnesota, from St. Cloud to the northwest Twin Cities suburbs for tonight, chance of thunderstorms this evening and overnight. Rain showers late in the evening. Chance of rain showers late in the night. Lows in the mid-40s. North winds up to 10 miles an hour shifting to the northwest overnight. Chance of precipitation 90%. At 8 p.m. in Buffalo, it was cloudy. The temperature was 55 degrees, the dew point was 54, and the relative humidity was 94%. The wind was northwest at 9 miles an hour. The pressure was 29.73 inches and falling. In Maple Lake, it was cloudy. The temperature was 55 degrees, the dew point was 53, and the relative humidity was 92%. The wind was north at 7 miles an hour. The pressure was 29.75 inches and falling. Elsewhere across central Minnesota, at the Twin Cities, a thunderstorm was reported with a temperature of 60. At Little Falls, rain was falling with a temperature of 52. It was cloudy, with a temperature of 55 at St. Cloud, 61 at Anoka, and 60 at Crystal. Under cloudy skies, Princeton reported 56, Litchfield reported 57, and Wilma reported 57. Around the state, at Brainerd, rain was falling, with a temperature of 52. Fog was reported, with a temperature of 66 at Rochester, and 45 at International Falls. At Mankato, rain and fog were reported, with a temperature of 59. At Duluth, rain and fog were reported, with a temperature of 46. Once again at 8 p.m., in Buffalo, it was 55 degrees under cloudy skies. And in Maple Lake, it was 55 degrees under cloudy skies. 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The current time is 8:47 p.m. Central Daylight Time. Now here is the hazardous weather outlook for portions of central and southern Minnesota and west central Wisconsin. For tonight, thunderstorms are expected tonight, especially from southern Minnesota into western Wisconsin. The strongest storms across southeast Minnesota could contain damaging wind gusts. And now the extended outlook for the period Tuesday through Sunday. No hazardous weather is expected at this time. Spotter information statement, Skywarn spotter activation may be needed. Now the forecast for central Minnesota. From St. Cloud to the northwest Twin Cities suburbs. Tonight, chance of thunderstorms this evening and overnight. Rain showers late in the evening. Chance of rain showers late in the night. Lows in the mid-40s. North winds up to 10 miles an hour shifting to the northwest overnight. Chance of precipitation 90%. Tuesday, mostly cloudy. Highs in the lower 50s. Northwest winds 10 to 15 miles an hour. Tuesday night, partly cloudy. Areas of frost overnight. Lows in the upper 30s. Northwest winds 5 to 15 miles an hour decreasing to up to 5 miles an hour overnight. Wednesday, sunny. Highs in the lower 60s. North winds up to 5 miles an hour shifting to the east in the afternoon. Wednesday night, partly cloudy. Lows in the lower 40s. Southeast winds up to 5 miles an hour. Thursday, mostly sunny. Highs in the mid-60s. Thursday night.

and Sunday night, partly cloudy. Highs in the upper 70s. Lows in the mid-50s. Memorial Day, mostly sunny. Highs in the mid-80s. Again, the forecast for central Minnesota, from St. Cloud to the northwest Twin Cities suburbs for tonight, chance of thunderstorms this evening and overnight. Rain showers late in the evening. Chance of rain showers late in the night. Lows in the mid-40s. North winds up to 10 miles an hour shifting to the northwest overnight. Chance of precipitation 90%. The St. Cloud, Minnesota climate summary for this evening, as of 7 p.m., May 18, 2026. Today's high temperature was 61 degrees and the low 49 degrees. A trace of precipitation fell today. No snow fell today. The normal high temperature for tomorrow is 69 degrees, and the normal low is 46. The record high for tomorrow is 91, which occurred in 1921, and the record low is 28, which occurred in 1981. Sunset tonight is at 8:44 p.m. Sunrise tomorrow is at 5:41 a.m. At 8 p.m., in Buffalo, it was cloudy. The temperature was 55 degrees. The dew point was 54, and the relative humidity was 94%. The wind was northwest at 9 miles an hour. The pressure was 29.73 inches and falling. In Maple Lake, it was cloudy. The temperature was 55 degrees, the dew point was 53, and the relative humidity was 92%. The wind was north at 7 miles an hour. The pressure was 29.75 inches and falling. Elsewhere across central Minnesota, at the Twin Cities, a thunderstorm was reported, with a temperature of 60. At Little Falls, rain was falling, with a temperature of 52. It was cloudy, with a temperature of 55 at St. Cloud, 61 at Anoka, and 60 at Crystal. Under cloudy skies, Princeton reported 56, Litchfield reported 57, and Wilmer reported 57. Around the state, at Brainerd, rain was falling, with a temperature of 52. Fog was reported, with a temperature of 66 at Rochester, and 45 at International Falls. At Mankato, rain and fog were reported, with a temperature of 59. At Duluth, rain and fog were reported, with a temperature of 46. Once again at 8 p.m., in Buffalo, it was 55 degrees under cloudy skies. And in Maple Lake, it was 55 degrees under cloudy skies. 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The current time is 8:53 p.m. Central Daylight Time. Now here is the hazardous weather outlook for portions of central and southern Minnesota and west central Wisconsin. For tonight, thunderstorms are expected tonight, especially from southern Minnesota into western Wisconsin. The strongest storms across southeast Minnesota could contain damaging wind gusts. And now the extended outlook for the period Tuesday through Sunday. No hazardous weather is expected at this time. Spotter information statement, Skywarn spotter activation may be needed. Now the forecast for central Minnesota, from St. Cloud to the northwest Twin Cities suburbs. Tonight, chance of thunderstorms this evening and overnight. Rain showers late in the evening. Chance of rain showers late in the night. Lows in the mid-40s. North winds up to 10 miles an hour shifting to the northwest overnight. Chance of precipitation 90%. Tuesday, mostly cloudy. Highs in the lower 50s. Northwest winds 10 to 15 miles an hour. Tuesday night, partly cloudy. Areas of frost overnight. Lows in the upper 30s. Northwest winds 5 to 15 miles an hour, decreasing to up to 5 miles an hour overnight. Wednesday, sunny. Highs in the lower 60s. North winds up to 5 miles an hour.

are shifting to the east in the afternoon. Wednesday night, partly cloudy. Lows in the lower 40s. Southeast winds up to 5 miles an hour. Thursday, mostly sunny. Highs in the mid-60s. Thursday night, mostly cloudy. Lows in the mid-40s. Friday, partly sunny. Chance of rain showers in the afternoon. Highs in the mid-60s. Chance of showers 40%. Friday night, mostly cloudy. Chance of rain showers. Lows in the mid-40s. Chance of showers 40%. Saturday, partly sunny. Chance of rain showers in the morning. Highs in the upper 60s. Chance of showers 40%. Saturday night, decreasing clouds. Lows around 50. Sunday and Sunday night, partly cloudy. Highs in the upper 70s. Lows in the mid-50s. Memorial Day, mostly sunny. Highs in the mid-80s. Again, the forecast for central Minnesota, from St. Cloud to the northwest Twin Cities suburbs for tonight. Chance of thunderstorms this evening and overnight. Rain showers late in the evening. Chance of rain showers late in the night. Lows in the mid-40s. North winds up to 10 miles an hour shifting to the northwest overnight. Chance of precipitation 90%. At 8 p.m. in Buffalo, it was cloudy. The temperature was 55 degrees, the dew point was 54, and the relative humidity was 94%. The wind was northwest at 9 miles an hour. The pressure was 29.73 inches and falling. In Maple Lake, it was cloudy. The temperature was 55 degrees, the dew point was 53, and the relative humidity was 92%. The wind was north at 7 miles an hour. The pressure was 29.75 inches and falling. Elsewhere across central Minnesota, at the Twin Cities, a thunderstorm was reported with a temperature of 60. At Little Falls, rain was falling with a temperature of 52. It was cloudy, with a temperature of 55 at St. Cloud, 61 at Anoka, and 60 at Crystal. Under cloudy skies, Princeton reported 56, Litchfield reported 57, and Wilmer reported 57. Around the state, at Brainerd, rain was falling, with a temperature of 52. Fog was reported, with a temperature of 66 at Rochester, and 45 at International Falls. At Mankato, rain and fog were reported, with a temperature of 59. At Duluth, rain and fog were reported, with a temperature of 46. Once again at 8 p.m., in Buffalo, it was 55 degrees under cloudy skies. And in Maple Lake, it was 55 degrees under cloudy skies. 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The current time is 8:59 p.m. Central Daylight Time. Now here is the hazardous weather outlook for portions of central and southern Minnesota and west central Wisconsin. For tonight, thunderstorms are expected tonight, especially from southern Minnesota into western Wisconsin. The strongest storms across southeast Minnesota could contain damaging wind gusts. And now the extended outlook for the period Tuesday through Sunday. No hazardous weather is expected at this time. Spotter information statement, Skywarn spotter activation may be needed. Now the forecast for central Minnesota, from St. Cloud to the northwest Twin Cities suburbs. Tonight, chance of thunderstorms this evening and overnight. Rain showers late in the evening. Chance of rain showers late in the night. Lows in the mid-40s. North winds up to 10 miles an hour shifting to the northwest overnight. Chance of precipitation 90%. Tuesday, mostly cloudy. Highs in the lower 50s. Northwest winds 10 to 15 miles an hour. Tuesday night, partly cloudy.
Areas of frost overnight. Lows in the upper 30s. Northwest winds 5 to 15 miles an hour, decreasing to up to 5 miles an hour overnight. Wednesday, sunny. Highs in the lower 60s. North winds up to 5 miles an hour, shifting to the east in the afternoon. Wednesday night, partly cloudy. Lows in the lower 40s. Southeast winds up to 5 miles an hour. Thursday, mostly sunny. Highs in the mid-60s. Thursday night, mostly cloudy. Lows in the mid-40s. Friday, partly sunny. Chance of rain showers in the afternoon. Highs in the mid-60s. Chance of showers 40%. Friday night, mostly cloudy. Chance of rain showers. Lows in the mid-40s. Chance of showers 40%. Saturday, partly sunny. Chance of rain showers in the morning. Highs in the upper 60s. Chance of showers 40%. Saturday night, decreasing clouds. Lows around 50. Sunday and Sunday night, partly cloudy. Highs in the upper 70s. Lows in the mid-50s. Memorial Day, mostly sunny. Highs in the mid-80s. Again, the forecast for central Minnesota, from St. Cloud to the northwest Twin Cities suburbs for tonight. Chance of thunderstorms this evening and overnight. Rain showers late in the evening. Chance of rain showers late in the night. Lows in the mid-40s. North winds up to 10 miles an hour, shifting to the northwest overnight. Chance of precipitation 90%. The St. Cloud, Minnesota climate summary for this evening, as of 7 p.m., May 18, 2026. Today's high temperature was 61 degrees and a low 49 degrees. A trace of precipitation fell today. No snow fell today. The normal high temperature for tomorrow is 69 degrees, and the normal low is 46. The record high for tomorrow is 91, which occurred in 1921, and the record low is 28, which occurred in 1981. Sunset tonight is at 8:44 p.m. Sunrise tomorrow is at 5:41 a.m. This is Weather Radio Station WNG676 Clearwater, broadcasting on a frequency of 162.50 MHz. 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The current time is 9:03 p.m. Central Daylight Time. Now here is the hazardous weather outlook for portions of central and southern Minnesota and west central Wisconsin. For tonight, thunderstorms are expected tonight, especially from southern Minnesota into western Wisconsin. The strongest storms across southeast Minnesota could contain damaging wind gusts. And now the extended outlook for the period Tuesday through Sunday. No hazardous weather is expected at this time. Spotter information statement, Skywarn spotter activation may be needed. Now the forecast for central Minnesota, from St. Cloud to the northwest Twin Cities suburbs. Tonight, chance of thunderstorms this evening and overnight. Rain showers late in the evening. Chance of rain showers late in the night. Lows in the mid-40s. North winds up to 10 miles an hour, shifting to the northwest overnight. Chance of precipitation 90%. Tuesday, mostly cloudy. Highs in the lower 50s. Northwest winds 10 to 15 miles an hour. Tuesday night, partly cloudy. Areas of frost overnight. Lows in the upper 30s. Northwest winds 5 to 15 miles an hour, decreasing to up to 5 miles an hour overnight. Wednesday, sunny. Highs in the lower 60s. North winds up to 5 miles an hour, shifting to the east in the afternoon. Wednesday night, partly cloudy. Lows in the lower 40s. Southeast winds up to 5 miles an hour. Thursday, mostly sunny. Highs in the mid-60s. Thursday night, mostly cloudy.
Lows in the mid-40s. Friday, partly sunny. Chance of rain showers in the afternoon. Highs in the mid-60s. Chance of showers 40%. Friday night, mostly cloudy. Chance of rain showers. Lows in the mid-40s. Chance of showers 40%. Saturday, partly sunny. Chance of rain showers in the morning. Highs in the upper 60s. Chance of showers 40%. Saturday night, decreasing clouds. Lows around 50. Sunday and Sunday night, partly cloudy. Highs in the upper 70s. Lows in the mid-50s. Memorial Day, mostly sunny. Highs in the mid-80s. Again, the forecast for central Minnesota, from St. Cloud to the northwest Twin Cities suburbs for tonight. Chance of thunderstorms this evening and overnight. Rain showers late in the evening. Chance of rain showers late in the night. Lows in the mid-40s. North winds up to 10 miles an hour, shifting to the northwest overnight. Chance of precipitation 90%. 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The current time is 9:07 p.m. Central Daylight Time. Now here is the hazardous weather outlook for portions of central and southern Minnesota and west central Wisconsin. For tonight, thunderstorms are expected tonight, especially from southern Minnesota into western Wisconsin. The strongest storms across southeast Minnesota could contain damaging wind gusts. And now the extended outlook for the period Tuesday through Sunday. No hazardous weather is expected at this time. Spotter information statement, Skywarn spotter activation may be needed. Now the forecast for central Minnesota, from St. Cloud to the northwest Twin Cities suburbs. Tonight, chance of thunderstorms this evening and overnight. Rain showers late in the evening. Chance of rain showers late in the night. Lows in the mid-40s. North winds up to 10 miles an hour, shifting to the northwest overnight. Chance of precipitation 90%. Tuesday, mostly cloudy. Highs in the lower 50s. Northwest winds 10 to 15 miles an hour. Tuesday night, partly cloudy. Areas of frost overnight. Lows in the upper 30s. Northwest winds 5 to 15 miles an hour, decreasing to up to 5 miles an hour overnight. Wednesday, sunny. Highs in the lower 60s. North winds up to 5 miles an hour, shifting to the east in the afternoon. Wednesday night, partly cloudy. Lows in the lower 40s. Southeast winds up to 5 miles an hour. Thursday, mostly sunny. Highs in the mid-60s. Thursday night, mostly cloudy. Lows in the mid-40s. Friday, partly sunny. Chance of rain showers in the afternoon. Highs in the mid-60s. Chance of showers 40%. Friday night, mostly cloudy. Chance of rain showers. Lows in the mid-40s. Chance of showers 40%. Saturday, partly sunny. Chance of rain showers in the morning. Highs in the upper 60s. Chance of showers 40%. Saturday night, decreasing clouds. Lows around 50. Sunday and Sunday night, partly cloudy. Highs in the upper 70s. Lows in the mid-50s. Memorial Day, mostly sunny. Highs in the mid-80s. Again, the forecast for central Minnesota, from St. Cloud to the northwest Twin Cities suburbs for tonight. Chance of thunderstorms this evening and overnight. Rain showers late in the evening. Chance of rain showers late in the night. Lows in the mid-40s. North winds up to 10 miles an hour, shifting to the northwest overnight. Chance of precipitation 90%.
The St. Cloud, Minnesota climate summary for this evening, as of 7 p.m., May 18, 2026. Today's high temperature was 61 degrees and the low 49 degrees. A trace of precipitation fell today. No snow fell today. The normal high temperature for tomorrow is 69 degrees, and the normal low is 46. The record high for tomorrow is 91, which occurred in 1921, and the record low is 28, which occurred in 1981. Sunset tonight is at 8:44 p.m. Sunrise tomorrow is at 5:41 a.m. This is Weather Radio Station WNG676 Clearwater, broadcasting on a frequency of 162.50 MHz. 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The current time is 9:11 p.m. Central Daylight Time. Now here is the hazardous weather outlook for portions of central and southern Minnesota and west central Wisconsin. For tonight, thunderstorms are expected tonight, especially from southern Minnesota into western Wisconsin. The strongest storms across southeast Minnesota could contain damaging wind gusts. And now the extended outlook for the period Tuesday through Sunday. No hazardous weather is expected at this time. Spotter information statement, Skywarn spotter activation may be needed. Now the forecast for central Minnesota, from St. Cloud to the northwest Twin Cities suburbs. Tonight, chance of thunderstorms this evening and overnight. Rain showers late in the evening. Chance of rain showers late in the night. Lows in the mid-40s. North winds up to 10 miles an hour shifting to the northwest overnight. Chance of precipitation 90%. Tuesday, mostly cloudy. Highs in the lower 50s. Northwest winds 10 to 15 miles an hour. Tuesday night, partly cloudy. Areas of frost overnight. Lows in the upper 30s. Northwest winds 5 to 15 miles an hour decreasing to up to 5 miles an hour overnight. Wednesday, sunny. Highs in the lower 60s. North winds up to 5 miles an hour shifting to the east in the afternoon. Wednesday night, partly cloudy. Lows in the lower 40s. Southeast winds up to 5 miles an hour. Thursday, mostly sunny. Highs in the mid-60s. Thursday night, mostly cloudy. Lows in the mid-40s. Friday, partly sunny. Chance of rain showers in the afternoon. Highs in the mid-60s. Chance of showers 40%. Friday night, mostly cloudy. Chance of rain showers. Lows in the mid-40s. Chance of showers 40%. Saturday, partly sunny. Chance of rain showers in the morning. Highs in the upper 60s. Chance of showers 40%. Saturday night, decreasing clouds. Lows around 50. Sunday and Sunday night, partly cloudy. Highs in the upper 70s. Lows in the mid-50s. Memorial Day, mostly sunny. Highs in the mid-80s. Again, the forecast for central Minnesota, from St. Cloud to the northwest Twin Cities suburbs for tonight, chance of thunderstorms this evening and overnight. Rain showers late in the evening. Chance of rain showers late in the night. Lows in the mid-40s. North winds up to 10 miles an hour shifting to the northwest overnight. Chance of precipitation 90%. At 9 p.m. in Buffalo, it was cloudy. The temperature was 55 degrees, the dew point was 54, and the relative humidity was 94%. The wind was calm. Pressure was 29.75 inches and steady. In Maple Lake, it was cloudy. The visibility was 4 miles. The temperature was 55 degrees, the dew point was 53, and the relative humidity was 91%. The wind was calm. The pressure was 29.78 inches and rising. Elsewhere across central Minnesota, at the Twin Cities,
A thunderstorm was reported, with a temperature of 59. Rain was falling, with a temperature of 59 at Anoka, 55 at Litchfield, and 50 at Little Falls. At St. Cloud, fog was reported, with a temperature of 53. At Crystal, rain and fog were reported, with a temperature of 58. At Princeton, rain and fog were reported, with a temperature of 54. At Wilmer, rain and fog were reported, with a temperature of 54. Around the state, at Brainerd, rain was falling, with a temperature of 50. At Mankato, fog was reported, with a temperature of 59. It was cloudy, with a temperature of 64 at Rochester, and 44 at International Falls. At Duluth, rain and fog were reported, with a temperature of 46. Once again at 9 p.m., in Buffalo, it was 55 degrees under cloudy skies. And in Maple Lake, it was 55 degrees under cloudy skies. 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The current time is 9:16 p.m. Central Daylight Time. Now here is the hazardous weather outlook for portions of central and southern Minnesota and west central Wisconsin. For tonight, thunderstorms are expected tonight, especially from southern Minnesota into western Wisconsin. The strongest storms across southeast Minnesota could contain damaging wind gusts. And now the extended outlook for the period Tuesday through Sunday. No hazardous weather is expected at this time. Spotter information statement, Skywarn spotter activation may be needed. Now the forecast for central Minnesota, from St. Cloud to the northwest Twin Cities suburbs. Tonight, chance of thunderstorms this evening and overnight. Rain showers late in the evening. Chance of rain showers late in the night. Lows in the mid-40s. North winds up to 10 miles an hour shifting to the northwest overnight. Chance of precipitation 90%. Tuesday, mostly cloudy. Highs in the lower 50s. Northwest winds 10 to 15 miles an hour. Tuesday night, partly cloudy. Areas of frost overnight. Lows in the upper 30s. Northwest winds 5 to 15 miles an hour decreasing to up to 5 miles an hour overnight. Wednesday, sunny. Highs in the lower 60s. North winds up to 5 miles an hour shifting to the east in the afternoon. Wednesday night, partly cloudy. Lows in the lower 40s. Southeast winds up to 5 miles an hour. Thursday, mostly sunny. Highs in the mid-60s. Thursday night, mostly cloudy. Lows in the mid-40s. Friday, partly sunny. Chance of rain showers in the afternoon. Highs in the mid-60s. Chance of showers 40%. Friday night, mostly cloudy. Chance of rain showers. Lows in the mid-40s. Chance of showers 40%. Saturday, partly sunny. Chance of rain showers in the morning. Highs in the upper 60s. Chance of showers 40%. Saturday night, decreasing clouds. Lows around 50. Sunday and Sunday night, partly cloudy. Highs in the upper 70s. Lows in the mid-50s. Memorial Day, mostly sunny. Highs in the mid-80s. Again, the forecast for central Minnesota, from St. Cloud to the northwest Twin Cities suburbs for tonight, chance of thunderstorms this evening and overnight. Rain showers late in the evening. Chance of rain showers late in the night. Lows in the mid-40s. North winds up to 10 miles an hour shifting to the northwest overnight. Chance of precipitation 90%. The St. Cloud, Minnesota climate summary for this evening, as of 7 p.m., May 18, 2026. Today's high temperature was 61 degrees and the low 49 degrees. A trace of precipitation fell today.
no snow fell today. The normal high temperature for tomorrow is 69 degrees, and the normal low is 46. The record high for tomorrow is 91, which occurred in 1921, and the record low is 28, which occurred in 1981. Sunset tonight is at 8:44 p.m. Sunrise tomorrow is at 5:41 a.m. At 9 p.m., in Buffalo, it was cloudy. The temperature was 55 degrees, the dew point was 54, and the relative humidity was 94%. The wind was calm. The pressure was 29.75 inches and steady. In Maple Lake, it was cloudy. The visibility was 4 miles. The temperature was 55 degrees, the dew point was 53, and the relative humidity was 91%. The wind was calm. The pressure was 29.78 inches and rising. Elsewhere across central Minnesota, at the Twin Cities, a thunderstorm was reported, with a temperature of 59. Rain was falling, with a temperature of 59 at Anoka, 55 at Litchfield, and 50 at Little Falls. At St. Cloud, fog was reported, with a temperature of 53. At Crystal, rain and fog were reported, with a temperature of 58. At Princeton, rain and fog were reported, with a temperature of 54. At Wilmer, rain and fog were reported, with a temperature of 54. Around the state, at Brainerd, rain was falling, with a temperature of 50. At Mankato, fog was reported, with a temperature of 59. It was cloudy, with a temperature of 64 at Rochester, and 44 at International Falls. At Duluth, rain and fog were reported, with a temperature of 46. Once again at 9 p.m., in Buffalo, it was 55 degrees under cloudy skies. And in Maple Lake, it was 55 degrees under cloudy skies. 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The current time is 9:23 p.m. Central Daylight Time. Now here is the hazardous weather outlook for portions of central and southern Minnesota and west central Wisconsin. For tonight, thunderstorms are expected tonight, especially from southern Minnesota into western Wisconsin. The strongest storms across southeast Minnesota could contain damaging wind gusts. And now the extended outlook for the period Tuesday through Sunday. No hazardous weather is expected at this time. Spotter information statement, Skywarn spotter activation may be needed. Now the forecast for central Minnesota, from St. Cloud to the northwest Twin Cities suburbs. Tonight, chance of thunderstorms this evening and overnight. Rain showers late in the evening. Chance of rain showers late in the night. Lows in the mid-40s. North winds up to 10 miles an hour shifting to the northwest overnight. Chance of precipitation 90%. Tuesday, mostly cloudy. Highs in the lower 50s. Northwest winds 10 to 15 miles an hour. Tuesday night, partly cloudy. Areas of frost overnight. Lows in the upper 30s. Northwest winds 5 to 15 miles an hour, decreasing to up to 5 miles an hour overnight. Wednesday, sunny. Highs in the lower 60s. North winds up to 5 miles an hour shifting to the east in the afternoon. Wednesday night, partly cloudy. Lows in the lower 40s. Southeast winds up to 5 miles an hour. Thursday, mostly sunny. Highs in the mid-60s. Thursday night, mostly cloudy. Lows in the mid-40s. Friday, partly sunny. Chance of rain showers in the afternoon. Highs in the mid-60s. Chance of showers 40%. Friday night, mostly cloudy. Chance of rain showers. Lows in the mid-40s. Chance of showers 40%. Saturday, partly sunny. Chance of rain showers in the morning.
highs in the upper 60s. Chance of showers 40%. Saturday night, decreasing clouds. Lows around 50. Sunday and Sunday night, partly cloudy. Highs in the upper 70s. Lows in the mid 50s. Memorial Day, mostly sunny. Highs in the mid 80s. Again, the forecast for central Minnesota, from St. Cloud to the northwest Twin Cities suburbs for tonight. Chance of thunderstorms this evening and overnight. Rain showers late in the evening. Chance of rain showers late in the night. Lows in the mid-40s. North winds up to 10 miles an hour, shifting to the northwest overnight. Chance of precipitation 90%. At 9 p.m. in Buffalo, it was cloudy. The temperature was 55 degrees, the dew point was 54, and the relative humidity was 94%. The wind was calm. The pressure was 29.75 inches and steady. In Maple Lake, it was cloudy. The visibility was 4 miles. The temperature was 55 degrees, the dew point was 53, and the relative humidity was 91%. The wind was calm. The pressure was 29.78 inches and rising. Elsewhere across central Minnesota, at the Twin Cities, a thunderstorm was reported, with a temperature of 59. Rain was falling, with a temperature of 59 at Anoka, 55 at Litchfield, and 50 at Little Falls. At St. Cloud, fog was reported, with a temperature of 53. At Crystal, rain and fog were reported, with a temperature of 58. At Princeton, rain and fog were reported, with a temperature of 54. At Wilmer, rain and fog were reported, with a temperature of 54. Around the state, at Brainerd, rain was falling, with a temperature of 50. At Mankato, fog was reported, with a temperature of 59. It was cloudy, with a temperature of 64 at Rochester, and 44 at International Falls. At Duluth, rain and fog were reported, with a temperature of 46. Once again at 9 p.m., in Buffalo, it was 55 degrees under cloudy skies. And in Maple Lake, it was 55 degrees under cloudy skies. 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The current time is 9:28 p.m. Central Daylight Time. Now here is the hazardous weather outlook for portions of central and southern Minnesota and west central Wisconsin. For tonight, thunderstorms are expected tonight, especially from southern Minnesota into western Wisconsin. The strongest storms across southeast Minnesota could contain damaging wind gusts. And now the extended outlook for the period Tuesday through Sunday. No hazardous weather is expected at this time. Spotter information statement, Skywarn spotter activation may be needed. Now the forecast for central Minnesota, from St. Cloud to the northwest Twin Cities suburbs. Tonight, chance of thunderstorms this evening and overnight. Rain showers late in the evening. Chance of rain showers late in the night. Lows in the mid-40s. North winds up to 10 miles an hour, shifting to the northwest overnight. Chance of precipitation 90%. Tuesday, mostly cloudy. Highs in the lower 50s. Northwest winds 10 to 15 miles an hour. Tuesday night, partly cloudy. Areas of frost overnight. Lows in the upper 30s. Northwest winds 5 to 15 miles an hour, decreasing to up to 5 miles an hour overnight. Wednesday, sunny. Highs in the lower 60s. North winds up to 5 miles an hour, shifting to the east in the afternoon. Wednesday night, partly cloudy. Lows in the lower 40s. Southeast winds up to 5 miles an hour. Thursday, mostly sunny. Highs in the mid-60s. Thursday night, mostly cloudy. Lows in the mid-40s. Friday,
partly sunny. Chance of rain showers in the afternoon. Highs in the mid-60s. Chance of showers 40%. Friday night, mostly cloudy. Chance of rain showers. Lows in the mid-40s. Chance of showers 40%. Saturday, partly sunny. Chance of rain showers in the morning. Highs in the upper 60s. Chance of showers 40%. Saturday night, decreasing clouds. Lows around 50. Sunday and Sunday night, partly cloudy. Highs in the upper 70s. Lows in the mid-50s. Memorial Day, mostly sunny. Highs in the mid-80s. Again, the forecast for central Minnesota, from St. Cloud to the northwest Twin Cities suburbs for tonight. Chance of thunderstorms this evening and overnight. Rain showers late in the evening. Chance of rain showers late in the night. Lows in the mid-40s. North winds up to 10 miles an hour, shifting to the northwest overnight. Chance of precipitation 90%. The St. Cloud, Minnesota climate summary for this evening, as of 7 p.m., May 18, 2026. Today's high temperature was 61 degrees and the low 49 degrees. A trace of precipitation fell today. No snow fell today. The normal high temperature for tomorrow is 69 degrees, and the normal low is 46. The record high for tomorrow is 91, which occurred in 1921, and the record low is 28, which occurred in 1981. Sunset tonight is at 8:44 p.m. Sunrise tomorrow is at 5:41 a.m. At 9 p.m., in Buffalo, it was cloudy. The temperature was 55 degrees, the dew point was 54, and the relative humidity was 94%. The wind was calm. The pressure was 29.75 inches and steady. In Maple Lake, it was cloudy. The visibility was 4 miles. The temperature was 55 degrees, the dew point was 53, and the relative humidity was 91%. The wind was calm. The pressure was 29.78 inches and rising. Elsewhere across central Minnesota, at the Twin Cities, a thunderstorm was reported with a temperature of 59. A thunderstorm was reported with a temperature of 59. Rain was falling, with a temperature of 59 at Anoka, 55 at Litchfield, and 50 at Little Falls. At St. Cloud, fog was reported, with a temperature of 53. At Crystal, rain and fog were reported, with a temperature of 58. At Princeton, rain and fog were reported, with a temperature of 54. At Wilmer, rain and fog were reported, with a temperature of 54. Around the state, at Brainerd, rain was falling, with a temperature of 50. At Mankato, fog was reported, with a temperature of 59. It was cloudy, with a temperature of 64 at Rochester, and 44 at International Falls. At Duluth, rain and fog were reported, with a temperature of 46. Once again at 9 p.m., in Buffalo, it was 55 degrees under cloudy skies. And in Maple Lake, it was 55 degrees under cloudy skies. 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The current time is 9:34 p.m. Central Daylight Time. Now here is the hazardous weather outlook for portions of central and southern Minnesota and west central Wisconsin. For tonight, thunderstorms are expected tonight, especially from southern Minnesota into western Wisconsin. The strongest storms across southeast Minnesota could contain damaging wind gusts. And now the extended outlook for the period Tuesday through Sunday. No hazardous weather is expected at this time. Spotter information statement, Skywarn spotter activation may be needed. Now the forecast for central Minnesota, from St. Cloud to the northwest Twin Cities suburbs. Tonight, chance of thunderstorms this evening and overnight.
Rain showers late in the evening. Chance of rain showers late in the night.

lows in the mid-40s. North winds up to 10 miles an hour, shifting to the northwest overnight. Chance of precipitation 90%. Tuesday, mostly cloudy. Highs in the lower 50s. Northwest winds 10 to 15 miles an hour. Tuesday night, partly cloudy. Areas of frost overnight. Lows in the upper 30s. Northwest winds 5 to 15 miles an hour, decreasing to up to 5 miles an hour overnight. Wednesday, sunny. Highs in the lower 60s. North winds up to 5 miles an hour, shifting to the east in the afternoon. Wednesday night, partly cloudy. Lows in the lower 40s. Southeast winds up to 5 miles an hour. Thursday, mostly sunny. Highs in the mid-60s. Thursday night, mostly cloudy. Lows in the mid-40s. Friday, partly sunny. Chance of rain showers in the afternoon. Highs in the mid-60s. Chance of showers 40%. Friday night, mostly cloudy. Chance of rain showers. Lows in the mid-40s. Chance of showers 40%. Saturday, partly sunny. Chance of rain showers in the morning. Highs in the upper 60s. Chance of showers 40%. Saturday night, decreasing clouds. Lows around 50. Sunday and Sunday night, partly cloudy. Highs in the upper 70s. Lows in the mid-50s. Memorial Day, mostly sunny. Highs in the mid-80s. Again, the forecast for central Minnesota, from St. Cloud to the northwest Twin Cities suburbs for tonight. Chance of thunderstorms this evening and overnight. Rain showers late in the evening. Chance of rain showers late in the night. Lows in the mid-40s. North winds up to 10 miles an hour, shifting to the northwest overnight. Chance of precipitation 90%. At 9 p.m. in Buffalo, it was cloudy. The temperature was 55 degrees, the dew point was 54, and the relative humidity was 94%. The wind was calm. The pressure was 29.75 inches and steady. In Maple Lake, it was cloudy. The visibility was 4 miles. The temperature was 55 degrees, the dew point was 53, and the relative humidity was 91%. The wind was calm. The pressure was 29.78 inches and rising. Elsewhere across central Minnesota, at the Twin Cities, a thunderstorm was reported with a temperature of 59. Rain was falling, with a temperature of 59 at Anoka, 55 at Litchfield, and 50 at Little Falls. At St. Cloud, fog was reported, with a temperature of 53. At Crystal, rain and fog were reported, with a temperature of 58. At Princeton, rain and fog were reported, with a temperature of 54. At Wilmer, rain and fog were reported, with a temperature of 54. Around the state, at Brainerd, rain was falling, with a temperature of 50. At Mankato, fog was reported, with a temperature of 59. It was cloudy, with a temperature of 64 at Rochester, and 44 at International Falls. At Duluth, rain and fog were reported, with a temperature of 46. Once again at 9 p.m., in Buffalo, it was 55 degrees under cloudy skies. And in Maple Lake, it was 55 degrees under cloudy skies. 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The St. Cloud, Minnesota climate summary for this evening, as of 7 p.m., May 18, 2026. Today's high temperature was 61 degrees and the low 49 degrees. A trace of precipitation fell today. No snow fell today. The normal high temperature for tomorrow is 69 degrees, and the normal low is 46. The record high for tomorrow is 91, which occurred in 1921, and the record low is 28,
which occurred in 1981. Sunset tonight is at 8:44 p.m. Sunrise tomorrow is at 5:41 a.m. The current time is 9:40 p.m. Central Daylight Time. Now here is the hazardous weather outlook for portions of central and southern Minnesota and west central Wisconsin. For tonight, thunderstorms are expected tonight, especially from southern Minnesota into western Wisconsin. The strongest storms across southeast Minnesota could contain damaging wind gusts. And now the extended outlook for the period Tuesday through Sunday. No hazardous weather is expected at this time. Spotter information statement. Skywarn spotter activation may be needed. Now the forecast for central Minnesota, from St. Cloud to the northwest Twin Cities suburbs. Tonight, chance of thunderstorms this evening and overnight. Rain showers late in the evening. Chance of rain showers late in the night. Lows in the mid-40s. North winds up to 10 miles an hour shifting to the northwest overnight. Chance of precipitation 90%. Tuesday, mostly cloudy. Highs in the lower 50s. Northwest winds 10 to 15 miles an hour. Tuesday night, partly cloudy. Areas of frost overnight. Lows in the upper 30s. Northwest winds 5 to 15 miles an hour decreasing to up to 5 miles an hour overnight. Wednesday, sunny. Highs in the lower 60s. North winds up to 5 miles an hour shifting to the east in the afternoon. Wednesday night, partly cloudy. Lows in the lower 40s. Southeast winds up to 5 miles an hour. Thursday, mostly sunny. Highs in the mid-60s. Thursday night, mostly cloudy. Lows in the mid-40s. Friday, partly sunny. Chance of rain showers in the afternoon. Highs in the mid-60s. Chance of showers 40%. Friday night, mostly cloudy. Chance of rain showers. Lows in the mid-40s. Chance of showers 40%. Saturday, partly sunny. Chance of rain showers in the morning. Highs in the upper 60s. Chance of showers 40%. Saturday night, decreasing clouds. Lows around 50. Sunday and Sunday night, partly cloudy. Highs in the upper 70s. Lows in the mid-50s. Memorial Day, mostly sunny. Highs in the mid-80s. Again, the forecast for central Minnesota, from St. Cloud to the northwest Twin Cities suburbs for tonight, chance of thunderstorms this evening and overnight. Rain showers late in the evening. Chance of rain showers late in the night. Lows in the mid-40s. North winds up to 10 miles an hour shifting to the northwest overnight. Chance of precipitation 90%. At 9 p.m. in Buffalo, it was cloudy. The temperature was 55 degrees, the dew point was 54, and the relative humidity was 94%. The wind was calm. The pressure was 29.75 inches and steady. In Maple Lake, it was cloudy. The visibility was 4 miles. The temperature was 55 degrees, the dew point was 53, and the relative humidity was 91%. The wind was calm. The pressure was 29.78 inches and rising. Elsewhere across central Minnesota, at the Twin Cities, a thunderstorm was reported, with a temperature of 59. Rain was falling, with a temperature of 59 at Anoka, 55 at Litchfield, and 50 at Little Falls. At St. Cloud, fog was reported, with a temperature of 53. At Crystal, rain and fog were reported, with a temperature of 58. At Princeton, rain and fog were reported, with a temperature of 54. At Wilmer, rain and fog were reported, with a temperature of 54. Around the state, at Brainerd, rain was falling, with a temperature of 50. At Mankato, fog was reported, with a temperature of 59. It was cloudy, with a temperature of 64 at Rochester, and 44 at International Falls.
At Duluth, rain and fog were reported, with a temperature of 46. Once again at 9 p.m., in Buffalo, it was 55 degrees under cloudy skies. And in Maple Lake, it was 55 degrees under cloudy skies. 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The current time is 9:46 p.m. Central Daylight Time. Now here is the hazardous weather outlook for portions of central and southern Minnesota and west central Wisconsin. For tonight, thunderstorms are expected tonight, especially from southern Minnesota into western Wisconsin. The strongest storms across southeast Minnesota could contain damaging wind gusts. And now the extended outlook for the period Tuesday through Sunday. No hazardous weather is expected at this time. Spotter information statement, sky warns spotter activation may be needed. Now the forecast for central Minnesota, from St. Cloud to the northwest Twin Cities suburbs. Tonight, chance of thunderstorms this evening and overnight. Rain showers late in the evening. Chance of rain showers late in the night. Lows in the mid-40s. North winds up to 10 miles an hour shifting to the northwest overnight. Chance of precipitation 90%. Tuesday, mostly cloudy. Highs in the lower 50s. Northwest winds 10 to 15 miles an hour. Tuesday night, partly cloudy. Areas of frost overnight. Lows in the upper 30s. Northwest winds 5 to 15 miles an hour, decreasing to up to 5 miles an hour overnight. Wednesday, sunny. Highs in the lower 60s. North winds up to 5 miles an hour, shifting to the east in the afternoon. Wednesday night, partly cloudy. Lows in the lower 40s. Southeast winds up to 5 miles an hour. Thursday, mostly sunny. Highs in the mid-60s. Thursday night, mostly cloudy. Lows in the mid-40s. Friday, partly sunny. Chance of rain showers in the afternoon. Highs in the mid-60s. Chance of showers 40%. Friday night, mostly cloudy. Chance of rain showers. Lows in the mid-40s. Chance of showers 40%. Saturday, partly sunny. Chance of rain showers in the morning. Highs in the upper 60s. Chance of showers 40%. Saturday night, decreasing clouds. Lows around 50. Sunday and Sunday night, partly cloudy. Highs in the upper 70s. Lows in the mid-50s. Memorial Day, mostly sunny. Highs in the mid-80s. Again, the forecast for central Minnesota, from St. Cloud to the northwest Twin Cities suburbs for tonight, chance of thunderstorms this evening and overnight. Rain showers late in the evening. Chance of rain showers late in the night. Lows in the mid-40s. North winds up to 10 miles an hour shifting to the northwest overnight. Chance of precipitation 90%. At 9 p.m., in Buffalo, it was cloudy. The temperature was 55 degrees, the dew point was 54, and the relative humidity was 94%. The wind was calm. The pressure was 29.75 inches and steady. In Maple Lake, it was cloudy. The visibility was 4 miles. The temperature was 55 degrees, the dew point was 53, and the relative humidity was 91%. The wind was calm. The pressure was 29.78 inches and rising. Elsewhere across central Minnesota, at the Twin Cities, a thunderstorm was reported, with a temperature of 59. Rain was falling, with a temperature of 59 at Anoka, 55 at Litchfield, and 50 at Little Falls. At St. Cloud, fog was reported, with a temperature of 53. At Crystal, rain and fog were reported, with a temperature of 58. At Princeton, rain and fog were reported,
with a temperature of 54. At Wilmer.

Climate summary for this evening, as of 7 p.m., May 18, 2026. Today's high temperature was 61 degrees and the low 49 degrees. A trace of precipitation fell today. No snow fell today. The normal high temperature for tomorrow is 69 degrees, and the normal low is 46. The record high for tomorrow is 91, which occurred in 1921, and the record low is 28, which occurred in 1981. Sunset tonight is at 8:44 p.m. Sunrise tomorrow is at 5:41 a.m. This is Weather Radio Station WNG676 Clearwater, broadcasting on a frequency of 162.50 MHz. 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The current time is 9:52 p.m. Central Daylight Time. Now here is the hazardous weather outlook for portions of central and southern Minnesota and west central Wisconsin. For tonight, thunderstorms are expected tonight, especially from southern Minnesota into western Wisconsin. The strongest storms across southeast Minnesota could contain damaging wind gusts. And now the extended outlook for the period Tuesday through Sunday. No hazardous weather is expected at this time. Spotter information statement, Skywarn spotter activation may be needed. Now the forecast for central Minnesota, from St. Cloud to the northwest Twin Cities suburbs. Tonight, chance of thunderstorms this evening and overnight. Rain showers late in the evening. Chance of rain showers late in the night. Lows in the mid-40s. North winds up to 10 miles an hour shifting to the northwest overnight. Chance of precipitation 90%. Tuesday, mostly cloudy. Highs in the lower 50s. Northwest winds 10 to 15 miles an hour. Tuesday night, partly cloudy. Areas of frost overnight. Lows in the upper 30s. Northwest winds 5 to 15 miles an hour decreasing to up to 5 miles an hour overnight. Wednesday, sunny. Highs in the lower 60s. North winds up to 5 miles an hour shifting to the east in the afternoon. Wednesday night, partly cloudy. Lows in the lower 40s. Southeast winds up to 5 miles an hour. Thursday, mostly sunny. Highs in the mid-60s. Thursday night, mostly cloudy. Lows in the mid-40s. Friday, partly sunny. Chance of rain showers in the afternoon. Highs in the mid-60s. Chance of showers 40%. Friday night, mostly cloudy. Chance of rain showers. Lows in the mid-40s. Chance of showers 40%. Saturday, partly sunny. Chance of rain showers in the morning. Highs in the upper 60s. Chance of showers 40%. Saturday night, decreasing clouds. Lows around 50. Sunday and Sunday night, partly cloudy. Highs in the upper 70s. Lows in the mid 50s. Memorial Day, mostly sunny. Highs in the mid 80s. Again, the forecast for central Minnesota, from St. Cloud to the northwest Twin Cities suburbs for tonight, chance of thunderstorms this evening and overnight. Rain showers late in the evening. Chance of rain showers late in the night. Lows in the mid-40s. North winds up to 10 miles an hour shifting to the northwest overnight. Chance of precipitation 90%. At 9 p.m. in Buffalo, it was cloudy. The temperature was 55 degrees, the dew point was 54, and the relative humidity was 94%. The wind was calm. The pressure was 29.75 inches and steady. In Maple Lake, it was cloudy. The visibility was 4 miles. The temperature was 55 degrees, the dew point was 53, and the relative humidity was 91%. The wind was calm. The pressure was 29.78 inches and rising. Elsewhere across central Minnesota, at the Twin Cities,
A thunderstorm was reported

with a temperature of 59. Rain was falling, with a temperature of 59 at Anoka, 55 at Litchfield, and 50 at Little Falls. At St. Cloud, fog was reported, with a temperature of 53. At Crystal, rain and fog were reported, with a temperature of 58. At Princeton, rain and fog were reported, with a temperature of 54. At Wilmer, rain and fog were reported, with a temperature of 54. Around the state, at Brainerd, rain was falling, with a temperature of 50. At Mankato, fog was reported, with a temperature of 59. It was cloudy, with a temperature of 64 at Rochester, and 44 at International Falls. At Duluth, rain and fog were reported, with a temperature of 46. Once again at 9 p.m., in Buffalo, it was 55 degrees under cloudy skies. And in Maple Lake, it was 55 degrees under cloudy skies. 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The current time is 9:57 p.m. Central Daylight Time. Now here is the hazardous weather outlook for portions of central and southern Minnesota and west central Wisconsin. For tonight, thunderstorms are expected tonight, especially from southern Minnesota into western Wisconsin. The strongest storms across southeast Minnesota could contain damaging wind gusts. And now the extended outlook for the period Tuesday through Sunday. No hazardous weather is expected at this time. Spotter information statement, Skywarn spotter activation may be needed. Now the forecast for central Minnesota, from St. Cloud to the northwest Twin Cities suburbs. Tonight, chance of thunderstorms this evening and overnight. Rain showers late in the evening. Chance of rain showers late in the night. Lows in the mid-40s. North winds up to 10 miles an hour shifting to the northwest overnight. Chance of precipitation 90%. Tuesday, mostly cloudy. Highs in the lower 50s. Northwest winds 10 to 15 miles an hour. Tuesday night, partly cloudy. Areas of frost overnight. Lows in the upper 30s. Northwest winds 5 to 15 miles an hour, decreasing to up to 5 miles an hour overnight. Wednesday, sunny. Highs in the lower 60s. North winds up to 5 miles an hour, shifting to the east in the afternoon. Wednesday night, partly cloudy. Lows in the lower 40s. Southeast winds up to 5 miles an hour. Thursday, mostly sunny. Highs in the mid-60s. Thursday night, mostly cloudy. Lows in the mid-40s. Friday, partly sunny. Chance of rain showers in the afternoon. Highs in the mid-60s. Chance of showers 40%. Friday night, mostly cloudy. Chance of rain showers. Lows in the mid-40s. Chance of showers 40%. Saturday, partly sunny. Chance of rain showers in the morning. Highs in the upper 60s. Chance of showers 40%. Saturday night, decreasing clouds. Lows around 50. Sunday and Sunday night, partly cloudy. Highs in the upper 70s. Lows in the mid-50s. Memorial Day, mostly sunny. Highs in the mid-80s. Again, the forecast for central Minnesota, from St. Cloud to the northwest Twin Cities suburbs for tonight, chance of thunderstorms this evening and overnight. Rain showers late in the evening. Chance of rain showers late in the night. Lows in the mid-40s. North winds up to 10 miles an hour shifting to the northwest overnight. Chance of precipitation 90%. The St. Cloud, Minnesota climate summary for this evening, as of 7 p.m., May 18, 2026. Today's high temperature was 61 degrees and the low 49 degrees. A trace of precipitation fell today. No snow fell today.
The normal high temperature for tomorrow is 69 degrees, and the normal low is 46. The record high for tomorrow is 91, which occurred in 1921, and the record low is 28, which occurred in 1981. Sunset tonight is at 8:44 p.m. Sunrise tomorrow is at 5:41 a.m. This is Weather Radio Station WNG676 Clearwater, broadcasting on a frequency of 162.50 MHz. 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The current time is 10:01 p.m. Central Daylight Time. Now here is the hazardous weather outlook for portions of central and southern Minnesota and west central Wisconsin. For tonight, thunderstorms are expected tonight, especially from southern Minnesota into western Wisconsin. The strongest storms across southeast Minnesota could contain damaging wind gusts. And now the extended outlook for the period Tuesday through Sunday. No hazardous weather is expected at this time. Spotter information statement, sky warns spotter activation may be needed. Now the forecast for central Minnesota, from St. Cloud to the northwest Twin Cities suburbs. Overnight, rain showers overnight. Chance of thunderstorms overnight, then chance of rain showers early in the morning. Lows in the mid-40s. Northwest winds 10 to 15 miles an hour. Chance of precipitation 90%. Tuesday, mostly cloudy. Highs in the lower 50s. Northwest winds 10 to 15 miles an hour. Tuesday night, partly cloudy. Areas of frost overnight. Lows in the upper 30s. Northwest winds 5 to 15 miles an hour, decreasing to up to 5 miles an hour overnight. Wednesday, sunny. Highs in the lower 60s. North winds up to 5 miles an hour, shifting to the east in the afternoon. Wednesday night, partly cloudy. Lows in the lower 40s. Southeast winds up to 5 miles an hour. Thursday, mostly sunny. Highs in the mid-60s. Thursday night, mostly cloudy. Lows in the mid-40s. Friday, partly sunny. Chance of rain showers in the afternoon. Highs in the mid-60s. Chance of showers 40%. Friday night, mostly cloudy. Chance of rain showers. Lows in the mid-40s. Chance of showers 40%. Saturday, partly sunny. Chance of rain showers in the morning. Highs in the upper 60s. Chance of showers 40%. Saturday night, decreasing clouds. Lows around 50. Sunday and Sunday night, partly cloudy. Highs in the upper 70s. Lows in the mid-50s. Memorial Day, mostly sunny. Highs in the mid-80s. Again, the forecast for central Minnesota, from St. Cloud to the northwest Twin Cities suburbs for overnight, rain showers overnight. Chance of thunderstorms overnight, then chance of rain showers early in the morning. Lows in the mid-40s. Northwest winds 10 to 15 miles an hour. Chance of precipitation 90%. 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The current time is 10:05 p.m. Central Daylight Time. Now here is the hazardous weather outlook for portions of central and southern Minnesota and west central Wisconsin. For tonight, thunderstorms are expected tonight, especially from southern Minnesota into western Wisconsin. The strongest storms across southeast Minnesota could contain damaging wind gusts. And now the extended outlook for the period Tuesday through Sunday. No hazardous weather is expected at this time. Spotter information statement, sky warns spotter activation may be needed. Now the forecast for central Minnesota,
from St. Cloud to the northwest Twin Cities suburbs. Overnight, rain showers overnight. Chance of thunderstorms overnight, then chance of rain showers early in the morning. Lows in the mid-40s. Northwest winds 10 to 15 miles an hour. Chance of precipitation 90%. Tuesday, mostly cloudy. Highs in the lower 50s. Northwest winds 10 to 15 miles an hour. Tuesday night, partly cloudy. Areas of frost overnight. Lows in the upper 30s. Northwest winds 5 to 15 miles an hour, decreasing to up to 5 miles an hour overnight. Wednesday, sunny. Highs in the lower 60s. North winds up to 5 miles an hour, shifting to the east in the afternoon. Wednesday night, partly cloudy. Lows in the lower 40s. Southeast winds up to 5 miles an hour. Thursday, mostly sunny. Highs in the mid-60s. Thursday night, mostly cloudy. Lows in the mid-40s. Friday, partly sunny. Chance of rain showers in the afternoon. Highs in the mid-60s. Chance of showers 40%. Friday night, mostly cloudy. Chance of rain showers. Lows in the mid-40s. Chance of showers 40%. Saturday, partly sunny. Chance of rain showers in the morning. Highs in the upper 60s. Chance of showers 40%. Saturday night, decreasing clouds. Lows around 50. Sunday and Sunday night, partly cloudy. Highs in the upper 70s. Lows in the mid-50s. Memorial Day, mostly sunny. Highs in the mid-80s. Again, the forecast for central Minnesota, from St. Cloud to the northwest Twin Cities suburbs for overnight, rain showers overnight. Chance of thunderstorms overnight, then chance of rain showers early in the morning. Lows in the mid-40s. Northwest winds 10 to 15 miles an hour. Chance of precipitation 90%. 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The current time is 10:09 p.m. Central Daylight Time. Now here is the hazardous weather outlook for portions of central and southern Minnesota and west central Wisconsin. For tonight, thunderstorms are expected tonight, especially from southern Minnesota into western Wisconsin. The strongest storms across southeast Minnesota could contain damaging wind gusts. And now the extended outlook for the period Tuesday through Sunday. No hazardous weather is expected at this time. Spotter information statement, Skywarn spotter activation may be needed. Now the forecast for central Minnesota, from St. Cloud to the northwest Twin Cities suburbs. Overnight, rain showers overnight. Chance of thunderstorms overnight, then chance of rain showers early in the morning. Lows in the mid-40s. Northwest winds 10 to 15 miles an hour. Chance of precipitation 90%. Tuesday, mostly cloudy. Highs in the lower 50s. Northwest winds 10 to 15 miles an hour. Tuesday night, partly cloudy. Areas of frost overnight. Lows in the upper 30s. Northwest winds 5 to 15 miles an hour, decreasing to up to 5 miles an hour overnight. Wednesday, sunny. Highs in the lower 60s. North winds up to 5 miles an hour, shifting to the east in the afternoon. Wednesday night, partly cloudy. Lows in the lower 40s. Southeast winds up to 5 miles an hour. Thursday, mostly sunny. Highs in the mid-60s. Thursday night, mostly cloudy. Lows in the mid-40s. Friday, partly sunny. Chance of rain showers in the afternoon. Highs in the mid-60s. Chance of showers 40%. Friday night,
mostly cloudy. Chance of rain showers. Lows in the mid-40s. Chance of showers 40%. Saturday, partly sunny. Chance of rain showers in the morning. Highs in the upper 60s. Chance of showers 40%. Saturday night, decreasing clouds. Lows around 50. Sunday and Sunday night, partly cloudy. Highs in the upper 70s. Lows in the mid-50s. Memorial Day, mostly sunny. Highs in the mid-80s. Again, the forecast for central Minnesota, from St. Cloud to the northwest Twin Cities suburbs for overnight, rain showers overnight. Chance of thunderstorms overnight, then chance of rain showers early in the morning. Lows in the mid-40s. Northwest winds 10 to 15 miles an hour. Chance of precipitation 90%. The St. Cloud, Minnesota climate summary for this evening, as of 7 p.m., May 18, 2026. Today's high temperature was 61 degrees and the low 49 degrees. A trace of precipitation fell today. No snow fell today. The normal high temperature for tomorrow is 69 degrees, and the normal low is 46. The record high for tomorrow is 91, which occurred in 1921, and the record low is 28, which occurred in 1981. Sunset tonight is at 8:44 p.m. Sunrise tomorrow is at 5:41 a.m. This is Weather Radio Station WMG676 Clearwater, broadcasting on a frequency of 162.50 MHz. 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The current time is 10:13 p.m. Central Daylight Time. Now here is the hazardous weather outlook for portions of central and southern Minnesota and west central Wisconsin. For tonight, thunderstorms are expected tonight, especially from southern Minnesota into western Wisconsin. The strongest storms across southeast Minnesota could contain damaging wind gusts. And now the extended outlook for the period Tuesday through Sunday. No hazardous weather is expected at this time. Spotter information statement, Skywarn spotter activation may be needed. Now the forecast for central Minnesota, from St. Cloud to the northwest Twin Cities suburbs. Overnight, rain showers overnight. Chance of thunderstorms overnight, then chance of rain showers early in the morning. Lows in the mid-40s. Northwest winds 10 to 15 miles an hour. Chance of precipitation 90%. Tuesday, mostly cloudy. Highs in the lower 50s. Northwest winds 10 to 15 miles an hour. Tuesday night, partly cloudy. Areas of frost overnight. Lows in the upper 30s. Northwest winds 5 to 15 miles an hour, decreasing to up to 5 miles an hour overnight. Wednesday, sunny. Highs in the lower 60s. North winds up to 5 miles an hour, shifting to the east in the afternoon. Wednesday night, partly cloudy. Lows in the lower 40s. Southeast winds up to 5 miles an hour. Thursday, mostly sunny. Highs in the mid-60s. Thursday night, mostly cloudy. Lows in the mid-40s. Friday, partly sunny. Chance of rain showers in the afternoon. Highs in the mid-60s. Chance of showers 40%. Friday night, mostly cloudy. Chance of rain showers. Lows in the mid-40s. Chance of showers 40%. Saturday, partly sunny. Chance of rain showers in the morning. Highs in the upper 60s. Chance of showers 40%. Saturday night, decreasing clouds. Lows around 50. Sunday and Sunday night, partly cloudy. Highs in the upper 70s. Lows in the mid-50s. Memorial Day, mostly sunny. Highs in the mid-80s. Again, the forecast for central Minnesota, from St. Cloud to the northwest Twin Cities suburbs for overnight,
rain showers overnight. Chance of thunderstorms overnight, then chance of rain showers early in the morning. Lows in the mid-40s. Northwest winds 10 to 15 miles an hour. Chance of precipitation 90%. 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The current time is 10:16 p.m. Central Daylight Time. Now here is the hazardous weather outlook for portions of central and southern Minnesota and west central Wisconsin. For tonight, thunderstorms are expected tonight, especially from southern Minnesota into western Wisconsin. The strongest storms across southeast Minnesota could contain damaging wind gusts. And now the extended outlook for the period Tuesday through Sunday. No hazardous weather is expected at this time. Spotter information statement, Sky Warn spotter activation may be needed. Now the forecast for central Minnesota, from St. Cloud to the northwest Twin Cities suburbs. Overnight, rain showers overnight. Chance of thunderstorms overnight, then chance of rain showers early in the morning. Lows in the mid-40s. Northwest winds 10 to 15 miles an hour. Chance of precipitation 90%. Tuesday, mostly cloudy. Highs in the lower 50s. Northwest winds 10 to 15 miles an hour. Tuesday night, partly cloudy. Areas of frost overnight. Lows in the upper 30s. Northwest winds 5 to 15 miles an hour, decreasing to up to 5 miles an hour overnight. Wednesday, sunny. Highs in the lower 60s. North winds up to 5 miles an hour, shifting to the east in the afternoon. Wednesday night, partly cloudy. Lows in the lower 40s. Southeast winds up to 5 miles an hour. Thursday, mostly sunny. Highs in the mid-60s. Thursday night, mostly cloudy. Lows in the mid-40s. Friday, partly sunny. Chance of rain showers in the afternoon. Highs in the mid-60s. Chance of showers 40%. Friday night, mostly cloudy. Chance of rain showers. Lows in the mid-40s. Chance of showers 40%. Saturday, partly sunny. Chance of rain showers in the morning. Highs in the upper 60s. Chance of showers 40%. Saturday night, decreasing clouds. Lows around 50. Sunday and Sunday night, partly cloudy. Highs in the upper 70s. Lows in the mid-50s. Memorial Day, mostly sunny. Highs in the mid-80s. Again, the forecast for central Minnesota, from St. Cloud to the northwest Twin Cities suburbs for overnight, rain showers overnight. Chance of thunderstorms overnight, then chance of rain showers early in the morning. Lows in the mid-40s. Northwest winds 10 to 15 miles an hour. Chance of precipitation 90%. The St. Cloud, Minnesota climate summary for this evening, as of 7 p.m., May 18, 2026. Today's high temperature was 61 degrees and the low 49 degrees. A trace of precipitation fell today. No snow fell today. The normal high temperature for tomorrow is 69 degrees and the normal low is 46. The record high for tomorrow is 91, which occurred in 1921, and the record low is 28, which occurred in 1981. Sunset tonight is at 8:44 p.m. Sunrise tomorrow is at 5:41 a.m. At 10 p.m., in Buffalo, mixed precipitation and fog were reported. The visibility was 3 miles. The temperature was 54 degrees, the dew point was 54, and the relative humidity was 100%. The wind was north at 8 miles an hour. The pressure was 29.73 inches and falling. In Maple Lake, drizzle was falling, the visibility was 4 miles.
the temperature was 54 degrees, the dew point was 52, and the relative humidity was 92%. The wind was north at 7 miles an hour. The pressure was 29.75 inches and falling. Elsewhere across central Minnesota, rain was falling, with a temperature of 53 at St. Cloud, 54 at Litchfield, and 50 at Little Falls. It was cloudy, with a temperature of 60 at the Twin Cities, 59 at Anoka, 58 at Crystal, and 54 at Wilmer. At Princeton, rain and fog were reported, with a temperature of 53. Around the state, rain was falling, with a temperature of 66 at Rochester, and 49 at Brainerd. At Mankato, fog was reported, with a temperature of 58. At International Falls, it was cloudy, with a temperature of 43. At Duluth, rain and fog were reported, with a temperature of 44. Once again at 10 p.m., in Buffalo, it was 54 degrees with mixed precipitation and fog. And in Maple Lake, it was 54 degrees with drizzle. 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The current time is 10:22 p.m. Central Daylight Time. Now here is the hazardous weather outlook for portions of central and southern Minnesota and west central Wisconsin. For tonight, thunderstorms are expected tonight, especially from southern Minnesota into western Wisconsin. The strongest storms across southeast Minnesota could contain damaging wind gusts. And now the extended outlook for the period Tuesday through Sunday. No hazardous weather is expected at this time. Spotter information statement, Skywarn spotter activation may be needed. Now the forecast for central Minnesota, from St. Cloud to the northwest Twin Cities suburbs. Overnight, rain showers overnight. Chance of thunderstorms overnight, then chance of rain showers early in the morning. Lows in the mid-40s. Northwest winds 10 to 15 miles an hour. Chance of precipitation 90%. Tuesday, mostly cloudy. Highs in the lower 50s. Northwest winds 10 to 15 miles an hour. Tuesday night, partly cloudy. Areas of frost overnight. Lows in the upper 30s. Northwest winds 5 to 15 miles an hour, decreasing to up to 5 miles an hour overnight. Wednesday, sunny. Highs in the lower 60s. North winds up to 5 miles an hour, shifting to the east in the afternoon. Wednesday night, partly cloudy. Lows in the lower 40s. Southeast winds up to 5 miles an hour. Thursday, mostly sunny. Highs in the mid-60s. Thursday night, mostly cloudy. Lows in the mid-40s. Friday, partly sunny. Chance of rain showers in the afternoon. Highs in the mid-60s. Chance of showers 40%. Friday night, mostly cloudy. Chance of rain showers. Lows in the mid-40s. Chance of showers 40%. Saturday, partly sunny. Chance of rain showers in the morning. Highs in the upper 60s. Chance of showers 40%. Saturday night, decreasing clouds. Lows around 50. Sunday and Sunday night, partly cloudy. Highs in the upper 70s. Lows in the mid-50s. Memorial Day, mostly sunny. Highs in the mid-80s. Again, the forecast for central Minnesota, from St. Cloud to the northwest Twin Cities suburbs for overnight, rain showers overnight. Chance of thunderstorms overnight, then chance of rain showers early in the morning. Lows in the mid-40s. Northwest winds 10 to 15 miles an hour. Chance of precipitation 90%. At 10 p.m., in Buffalo, mixed precipitation and fog were reported. The visibility was 3 miles. The temperature was 54 degrees, the dew point was 54,
and the relative humidity was 100%. The wind was north at 8 miles an hour. The pressure was 29.73 inches and falling. In Maple Lake, drizzle was falling. The visibility was 4 miles. The temperature was 54 degrees, the dew point was 52, and the relative humidity was 92%. The wind was north at 7 miles an hour. The pressure was 29.75 inches and falling. Elsewhere across central Minnesota, rain was falling, with a temperature of 53 at St. Cloud, 54 at Litchfield, and 50 at Little Falls. It was cloudy, with a temperature of 60 at the Twin Cities, 59 at Anoka, 58 at Crystal, and 54 at Wilmer. At Princeton, rain and fog were reported, with a temperature of 53. Around the state, rain was falling, with a temperature of 66 at Rochester, and 49 at Brainerd. At Mankato, fog was reported, with a temperature of 58. At International Falls, it was cloudy, with a temperature of 43. At Duluth, rain and fog were reported, with a temperature of 44. Once again at 10 p.m., in Buffalo, it was 54 degrees with mixed precipitation and fog. And in Maple Lake, it was 54 degrees with drizzle. 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The current time is 10:28 p.m. Central Daylight Time. Now here is the hazardous weather outlook for portions of central and southern Minnesota and west central Wisconsin. For tonight, thunderstorms are expected tonight, especially from southern Minnesota into western Wisconsin. The strongest storms across southeast Minnesota could contain damaging wind gusts. And now the extended outlook for the period Tuesday through Sunday. No hazardous weather is expected at this time. Spotter information statement, Skywarn spotter activation may be needed. Now the forecast for central Minnesota, from St. Cloud to the northwest Twin Cities suburbs. Overnight, rain showers overnight. Chance of thunderstorms overnight, then chance of rain showers early in the morning. Lows in the mid-40s. Northwest winds 10 to 15 miles an hour. Chance of precipitation 90%. Tuesday, mostly cloudy. Highs in the lower 50s. Northwest winds 10 to 15 miles an hour. Tuesday night, partly cloudy. Areas of frost overnight. Lows in the upper 30s. Northwest winds 5 to 15 miles an hour, decreasing to up to 5 miles an hour overnight. Wednesday, sunny. Highs in the lower 60s. North winds up to 5 miles an hour, shifting to the east in the afternoon. Wednesday night, partly cloudy. Lows in the lower 40s. Southeast winds up to 5 miles an hour. Thursday, mostly sunny. Highs in the mid-60s. Thursday night, mostly cloudy. Lows in the mid-40s. Friday, partly sunny. Chance of rain showers in the afternoon. Highs in the mid-60s. Chance of showers 40%. Friday night, mostly cloudy. Chance of rain showers. Lows in the mid-40s. Chance of showers 40%. Saturday, partly sunny. Chance of rain showers in the morning. Highs in the upper 60s. Chance of showers 40%. Saturday night, decreasing clouds. Lows around 50. Sunday and Sunday night, partly cloudy. Highs in the upper 70s. Lows in the mid 50s. Memorial Day, mostly sunny. Highs in the mid 80s. Again, the forecast for central Minnesota, from St. Cloud to the northwest Twin Cities suburbs for overnight, rain showers overnight. Chance of thunderstorms overnight, then chance of rain showers early in the morning. Lows in the mid-40s. Northwest winds 10 to 15 miles an hour.
chance of precipitation 90%. At 10 p.m., in Buffalo, mixed precipitation and fog were reported, the visibility was 3 miles. The temperature was 54 degrees, the dew point was 54, and the relative humidity was 100%. The wind was north at 8 miles an hour. The pressure was 29.73 inches and falling. In Maple Lake, drizzle was falling, the visibility was 4 miles. The temperature was 54 degrees, the dew point was 52, and the relative humidity was 92%. The wind was north at 7 miles an hour. The pressure was 29.75 inches and falling. Elsewhere across central Minnesota, rain was falling, with a temperature of 53 at St. Cloud, 54 at Litchfield, and 50 at Little Falls. It was cloudy, with a temperature of 60 at the Twin Cities, 59 at Anoka, 58 at Crystal, and 54 at Wilmer. At Princeton, rain and fog were reported, with a temperature of 53. Around the state, rain was falling, with a temperature of 66 at Rochester, and 49 at Brainerd. At Mankato, fog was reported, with a temperature of 58. At International Falls, it was cloudy, with a temperature of 43. At Duluth, rain and fog were reported, with a temperature of 44. Once again at 10 p.m., in Buffalo, it was 54 degrees with mixed precipitation and fog. And in Maple Lake, it was 54 degrees with drizzle. 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The current time is 10:33 p.m. Central Daylight Time. Now here is the hazardous weather outlook for portions of central and southern Minnesota and west central Wisconsin. For tonight, thunderstorms are expected tonight, especially from southern Minnesota into western Wisconsin. The strongest storms across southeast Minnesota could contain damaging wind gusts. And now the extended outlook for the period Tuesday through Sunday. No hazardous weather is expected at this time. Spotter information statement, sky warns spotter activation may be needed. Now the forecast for central Minnesota, from St. Cloud to the northwest Twin Cities suburbs. Overnight, rain showers overnight. Chance of thunderstorms overnight, then chance of rain showers early in the morning. Lows in the mid-40s. Northwest winds 10 to 15 miles an hour. Chance of precipitation 90%. Tuesday, mostly cloudy. Highs in the lower 50s. Northwest winds 10 to 15 miles an hour. Tuesday night, partly cloudy. Areas of frost overnight. Lows in the upper 30s. Northwest winds 5 to 15 miles an hour, decreasing to up to 5 miles an hour overnight. Wednesday, sunny. Highs in the lower 60s. North winds up to 5 miles an hour, shifting to the east in the afternoon. Wednesday night, partly cloudy. Lows in the lower 40s. Southeast winds up to 5 miles an hour. Thursday, mostly sunny. Highs in the mid-60s. Thursday night, mostly cloudy. Lows in the mid-40s. Friday, partly sunny. Chance of rain showers in the afternoon. Highs in the mid-60s. Chance of showers 40%. Friday night, mostly cloudy. Chance of rain showers. Lows in the mid-40s. Chance of showers 40%. Saturday, partly sunny. Chance of rain showers in the morning. Highs in the upper 60s. Chance of showers 40%. Saturday night, decreasing clouds. Lows around 50. Sunday and Sunday night, partly cloudy. Highs in the upper 70s. Lows in the mid-50s. Memorial Day, mostly sunny. Highs in the mid-80s. Again, the forecast for central Minnesota,
from St. Cloud to the northwest Twin Cities suburbs for overnight.

rain showers overnight. Chance of thunderstorms overnight, then chance of rain showers early in the morning. Lows in the mid-40s. Northwest winds 10 to 15 miles an hour. Chance of precipitation 90%. At 10 p.m., in Buffalo, mixed precipitation and fog were reported. The visibility was 3 miles. The temperature was 54 degrees, the dew point was 54, and the relative humidity was 100%. The wind was north at 8 miles an hour. The pressure was 29.73 inches and falling. In Maple Lake, drizzle was falling. The visibility was 4 miles. The temperature was 54 degrees, the dew point was 52, and the relative humidity was 92%. The wind was north at 7 miles an hour. The pressure was 29.75 inches and falling. Elsewhere across central Minnesota, rain was falling, with a temperature of 53 at St. Cloud, 54 at Litchfield, and 50 at Little Falls. It was cloudy, with a temperature of 60 at the Twin Cities, 59 at Anoka, 58 at Crystal, and 54 at Wilmer. At Princeton, rain and fog were reported, with a temperature of 53. Around the state, rain was falling, with a temperature of 66 at Rochester, and 49 at Brainerd. At Mankato, fog was reported, with a temperature of 58. At International Falls, it was cloudy, with a temperature of 43. At Duluth, rain and fog were reported, with a temperature of 44. Once again at 10 p.m., in Buffalo, it was 54 degrees with mixed precipitation and fog. And in Maple Lake, it was 54 degrees with drizzle. 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The current time is 10:38 p.m. Central Daylight Time. Now here is the hazardous weather outlook for portions of central and southern Minnesota and west central Wisconsin. For tonight, thunderstorms are expected tonight, especially from southern Minnesota into western Wisconsin. The strongest storms across southeast Minnesota could contain damaging wind gusts. And now the extended outlook for the period Tuesday through Sunday. No hazardous weather is expected at this time. Spotter information statement, Skywarn spotter activation may be needed. Now the forecast for central Minnesota, from St. Cloud to the northwest Twin Cities suburbs. Overnight, rain showers overnight. Chance of thunderstorms overnight, then chance of rain showers early in the morning. Lows in the mid-40s. Northwest winds 10 to 15 miles an hour. Chance of precipitation 90%. Tuesday, mostly cloudy. Highs in the lower 50s. Northwest winds 10 to 15 miles an hour. Tuesday night, partly cloudy. Areas of frost overnight. Lows in the upper 30s. Northwest winds 5 to 15 miles an hour, decreasing to up to 5 miles an hour overnight. Wednesday, sunny. Highs in the lower 60s. North winds up to 5 miles an hour, shifting to the east in the afternoon. Wednesday night, partly cloudy. Lows in the lower 40s. Southeast winds up to 5 miles an hour. Thursday, mostly sunny. Highs in the mid-60s. Thursday night, mostly cloudy. Lows in the mid-40s. Friday, partly sunny. Chance of rain showers in the afternoon. Highs in the mid-60s. Chance of showers 40%. Friday night, mostly cloudy. Chance of rain showers. Lows in the mid-40s. Chance of showers 40%. Saturday, partly sunny. Chance of rain showers in the morning. Highs in the upper 60s. Chance of showers 40%. Saturday night, decreasing clouds. Lows around 50. Sunday and Sunday night, partly cloudy. Highs in the upper 70s.
Lows in the mid-50s. Memorial Day, mostly sunny. Highs in the mid-80s. Again, the forecast for central Minnesota, from St. Cloud to the northwest Twin Cities suburbs for overnight, rain showers overnight. Chance of thunderstorms overnight, then chance of rain showers early in the morning. Lows in the mid-40s. Northwest winds 10 to 15 miles an hour. Chance of precipitation 90%. At 10 p.m., in Buffalo, mixed precipitation and fog were reported. The visibility was 3 miles. The temperature was 54 degrees, the dew point was 54, and the relative humidity was 100%. The wind was north at 8 miles an hour. The pressure was 29.73 inches and falling. In Maple Lake, drizzle was falling. The visibility was 4 miles. The temperature was 54 degrees, the dew point was 52, and the relative humidity was 92%. The wind was north at 7 miles an hour. The pressure was 29.75 inches and falling. Elsewhere across central Minnesota, rain was falling, with a temperature of 53 at St. Cloud, 54 at Litchfield, and 50 at Little Falls. It was cloudy, with a temperature of 60 at the Twin Cities, 59 at Anoka, 58 at Crystal, and 54 at Wilmer. At Princeton, rain and fog were reported, with a temperature of 53. Around the state, rain was falling, with a temperature of 66 at Rochester, and 49 at Brainerd. At Mankato, fog was reported, with a temperature of 58. At International Falls, it was cloudy, with a temperature of 43. At Duluth, rain and fog were reported, with a temperature of 44. Once again at 10 p.m., in Buffalo, it was 54 degrees with mixed precipitation and fog. And in Maple Lake, it was 54 degrees with drizzle. 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The current time is 10:43 p.m. Central Daylight Time. Now the forecast for central Minnesota, from St. Cloud to the northwest Twin Cities suburbs. Overnight, rain showers overnight. Chance of thunderstorms overnight, then chance of rain showers early in the morning. Lows in the mid-40s. Northwest winds 10 to 15 miles an hour. Chance of precipitation 90%. Tuesday, mostly cloudy. Highs in the lower 50s. Northwest winds 10 to 15 miles an hour. Tuesday night, partly cloudy. Areas of frost overnight. Lows in the upper 30s. Northwest winds 5 to 15 miles an hour, decreasing to up to 5 miles an hour overnight. Wednesday, sunny. Highs in the lower 60s. North winds up to 5 miles an hour, shifting to the east in the afternoon. Wednesday night, partly cloudy. Lows in the lower 40s. Southeast winds up to 5 miles an hour. Thursday, mostly sunny. Highs in the mid-60s. Thursday night, mostly cloudy. Lows in the mid-40s. Friday, partly sunny. Chance of rain showers in the afternoon. Highs in the mid-60s. Chance of showers 40%. Friday night, mostly cloudy. Chance of rain showers. Lows in the mid-40s. Chance of showers 40%. Saturday, partly sunny. Chance of rain showers in the morning. Highs in the upper 60s. Chance of showers 40%. Saturday night, decreasing clouds. Lows around 50. Sunday and Sunday night, partly cloudy. Highs in the upper 70s. Lows in the mid-50s. Memorial Day, mostly sunny. Highs in the mid-80s. Again, the forecast for central Minnesota, from St. Cloud to the northwest Twin Cities suburbs for overnight, rain showers overnight. Chance of thunderstorms overnight,
then chance of rain showers early in the morning.

lows in the mid-40s. Northwest winds 10 to 15 miles an hour. Chance of precipitation 90%. At 10 p.m., in Buffalo, mixed precipitation and fog were reported. The visibility was 3 miles. The temperature was 54 degrees, the dew point was 54, and the relative humidity was 100%. The wind was north at 8 miles an hour. The pressure was 29.73 inches and falling. In Maple Lake, drizzle was falling. The visibility was 4 miles. The temperature was 54 degrees, the dew point was 52, and the relative humidity was 92%. The wind was north at 7 miles an hour. The pressure was 29.75 inches and falling. Elsewhere across central Minnesota, rain was falling, with a temperature of 53 at St. Cloud, 54 at Litchfield, and 50 at Little Falls. It was cloudy, with a temperature of 60 at the Twin Cities, 59 at Anoka, 58 at Crystal, and 54 at Wilmer. At Princeton, rain and fog were reported, with a temperature of 53. Around the state, rain was falling, with a temperature of 66 at Rochester, and 49 at Brainerd. At Mankato, fog was reported, with a temperature of 58. At International Falls, it was cloudy, with a temperature of 43. At Duluth, rain and fog were reported, with a temperature of 44. Once again at 10 p.m., in Buffalo, it was 54 degrees with mixed precipitation and fog. And in Maple Lake, it was 54 degrees with drizzle. 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The current time is 10:48 p.m. Central Daylight Time. Now the forecast for central Minnesota, from St. Cloud to the northwest Twin Cities suburbs. Overnight, rain showers overnight. Chance of thunderstorms overnight, then chance of rain showers early in the morning. Lows in the mid-40s. Northwest winds 10 to 15 miles an hour. Chance of precipitation 90%. Tuesday, mostly cloudy. Highs in the lower 50s. Northwest winds 10 to 15 miles an hour. Tuesday night, partly cloudy. Areas of frost overnight. Lows in the upper 30s. Northwest winds 5 to 15 miles an hour, decreasing to up to 5 miles an hour overnight. Wednesday, sunny. Highs in the lower 60s. North winds up to 5 miles an hour, shifting to the east in the afternoon. Wednesday night, partly cloudy. Lows in the lower 40s. Southeast winds up to 5 miles an hour. Thursday, mostly sunny. Highs in the mid-60s. Thursday night, mostly cloudy. Lows in the mid-40s. Friday, partly sunny. Chance of rain showers in the afternoon. Highs in the mid-60s. Chance of showers 40%. Friday night, mostly cloudy. Chance of rain showers. Lows in the mid-40s. Chance of showers 40%. Saturday, partly sunny. Chance of rain showers in the morning. Highs in the upper 60s. Chance of showers 40%. Saturday night, decreasing clouds. Lows around 50. Sunday and Sunday night, partly cloudy. Highs in the upper 70s. Lows in the mid-50s. Memorial Day, mostly sunny. Highs in the mid-80s. Again, the forecast for central Minnesota, from St. Cloud to the northwest Twin Cities suburbs for overnight, rain showers overnight. Chance of thunderstorms overnight, then chance of rain showers early in the morning. Lows in the mid-40s. Northwest winds 10 to 15 miles an hour. Chance of precipitation 90%. At 10 p.m., in Buffalo, mixed precipitation and fog were reported. The visibility was 3 miles. The temperature was 54 degrees, the dew point

temperature of 53 at St. Cloud, 54 at Litchfield, and 50 at Little Falls. It was cloudy, with a temperature of 60 at the Twin Cities, 59 at Anoka, 58 at Crystal, and 54 at Wilmer. At Princeton, rain and fog were reported, with a temperature of 53. Around the state, rain was falling, with a temperature of 66 at Rochester, and 49 at Brainerd. At Mankato, fog was reported, with a temperature of 58. At International Falls, it was cloudy, with a temperature of 43. At Duluth, rain and fog were reported, with a temperature of 44. Once again at 10 p.m., in Buffalo, it was 54 degrees with mixed precipitation and fog. And in Maple Lake, it was 54 degrees with drizzle. 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The current time is 10:53 p.m. Central Daylight Time. Now the forecast for central Minnesota, from St. Cloud to the northwest Twin Cities suburbs. Overnight, rain showers overnight. Chance of thunderstorms overnight, then chance of rain showers early in the morning. Lows in the mid-40s. Northwest winds 10 to 15 miles an hour. Chance of precipitation 90%. Tuesday, mostly cloudy. Highs in the lower 50s. Northwest winds 10 to 15 miles an hour. Tuesday night, partly cloudy. Areas of frost overnight. Lows in the upper 30s. Northwest winds 5 to 15 miles an hour, decreasing to up to 5 miles an hour overnight. Wednesday, sunny. Highs in the lower 60s. North winds up to 5 miles an hour, shifting to the east in the afternoon. Wednesday night, partly cloudy. Lows in the lower 40s. Southeast winds up to 5 miles an hour. Thursday, mostly sunny. Highs in the mid-60s. Thursday night, mostly cloudy. Lows in the mid-40s. Friday, partly sunny. Chance of rain showers in the afternoon. Highs in the mid-60s. Chance of showers 40%. Friday night, mostly cloudy. Chance of rain showers. Lows in the mid-40s. Chance of showers 40%. Saturday, partly sunny. Chance of rain showers in the morning. Highs in the upper 60s. Chance of showers 40%. Saturday night, decreasing clouds. Lows around 50. Sunday and Sunday night, partly cloudy. Highs in the upper 70s. Lows in the mid-50s. Memorial Day, mostly sunny. Highs in the mid-80s. Again, the forecast for central Minnesota, from St. Cloud to the northwest Twin Cities suburbs for overnight, rain showers overnight. Chance of thunderstorms overnight, then chance of rain showers early in the morning. Lows in the mid-40s. Northwest winds 10 to 15 miles an hour. Chance of precipitation 90%. At 10 p.m., in Buffalo, mixed precipitation and fog were reported. The visibility was 3 miles. The temperature was 54 degrees, the dew point was 54, and the relative humidity was 100%. The wind was north at 8 miles an hour. The pressure was 29.73 inches and falling. In Maple Lake, drizzle was falling, the visibility was 4 miles. The temperature was 54 degrees, the dew point was 52, and the relative humidity was 92%. The wind was north at 7 miles an hour. The pressure was 29.75 inches and falling. Elsewhere across central Minnesota, rain was falling, with a temperature of 53 at St. Cloud, 54 at Litchfield, and 50 at Little Falls. It was cloudy, with a temperature of 60 at the Twin Cities, 59 at Anoka, 58 at Crystal, and 54 at Wilmer. At Princeton, rain and fog were reported, with a temperature of 53. Around the state,

rain was falling, with a temperature of 66 at Rochester and 49 at Brainerd. At Mankato, fog was reported, with a temperature of 58. At International Falls, it was cloudy, with a temperature of 43. At Duluth, rain and fog were reported, with a temperature of 44. Once again at 10 p.m., in Buffalo, it was 54 degrees with mixed precipitation and fog. And in Maple Lake, it was 54 degrees with drizzle. 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The current time is 10:57 p.m. Central Daylight Time. Now the forecast for central Minnesota, from St. Cloud to the northwest Twin Cities suburbs. Overnight, rain showers overnight. Chance of thunderstorms overnight, then chance of rain showers early in the morning. Lows in the mid-40s. Northwest winds 10 to 15 miles an hour. Chance of precipitation 90%. Tuesday, mostly cloudy. Highs in the lower 50s. Northwest winds 10 to 15 miles an hour. Tuesday night, partly cloudy. Areas of frost overnight. Lows in the upper 30s. Northwest winds 5 to 15 miles an hour, decreasing to up to 5 miles an hour overnight. Wednesday, sunny. Highs in the lower 60s. North winds up to 5 miles an hour, shifting to the east in the afternoon. Wednesday night, partly cloudy. Lows in the lower 40s. Southeast winds up to 5 miles an hour. Thursday, mostly sunny. Highs in the mid-60s. Thursday night, mostly cloudy. Lows in the mid-40s. Friday, partly sunny. Chance of rain showers in the afternoon. Highs in the mid-60s. Chance of showers 40%. Friday night, mostly cloudy. Chance of rain showers. Lows in the mid-40s. Chance of showers 40%. Saturday, partly sunny. Chance of rain showers in the morning. Highs in the upper 60s. Chance of showers 40%. Saturday night, decreasing clouds. Lows around 50. Sunday and Sunday night, partly cloudy. Highs in the upper 70s. Lows in the mid-50s. Memorial Day, mostly sunny. Highs in the mid-80s. Again, the forecast for central Minnesota, from St. Cloud to the northwest Twin Cities suburbs for overnight, rain showers overnight. Chance of thunderstorms overnight, then chance of rain showers early in the morning. Lows in the mid-40s. Northwest winds 10 to 15 miles an hour. Chance of precipitation 90%. 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The current time is 11 p.m. Central Daylight Time. Now the forecast for central Minnesota, from St. Cloud to the northwest Twin Cities suburbs. Overnight, rain showers overnight. Chance of thunderstorms overnight, then chance of rain showers early in the morning. Lows in the mid-40s. Northwest winds 10 to 15 miles an hour. Chance of precipitation 90%. Tuesday, mostly cloudy. Highs in the lower 50s. Northwest winds 10 to 15 miles an hour. Tuesday night, partly cloudy. Areas of frost overnight. Lows in the upper 30s. Northwest winds 5 to 15 miles an hour, decreasing to up to 5 miles an hour overnight. Wednesday, sunny. Highs in the lower 60s. North winds up to 5 miles an hour, shifting to the east in the afternoon. Wednesday night, partly cloudy. Lows in the lower 40s.
southeast winds up to 5 miles an hour. Thursday, mostly sunny. Highs in the mid-60s. Thursday night, mostly cloudy. Lows in the mid-40s. Friday, partly sunny. Chance of rain showers in the afternoon. Highs in the mid-60s. Chance of showers 40%. Friday night, mostly cloudy. Chance of rain showers. Lows in the mid-40s. Chance of showers 40%. Saturday, partly sunny. Chance of rain showers in the morning. Highs in the upper 60s. Chance of showers 40%. Saturday night, decreasing clouds. Lows around 50. Sunday and Sunday night, partly cloudy. Highs in the upper 70s. Lows in the mid-50s. Memorial Day, mostly sunny. Highs in the mid-80s. Again, the forecast for central Minnesota, from St. Cloud to the northwest Twin Cities suburbs for overnight, rain showers overnight. Chance of thunderstorms overnight, then chance of rain showers early in the morning. Lows in the mid-40s. Northwest winds 10 to 15 miles an hour. Chance of precipitation 90%. 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The current time is 11:03 p.m. Central Daylight Time. Now the forecast for central Minnesota, from St. Cloud to the northwest Twin Cities suburbs. Overnight, rain showers overnight. Chance of thunderstorms overnight, then chance of rain showers early in the morning. Lows in the mid-40s. Northwest winds 10 to 15 miles an hour. Chance of precipitation 90%. Tuesday, mostly cloudy. Highs in the lower 50s. Northwest winds 10 to 15 miles an hour. Tuesday night, partly cloudy. Areas of frost overnight. Lows in the upper 30s. Northwest winds 5 to 15 miles an hour, decreasing to up to 5 miles an hour overnight. Wednesday, sunny. Highs in the lower 60s. North winds up to 5 miles an hour, shifting to the east in the afternoon. Wednesday night, partly cloudy. Lows in the lower 40s. Southeast winds up to 5 miles an hour. Thursday, mostly sunny. Highs in the mid-60s. Thursday night, mostly cloudy. Lows in the mid-40s. Friday, partly sunny. Chance of rain showers in the afternoon. Highs in the mid-60s. Chance of showers 40%. Friday night, mostly cloudy. Chance of rain showers. Lows in the mid-40s. Chance of showers 40%. Saturday, partly sunny. Chance of rain showers in the morning. Highs in the upper 60s. Chance of showers 40%. Saturday night, decreasing clouds. Lows around 50. Sunday and Sunday night, partly cloudy. Highs in the upper 70s. Lows in the mid-50s. Memorial Day, mostly sunny. Highs in the mid-80s. Again, the forecast for central Minnesota, from St. Cloud to the northwest Twin Cities suburbs for overnight, rain showers overnight. Chance of thunderstorms overnight, then chance of rain showers early in the morning. Lows in the mid-40s. Northwest winds 10 to 15 miles an hour. Chance of precipitation 90%. 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The current time is 11:06 p.m. Central Daylight Time. Now the forecast for central Minnesota, from St. Cloud to the northwest Twin Cities suburbs. Over
overnight, rain showers overnight. Chance of thunderstorms overnight, then chance of rain showers early in the morning. Lows in the mid-40s. Northwest winds 10 to 15 miles an hour. Chance of precipitation 90%. Tuesday, mostly cloudy. Highs in the lower 50s. Northwest winds 10 to 15 miles an hour. Tuesday night, partly cloudy. Areas of frost overnight. Lows in the upper 30s. Northwest winds 5 to 15 miles an hour, decreasing to up to 5 miles an hour overnight. Wednesday, sunny. Highs in the lower 60s. North winds up to 5 miles an hour, shifting to the east in the afternoon. Wednesday night, partly cloudy. Lows in the lower 40s. Southeast winds up to 5 miles an hour. Thursday, mostly sunny. Highs in the mid-60s. Thursday night, mostly cloudy. Lows in the mid-40s. Friday, partly sunny. Chance of rain showers in the afternoon. Highs in the mid-60s. Chance of showers 40%. Friday night, mostly cloudy. Chance of rain showers. Lows in the mid-40s. Chance of showers 40%. Saturday, partly sunny. Chance of rain showers in the morning. Highs in the upper 60s. Chance of showers 40%. Saturday night, decreasing clouds. Lows around 50. Sunday and Sunday night, partly cloudy. Highs in the upper 70s. Lows in the mid-50s. Memorial Day, mostly sunny. Highs in the mid-80s. Again, the forecast for central Minnesota, from St. Cloud to the northwest Twin Cities suburbs for overnight, rain showers overnight. Chance of thunderstorms overnight, then chance of rain showers early in the morning. Lows in the mid-40s. Northwest winds 10 to 15 miles an hour. Chance of precipitation 90%. 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The current time is 11:09 p.m. Central Daylight Time. Now the forecast for central Minnesota, from St. Cloud to the northwest Twin Cities suburbs. Overnight, rain showers overnight. Chance of thunderstorms overnight, then chance of rain showers early in the morning. Lows in the mid-40s. Northwest winds 10 to 15 miles an hour. Chance of precipitation 90%. Tuesday, mostly cloudy. Highs in the lower 50s. Northwest winds 10 to 15 miles an hour. Tuesday night, partly cloudy. Areas of frost overnight. Lows in the upper 30s. Northwest winds 5 to 15 miles an hour, decreasing to up to 5 miles an hour overnight. Wednesday, sunny. Highs in the lower 60s. North winds up to 5 miles an hour, shifting to the east in the afternoon. Wednesday night, partly cloudy. Lows in the lower 40s. Southeast winds up to 5 miles an hour. Thursday, mostly sunny. Highs in the mid-60s. Thursday night, mostly cloudy. Lows in the mid-40s. Friday, partly sunny. Chance of rain showers in the afternoon. Highs in the mid-60s. Chance of showers 40%. Friday night, mostly cloudy. Chance of rain showers. Lows in the mid-40s. Chance of showers 40%. Saturday, partly sunny. Chance of rain showers in the morning. Highs in the upper 60s. Chance of showers 40%. Saturday night, decreasing clouds. Lows around 50. Sunday and Sunday night, partly cloudy. Highs in the upper 70s. Lows in the mid-50s. Memorial Day, mostly sunny. Highs in the mid-80s. Again,
The forecast for central Minnesota, from St. Cloud to the northwest Twin Cities suburbs for overnight, rain showers overnight. Chance of thunderstorms overnight, then chance of rain showers early in the morning. Lows in the mid-40s. Northwest winds 10 to 15 miles an hour. Chance of precipitation 90%. 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The current time is 11:12 p.m. Central Daylight Time. Now the forecast for central Minnesota, from St. Cloud to the northwest Twin Cities suburbs. Overnight, rain showers overnight. Chance of thunderstorms overnight, then chance of rain showers early in the morning. Lows in the mid-40s. Northwest winds 10 to 15 miles an hour. Chance of precipitation 90%. Tuesday, mostly cloudy. Highs in the lower 50s. Northwest winds 10 to 15 miles an hour. Tuesday night, partly cloudy. Areas of frost overnight. Lows in the upper 30s. Northwest winds 5 to 15 miles an hour, decreasing to up to 5 miles an hour overnight. Wednesday, sunny. Highs in the lower 60s. North winds up to 5 miles an hour, shifting to the east in the afternoon. Wednesday night, partly cloudy. Lows in the lower 40s. Southeast winds up to 5 miles an hour. Thursday, mostly sunny. Highs in the mid-60s. Thursday night, mostly cloudy. Lows in the mid-40s. Friday, partly sunny. Chance of rain showers in the afternoon. Highs in the mid-60s. Chance of showers 40%. Friday night, mostly cloudy. Chance of rain showers. Lows in the mid-40s. Chance of showers 40%. Saturday, partly sunny. Chance of rain showers in the morning. Highs in the upper 60s. Chance of showers 40%. Saturday night, decreasing clouds. Lows around 50. Sunday and Sunday night, partly cloudy. Highs in the upper 70s. Lows in the mid-50s. Memorial Day, mostly sunny. Highs in the mid-80s. Again, the forecast for central Minnesota, from St. Cloud to the northwest Twin Cities suburbs for overnight, rain showers overnight. Chance of thunderstorms overnight, then chance of rain showers early in the morning. Lows in the mid-40s. Northwest winds 10 to 15 miles an hour. Chance of precipitation 90%. At 11 p.m., the report from Buffalo was not available. The report from Maple Lake was not available. Elsewhere across central Minnesota, at St. Cloud, a thunderstorm was reported, with a temperature of 52. At Crystal, rain was falling, with a temperature of 57. At the Twin Cities, it was cloudy, with a temperature of 60. At Anoka, the weather conditions were not available. Around the state, at Duluth, rain was falling, with a temperature of 42. At Rochester, it was partly cloudy, with a temperature of 66. At International Falls, it was cloudy, with a temperature of 42. At Mankato, rain and fog were reported, with a temperature of 58. At Brainerd, rain and fog were reported, with a temperature of 49. Once again at 11 p.m., the report from Buffalo was not available. The report from Maple Lake was not available. 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The current time is 11:16 p.m. Central Daylight Time. Now the forecast for central Minnesota, from St. Cloud to the northwest Twin Cities suburbs. Overnight,
rain showers overnight. Chance of thunderstorms overnight, then chance of rain showers early in the morning. Lows in the mid-40s. Northwest winds 10 to 15 miles an hour. Chance of precipitation 90%. Tuesday, mostly cloudy. Highs in the lower 50s. Northwest winds 10 to 15 miles an hour. Tuesday night, partly cloudy. Areas of frost overnight. Lows in the upper 30s. Northwest winds 5 to 15 miles an hour, decreasing to up to 5 miles an hour overnight. Wednesday, sunny. Highs in the lower 60s. North winds up to 5 miles an hour, shifting to the east in the afternoon. Wednesday night, partly cloudy. Lows in the lower 40s. Southeast winds up to 5 miles an hour. Thursday, mostly sunny. Highs in the mid-60s. Thursday night, mostly cloudy. Lows in the mid-40s. Friday, partly sunny. Chance of rain showers in the afternoon. Highs in the mid-60s. Chance of showers 40%. Friday night, mostly cloudy. Chance of rain showers. Lows in the mid-40s. Chance of showers 40%. Saturday, partly sunny. Chance of rain showers in the morning. Highs in the upper 60s. Chance of showers 40%. Saturday night, decreasing clouds. Lows around 50. Sunday and Sunday night, partly cloudy. Highs in the upper 70s. Lows in the mid-50s. Memorial Day, mostly sunny. Highs in the mid-80s. Again, the forecast for central Minnesota, from St. Cloud to the northwest Twin Cities suburbs for overnight, rain showers overnight. Chance of thunderstorms overnight, then chance of rain showers early in the morning. Lows in the mid-40s. Northwest winds 10 to 15 miles an hour. Chance of precipitation 90%. At 11 p.m., the report from Buffalo was not available. The report from Maple Lake was not available. Elsewhere across central Minnesota, at St. Cloud, a thunderstorm was reported, with a temperature of 52. At Crystal, rain was falling, with a temperature of 57. At the Twin Cities, it was cloudy, with a temperature of 60. At Anoka, the weather conditions were not available. Around the state, at Duluth, rain was falling, with a temperature of 42. At Rochester, it was partly cloudy, with a temperature of 66. At International Falls, it was cloudy, with a temperature of 42. At Mankato, rain and fog were reported, with a temperature of 58. At Brainerd, rain and fog were reported, with a temperature of 49. Once again at 11 p.m., the report from Buffalo was not available. The report from Maple Lake was not available. 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The current time is 11:20 p.m. Central Daylight Time. Now the forecast for central Minnesota, from St. Cloud to the northwest Twin Cities suburbs. Overnight, rain showers overnight. Chance of thunderstorms overnight, then chance of rain showers early in the morning. Lows in the mid-40s. Northwest winds 10 to 15 miles an hour. Chance of precipitation 90%. Tuesday, mostly cloudy. Highs in the lower 50s. Northwest winds 10 to 15 miles an hour. Tuesday night, partly cloudy. Areas of frost overnight. Lows in the upper 30s. Northwest winds 5 to 15 miles an hour, decreasing to up to 5 miles an hour overnight. Wednesday, sunny. Highs in the lower 60s. North winds up to 5 miles an hour, shifting to the east in the afternoon. Wednesday night, partly cloudy. Lows in the lower 40s.
southeast winds up to 5 miles an hour. Thursday, mostly sunny. Highs in the mid-60s. Thursday night, mostly cloudy. Lows in the mid-40s. Friday, partly sunny. Chance of rain showers in the afternoon. Highs in the mid-60s. Chance of showers 40%. Friday night, mostly cloudy. Chance of rain showers. Lows in the mid-40s. Chance of showers 40%. Saturday, partly sunny. Chance of rain showers in the morning. Highs in the upper 60s. Chance of showers 40%. Saturday night, decreasing clouds. Lows around 50. Sunday and Sunday night, partly cloudy. Highs in the upper 70s. Lows in the mid-50s. Memorial Day, mostly sunny. Highs in the mid-80s. Again, the forecast for central Minnesota, from St. Cloud to the northwest Twin Cities suburbs for overnight, rain showers overnight. Chance of thunderstorms overnight, then chance of rain showers early in the morning. Lows in the mid-40s. Northwest winds 10 to 15 miles an hour. Chance of precipitation 90%. At 11 p.m., the report from Buffalo was not available. The report from Maple Lake was not available. Elsewhere across central Minnesota, at St. Cloud, a thunderstorm was reported, with a temperature of 52. At Crystal, rain was falling, with a temperature of 57. At the Twin Cities, it was cloudy, with a temperature of 60. At Anoka, the weather conditions were not available. Around the state, at Duluth, rain was falling, with a temperature of 42. At Rochester, it was partly cloudy, with a temperature of 66. At International Falls, it was cloudy, with a temperature of 42. At Mankato, rain and fog were reported, with a temperature of 58. At Brainerd, rain and fog were reported, with a temperature of 49. Once again at 11 p.m., the report from Buffalo was not available. The report from Maple Lake was not available. 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The current time is 11:24 p.m. Central Daylight Time. Now the forecast for central Minnesota, from St. Cloud to the northwest Twin Cities suburbs. Overnight, rain showers overnight. Chance of thunderstorms overnight, then chance of rain showers early in the morning. Lows in the mid-40s. Northwest winds 10 to 15 miles an hour. Chance of precipitation 90%. Tuesday, mostly cloudy. Highs in the lower 50s. Northwest winds 10 to 15 miles an hour. Tuesday night, partly cloudy. Areas of frost overnight. Lows in the upper 30s. Northwest winds 5 to 15 miles an hour, decreasing to up to 5 miles an hour overnight. Wednesday, sunny. Highs in the lower 60s. North winds up to 5 miles an hour, shifting to the east in the afternoon. Wednesday night, partly cloudy. Lows in the lower 40s. Southeast winds up to 5 miles an hour. Thursday, mostly sunny. Highs in the mid-60s. Thursday night, mostly cloudy. Lows in the mid-40s. Friday, partly sunny. Chance of rain showers in the afternoon. Highs in the mid-60s. Chance of showers 40%. Friday night, mostly cloudy. Chance of rain showers. Lows in the mid-40s. Chance of showers 40%. Saturday, partly sunny. Chance of rain showers in the morning. Highs in the upper 60s. Chance of showers 40%. Saturday night, decreasing clouds. Lows around 50. Sunday and Sunday night, partly cloudy. Highs in the upper 70s.
Lows in the mid-50s. Memorial Day, mostly sunny. Highs in the mid-80s. Again, the forecast for central Minnesota, from St. Cloud to the northwest Twin Cities suburbs for overnight, rain showers overnight. Chance of thunderstorms overnight, then chance of rain showers early in the morning. Lows in the mid-40s. Northwest winds 10 to 15 miles an hour. Chance of precipitation 90%. At 11 p.m., the report from Buffalo was not available. The report from Maple Lake was not available. Elsewhere across central Minnesota, at St. Cloud, a thunderstorm was reported, with a temperature of 52. At Crystal, rain was falling, with a temperature of 57. At the Twin Cities, it was cloudy, with a temperature of 60. At Anoka, the weather conditions were not available. Around the state, at Duluth, rain was falling, with a temperature of 42. At Rochester, it was partly cloudy, with a temperature of 66. At International Falls, it was cloudy, with a temperature of 42. At Mankato, rain and fog were reported, with a temperature of 58. At Brainerd, rain and fog were reported, with a temperature of 49. Once again at 11 p.m., the report from Buffalo was not available. The report from Maple Lake was not available. 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The current time is 11:28 p.m. Central Daylight Time. Now the forecast for central Minnesota, from St. Cloud to the northwest Twin Cities suburbs. Overnight, rain showers overnight. Chance of thunderstorms overnight, then chance of rain showers early in the morning. Lows in the mid-40s. Northwest winds 10 to 15 miles an hour. Chance of precipitation 90%. Tuesday, mostly cloudy. Highs in the lower 50s. Northwest winds 10 to 15 miles an hour. Tuesday night, partly cloudy. Areas of frost overnight. Lows in the upper 30s. Northwest winds 5 to 15 miles an hour, decreasing to up to 5 miles an hour overnight. Wednesday, sunny. Highs in the lower 60s. North winds up to 5 miles an hour, shifting to the east in the afternoon. Wednesday night, partly cloudy. Lows in the lower 40s. Southeast winds up to 5 miles an hour. Thursday, mostly sunny. Highs in the mid-60s. Thursday night, mostly cloudy. Lows in the mid-40s. Friday, partly sunny. Chance of rain showers in the afternoon. Highs in the mid-60s. Chance of showers 40%. Friday night, mostly cloudy. Chance of rain showers. Lows in the mid-40s. Chance of showers 40%. Saturday, partly sunny. Chance of rain showers in the morning. Highs in the upper 60s. Chance of showers 40%. Saturday night, decreasing clouds. Lows around 50. Sunday and Sunday night, partly cloudy. Highs in the upper 70s. Lows in the mid-50s. Memorial Day, mostly sunny. Highs in the mid-80s. Again, the forecast for central Minnesota, from St. Cloud to the northwest Twin Cities suburbs for overnight, rain showers overnight. Chance of thunderstorms overnight, then chance of rain showers early in the morning. Lows in the mid-40s. Northwest winds 10 to 15 miles an hour. Chance of precipitation 90%. At 11 p.m., the report from Buffalo was not available. The report from Maple Lake was not available. Elsewhere across central Minnesota, at St. Cloud, a thunderstorm was reported, with a temperature of 52. At Crystal, rain was falling, with a temperature of 57. At the Twin Cities, it was cloudy, with a temperature of 60.
At Anoka, the weather conditions were not available. Around the state, at Duluth, rain was falling, with a temperature of 42. At Rochester, it was partly cloudy, with a temperature of 66. At International Falls, it was cloudy, with a temperature of 42. At Mankato, rain and fog were reported, with a temperature of 58. At Brainerd, rain and fog were reported, with a temperature of 49. Once again at 11 p.m., the report from Buffalo was not available. The report from Maple Lake was not available. 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Current time is 11:32 p.m. Central Daylight Time. Now the forecast for central Minnesota, from St. Cloud to the northwest Twin Cities suburbs. Overnight, rain showers overnight. Chance of thunderstorms overnight, then chance of rain showers early in the morning. Lows in the mid-40s. Northwest winds lows in the mid-40s. Northwest winds 10 to 15 miles an hour. Chance of precipitation 90%. Tuesday, mostly cloudy. Highs in the lower 50s. Northwest winds 10 to 15 miles an hour. Tuesday night, partly cloudy. Areas of frost overnight. Lows in the upper 30s. Northwest winds 5 to 15 miles an hour, decreasing to up to 5 miles an hour overnight. Wednesday, sunny. Highs in the lower 60s. North winds up to 5 miles an hour, shifting to the east in the afternoon. Wednesday night, partly cloudy. Lows in the lower 40s. Southeast winds up to 5 miles an hour. Thursday, mostly sunny. Highs in the mid-60s. Thursday night, mostly cloudy. Lows in the mid-40s. Friday, partly sunny. Chance of rain showers in the afternoon. Highs in the mid-60s. Chance of showers 40%. Friday night, mostly cloudy. Chance of rain showers. Lows in the mid-40s. Chance of showers 40%. Saturday, partly sunny. Chance of rain showers in the morning. Highs in the upper 60s. Chance of showers 40%. Saturday night, decreasing clouds. Lows around 50. Sunday and Sunday night, partly cloudy. Highs in the upper 70s. Lows in the mid-50s. Memorial Day, mostly sunny. Highs in the mid-80s. Again, the forecast for central Minnesota, from St. Cloud to the northwest Twin Cities suburbs for overnight, rain showers overnight. Chance of thunderstorms overnight, then chance of rain showers early in the morning. Lows in the mid-40s. Northwest winds 10 to 15 miles an hour. Chance of precipitation 90%. At 11 p.m., the report from Buffalo was not available. The report from Maple Lake was not available. Elsewhere across central Minnesota, at St. Cloud, a thunderstorm was reported, with a temperature of 52. At Crystal, rain was falling, with a temperature of 57. At the Twin Cities, it was cloudy, with a temperature of 60. At Anoka, the weather conditions were not available. Around the state, at Duluth, rain was falling, with a temperature of 42. At Rochester, it was partly cloudy, with a temperature of 66. At International Falls, it was cloudy, with a temperature of 42. At Mankato, rain and fog were reported, with a temperature of 58. At Brainerd, rain and fog were reported, with a temperature of 49. Once again at 11 p.m., the report from Buffalo was not available. The report from Maple Lake was not available. 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

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The current time is 11:36 p.m. Central Daylight Time. Now the forecast for central Minnesota, from St. Cloud to the northwest Twin Cities suburbs. Overnight, rain showers overnight. Chance of thunderstorms overnight, then chance of rain showers early in the morning. Lows in the mid-40s. Northwest winds 10 to 15 miles an hour. Chance of precipitation 90%. Tuesday, mostly cloudy. Highs in the lower 50s. Northwest winds 10 to 15 miles an hour. Tuesday night, partly cloudy. Areas of frost overnight. Lows in the upper 30s. Northwest winds 5 to 15 miles an hour, decreasing to up to 5 miles an hour overnight. Wednesday, sunny. Highs in the lower 60s. North winds up to 5 miles an hour, shifting to the east in the afternoon. Wednesday night, partly cloudy. Lows in the lower 40s. Southeast winds up to 5 miles an hour. Thursday, mostly sunny. Highs in the mid-60s. Thursday night, mostly cloudy. Lows in the mid-40s. Friday, partly sunny. Chance of rain showers in the afternoon. Highs in the mid-60s. Chance of showers 40%. Friday night, mostly cloudy. Chance of rain showers. Lows in the mid-40s. Chance of showers 40%. Saturday, partly sunny. Chance of rain showers in the morning. Highs in the upper 60s. Chance of showers 40%. Saturday night, decreasing clouds. Lows around 50. Sunday and Sunday night, partly cloudy. Highs in the upper 70s. Lows in the mid-50s. Memorial Day, mostly sunny. Highs in the mid-80s. Again, the forecast for central Minnesota, from St. Cloud to the northwest Twin Cities suburbs for overnight, rain showers overnight. Chance of thunderstorms overnight, then chance of rain showers early in the morning. Lows in the mid-40s. Northwest winds 10 to 15 miles an hour. Chance of precipitation 90%. At 11 p.m., the report from Buffalo was not available. The report from Maple Lake was not available. Elsewhere across central Minnesota, at St. Cloud, a thunderstorm was reported, with a temperature of 52. At Crystal, rain was falling, with a temperature of 57. At the Twin Cities, it was cloudy, with a temperature of 60. At Anoka, the weather conditions were not available. Around the state, at Duluth, rain was falling, with a temperature of 42. At Rochester, it was partly cloudy, with a temperature of 66. At International Falls, it was cloudy, with a temperature of 42. At Mankato, rain and fog were reported, with a temperature of 58. At Brainerd, rain and fog were reported, with a temperature of 49. Once again at 11 p.m., the report from Buffalo was not available. The report from Maple Lake was not available. 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The current time is 11:40 p.m. Central Daylight Time. Now the forecast for central Minnesota, from St. Cloud to the northwest Twin Cities suburbs. Overnight, rain showers overnight. Chance of thunderstorms overnight, then chance of rain showers early in the morning. Lows in the mid-40s. Northwest winds 10 to 15 miles an hour. Chance of precipitation 90%. Tuesday, mostly cloudy. Highs in the lower 50s. Northwest winds 10 to 15 miles an hour. Tuesday night, partly cloudy. Areas of frost overnight. Lows in the upper 30s.
Northwest winds 5 to 15 miles an hour, decreasing to up to 5 miles an hour overnight. Wednesday, sunny. Highs in the lower 60s. North winds up to 5 miles an hour, shifting to the east in the afternoon. Wednesday night, partly cloudy. Lows in the lower 40s. Southeast winds up to 5 miles an hour. Thursday, mostly sunny. Highs in the mid-60s. Thursday night, mostly cloudy. Lows in the mid-40s. Friday, partly sunny. Chance of rain showers in the afternoon. Highs in the mid-60s. Chance of showers 40%. Friday night, mostly cloudy. Chance of rain showers. Lows in the mid-40s. Chance of showers 40%. Saturday, partly sunny. Chance of rain showers in the morning. Highs in the upper 60s. Chance of showers 40%. Saturday night, decreasing clouds. Lows around 50. Sunday and Sunday night, partly cloudy. Highs in the upper 70s. Lows in the mid-50s. Memorial Day, mostly sunny. Highs in the mid-80s. Again, the forecast for central Minnesota, from St. Cloud to the northwest Twin Cities suburbs for overnight, rain showers overnight. Chance of thunderstorms overnight, then chance of rain showers early in the morning. Lows in the mid-40s. Northwest winds 10 to 15 miles an hour. Chance of precipitation 90%. At 11 p.m., the report from Buffalo was not available. The report from Maple Lake was not available. Elsewhere across central Minnesota, at St. Cloud, a thunderstorm was reported, with a temperature of 52. At Crystal, rain was falling, with a temperature of 57. At the Twin Cities, it was cloudy, with a temperature of 60. At Anoka, the weather conditions were not available. Around the state, at Duluth, rain was falling, with a temperature of 42. At Rochester, it was partly cloudy, with a temperature of 66. At International Falls, it was cloudy, with a temperature of 42. At Mankato, rain and fog were reported, with a temperature of 58. At Brainerd, rain and fog were reported, with a temperature of 49. Once again at 11 p.m., the report from Buffalo was not available. The report from Maple Lake was not available. 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The current time is 11:44 p.m. Central Daylight Time. Now the forecast for central Minnesota, from St. Cloud to the northwest Twin Cities suburbs. Overnight, rain showers overnight. Chance of thunderstorms overnight, then chance of rain showers early in the morning. Lows in the mid-40s. Northwest winds 10 to 15 miles an hour. Chance of precipitation 90%. Tuesday, mostly cloudy. Highs in the lower 50s. Northwest winds 10 to 15 miles an hour. Tuesday night, partly cloudy. Areas of frost overnight. Lows in the upper 30s. Northwest winds 5 to 15 miles an hour, decreasing to up to 5 miles an hour overnight. Wednesday, sunny. Highs in the lower 60s. North winds up to 5 miles an hour, shifting to the east in the afternoon. Wednesday night, partly cloudy. Lows in the lower 40s. Southeast winds up to 5 miles an hour. Thursday, mostly sunny. Highs in the mid-60s. Thursday night, mostly cloudy. Lows in the mid-40s. Friday, partly sunny. Chance of rain showers in the afternoon. Highs in the mid-60s. Chance of showers 40%. Friday night, mostly cloudy. Chance of rain showers. Lows in the mid-40s. Chance of showers 40%.
Saturday, partly sunny. Chance of rain showers in the morning. Highs in the upper 60s. Chance of showers 40%. Saturday night, decreasing clouds. Lows around 50. Sunday and Sunday night, partly cloudy. Highs in the upper 70s. Lows in the mid 50s. Memorial Day, mostly sunny. Highs in the mid 80s. Again, the forecast for central Minnesota, from St. Cloud to the northwest Twin Cities suburbs for overnight, rain showers overnight. Chance of thunderstorms overnight, then chance of rain showers early in the morning. Lows in the mid 40s. Northwest winds 10 to 15 miles an hour. Chance of precipitation 90%. At 11 p.m., the report from Buffalo was not available. The report from Maple Lake was not available. Elsewhere across central Minnesota, at St. Cloud, a thunderstorm was reported, with a temperature of 52. At Crystal, rain was falling, with a temperature of 57. At the Twin Cities, it was cloudy, with a temperature of 60. At Anoka, the weather conditions were not available. Around the state, at Duluth, rain was falling, with a temperature of 42. At Rochester, it was partly cloudy, with a temperature of 66. At International Falls, it was cloudy, with a temperature of 42. At Mankato, rain and fog were reported, with a temperature of 58. At Brainerd, rain and fog were reported, with a temperature of 49. Once again at 11 p.m., the report from Buffalo was not available. The report from Maple Lake was not available. 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The current time is 11:48 p.m. Central Daylight Time. Now the forecast for central Minnesota, from St. Cloud to the northwest Twin Cities suburbs. Overnight, rain showers overnight. Chance of thunderstorms overnight, then chance of rain showers early in the morning. Lows in the mid-40s. Northwest winds 10 to 15 miles an hour. Chance of precipitation 90%. Tuesday, mostly cloudy. Highs in the lower 50s. Northwest winds 10 to 15 miles an hour. Tuesday night, partly cloudy. Areas of frost overnight. Lows in the upper 30s. Northwest winds 5 to 15 miles an hour, decreasing to up to 5 miles an hour overnight. Wednesday, sunny. Highs in the lower 60s. North winds up to 5 miles an hour, shifting to the east in the afternoon. Wednesday night, partly cloudy. Lows in the lower 40s. Southeast winds up to 5 miles an hour. Thursday, mostly sunny. Highs in the mid-60s. Thursday night, mostly cloudy. Lows in the mid-40s. Friday, partly sunny. Chance of rain showers in the afternoon. Highs in the mid-60s. Chance of showers 40%. Friday night, mostly cloudy. Chance of rain showers. Lows in the mid-40s. Chance of showers 40%. Saturday, partly sunny. Chance of rain showers in the morning. Highs in the upper 60s. Chance of showers 40%. Saturday night, decreasing clouds. Lows around 50. Sunday and Sunday night, partly cloudy. Highs in the upper 70s. Lows in the mid-50s. Memorial Day, mostly sunny. Highs in the mid-80s. Again, the forecast for central Minnesota, from St. Cloud to the northwest Twin Cities suburbs for overnight, rain showers overnight. Chance of thunderstorms overnight, then chance of rain showers early in the morning. Lows in the mid-40s. Northwest winds 10 to 15 miles an hour. Chance of precipitation 90%. At 11 p.m.,
The report from Buffalo was not available. The report from Maple Lake was not available. Elsewhere across Central

8. Ed Brainerd, rain and fog were reported, with a temperature of 49. Once again at 11 p.m., the report from Buffalo was not available. The report from Maple Lake was not available. 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The current time is 11:53 p.m. Central Daylight Time. Now the forecast for central Minnesota, from St. Cloud to the northwest Twin Cities suburbs. Overnight, rain showers overnight. Chance of thunderstorms overnight, then chance of rain showers early in the morning. Lows in the mid-40s. Northwest winds 10 to 15 miles an hour. Chance of precipitation 90%. Tuesday, mostly cloudy. Highs in the lower 50s. Northwest winds 10 to 15 miles an hour. Tuesday night, partly cloudy. Areas of frost overnight. Lows in the upper 30s. Northwest winds 5 to 15 miles an hour, decreasing to up to 5 miles an hour overnight. Wednesday, sunny. Highs in the lower 60s. North winds up to 5 miles an hour, shifting to the east in the afternoon. Wednesday night, partly cloudy. Lows in the lower 40s. Southeast winds up to 5 miles an hour. Thursday, mostly sunny. Highs in the mid-60s. Thursday night, mostly cloudy. Lows in the mid-40s. Friday, partly sunny. Chance of rain showers in the afternoon. Highs in the mid-60s. Chance of showers 40%. Friday night, mostly cloudy. Chance of rain showers. Lows in the mid-40s. Chance of showers 40%. Saturday, partly sunny. Chance of rain showers in the morning. Highs in the upper 60s. Chance of showers 40%. Saturday night, decreasing clouds. Lows around 50. Sunday and Sunday night, partly cloudy. Highs in the upper 70s. Lows in the mid-50s. Memorial Day, mostly sunny. Highs in the mid-80s. Again, the forecast for central Minnesota, from St. Cloud to the northwest Twin Cities suburbs for overnight, rain showers overnight. Chance of thunderstorms overnight, then chance of rain showers early in the morning. Lows in the mid-40s. Northwest winds 10 to 15 miles an hour. Chance of precipitation 90%. At 11 p.m., the report from Buffalo was not available. The report from Maple Lake was not available. Elsewhere across central Minnesota, at St. Cloud, a thunderstorm was reported, with a temperature of 52. At Crystal, rain was falling, with a temperature of 57. At the Twin Cities, it was cloudy, with a temperature of 60. At Anoka, the weather conditions were not available. Around the state, at Duluth, rain was falling, with a temperature of 42. At Rochester, it was partly cloudy, with a temperature of 66. At International Falls, it was cloudy, with a temperature of 42. At Mankato, rain and fog were reported, with a temperature of 58. At Brainerd, rain and fog were reported, with a temperature of 49. Once again at 11 p.m., the report from Buffalo was not available. The report from Maple Lake was not available. 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The current time is 11:57 p.m. Central Daylight Time. Now the forecast for central Minnesota, from St. Cloud to the northwest Twin Cities suburbs. Overnight, rain showers overnight. Chance of thunderstorms overnight, then chance of rain showers early in the morning.
Lows

in the mid-40s. Northwest winds 10 to 15 miles an hour. Chance of precipitation 90%. Tuesday, mostly cloudy. Highs in the lower 50s. Northwest winds 10 to 15 miles an hour. Tuesday night, partly cloudy. Areas of frost overnight. Lows in the upper 30s. Northwest winds 5 to 15 miles an hour, decreasing to up to 5 miles an hour overnight. Wednesday, sunny. Highs in the lower 60s. North winds up to 5 miles an hour, shifting to the east in the afternoon. Wednesday night, partly cloudy. Lows in the lower 40s. Southeast winds up to 5 miles an hour. Thursday, mostly sunny. Highs in the mid-60s. Thursday night, mostly cloudy. Lows in the mid-40s. Friday, partly sunny. Chance of rain showers in the afternoon. Highs in the mid-60s. Chance of showers 40%. Friday night, mostly cloudy. Chance of rain showers. Lows in the mid-40s. Chance of showers 40%. Saturday, partly sunny. Chance of rain showers in the morning. Highs in the upper 60s. Chance of showers 40%. Saturday night, decreasing clouds. Lows around 50. Sunday and Sunday night, partly cloudy. Highs in the upper 70s. Lows in the mid 50s. Memorial Day, mostly sunny. Highs in the mid 80s. Again, the forecast for central Minnesota, from St. Cloud to the northwest Twin Cities suburbs for overnight, rain showers overnight. Chance of thunderstorms overnight, then chance of rain showers early in the morning. Lows in the mid-40s. Northwest winds 10 to 15 miles an hour. Chance of precipitation 90%. At 11 p.m., the report from Buffalo was not available. The report from Maple Lake was not available. Elsewhere across central Minnesota, at St. Cloud, a thunderstorm was reported, with a temperature of 52. At Crystal, rain was falling, with a temperature of 57. At the Twin Cities, it was cloudy, with a temperature of 60. At Anoka, the weather conditions were not available. Around the state, at Duluth, rain was falling, with a temperature of 42. At Rochester, it was partly cloudy, with a temperature of 66. At International Falls, it was cloudy, with a temperature of 42. At Mankato, rain and fog were reported, with a temperature of 58. At Brainerd, rain and fog were reported, with a temperature of 49. Once again at 11 p.m., the report from Buffalo was not available. The report from Maple Lake was not available. 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The current time is 12:01 a.m. Central Daylight Time. Now the forecast for central Minnesota, from St. Cloud to the northwest Twin Cities suburbs. Overnight, rain showers overnight. Chance of thunderstorms overnight, then chance of rain showers early in the morning. Lows in the mid-40s. Northwest winds 10 to 15 miles an hour. Chance of precipitation 90%. Tuesday, mostly cloudy. Highs in the lower 50s. Northwest winds 10 to 15 miles an hour. Tuesday night, partly cloudy. Areas of frost overnight. Lows in the upper 30s. Northwest winds 5 to 15 miles an hour, decreasing to up to 5 miles an hour overnight. Wednesday, sunny. Highs in the lower 60s. North winds up to 5 miles an hour, shifting to the east in the afternoon. Wednesday night, partly cloudy. Lows in the lower 40s. Southeast winds up to 5 miles an hour. Thursday, mostly sunny. Highs in the mid-60s.
Thursday night, mostly cloudy. Lows in the mid-40s. Friday, partly sunny. Chance of rain showers in the afternoon. Highs in the mid-60s. Chance of showers 40%. Friday night, mostly cloudy. Chance of rain showers. Lows in the mid-40s. Chance of showers 40%. Saturday, partly sunny. Chance of rain showers in the morning. Highs in the upper 60s. Chance of showers 40%. Saturday night, decreasing clouds. Lows around 50. Sunday and Sunday night, partly cloudy. Highs in the upper 70s. Lows in the mid-50s. Memorial Day, mostly sunny. Highs in the mid-80s. Again, the forecast for central Minnesota, from St. Cloud to the northwest Twin Cities suburbs for overnight, rain showers overnight. Chance of thunderstorms overnight, then chance of rain showers early in the morning. Lows in the mid-40s. Northwest winds 10 to 15 miles an hour. Chance of precipitation 90%. 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The current time is 12:04 a.m. Central Daylight Time. Now the forecast for central Minnesota, from St. Cloud to the northwest Twin Cities suburbs. Overnight, rain showers overnight. Chance of thunderstorms overnight, then chance of rain showers early in the morning. Lows in the mid-40s. Northwest winds 10 to 15 miles an hour. Chance of precipitation 90%. Tuesday, mostly cloudy. Highs in the lower 50s. Northwest winds 10 to 15 miles an hour. Tuesday night, partly cloudy. Areas of frost overnight. Lows in the upper 30s. Northwest winds 5 to 15 miles an hour, decreasing to up to 5 miles an hour overnight. Wednesday, sunny. Highs in the lower 60s. North winds up to 5 miles an hour, shifting to the east in the afternoon. Wednesday night, partly cloudy. Lows in the lower 40s. Southeast winds up to 5 miles an hour. Thursday, mostly sunny. Highs in the mid-60s. Thursday night, mostly cloudy. Lows in the mid-40s. Friday, partly sunny. Chance of rain showers in the afternoon. Highs in the mid-60s. Chance of showers 40%. Friday night, mostly cloudy. Chance of rain showers. Lows in the mid-40s. Chance of showers 40%. Saturday, partly sunny. Chance of rain showers in the morning. Highs in the upper 60s. Chance of showers 40%. Saturday night, decreasing clouds. Lows around 50. Sunday and Sunday night, partly cloudy. Highs in the upper 70s. Lows in the mid-50s. Memorial Day, mostly sunny. Highs in the mid-80s. Again, the forecast for central Minnesota, from St. Cloud to the northwest Twin Cities suburbs for overnight, rain showers overnight. Chance of thunderstorms overnight, then chance of rain showers early in the morning. Lows in the mid-40s. Northwest winds 10 to 15 miles an hour. Chance of precipitation 90%. 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The current time is 12:07 a.m. Central Daylight Time. Now the forecast for central Minnesota, from St. Cloud to the northwest Twin Cities suburbs. Overnight, rain showers overnight. Chance of thunderstorms overnight, then chance of rain showers early in the morning.
Lows in the mid-40s. Northwest winds 10 to 15 miles an hour. Chance of precipitation 90%. Tuesday, mostly cloudy. Highs in the lower 50s. Northwest winds 10 to 15 miles an hour. Tuesday night, partly cloudy. Areas of frost overnight. Lows in the upper 30s. Northwest winds 5 to 15 miles an hour, decreasing to up to 5 miles an hour overnight. Wednesday, sunny. Highs in the lower 60s. North winds up to 5 miles an hour, shifting to the east in the afternoon. Wednesday night, partly cloudy. Lows in the lower 40s. Southeast winds up to 5 miles an hour. Thursday, mostly sunny. Highs in the mid-60s. Thursday night, mostly cloudy. Lows in the mid-40s. Friday, partly sunny. Chance of rain showers in the afternoon. Highs in the mid-60s. Chance of showers 40%. Friday night, mostly cloudy. Chance of rain showers. Lows in the mid-40s. Chance of showers 40%. Saturday, partly sunny. Chance of rain showers in the morning. Highs in the upper 60s. Chance of showers 40%. Saturday night, decreasing clouds. Lows around 50. Sunday and Sunday night, partly cloudy. Highs in the upper 70s. Lows in the mid-50s. Memorial Day, mostly sunny. Highs in the mid-80s. Again, the forecast for central Minnesota, from St. Cloud to the northwest Twin Cities suburbs for overnight, rain showers overnight. Chance of thunderstorms overnight, then chance of rain showers early in the morning. Lows in the mid-40s. Northwest winds 10 to 15 miles an hour. Chance of precipitation 90%. 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The current time is 12:10 a.m. Central Daylight Time. Now the forecast for central Minnesota, from St. Cloud to the northwest Twin Cities suburbs. Overnight, rain showers overnight. Chance of thunderstorms overnight, then chance of rain showers early in the morning. Lows in the mid-40s. Northwest winds 10 to 15 miles an hour. Chance of precipitation 90%. Tuesday, mostly cloudy. Highs in the lower 50s. Northwest winds 10 to 15 miles an hour. Tuesday night, partly cloudy. Areas of frost overnight. Lows in the upper 30s. Northwest winds 5 to 15 miles an hour, decreasing to up to 5 miles an hour overnight. Wednesday, sunny. Highs in the lower 60s. North winds up to 5 miles an hour, shifting to the east in the afternoon. Wednesday night, partly cloudy. Lows in the lower 40s. Southeast winds up to 5 miles an hour. Thursday, mostly sunny. Highs in the mid-60s. Thursday night, mostly cloudy. Lows in the mid-40s. Friday, partly sunny. Chance of rain showers in the afternoon. Highs in the mid-60s. Chance of showers 40%. Friday night, mostly cloudy. Chance of rain showers. Lows in the mid-40s. Chance of showers 40%. Saturday, partly sunny. Chance of rain showers in the morning. Highs in the upper 60s. Chance of showers 40%. Saturday night, decreasing clouds. Lows around 50. Sunday and Sunday night, partly cloudy. Highs in the upper 70s. Lows in the mid-50s. Memorial Day, mostly sunny. Highs in the mid-80s. Again, the forecast for central Minnesota, from St. Cloud to the northwest Twin Cities suburbs for overnight, rain showers overnight.
chance of thunderstorms overnight, then chance of rain showers early in the morning. Lows in the mid-40s. Northwest winds 10 to 15 miles an hour. Chance of precipitation 90%. 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The current time is 12:12 a.m. Central Daylight Time. Now the forecast for central Minnesota, from St. Cloud to the northwest Twin Cities suburbs. Overnight, rain showers overnight. Chance of thunderstorms overnight, then chance of rain showers early in the morning. Lows in the mid-40s. Northwest winds 10 to 15 miles an hour. Chance of precipitation 90%. Tuesday, mostly cloudy. Highs in the lower 50s. Northwest winds 10 to 15 miles an hour. Tuesday night, partly cloudy. Areas of frost overnight. Lows in the upper 30s. Northwest winds 5 to 15 miles an hour, decreasing to up to 5 miles an hour overnight. Wednesday, sunny. Highs in the lower 60s. North winds up to 5 miles an hour, shifting to the east in the afternoon. Wednesday night, partly cloudy. Lows in the lower 40s. Southeast winds up to 5 miles an hour. Thursday, mostly sunny. Highs in the mid-60s. Thursday night, mostly cloudy. Lows in the mid-40s. Friday, partly sunny. Chance of rain showers in the afternoon. Highs in the mid-60s. Chance of showers 40%. Friday night, mostly cloudy. Chance of rain showers. Lows in the mid-40s. Chance of showers 40%. Saturday, partly sunny. Chance of rain showers in the morning. Highs in the upper 60s. Chance of showers 40%. Saturday night, decreasing clouds. Lows around 50. Sunday and Sunday night, partly cloudy. Highs in the upper 70s. Lows in the mid-50s. Memorial Day, mostly sunny. Highs in the mid-80s. Again, the forecast for central Minnesota, from St. Cloud to the northwest Twin Cities suburbs for overnight, rain showers overnight. Chance of thunderstorms overnight, then chance of rain showers early in the morning. Lows in the mid-40s. Northwest winds 10 to 15 miles an hour. Chance of precipitation 90%. At midnight, in Buffalo, rain and fog were reported. The visibility was 3 miles. The temperature was 54 degrees, the dew point was 52, and the relative humidity was 94%. The wind was north at 13 miles an hour. The pressure was 29.75 inches and rising. In Maple Lake, rain was falling. The visibility was 5 miles. The temperature was 53 degrees, the dew point was 51, and the relative humidity was 92%. The wind was northwest at 16 miles an hour, gusting to 23. The pressure was 29.77 inches and steady. Elsewhere across central Minnesota, rain was falling, with a temperature of 50 at St. Cloud, 55 at Anoka, and 46 at Little Falls. It was cloudy, with a temperature of 50 at Litchfield, and 50 at Wilmer. At the Twin Cities, rain and fog were reported, with a temperature of 58. At Crystal, rain and fog were reported, with a temperature of 54. At Princeton, rain and fog were reported, with a temperature of 53. Around the state, at Duluth, rain was falling, with a temperature of 41. At Rochester, it was cloudy, with a temperature of 67. At Mankato, rain and fog were reported, with a temperature of 56. At Brainerd, rain and fog were reported, with a temperature of 48. At International Falls, rain and fog were reported, with a temperature of 41. Once again at midnight, in Buffalo,
it was 54 degrees with rain and fog. And in Maple Lake, it was 53 degrees with rain. 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The current time is 12:17 a.m. Central Daylight Time. Now the forecast for central Minnesota, from St. Cloud to the northwest Twin Cities suburbs. Overnight, rain showers overnight. Chance of thunderstorms overnight, then chance of rain showers early in the morning. Lows in the mid-40s. Northwest winds 10 to 15 miles an hour. Chance of precipitation 90%. Tuesday, mostly cloudy. Highs in the lower 50s. Northwest winds 10 to 15 miles an hour. Tuesday night, partly cloudy. Areas of frost overnight. Lows in the upper 30s. Northwest winds 5 to 15 miles an hour, decreasing to up to 5 miles an hour overnight. Wednesday, sunny. Highs in the lower 60s. North winds up to 5 miles an hour, shifting to the east in the afternoon. Wednesday night, partly cloudy. Lows in the lower 40s. Southeast winds up to 5 miles an hour. Thursday, mostly sunny. Highs in the mid-60s. Thursday night, mostly cloudy. Lows in the mid-40s. Friday, partly sunny. Chance of rain showers in the afternoon. Highs in the mid-60s. Chance of showers 40%. Friday night, mostly cloudy. Chance of rain showers. Lows in the mid-40s. Chance of showers 40%. Saturday, partly sunny. Chance of rain showers in the morning. Highs in the upper 60s. Chance of showers 40%. Saturday night, decreasing clouds. Lows around 50. Sunday and Sunday night, partly cloudy. Highs in the upper 70s. Lows in the mid-50s. Memorial Day, mostly sunny. Highs in the mid-80s. Again, the forecast for central Minnesota, from St. Cloud to the northwest Twin Cities suburbs for overnight, rain showers overnight. Chance of thunderstorms overnight, then chance of rain showers early in the morning. Lows in the mid-40s. Northwest winds 10 to 15 miles an hour. Chance of precipitation 90%. At midnight, in Buffalo, rain and fog were reported. The visibility was 3 miles. The temperature was 54 degrees, the dew point was 52, and the relative humidity was 94%. The wind was north at 13 miles an hour. The pressure was 29.75 inches and rising. In Maple Lake, rain was falling. The visibility was 5 miles. The temperature was 53 degrees. The dew point was 51, and the relative humidity was 92%. The wind was northwest at 16 miles an hour, gusting to 23. The pressure was 29.77 inches and steady. Elsewhere across central Minnesota, rain was falling, with a temperature of 50 at St. Cloud, 55 at Anoka, and 46 at Little Falls. It was cloudy, with a temperature of 50 at Litchfield, and 50 at Wilmer. At the Twin Cities, rain and fog were reported, with a temperature of 58. At Crystal, rain and fog were reported, with a temperature of 54. At Princeton, rain and fog were reported, with a temperature of 53. Around the state, at Duluth, rain was falling, with a temperature of 41. At Rochester, it was cloudy, with a temperature of 67. At Mankato, rain and fog were reported, with a temperature of 56. At Brainerd, rain and fog were reported, with a temperature of 48. At International Falls, rain and fog were reported, with a temperature of 41. Once again at midnight, in Buffalo, it was 54 degrees with rain and fog. And in Maple Lake, it was 53 degrees with rain.
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The current time is 12:22 a.m. Central Daylight Time. Now the forecast for central Minnesota, from St. Cloud to the northwest Twin Cities suburbs. Overnight, rain showers overnight. Chance of thunderstorms overnight, then chance of rain showers early in the morning. Lows in the mid-40s. Northwest winds 10 to 15 miles an hour. Chance of precipitation 90%. Tuesday, mostly cloudy. Highs in the lower 50s. Northwest winds 10 to 15 miles an hour. Tuesday night, partly cloudy. Areas of frost overnight. Lows in the upper 30s. Northwest winds 5 to 15 miles an hour, decreasing to up to 5 miles an hour overnight. Wednesday, sunny. Highs in the lower 60s. North winds up to 5 miles an hour, shifting to the east in the afternoon. Wednesday night, partly cloudy. Lows in the lower 40s. Southeast winds up to 5 miles an hour. Thursday, mostly sunny. Highs in the mid-60s. Thursday night, mostly cloudy. Lows in the mid-40s. Friday, partly sunny. Chance of rain showers in the afternoon. Highs in the mid-60s. Chance of showers 40%. Friday night, mostly cloudy. Chance of rain showers. Lows in the mid-40s. Chance of showers 40%. Saturday, partly sunny. Chance of rain showers in the morning. Highs in the upper 60s. Chance of showers 40%. Saturday night, decreasing clouds. Lows around 50. Sunday and Sunday night, partly cloudy. Highs in the upper 70s. Lows in the mid-50s. Memorial Day, mostly sunny. Highs in the mid-80s. Again, the forecast for central Minnesota, from St. Cloud to the northwest Twin Cities suburbs for overnight, rain showers overnight. Chance of thunderstorms overnight, then chance of rain showers early in the morning. Lows in the mid-40s. Northwest winds 10 to 15 miles an hour. Chance of precipitation 90%. At midnight, in Buffalo, rain and fog were reported. The visibility was 3 miles. The temperature was 54 degrees, the dew point was 52, and the relative humidity was 94%. The wind was north at 13 miles an hour. The pressure was 29.75 inches and rising. In Maple Lake, rain was falling. The visibility was 5 miles. The temperature was 53 degrees, the dew point was 51, and the relative humidity was 92%. The wind was northwest at 16 miles an hour, gusting to 23. The pressure was 29.77 inches and steady. Elsewhere across central Minnesota, rain was falling, with a temperature of 50 at St. Cloud, 55 at Anoka, and 46 at Little Falls. It was cloudy, with a temperature of 50 at Litchfield, and 50 at Wilmer. At the Twin Cities, rain and fog were reported, with a temperature of 58. At Crystal, rain and fog were reported, with a temperature of 54. At Princeton, rain and fog were reported, with a temperature of 53. Around the state, at Duluth, rain was falling, with a temperature of 41. At Rochester, it was cloudy, with a temperature of 67. At Mankato, rain and fog were reported, with a temperature of 56. At Brainerd, rain and fog were reported, with a temperature of 48. At International Falls, rain and fog were reported, with a temperature of 41. Once again at midnight, in Buffalo, it was 54 degrees with rain and fog. And in Maple Lake, it was 53 degrees with rain. This is weather radio station WNG676 Clearwater,
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The current time is 12:27 a.m. Central Daylight Time. Now the forecast for central Minnesota, from St. Cloud to the northwest Twin Cities suburbs. Overnight, rain showers overnight. Chance of thunderstorms overnight, then chance of rain showers early in the morning. Lows in the mid-40s. Northwest winds 10 to 15 miles an hour. Chance of precipitation 90%. Tuesday, mostly cloudy. Highs in the lower 50s. Northwest winds 10 to 15 miles an hour. Tuesday night, partly cloudy. Areas of frost overnight. Lows in the upper 30s. Northwest winds 5 to 15 miles an hour, decreasing to up to 5 miles an hour overnight. Wednesday, sunny. Highs in the lower 60s. North winds up to 5 miles an hour, shifting to the east in the afternoon. Wednesday night, partly cloudy. Lows in the lower 40s. Southeast winds up to 5 miles an hour. Thursday, mostly sunny. Highs in the mid-60s. Thursday night, mostly cloudy. Lows in the mid-40s. Friday, partly sunny. Chance of rain showers in the afternoon. Highs in the mid-60s. Chance of showers 40%. Friday night, mostly cloudy. Chance of rain showers. Lows in the mid-40s. Chance of showers 40%. Saturday, partly sunny. Chance of rain showers in the morning. Highs in the upper 60s. Chance of showers 40%. Saturday night, decreasing clouds. Lows around 50. Sunday and Sunday night, partly cloudy. Highs in the upper 70s. Lows in the mid-50s. Memorial Day, mostly sunny. Highs in the mid-80s. Again, the forecast for central Minnesota, from St. Cloud to the northwest Twin Cities suburbs for overnight, rain showers overnight. Chance of thunderstorms overnight, then chance of rain showers early in the morning. Lows in the mid-40s. Northwest winds 10 to 15 miles an hour. Chance of precipitation 90%. At midnight, in Buffalo, rain and fog were reported. The visibility was 3 miles. The temperature was 54 degrees, the dew point was 52, and the relative humidity was 94%. The wind was north at 13 miles an hour. The pressure was 29.75 inches and rising. In Maple Lake, rain was falling. The visibility was 5 miles. The temperature was 53 degrees, the dew point was 51, and the relative humidity was 92%. The wind was northwest at 16 miles an hour, gusting to 23. The pressure was 29.77 inches and steady. Elsewhere across central Minnesota, rain was falling, with a temperature of 50 at St. Cloud, 55 at Anoka, and 46 at Little Falls. It was cloudy, with a temperature of 50 at Litchfield, and 50 at Wilmer. At the Twin Cities, rain and fog were reported, with a temperature of 58. At Crystal, rain and fog were reported, with a temperature of 54. At Princeton, rain and fog were reported, with a temperature of 53. Around the state, at Duluth, rain was falling, with a temperature of 41. At Rochester, it was cloudy, with a temperature of 67. At Mankato, rain and fog were reported, with a temperature of 56. At Brainerd, rain and fog were reported, with a temperature of 48. At International Falls, rain and fog were reported, with a temperature of 41. Once again at midnight, in Buffalo, it was 54 degrees with rain and fog. And in Maple Lake, it was 53 degrees with rain. 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
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The current time is 12:32 a.m. Central Daylight Time. Now the forecast for central Minnesota, from St. Cloud to the northwest Twin Cities suburbs. Overnight, rain showers overnight. Chance of thunderstorms overnight, then chance of rain showers early in the morning. Lows in the mid-40s. Northwest winds 10 to 15 miles an hour. Chance of precipitation 90%. Tuesday, mostly cloudy. Highs in the lower 50s. Northwest winds 10 to 15 miles an hour. Tuesday night, partly cloudy. Areas of frost overnight. Lows in frost overnight. Lows in the upper 30s. Northwest winds 5 to 15 miles an hour, decreasing to up to 5 miles an hour overnight. Wednesday, sunny. Highs in the lower 60s. North winds up to 5 miles an hour, shifting to the east in the afternoon. Wednesday night, partly cloudy. Lows in the lower 40s. Southeast winds up to 5 miles an hour. Thursday, mostly sunny. Highs in the mid-60s. Thursday night, mostly cloudy. Lows in the mid-40s. Friday, partly sunny. Chance of rain showers in the afternoon. Highs in the mid-60s. Chance of showers 40%. Friday night, mostly cloudy. Chance of rain showers. Lows in the mid-40s. Chance of showers 40%. Saturday, partly sunny. Chance of rain showers in the morning. Highs in the upper 60s. Chance of showers 40%. Saturday night, decreasing clouds. Lows around 50. Sunday and Sunday night, partly cloudy. Highs in the upper 70s. Lows in the mid-50s. Memorial Day, mostly sunny. Highs in the mid-80s. Again, the forecast for central Minnesota, from St. Cloud to the northwest Twin Cities suburbs for overnight, rain showers overnight. Chance of thunderstorms overnight, then chance of rain showers early in the morning. Lows in the mid-40s. Northwest winds 10 to 15 miles an hour. Chance of precipitation 90%. At midnight, in Buffalo, rain and fog were reported. The visibility was 3 miles. The temperature was 54 degrees, the dew point was 52, and the relative humidity was 94%. The wind was north at 13 miles an hour. The pressure was 29.75 inches and rising. In Maple Lake, rain was falling. The visibility was 5 miles. The temperature was 53 degrees, the dew point was 51, and the relative humidity was 92%. The wind was northwest at 16 miles an hour, gusting to 23. The pressure was 29.77 inches and steady. Elsewhere across central Minnesota, rain was falling, with a temperature of 50 at St. Cloud, 55 at Anoka, and 46 at Little Falls. It was cloudy, with a temperature of 50 at Litchfield, and 50 at Wilmer. At the Twin Cities, rain and fog were reported, with a temperature of 58. At Crystal, rain and fog were reported, with a temperature of 54. At Princeton, rain and fog were reported, with a temperature of 53. Around the state, at Duluth, rain was falling, with a temperature of 41. At Rochester, it was cloudy, with a temperature of 67. At Mankato, rain and fog were reported, with a temperature of 56. At Brainerd, rain and fog were reported, with a temperature of 48. At International Falls, rain and fog were reported, with a temperature of 41. Once again at midnight, in Buffalo, it was 54 degrees with rain and fog. And in Maple Lake, it was 53 degrees with rain. 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
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The current time is 12:37 a.m. Central Daylight Time. Now the forecast for central Minnesota, from St. Cloud to the northwest Twin Cities suburbs. Overnight, rain showers overnight. Chance of thunderstorms overnight, then chance of rain showers early in the morning. Lows in the mid-40s. Northwest winds 10 to 15 miles an hour. Chance of precipitation 90%. Tuesday, mostly cloudy. Highs in the lower 50s. Northwest winds 10 to 15 miles an hour. Tuesday night, partly cloudy. Areas of frost overnight. Lows in the upper 30s. Northwest winds 5 to 15 miles an hour, decreasing to up to 5 miles an hour overnight. Wednesday, sunny. Highs in the lower 60s. North winds up to 5 miles an hour, shifting to the east in the afternoon. Wednesday night, partly cloudy. Lows in the lower 40s. Southeast winds up to 5 miles an hour. Thursday, mostly sunny. Highs in the mid-60s. Thursday night, mostly cloudy. Lows in the mid-40s. Friday, partly sunny. Chance of rain showers in the afternoon. Highs in the mid-60s. Chance of showers 40%. Friday night, mostly cloudy. Chance of rain showers. Lows in the mid-40s. Chance of showers 40%. Saturday, partly sunny. Chance of rain showers in the morning. Highs in the upper 60s. Chance of showers 40%. Saturday night, decreasing clouds. Lows around 50. Sunday and Sunday night, partly cloudy. Highs in the upper 70s. Lows in the mid 50s. Memorial Day, mostly sunny. Highs in the mid 80s. Again, the forecast for central Minnesota, from St. Cloud to the northwest Twin Cities suburbs for overnight, rain showers overnight. Chance of thunderstorms overnight, then chance of rain showers early in the morning. Lows in the mid-40s. Northwest winds 10 to 15 miles an hour. Chance of precipitation 90%. At midnight, in Buffalo, rain and fog were reported. The visibility was 3 miles. The temperature was 54 degrees, the dew point was 52, and the relative humidity was 94%. The wind was north at 13 miles an hour. The pressure was 29.75 inches and rising. In Maple Lake, rain was falling. The visibility was 5 miles. The temperature was 53 degrees, the dew point was 51, and the relative humidity was 92%. The wind was northwest at 16 miles an hour, gusting to 23. The pressure was 29.77 inches and steady. Elsewhere across central Minnesota, rain was falling, with a temperature of 50 at St. Cloud, 55 at Anoka, and 46 at Little Falls. It was cloudy, with a temperature of 50 at Litchfield, and 50 at Wilmer. At the Twin Cities, rain and fog were reported, with a temperature of 58. At Crystal, rain and fog were reported, with a temperature of 54. At Princeton, rain and fog were reported, with a temperature of 53. Around the state, at Duluth, rain was falling, with a temperature of 41. At Rochester, it was cloudy, with a temperature of 67. At Mankato, rain and fog were reported, with a temperature of 56. At Brainerd, rain and fog were reported, with a temperature of 48. At International Falls, rain and fog were reported, with a temperature of 41. Once again at midnight, in Buffalo, it was 54 degrees with rain and fog. And in Maple Lake, it was 53 degrees with rain. This is Weather Radio Station WNG676 Clearwater, broadcasting on a frequency of 162.50 MHz. 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
The current time is 12:42 a.m. Central Daylight Time. Now the forecast for central Minnesota, from St. Cloud to the northwest Twin Cities suburbs. Overnight, rain showers overnight. Chance of thunderstorms overnight, then chance of rain showers early in the morning. Lows in the mid-40s. Northwest winds 10 to 15 miles an hour. Chance of precipitation 90%. Tuesday, mostly cloudy. Highs in the lower 50s. Northwest winds 10 to 15 miles an hour. Tuesday night, partly cloudy. Areas of frost overnight. Lows in the upper 30s. Northwest winds 5 to 15 miles an hour, decreasing to up to 5 miles an hour overnight. Wednesday, sunny. Highs in the lower 60s. North winds up to 5 miles an hour, shifting to the east in the afternoon. Wednesday night, partly cloudy. Lows in the lower 40s. Southeast winds up to 5 miles an hour. Thursday, mostly sunny. Highs in the mid-60s. Thursday night, mostly cloudy. Lows in the mid-40s. Friday, partly sunny. Chance of rain showers in the afternoon. Highs in the mid-60s. Chance of showers 40%. Friday night, mostly cloudy. Chance of rain showers. Lows in the mid-40s. Chance of showers 40%. Saturday, partly sunny. Chance of rain showers in the morning. Highs in the upper 60s. Chance of showers 40%. Saturday night, decreasing clouds. Lows around 50. Sunday and Sunday night, partly cloudy. Highs in the upper 70s. Lows in the mid-50s. Memorial Day, mostly sunny. Highs in the mid-80s. Again, the forecast for central Minnesota, from St. Cloud to the northwest Twin Cities suburbs for overnight, rain showers overnight. Chance of thunderstorms overnight, then chance of rain showers early in the morning. Lows in the mid-40s. Northwest winds 10 to 15 miles an hour. Chance of precipitation 90%. At midnight, in Buffalo, rain and fog were reported. The visibility was 3 miles. The temperature was 54 degrees, the dew point was 52, and the relative humidity was 94%. The wind was north at 13 miles an hour. The pressure was 29.75 inches and rising. In Maple Lake, rain was falling. The visibility was 5 miles. The temperature was 53 degrees, the dew point was 51, and the relative humidity was 92%. The wind was northwest at 16 miles an hour, gusting to 23. The pressure was 29.77 inches and steady. Elsewhere across central Minnesota, rain was falling, with a temperature of 50 at St. Cloud, 55 at Anoka, and 46 at Little Falls. It was cloudy, with a temperature of 50 at Litchfield, and 50 at Wilmer. At the Twin Cities, rain and fog were reported, with a temperature of 58. At Crystal, rain and fog were reported, with a temperature of 54. At Princeton, rain and fog were reported, with a temperature of 53. Around the state, at Duluth, rain was falling, with a temperature of 41. At Rochester, it was cloudy, with a temperature of 67. At Mankato, rain and fog were reported, with a temperature of 56. At Brainerd, rain and fog were reported, with a temperature of 48. At International Falls, rain and fog were reported, with a temperature of 41. Once again at midnight, in Buffalo, it was 54 degrees with rain and fog. And in Maple Lake, it was 53 degrees with rain. 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The current time is 12:46 a.m. Central Daylight Time.
Now the forecast for central Minnesota, from St. Cloud to the northwest Twin Cities suburbs. Overnight, rain showers overnight. Chance of thunderstorms overnight, then chance of rain showers early in the morning. Lows in the mid-40s. Northwest winds 10 to 15 miles an hour. Chance of precipitation 90%. Tuesday, mostly cloudy. Highs in the lower 50s. Northwest winds 10 to 15 miles an hour. Tuesday night, partly cloudy. Areas of frost overnight. Lows in the upper 30s. Northwest winds 5 to 15 miles an hour, decreasing to up to 5 miles an hour overnight. Wednesday, sunny. Highs in the lower 60s. North winds up to 5 miles an hour, shifting to the east in the afternoon. Wednesday night, partly cloudy. Lows in the lower 40s. Southeast winds up to 5 miles an hour. Thursday, mostly sunny. Highs in the mid-60s. Thursday night, mostly cloudy. Lows in the mid-40s. Friday, partly sunny. Chance of rain showers in the afternoon. Highs in the mid-60s. Chance of showers 40%. Friday night, mostly cloudy. Chance of rain showers. Lows in the mid-40s. Chance of showers 40%. Saturday, partly sunny. Chance of rain showers in the morning. Highs in the upper 60s. Chance of showers 40%. Saturday night, decreasing clouds. Lows around 50. Sunday and Sunday night, partly cloudy. Highs in the upper 70s. Lows in the mid-50s. Memorial Day, mostly sunny. Highs in the mid-80s. Again, the forecast for central Minnesota, from St. Cloud to the northwest Twin Cities suburbs for overnight, rain showers overnight. Chance of thunderstorms overnight, then chance of rain showers early in the morning. Lows in the mid-40s. Northwest winds 10 to 15 miles an hour. Chance of precipitation 90%. At midnight, in Buffalo, rain and fog were reported. The visibility was 3 miles. The temperature was 54 degrees, the dew point was 52, and the relative humidity was 94%. The wind was north at 13 miles an hour. The pressure was 29.75 inches and rising. In Maple Lake, rain was falling. The visibility was 5 miles. The temperature was 53 degrees, the dew point was 51, and the relative humidity was 92%. The wind was northwest at 16 miles an hour, gusting to 23. The pressure was 29.77 inches and steady. Elsewhere across central Minnesota, rain was falling, with a temperature of 50 at St. Cloud, 55 at Anoka, and 46 at Little Falls. It was cloudy, with a temperature of 50 at Litchfield, and 50 at Wilmer. At the Twin Cities, rain and fog were reported, with a temperature of 58. At Crystal, rain and fog were reported, with a temperature of 54. At Princeton, rain and fog were reported, with a temperature of 53. Around the state, at Duluth, rain was falling, with a temperature of 41. At Rochester, it was cloudy, with a temperature of 67. At Mankato, rain and fog were reported, with a temperature of 56. At Brainerd, rain and fog were reported, with a temperature of 48. At International Falls, rain and fog were reported, with a temperature of 41. Once again at midnight, in Buffalo, it was 54 degrees with rain and fog. And in Maple Lake, it was 53 degrees with rain. 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The current time is 12:51 a.m. Central Daylight Time. Now the forecast for central Minnesota, from St. Cloud to the northwest Twin Cities suburbs. Overnight,
rain showers overnight. Chance of thunderstorms overnight, then chance of rain showers early in the morning. Lows in the mid-40s. Northwest winds 10 to 15 miles an hour. Chance of precipitation 90%. Tuesday, mostly cloudy.

60s. Thursday night, mostly cloudy. Lows in the mid-40s. Friday, partly sunny. Chance of rain showers in the afternoon. Highs in the mid-60s. Chance of showers 40%. Friday night, mostly cloudy. Chance of rain showers. Lows in the mid-40s. Chance of showers 40%. Saturday, partly sunny. Chance of rain showers in the morning. Highs in the upper 60s. Chance of showers 40%. Saturday night, decreasing clouds. Lows around 50. Sunday and Sunday night, partly cloudy. Highs in the upper 70s. Lows in the mid-50s. Memorial Day, mostly sunny. Highs in the mid-80s. Again, the forecast for central Minnesota, from St. Cloud to the northwest Twin Cities suburbs for overnight, rain showers overnight. Chance of thunderstorms overnight, then chance of rain showers early in the morning. Lows in the mid-40s. Northwest winds 10 to 15 miles an hour. Chance of precipitation 90%. At midnight, in Buffalo, rain and fog were reported. The visibility was 3 miles. The temperature was 54 degrees, the dew point was 52, and the relative humidity was 94%. The wind was north at 13 miles an hour. The pressure was 29.75 inches and rising. In Maple Lake, rain was falling. The visibility was 5 miles. The temperature was 53 degrees, the dew point was 51, and the relative humidity was 92%. The wind was northwest at 16 miles an hour. Gusting to 23. The pressure was 29.77 inches and steady. Elsewhere across central Minnesota, rain was falling, with a temperature of 50 at St. Cloud, 55 at Anoka, and 46 at Little Falls. It was cloudy, with a temperature of 50 at Litchfield, and 50 at Wilmer. At the Twin Cities, rain and fog were reported, with a temperature of 58. At Crystal, rain and fog were reported, with a temperature of 54. At Princeton, rain and fog were reported, with a temperature of 53. Around the state, at Duluth, rain was falling, with a temperature of 41. At Rochester, it was cloudy, with a temperature of 67. At Mankato, rain and fog were reported, with a temperature of 56. At Brainerd, rain and fog were reported, with a temperature of 48. At International Falls, rain and fog were reported, with a temperature of 41. Once again at midnight, in Buffalo, it was 54 degrees with rain and fog. And in Maple Lake, it was 53 degrees with rain. 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The current time is 12:56 a.m. Central Daylight Time. Now the forecast for central Minnesota, from St. Cloud to the northwest Twin Cities suburbs. Overnight, rain showers overnight. Chance of thunderstorms overnight, then chance of rain showers early in the morning. Lows in the mid-40s. Northwest winds 10 to 15 miles an hour. Chance of precipitation 90%. Tuesday, mostly cloudy. Highs in the lower 50s. Northwest winds 10 to 15 miles an hour. Tuesday night, partly cloudy. Areas of frost overnight. Lows in the upper 30s. Northwest winds 5 to 15 miles an hour, decreasing to up to 5 miles an hour overnight. Wednesday, sunny. Highs in the lower 60s. North winds up to 5 miles an hour, shifting to the east in the afternoon. Wednesday night, partly cloudy. Lows in the lower 40s. Southeast winds up to 5 miles an hour. Thursday, mostly sunny. Highs in the mid-60s. Thursday night, mostly cloudy. Lows in the mid-40s. Friday, partly sunny.

chance of rain showers in the afternoon. Highs in the mid-60s. Chance of showers 40%. Friday night, mostly cloudy. Chance of rain showers. Lows in the mid-40s. Chance of showers 40%. Saturday, partly sunny. Chance of rain showers in the morning. Highs in the upper 60s. Chance of showers 40%. Saturday night, decreasing clouds. Lows around 50. Sunday and Sunday night, partly cloudy. Highs in the upper 70s. Lows in the mid-50s. Memorial Day, mostly sunny. Highs in the mid-80s. Again, the forecast for central Minnesota, from St. Cloud to the northwest Twin Cities suburbs for overnight, rain showers overnight. Chance of thunderstorms overnight, then chance of rain showers early in the morning. Lows in the mid-40s. Northwest winds 10 to 15 miles an hour. Chance of precipitation 90%. At midnight, in Buffalo, rain and fog were reported, the visibility was 3 miles. The temperature was 54 degrees, the dew point was 52, and the relative humidity was 94%. The wind was north at 13 miles an hour. The pressure was 29.75 inches and rising. In Maple Lake, rain was falling, the visibility was 5 miles. The temperature was 53 degrees, the dew point was 51, and the relative humidity was 92%. The wind was northwest at 16 miles an hour. Gusting to 23. The pressure was 29.77 inches and steady. Elsewhere across central Minnesota, rain was falling, with a temperature of 50 at St. Cloud, 55 at Anoka, and 46 at Little Falls. It was cloudy, with a temperature of 50 at Litchfield, and 50 at Wilmer. At the Twin Cities, rain and fog were reported, with a temperature of 58. At Crystal, rain and fog were reported, with a temperature of 54. At Princeton, rain and fog were reported, with a temperature of 53. Around the state, at Duluth, rain was falling, with a temperature of 41. At Rochester, it was cloudy, with a temperature of 67. At Mankato, rain and fog were reported, with a temperature of 56. At Brainerd, rain and fog were reported, with a temperature of 48. At International Falls, rain and fog were reported, with a temperature of 41. Once again at midnight, in Buffalo, it was 54 degrees with rain and fog. And in Maple Lake, it was 53 degrees with rain. 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The current time is 1:01 a.m. Central Daylight Time. Now the forecast for central Minnesota, from St. Cloud to the northwest Twin Cities suburbs. Overnight, cloudy with a 50% chance of rain showers. Near steady temperature in the upper 40s. Northwest winds 10 to 15 miles an hour. Tuesday, mostly cloudy. Highs in the lower 50s. Northwest winds 10 to 15 miles an hour. Tuesday night, partly cloudy. Areas of frost overnight. Lows in the upper 30s. Northwest winds 5 to 15 miles an hour, decreasing to up to 5 miles an hour overnight. Wednesday, sunny. Highs in the lower 60s. North winds up to 5 miles an hour, shifting to the east in the afternoon. Wednesday night, partly cloudy. Lows in the lower 40s. Southeast winds up to 5 miles an hour. Thursday, mostly sunny. Highs in the mid-60s. Thursday night, mostly cloudy. Lows in the mid-40s. Friday, partly sunny. Chance of rain showers in the afternoon. Highs in the mid-60s. Chance of showers 40%. Friday night, mostly cloudy. Chance of rain showers. Lows in the mid-40s.
chance of showers 40%. Saturday, partly sunny. Chance of rain showers in the morning. Highs in the upper 60s. Chance of showers 40%. Saturday night, decreasing clouds. Lows around 50. Sunday and Sunday night, partly cloudy. Highs in the upper 70s. Lows in the mid 50s. Memorial Day, mostly sunny. Highs in the mid 80s. Again, the forecast for central Minnesota, from St. Cloud to the northwest Twin Cities suburbs for overnight, cloudy with a 50% chance of rain showers. Near steady temperature in the upper 40s. Northwest winds 10 to 15 miles an hour. 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The current time is 1:04 a.m. Central Daylight Time. Now the forecast for central Minnesota, from St. Cloud to the northwest Twin Cities suburbs. Overnight, cloudy with a 50% chance of rain showers. Near steady temperature in the upper 40s. Northwest winds 10 to 15 miles an hour. Tuesday, mostly cloudy. Highs in the lower 50s. Northwest winds 10 to 15 miles an hour. Tuesday night, partly cloudy. Areas of frost overnight. Lows in the upper 30s. Northwest winds 5 to 15 miles an hour, decreasing to up to 5 miles an hour overnight. Wednesday, sunny. Highs in the lower 60s. North winds up to 5 miles an hour, shifting to the east in the afternoon. Wednesday night, partly cloudy. Lows in the lower 40s. Southeast winds up to 5 miles an hour. Thursday, mostly sunny. Highs in the mid 60s. Thursday night, mostly cloudy. Lows in the mid 40s. Friday, partly sunny. Chance of rain showers in the afternoon. Highs in the mid 60s. Chance of showers 40%. Friday night, mostly cloudy. Chance of rain showers. Lows in the mid 40s. Chance of showers 40%. Saturday, partly sunny. Chance of rain showers in the morning. Highs in the upper 60s. Chance of showers 40%. Saturday night, decreasing clouds. Lows around 50. Sunday and Sunday night, partly cloudy. Highs in the upper 70s. Lows in the mid 50s. Memorial Day, mostly sunny. Highs in the mid 80s. Again, the forecast for central Minnesota, from St. Cloud to the northwest Twin Cities suburbs for overnight, cloudy with a 50% chance of rain showers. Near steady temperature in the upper 40s. Northwest winds 10 to 15 miles an hour. 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The current time is 1:07 a.m. Central Daylight Time. Now the forecast for central Minnesota, from St. Cloud to the northwest Twin Cities suburbs. Overnight, cloudy with a 50% chance of rain showers. Near steady temperature in the upper 40s. Northwest winds 10 to 15 miles an hour. Tuesday, mostly cloudy. Highs in the lower 50s. Northwest winds 10 to 15 miles an hour. Tuesday night, partly cloudy. Areas of frost overnight. Lows in the upper 30s. Northwest winds 5 to 15 miles an hour, decreasing to up to 5 miles an hour overnight. Wednesday, sunny. Highs in the lower 60s. North winds up to 5 miles an hour, shifting to the east in the afternoon. Wednesday night, partly cloudy. Lows in the lower 40s.
southeast winds up to 5 miles an hour. Thursday, mostly sunny. Highs in the mid-60s. Thursday night, mostly cloudy. Lows in the mid-40s. Friday, partly sunny. Chance of rain showers in the afternoon. Highs in the mid-60s. Chance of showers 40%. Friday night, mostly cloudy. Chance of rain showers. Lows in the mid-40s. Chance of showers 40%. Saturday, partly sunny. Chance of rain showers in the morning. Highs in the upper 60s. Chance of showers 40%. Saturday night, decreasing clouds. Lows around 50. Sunday and Sunday night, partly cloudy. Highs in the upper 70s. Lows in the mid-50s. Memorial Day, mostly sunny. Highs in the mid-80s. Again, the forecast for central Minnesota, from St. Cloud to the northwest Twin Cities suburbs for overnight, cloudy with a 50% chance of rain showers. Near steady temperature in the upper 40s. Northwest winds 10 to 15 miles an hour. 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The current time is 1:09 a.m. Central Daylight Time. Now the forecast for central Minnesota, from St. Cloud to the northwest Twin Cities suburbs. Overnight, cloudy with a 50% chance of rain showers. Near steady temperature in the upper 40s. Northwest winds 10 to 15 miles an hour. Tuesday, mostly cloudy. Highs in the lower 50s. Northwest winds 10 to 15 miles an hour. Tuesday night, partly cloudy. Areas of frost overnight. Lows in the upper 30s. Northwest winds 5 to 15 miles an hour, decreasing to up to 5 miles an hour overnight. Wednesday, sunny. Highs in the lower 60s. North winds up to 5 miles an hour, shifting to the east in the afternoon. Wednesday night, partly cloudy. Lows in the lower 40s. Southeast winds up to 5 miles an hour. Thursday, mostly sunny. Highs in the mid-60s. Thursday night, mostly cloudy. Lows in the mid-40s. Friday, partly sunny. Chance of rain showers in the afternoon. Highs in the mid-60s. Chance of showers 40%. Friday night, mostly cloudy. Chance of rain showers. Lows in the mid-40s. Chance of showers 40%. Saturday, partly sunny. Chance of rain showers in the morning. Highs in the upper 60s. Chance of showers 40%. Saturday night, decreasing clouds. Lows around 50. Sunday and Sunday night, partly cloudy. Highs in the upper 70s. Lows in the mid-50s. Memorial Day, mostly sunny. Highs in the mid-80s. Again, the forecast for central Minnesota, from St. Cloud to the northwest Twin Cities suburbs for overnight, cloudy with a 50% chance of rain showers. Near steady temperature in the upper 40s. Northwest winds 10 to 15 miles an hour. 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The current time is 1:12 a.m. Central Daylight Time. Now the forecast for central Minnesota, from St. Cloud to the northwest Twin Cities suburbs. Overnight, cloudy with a 50% chance of rain showers. Near steady temperature in the upper 40s. Northwest winds 10 to 15 miles an hour. Tuesday, mostly cloudy. Highs in the lower 50s. Northwest winds 10 to 15 miles an hour.
Tuesday night, partly cloudy. Areas of frost overnight. Lows in the upper 30s. Northwest winds 5 to 15 miles an hour, decreasing to up to 5 miles an hour overnight. Wednesday, sunny. Highs in the lower 60s. North winds up to 5 miles an hour, shifting to the east in the afternoon. Wednesday night, partly cloudy. Lows in the lower 40s. Southeast winds up to 5 miles an hour. Thursday, mostly sunny. Highs in the mid-60s. Thursday night, mostly cloudy. Lows in the mid-40s. Friday, partly sunny. Chance of rain showers in the afternoon. Highs in the mid-60s. Chance of showers 40%. Friday night, mostly cloudy. Chance of rain showers. Lows in the mid-40s. Chance of showers 40%. Saturday, partly sunny. Chance of rain showers in the morning. Highs in the upper 60s. Chance of showers 40%. Saturday night, decreasing clouds. Lows around 50. Sunday and Sunday night, partly cloudy. Highs in the upper 70s. Lows in the mid-50s. Memorial Day, mostly sunny. Highs in the mid-80s. Again, the forecast for central Minnesota, from St. Cloud to the northwest Twin Cities suburbs for overnight, cloudy with a 50% chance of rain showers. Near steady temperature in the upper 40s. Northwest winds 10 to 15 miles an hour. At 1 a.m., in Buffalo, light rain was falling. The temperature was 52 degrees, the dew point was 50, and the relative humidity was 93%. The wind was northwest at 15 miles an hour, gusting to 22. The pressure was 29.77 inches and steady. In Maple Lake, it was cloudy. The temperature was 51 degrees, the dew point was 48, and the relative humidity was 90%. The wind was north at 15 miles an hour. The pressure was 29.80 inches and rising. Elsewhere across central Minnesota, rain was falling, with a temperature of 55 at the Twin Cities and 54 at Crystal. At Anoka, drizzle was falling, with a temperature of 55. It was cloudy, with a temperature of 50 at St. Cloud, 51 at Princeton, 48 at Litchfield, 46 at Little Falls, and 50 at Wilmer. Around the state, at Duluth, a thunderstorm was reported, with a temperature of 41. At Brainerd, rain was falling, with a temperature of 47. It was cloudy, with a temperature of 65 at Rochester, and 55 at Mankato. At International Falls, rain and fog were reported, with a temperature of 41. Once again at 1 a.m., in Buffalo, it was 52 degrees with light rain. And in Maple Lake, it was 51 degrees under cloudy skies. 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The current time is 1:16 a.m. Central Daylight Time. Now the forecast for central Minnesota, from St. Cloud to the northwest Twin Cities suburbs. Overnight, cloudy with a 50% chance of rain showers. Near steady temperature in the upper 40s. Northwest winds 10 to 15 miles an hour. Tuesday, mostly cloudy. Highs in the lower 50s. Northwest winds 10 to 15 miles an hour. Tuesday night, partly cloudy. Areas of frost overnight. Lows in the upper 30s. Northwest winds 5 to 15 miles an hour, decreasing to up to 5 miles an hour overnight. Wednesday, sunny. Highs in the lower 60s. North winds up to 5 miles an hour, shifting to the east in the afternoon. Wednesday night, partly cloudy. Lows in the lower 40s. Southeast winds up to 5 miles an hour. Thursday, mostly sunny.
Highs in the mid-60s. Thursday night, mostly cloudy. Lows in the mid-40s. Friday, partly sunny. Chance of rain showers in the afternoon. Highs in the mid-60s. Chance of showers 40%. Friday night, mostly cloudy. Chance of rain showers. Lows in the mid-40s. Chance of showers 40%. Saturday, partly sunny. Chance of rain showers in the morning. Highs in the upper 60s. Chance of showers 40%. Saturday night, decreasing clouds. Lows around 50. Sunday and Sunday night, partly cloudy. Highs in the upper 70s. Lows in the mid-50s. Memorial Day, mostly sunny. Highs in the mid-80s. Again, the forecast for central Minnesota, from St. Cloud to the northwest Twin Cities suburbs for overnight, cloudy with a 50% chance of rain showers. Near steady temperature in the upper 40s. Northwest winds 10 to 15 miles an hour. At 1 a.m., in Buffalo, light rain was falling. The temperature was 52 degrees, the dew point was 50, and the relative humidity was 93%. The wind was northwest at 15 miles an hour, gusting to 22. The pressure was 29.77 inches and steady. In Maple Lake, it was cloudy. The temperature was 51 degrees, the dew point was 48, and the relative humidity was 90%. The wind was north at 15 miles an hour. The pressure was 29.80 inches and rising. Elsewhere across central Minnesota, rain was falling, with a temperature of 55 at the Twin Cities and 54 at Crystal. At Anoka, drizzle was falling, with a temperature of 50. It was cloudy, with a temperature of 50 at St. Cloud, 51 at Princeton, 48 at Litchfield, 46 at Little Falls, and 50 at Wilmer. Around the state, at Duluth, a thunderstorm was reported, with a temperature of 41. At Brainerd, rain was falling, with a temperature of 47. It was cloudy, with a temperature of 65 at Rochester, and 55 at Mankato. At International Falls, rain and fog were reported, with a temperature of 41. Once again at 1 a.m., in Buffalo, it was 52 degrees with light rain. And in Maple Lake, it was 51 degrees under cloudy skies. 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The current time is 1:21 a.m. Central Daylight Time. Now the forecast for central Minnesota, from St. Cloud to the northwest Twin Cities suburbs. Overnight, cloudy with a 50% chance of rain showers. Near steady temperature in the upper 40s. Northwest winds 10 to 15 miles an hour. Tuesday, mostly cloudy. Highs in the lower 50s. Northwest winds 10 to 15 miles an hour. Tuesday night, partly cloudy. Areas of frost overnight. Lows in the upper 30s. Northwest winds 5 to 15 miles an hour, decreasing to up to 5 miles an hour overnight. Wednesday, sunny. Highs in the lower 60s. North winds up to 5 miles an hour, shifting to the east in the afternoon. Wednesday night, partly cloudy. Lows in the lower 40s. Southeast winds up to 5 miles an hour. Thursday, mostly sunny. Highs in the mid-60s. Thursday night, mostly cloudy. Lows in the mid-40s. Friday, partly sunny. Chance of rain showers in the afternoon. Highs in the mid-60s. Chance of showers 40%. Friday night, mostly cloudy. Chance of rain showers. Lows in the mid-40s. Chance of showers 40%. Saturday, partly sunny. Chance of rain showers in the morning. Highs in the upper 60s.
chance of showers 40%. Saturday night, decreasing clouds. Lows around 50. Sunday and Sunday night, partly cloudy. Highs in the upper 70s. Lows in the mid 50s. Memorial Day, mostly sunny. Highs in the mid 80s. Again, the forecast for central Minnesota, from St. Cloud to the northwest Twin Cities suburbs for overnight, cloudy with a 50% chance of rain showers. Near steady temperature in the upper 40s. Northwest winds 10 to 15 miles an hour. At 1 a.m., in Buffalo, light rain was falling. The temperature was 52 degrees, the dew point was 50, and the relative humidity was 93%. The wind was northwest at 15 miles an hour, gusting to 22. The pressure was 29.77 inches and steady. In Maple Lake, it was cloudy. The temperature was 51 degrees, the dew point was 48, and the relative humidity was 90%. The wind was north at 15 miles an hour. The pressure was 29.80 inches and rising. Elsewhere across central Minnesota, rain was falling, with a temperature of 55 at the Twin Cities and 54 at Crystal. At Anoka, drizzle was falling, with a temperature of 55. It was cloudy, with a temperature of 50 at St. Cloud, 51 at Princeton, 48 at Litchfield, 46 at Little Falls, and 50 at Willmar. Around the state, at Duluth, a thunderstorm was reported, with a temperature of 41. At Brainerd, rain was falling, with a temperature of 47. It was cloudy, with a temperature of 65 at Rochester, and 55 at Mankato. At International Falls, rain and fog were reported, with a temperature of 41. Once again at 1 a.m., in Buffalo, it was 52 degrees with light rain. And in Maple Lake, it was 51 degrees under cloudy skies. 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The current time is 1:25 a.m. Central Daylight Time. Now the forecast for central Minnesota, from St. Cloud to the northwest Twin Cities suburbs. Overnight, cloudy with a 50% chance of rain showers. Near steady temperature in the upper 40s. Northwest winds 10 to 15 miles an hour. Tuesday, mostly cloudy. Highs in the lower 50s. Northwest winds 10 to 15 miles an hour. Tuesday night, partly cloudy. Areas of frost overnight. Lows in the upper 30s. Northwest winds 5 to 15 miles an hour, decreasing to up to 5 miles an hour overnight. Wednesday, sunny. Highs in the lower 60s. North winds up to 5 miles an hour, shifting to the east in the afternoon. Wednesday night, partly cloudy. Lows in the lower 40s. Southeast winds up to 5 miles an hour. Thursday, mostly sunny. Highs in the mid-60s. Thursday night, mostly cloudy. Lows in the mid-40s. Friday, partly sunny. Chance of rain showers in the afternoon. Highs in the mid-60s. Chance of showers 40%. Friday night, mostly cloudy. Chance of rain showers. Lows in the mid-40s. Chance of showers 40%. Saturday, partly sunny. Chance of rain showers in the morning. Highs in the upper 60s. Chance of showers 40%. Saturday night. Lows around 50. Sunday and Sunday night, partly cloudy. Highs in the upper 70s. Lows in the mid-50s. Memorial Day, mostly sunny. Highs in the mid-80s. Again, the forecast for central Minnesota, from St. Cloud to the northwest Twin Cities suburbs for overnight, cloudy with a 50% chance of rain showers. Near steady temperature in the upper 40s.
Northwest winds 10 to 15 miles an hour. At 1 a.m., in Buffalo, light rain was falling. The temperature was 52 degrees, the dew point was 50, and the relative humidity was 93%. The wind was northwest at 15 miles an hour, gusting to 22. Pressure was 29.77 inches and steady. In Maple Lake, it was cloudy. The temperature was 51 degrees, the dew point was 48, and the relative humidity was 90%. The wind was north at 15 miles an hour. The pressure was 29.80 inches and rising. Elsewhere across central Minnesota, rain was falling, with a temperature of 55 at the Twin Cities and 54 at Crystal. At Anoka, drizzle was falling, with a temperature of 55. It was cloudy, with a temperature of 50 at St. Cloud, 51 at Princeton, 48 at Litchfield, 46 at Little Falls, and 50 at Willmar. Around the state, at Duluth, a thunderstorm was reported, with a temperature of 41. At Brainerd, rain was falling, with a temperature of 47. It was cloudy, with a temperature of 65 at Rochester, and 55 at Mankato. At International Falls, rain and fog were reported, with a temperature of 41. Once again at 1 a.m., in Buffalo, it was 52 degrees with light rain. And in Maple Lake, it was 51 degrees under cloudy skies. 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The current time is 1:30 a.m. Central Daylight Time. Now the forecast for central Minnesota, from St. Cloud to the northwest Twin Cities suburbs. Overnight, cloudy with a 50% chance of rain showers. Near steady temperature in the upper 40s. Northwest winds 10 to 15 miles an hour. Tuesday, mostly cloudy. Highs in the lower 50s. Northwest winds 10 to 15 miles an hour. Tuesday night, partly cloudy. Areas of frost overnight. Lows in the upper 30s. Northwest winds 5 to 15 miles an hour, decreasing to up to 5 miles an hour overnight. Wednesday, sunny. Highs in the lower 60s. North winds up to 5 miles an hour, shifting to the east in the afternoon. Wednesday night, partly cloudy. Lows in the lower 40s. Southeast winds up to 5 miles an hour. Thursday, mostly sunny. Highs in the mid-60s. Thursday night, mostly cloudy. Lows in the mid-40s. Friday, partly sunny. Chance of rain showers in the afternoon. Highs in the mid-60s. Chance of showers 40%. Friday night, mostly cloudy. Chance of rain showers. Lows in the mid-40s. Chance of showers 40%. Saturday, partly sunny. Chance of rain showers in the morning. Highs in the upper 60s. Chance of showers 40%. Saturday night, decreasing clouds. Lows around 50. Sunday and Sunday night, partly cloudy. Highs in the upper 70s. Lows in the mid-50s. Memorial Day, mostly sunny. Highs in the mid-80s. Again, the forecast for central Minnesota, from St. Cloud to the northwest Twin Cities suburbs for overnight, cloudy with a 50% chance of rain showers. Near steady temperature in the upper 40s. Northwest winds 10 to 15 miles an hour. At 1 a.m., in Buffalo, light rain was falling. The temperature was 52 degrees, the dew point was 50, and the relative humidity was 93%. The wind was northwest at 15 miles an hour, gusting to 22. The pressure was 29.77 inches and steady. In Maple Lake, it was cloudy. The temperature was 51 degrees, the dew point was 48, and the relative humidity was 90%.
The wind was north at 15 miles an hour. The pressure was 29.80 inches and rising. Elsewhere, inches and rising. Elsewhere across central Minnesota, rain was falling, with a temperature of 55 at the Twin Cities and 54 at Crystal. At Anoka, drizzle was falling, with a temperature of 55. It was cloudy, with a temperature of 50 at St. Cloud, 51 at Princeton, 48 at Litchfield, 46 at Little Falls, and 50 at Willmar. Around the state, at Duluth, a thunderstorm was reported, with a temperature of 41. At Brainerd, rain was falling, with a temperature of 47. It was cloudy, with a temperature of 65 at Rochester, and 55 at Mankato. At International Falls, rain and fog were reported, with a temperature of 41. Once again at 1 a.m., in Buffalo, it was 52 degrees with light rain. And in Maple Lake, it was 51 degrees under cloudy skies. 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The current time is 1:34 a.m. Central Daylight Time. Now the forecast for central Minnesota, from St. Cloud to the northwest Twin Cities suburbs. Overnight, cloudy with a 50% chance of rain showers. Near steady temperature in the upper 40s. Northwest winds 10 to 15 miles an hour. Tuesday, mostly cloudy. Highs in the lower 50s. Northwest winds 10 to 15 miles an hour. Tuesday night, partly cloudy. Areas of frost overnight. Lows in the upper 30s. Northwest winds 5 to 15 miles an hour, decreasing to up to 5 miles an hour overnight. Wednesday, sunny. Highs in the lower 60s. North winds up to 5 miles an hour, shifting to the east in the afternoon. Wednesday night, partly cloudy. Lows in the lower 40s. Southeast winds up to 5 miles an hour. Thursday, mostly sunny. Highs in the mid-60s. Thursday night, mostly cloudy. Lows in the mid-40s. Friday, partly sunny. Chance of rain showers in the afternoon. Highs in the mid-60s. Chance of showers 40%. Friday night, mostly cloudy. Chance of rain showers. Lows in the mid-40s. Chance of showers 40%. Saturday, partly sunny. Chance of rain showers in the morning. Highs in the upper 60s. Chance of showers 40%. Saturday night, decreasing clouds. Lows around 50. Sunday and Sunday night, partly cloudy. Highs in the upper 70s. Lows in the mid 50s. Memorial Day, mostly sunny. Highs in the mid-80s. Again, the forecast for central Minnesota, from St. Cloud to the northwest Twin Cities suburbs for overnight, cloudy with a 50% chance of rain showers. Near steady temperature in the upper 40s. Northwest winds 10 to 15 miles an hour. At 1 a.m., in Buffalo, light rain was falling. The temperature was 52 degrees, the dew point was 50, and the relative humidity was 93%. The wind was northwest at 15 miles an hour, gusting to 22. The pressure was 29.77 inches and steady. In Maple Lake, it was cloudy. The temperature was 51 degrees, the dew point was 48, and the relative humidity was 90%. The wind was north at 15 miles an hour. The pressure was 29.80 inches and rising. Elsewhere across central Minnesota, rain was falling, with a temperature of 55 at the Twin Cities and 54 at Crystal. At Anoka, drizzle was falling, with a temperature of 55. It was cloudy, with a temperature of 50 at St. Cloud, 51 at Princeton, 48 at Litchfield, 46 at Little Falls, and 50 at Willmar.
around the state, at Duluth, a thunderstorm was reported, with a temperature of 41. At Brainerd, rain was falling, with a temperature of 47.

will not be needed. Now the forecast for central Minnesota, from St. Cloud to the northwest Twin Cities suburbs. Overnight, cloudy with a 50% chance of rain showers. Near steady temperature in the upper 40s. Northwest winds 10 to 15 miles an hour. Tuesday, mostly cloudy. Highs in the lower 50s. Northwest winds 10 to 15 miles an hour. Tuesday night, partly cloudy. Areas of frost overnight. Lows in the upper 30s. Northwest winds 5 to 15 miles an hour, decreasing to up to 5 miles an hour overnight. Wednesday, sunny. Highs in the lower 60s. North winds up to 5 miles an hour, shifting to the east in the afternoon. Wednesday night, partly cloudy. Lows in the lower 40s. Southeast winds up to 5 miles an hour. Thursday, mostly sunny. Highs in the mid-60s. Thursday night, mostly cloudy. Lows in the mid-40s. Friday, partly sunny. Chance of rain showers in the afternoon. Highs in the mid-60s. Chance of showers 40%. Friday night, mostly cloudy. Chance of rain showers. Lows in the mid-40s. Chance of showers 40%. Saturday, partly sunny. Chance of rain showers in the morning. Highs in the upper 60s. Chance of showers 40%. Saturday night, decreasing clouds. Lows around 50. Sunday and Sunday night, partly cloudy. Highs in the upper 70s. Lows in the mid-50s. Memorial Day, mostly sunny. Highs in the mid-80s. Again, the forecast for central Minnesota, from St. Cloud to the northwest Twin Cities suburbs for overnight, cloudy with a 50% chance of rain showers. Near steady temperature in the upper 40s. Northwest winds 10 to 15 miles an hour. At 1 a.m., in Buffalo, light rain was falling. The temperature was 52 degrees, the dew point was 50, and the relative humidity was 93%. The wind was northwest at 15 miles an hour, gusting to 22. The pressure was 29.77 inches and steady. In Maple Lake, it was cloudy. The temperature was 51 degrees, the dew point was 48, and the relative humidity was 90%. The wind was north at 15 miles an hour. The pressure was 29.80 inches and rising. Elsewhere across central Minnesota, rain was falling, with a temperature of 55 at the Twin Cities and 54 at Crystal. At Anoka, drizzle was falling, with a temperature of 55. It was cloudy, with a temperature of 50 at St. Cloud, 51 at Princeton, 48 at Litchfield, 46 at Little Falls, and 50 at Wilmer. Around the state, at Duluth, a thunderstorm was reported, with a temperature of 41. At Brainerd, rain was falling, with a temperature of 47. It was cloudy, with a temperature of 65 at Rochester, and 55 at Mankato. At International Falls, rain and fog were reported, with a temperature of 41. Once again at 1 a.m., in Buffalo, it was 52 degrees with light rain. And in Maple Lake, it was 51 degrees under cloudy skies. 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The current time is 1:58 a.m. Central Daylight Time. Now here is the hazardous weather outlook for portions of central and southern Minnesota and west central Wisconsin. For tonight, thunderstorms are expected tonight, especially from southern Minnesota into western Wisconsin. The strongest storms across southeast Minnesota could contain damaging wind gusts. And now the extended outlook for the period Tuesday through Sunday. No hazardous weather is expected at this time. Spotter information statement, Sky Warn spotter activation will not be needed.

Now the forecast for central Minnesota, from St. Cloud to the northwest Twin Cities suburbs. Overnight, cloudy with a 50% chance of rain showers. Near steady temperature in the upper 40s. Northwest winds 10 to 15 miles an hour. Tuesday, mostly cloudy. Highs in the lower 50s. Northwest winds 10 to 15 miles an hour. Tuesday night, partly cloudy. Areas of frost overnight. Lows in the upper 30s. Northwest winds 5 to 15 miles an hour, decreasing to up to 5 miles an hour overnight. Wednesday, sunny. Highs in the lower 60s. North winds up to 5 miles an hour, shifting to the east in the afternoon. Wednesday night, partly cloudy. Lows in the lower 40s. Southeast winds up to 5 miles an hour. Thursday, mostly sunny. Highs in the mid-60s. Thursday night, mostly cloudy. Lows in the mid-40s. Friday, partly sunny. Chance of rain showers in the afternoon. Highs in the mid-60s. Chance of showers 40%. Friday night, mostly cloudy. Chance of rain showers. Lows in the mid-40s. Chance of showers 40%. Saturday, partly sunny. Chance of rain showers in the morning. Highs in the upper 60s. Chance of showers 40%. Saturday night, decreasing clouds. Lows around 50. Sunday and Sunday night, partly cloudy. Highs in the upper 70s. Lows in the mid 50s. Memorial Day, mostly sunny. Highs in the mid 80s. Again, the forecast for central Minnesota, from St. Cloud to the northwest Twin Cities suburbs for overnight, cloudy with a 50% chance of rain showers. Near steady temperature in the upper 40s. Northwest winds 10 to 15 miles an hour. 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The current time is 2:01 a.m. Central Daylight Time. Now here is the hazardous weather outlook for portions of central and southern Minnesota and west central Wisconsin. For tonight, thunderstorms are expected tonight, especially from southern Minnesota into western Wisconsin. The strongest storms across southeast Minnesota could contain damaging wind gusts. And now the extended outlook for the period Tuesday through Sunday. No hazardous weather is expected at this time. Spotter information statement, Skywarn spotter activation will not be needed. Now the forecast for central Minnesota, from St. Cloud to the northwest Twin Cities suburbs. Overnight, cloudy with a 50% chance of rain showers. Near steady temperature in the upper 40s. Northwest winds 10 to 15 miles an hour. Tuesday, mostly cloudy. Highs in the lower 50s. Northwest winds 10 to 15 miles an hour. Tuesday night, partly cloudy. Areas of frost overnight. Lows in the upper 30s. Northwest winds 5 to 15 miles an hour, decreasing to up to 5 miles an hour overnight. Wednesday, sunny. Highs in the lower 60s. North winds up to 5 miles an hour, shifting to the east in the afternoon. Wednesday night, partly cloudy. Lows in the lower 40s. Southeast winds up to 5 miles an hour. Thursday, mostly sunny. Highs in the mid-60s. Thursday night, mostly cloudy. Lows in the mid-40s. Friday, partly sunny. Chance of rain showers in the afternoon. Highs in the mid-60s. Chance of showers 40%. Friday night, mostly cloudy. Chance of rain showers. Lows in the mid-40s. Chance of showers 40%. Saturday, partly sunny. Chance of rain showers in the morning.
highs in the upper 60s. Chance of showers 40%. Saturday night, decreasing clouds. Lows around 50. Sunday and Sunday night, partly cloudy. Highs in the upper 70s. Lows in the mid 50s. Memorial Day, mostly sunny. Highs in the mid 80s. Again, the forecast for central Minnesota, from St. Cloud to the northwest Twin Cities suburbs for overnight, cloudy with a 50% chance of rain showers. Near steady temperature in the upper 40s. Northwest winds 10 to 15 miles an hour. 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The current time is 2:04 a.m. Central Daylight Time. Now here is the hazardous weather outlook for portions of central and southern Minnesota and west central Wisconsin. For tonight, thunderstorms are expected tonight, especially from southern Minnesota into western Wisconsin. The strongest storms across southeast Minnesota could contain damaging wind gusts. And now the extended outlook for the period Tuesday through Sunday. No hazardous weather is expected at this time. Spotter information statement, Skywarn spotter activation will not be needed. Now the forecast for central Minnesota, from St. Cloud to the northwest Twin Cities suburbs. Overnight, cloudy with a 50% chance of rain showers. Near steady temperature in the upper 40s. Northwest winds 10 to 15 miles an hour. Tuesday, mostly cloudy. Highs in the lower 50s. Northwest winds 10 to 15 miles an hour. Tuesday night, partly cloudy. Areas of frost overnight. Lows in the upper 30s. Northwest winds 5 to 15 miles an hour, decreasing to up to 5 miles an hour overnight. Wednesday, sunny. Highs in the lower 60s. North winds up to 5 miles an hour, shifting to the east in the afternoon. Wednesday night, partly cloudy. Lows in the lower 40s. Southeast winds up to 5 miles an hour. Thursday, mostly sunny. Highs in the mid 60s. Thursday night, mostly cloudy. Lows in the mid 40s. Friday, partly sunny. Chance of rain showers in the afternoon. Highs in the mid 60s. Chance of showers 40%. Friday night, mostly cloudy. Chance of rain showers. Lows in the mid 40s. Chance of showers 40%. Saturday, partly sunny. Chance of rain showers in the morning. Highs in the upper 60s. Chance of showers 40%. Saturday night, decreasing clouds. Lows around 50. Sunday and Sunday night, partly cloudy. Highs in the upper 70s. Lows in the mid 50s. Memorial Day, mostly sunny. Highs in the mid 80s. Again, the forecast for central Minnesota, from St. Cloud to the northwest Twin Cities suburbs for overnight, cloudy with a 50% chance of rain showers. Near steady temperature in the upper 40s. Northwest winds 10 to 15 miles an hour. 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The current time is 2:08 a.m. Central Daylight Time. Now here is the hazardous weather outlook for portions of central and southern Minnesota and west central Wisconsin. For tonight, thunderstorms are expected tonight, especially from southern Minnesota into western Wisconsin. The strongest storms across southeast Minnesota could contain damaging wind gusts. And now the extended outlook for the period Tuesday through Sunday. No hazardous weather is expected at this time.
Spotter information statement. Skywarn spotter activation will not be needed. Now the forecast for central Minnesota, from St. Cloud to the northwest Twin Cities suburbs. Overnight, cloudy with a 50% chance of rain showers. Near steady temperature in the upper 40s. Northwest winds 10 to 15 miles an hour. Tuesday, mostly cloudy. Highs in the lower 50s. Northwest winds 10 to 15 miles an hour. Tuesday night, partly cloudy. Areas of frost overnight. Lows in the upper 30s. Northwest winds 5 to 15 miles an hour, decreasing to up to 5 miles an hour overnight. Wednesday, sunny. Highs in the lower 60s. North winds up to 5 miles an hour, shifting to the east in the afternoon. Wednesday night, partly cloudy. Lows in the lower 40s. Southeast winds up to 5 miles an hour. Thursday, mostly sunny. Highs in the mid-60s. Thursday night, mostly cloudy. Lows in the mid-40s. Friday, partly sunny. Chance of rain showers in the afternoon. Highs in the mid-60s. Chance of showers 40%. Friday night, mostly cloudy. Chance of rain showers. Lows in the mid-40s. Chance of showers 40%. Saturday, partly sunny. Chance of rain showers in the morning. Highs in the upper 60s. Chance of showers 40%. Saturday night, decreasing clouds. Lows around 50. Sunday and Sunday night, partly cloudy. Highs in the upper 70s. Lows in the mid-50s. Memorial Day, mostly sunny. Highs in the mid-80s. Again, the forecast for central Minnesota, from St. Cloud to the northwest Twin Cities suburbs for overnight, cloudy with a 50% chance of rain showers. Near steady temperature in the upper 40s. Northwest winds 10 to 15 miles an hour. 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The current time is 2:11 a.m. Central Daylight Time. Now here is the hazardous weather outlook for portions of central and southern Minnesota and west central Wisconsin. For tonight, thunderstorms are expected tonight, especially from southern Minnesota into western Wisconsin. The strongest storms across southeast Minnesota could contain damaging wind gusts. And now the extended outlook for the period Tuesday through Sunday. No hazardous weather is expected at this time. Spotter information statement. Skywarn spotter activation will not be needed. Now the forecast for central Minnesota, from St. Cloud to the northwest Twin Cities suburbs. Overnight, cloudy with a 50% chance of rain showers. Near steady temperature in the upper 40s. Northwest winds 10 to 15 miles an hour. Tuesday, mostly cloudy. Highs in the lower 50s. Northwest winds 10 to 15 miles an hour. Tuesday night, partly cloudy. Areas of frost overnight. Lows in the upper 30s. Northwest winds 5 to 15 miles an hour, decreasing to up to 5 miles an hour overnight. Wednesday, sunny. Highs in the lower 60s. North winds up to 5 miles an hour, shifting to the east in the afternoon. Wednesday night, partly cloudy. Lows in the lower 40s. Southeast winds up to 5 miles an hour. Thursday, mostly sunny. Highs in the mid-60s. Thursday night, mostly cloudy. Lows in the mid-40s. Friday, partly sunny. Chance of rain showers in the afternoon. Highs in the mid-60s. Chance of showers 40%. Friday night, mostly cloudy. Chance of rain showers. Lows in the mid-40s. Chance of showers 40%.
Saturday, partly sunny. Chance of rain showers in the morning. Highs in the upper 60s. Chance of showers 40%. Saturday night, decreasing clouds. Lows around 50. Sunday and Sunday night, partly cloudy. Highs in the upper 70s. Lows in the mid 50s. Memorial Day, mostly sunny. Highs in the mid 80s. Again, the forecast for central Minnesota, from St. Cloud to the northwest Twin Cities suburbs for overnight, cloudy with a 50% chance of rain showers. Near steady temperature in the upper 40s. Northwest winds 10 to 15 miles an hour. At 2 a.m., in Buffalo, it was cloudy. The temperature was 50 degrees, the dew point was 48, and the relative humidity was 93%. The wind was northwest at 13 miles an hour. The pressure was 29.78 inches and rising. In Maple Lake, it was cloudy. The temperature was 51 degrees, the dew point was 47, and the relative humidity was 88%. The wind was northwest at 14 miles an hour. Gusting to 21. The pressure was 29.81 inches and rising. Elsewhere across central Minnesota, rain was falling, with a temperature of 54 at the Twin Cities and 53 at Crystal. At Anoka, drizzle was falling, with a temperature of 55. It was cloudy, with a temperature of 49 at St. Cloud, 50 at Princeton, 48 at Litchfield, 46 at Little Falls, and 48 at Wilmer. Around the state, rain was falling, with a temperature of 55 at Mankato and 40 at International Falls. It was cloudy, with a temperature of 61 at Rochester and 47 at Brainerd. At Duluth, rain and fog were reported, with a temperature of 40. Once again at 2 a.m., in Buffalo, it was 50 degrees under cloudy skies. And in Maple Lake, it was 51 degrees under cloudy skies. 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The current time is 2:16 a.m. Central Daylight Time. Now here is the hazardous weather outlook for portions of central and southern Minnesota and west central Wisconsin. For tonight, thunderstorms are expected tonight, especially from southern Minnesota into western Wisconsin. The strongest storms across southeast Minnesota could contain damaging wind gusts. And now the extended outlook for the period Tuesday through Sunday. No hazardous weather is expected at this time. Spotter information statement, Skywarn spotter activation will not be needed. Now the forecast for central Minnesota, from St. Cloud to the northwest Twin Cities suburbs. Overnight, cloudy with a 50% chance of rain showers. Near steady temperature in the upper 40s. Northwest winds 10 to 15 miles an hour. Tuesday, mostly cloudy. Highs in the lower 50s. Northwest winds 10 to 15 miles an hour. Tuesday night, partly cloudy. Areas of frost overnight. Lows in the upper 30s. Northwest winds 5 to 15 miles an hour, decreasing to up to 5 miles an hour overnight. Wednesday, sunny. Highs in the lower 60s. North winds up to 5 miles an hour, shifting to the east in the afternoon. Wednesday night, partly cloudy. Lows in the lower 40s. Southeast winds up to 5 miles an hour. Thursday, mostly sunny. Highs in the mid-60s. Thursday night, mostly cloudy. Lows in the mid-40s. Friday, partly sunny. Chance of rain showers in the afternoon. Highs in the mid-60s. Chance of showers 40%. Friday night, mostly cloudy. Chance of rain showers. Lows in the mid-40s. Chance of showers 40%. Saturday, partly sunny. Chance of rain showers in the morning.
Highs in the upper 60s. Chance of showers 40%. Saturday night, decrease.

passing clouds. Lows around 50. Sunday and Sunday night, partly cloudy. Highs in the upper 70s. Lows in the mid 50s. Memorial Day, mostly sunny. Highs in the mid 80s. Again, the forecast for central Minnesota, from St. Cloud to the northwest Twin Cities suburbs for overnight, cloudy with a 50% chance of rain showers. Near steady temperature in the upper 40s. Northwest winds 10 to 15 miles an hour. At 2 a.m., in Buffalo, it was cloudy. The temperature was 50 degrees, the dew point was 48, and the relative humidity was 93%. The wind was northwest at 13 miles an hour. The pressure was 29.78 inches and rising. In Maple Lake, it was cloudy. The temperature was 51 degrees, the dew point was 47, and the relative humidity was 88%. The wind was northwest at 14 miles an hour. Gusting to 21. The pressure was 29.81 inches and rising. Elsewhere across central Minnesota, rain was falling, with a temperature of 54 at the Twin Cities and 53 at Crystal. At Anoka, drizzle was falling, with a temperature of 55. It was cloudy, with a temperature of 49 at St. Cloud, 50 at Princeton, 48 at Litchfield, 46 at Little Falls, and 48 at Wilmer. Around the state, rain was falling, with a temperature of 55 at Mankato and 40 at International Falls. It was cloudy, with a temperature of 61 at Rochester and 47 at Brainerd. At Duluth, rain and fog were reported, with a temperature of 40. Once again at 2 a.m., in Buffalo, it was 50 degrees under cloudy skies. And in Maple Lake, it was 51 degrees under cloudy skies. 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The current time is 2:21 a.m. Central Daylight Time. Now here is the hazardous weather outlook for portions of central and southern Minnesota and west central Wisconsin. For tonight, thunderstorms are expected tonight, especially from southern Minnesota into western Wisconsin. The strongest storms across southeast Minnesota could contain damaging wind gusts. And now the extended outlook for the period Tuesday through Sunday. No hazardous weather is expected at this time. Spotter information statement, Skywarn spotter activation will not be needed. Now the forecast for central Minnesota, from St. Cloud to the northwest Twin Cities suburbs. Overnight, cloudy with a 50% chance of rain showers. Near steady temperature in the upper 40s. Northwest winds 10 to 15 miles an hour. Tuesday, mostly cloudy. Highs in the lower 50s. Northwest winds 10 to 15 miles an hour. Tuesday night, partly cloudy. Areas of frost overnight. Lows in the upper 30s. Northwest winds 5 to 15 miles an hour, decreasing to up to 5 miles an hour overnight. Wednesday, sunny. Highs in the lower 60s. North winds up to 5 miles an hour, shifting to the east in the afternoon. Wednesday night, partly cloudy. Lows in the lower 40s. Southeast winds up to 5 miles an hour. Thursday, mostly sunny. Highs in the mid-60s. Thursday night, mostly cloudy. Lows in the mid-40s. Friday, partly sunny. Chance of rain showers in the afternoon. Highs in the mid-60s. Chance of showers 40%. Friday night, mostly cloudy. Chance of rain showers. Lows in the mid-40s. Chance of showers 40%. Saturday, partly sunny. Chance of rain showers in the morning. Highs in the upper 60s. Chance of showers 40%. Saturday night, decreasing clouds. Lows around 50. Sunday and Sunday night, partly cloudy,
Highs in the upper 70s. Lows in the mid 50s. Memorial Day, mostly sunny. Highs in the mid 80s. Again, the forecast for central Minnesota, from St. Cloud to the northwest Twin Cities suburbs for overnight, cloudy with a 50% chance of rain showers. Near steady temperature in the upper 40s. Northwest winds 10 to 15 miles an hour. At 2 a.m., in Buffalo, it was cloudy. The temperature was 50 degrees, the dew point was 48, and the relative humidity was 93%. The wind was northwest at 13 miles an hour. Pressure was 29.78 inches and rising. In Maple Lake, it was cloudy. The temperature was 51 degrees, the dew point was 47, and the relative humidity was 88%. The wind was northwest at 14 miles an hour. Gusting to 21. Pressure was 29.81 inches and rising. Elsewhere across central Minnesota, rain was falling, with a temperature of 54 at the Twin Cities and 53 at Crystal. At Anoka, drizzle was falling, with a temperature of 55. It was cloudy, with a temperature of 49 at St. Cloud, 50 at Princeton, 48 at Litchfield, 46 at Little Falls, and 48 at Wilmer. Around the state, rain was falling, with a temperature of 55 at Mankato, and 40 at International Falls. It was cloudy, with a temperature of 61 at Rochester, and 47 at Brainerd. At Duluth, rain and fog were reported, with a temperature of 40. Once again at 2 a.m., in Buffalo, it was 50 degrees under cloudy skies. And in Maple Lake, it was 51 degrees under cloudy skies. 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The current time is 2:26 a.m. Central Daylight Time. Now here is the hazardous weather outlook for portions of central and southern Minnesota and west central Wisconsin. For tonight, thunderstorms are expected tonight, especially from southern Minnesota into western Wisconsin. The strongest storms across southeast Minnesota could contain damaging wind gusts. And now the extended outlook for the period Tuesday through Sunday. No hazardous weather is expected at this time. Spotter information statement, Skywarn spotter activation will not be needed. Now the forecast for central Minnesota, from St. Cloud to the northwest Twin Cities suburbs. Overnight, cloudy with a 50% chance of rain showers. Near steady temperature in the upper 40s. Northwest winds 10 to 15 miles an hour. Tuesday, mostly cloudy. Highs in the lower 50s. Northwest winds 10 to 15 miles an hour. Tuesday night, partly cloudy. Areas of frost overnight. Lows in the upper 30s. Northwest winds 5 to 15 miles an hour, decreasing to up to 5 miles an hour overnight. Wednesday, sunny. Highs in the lower 60s. North winds up to 5 miles an hour, shifting to the east in the afternoon. Wednesday night, partly cloudy. Lows in the lower 40s. Southeast winds up to 5 miles an hour. Thursday, mostly sunny. Highs in the mid 60s. Thursday night, mostly cloudy. Lows in the mid 40s. Friday, partly sunny. Chance of rain showers in the afternoon. Highs in the mid 60s. Chance of showers 40%. Friday night, mostly cloudy. Chance of rain showers. Lows in the mid 40s. Chance of showers 40%. Saturday, partly sunny. Chance of rain showers in the morning. Highs in the upper 60s. Chance of showers 40%. Saturday night, decreasing clouds. Lows around 50. Sunday and Sunday night, partly cloudy. Highs in the upper 70s. Lows in the mid 50s. Memorial Day,
mostly sunny. Highs in the mid-80s. Again, the forecast for central Minnesota, from St. Cloud to the northwest Twin Cities suburbs for overnight, cloudy with a 50% chance of rain showers. Near steady temperature in the upper 40s. Northwest winds 10 to 15 miles an hour. At 2 a.m., in Buffalo, it was cloudy. The temperature was 50 degrees, the dew point was 48, and the relative humidity was 93%. The wind was northwest at 13 miles an hour. The pressure was 29.78 inches and rising. In Maple Lake, it was cloudy. The temperature was 51 degrees, the dew point was 47, and the relative humidity was 88%. The wind was northwest at 14 miles an hour. Gusting to 21. The pressure was 29.81 inches and rising. Elsewhere across central Minnesota, rain was falling, with a temperature of 54 at the Twin Cities and 53 at Crystal. At Anoka, drizzle was falling, with a temperature of 55. It was cloudy, with a temperature of 49 at St. Cloud, 50 at Princeton, 48 at Litchfield, 46 at Little Falls, and 48 at Wilmer. Around the state, rain was falling, with a temperature of 55 at Mankato and 40 at International Falls. It was cloudy, with a temperature of 61 at Rochester and 47 at Brainerd. At Duluth, rain and fog were reported, with a temperature of 40. Once again at 2 a.m., in Buffalo, it was 50 degrees under cloudy skies. And in Maple Lake, it was 51 degrees under cloudy skies. 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The current time is 2:31 a.m. Central Daylight Time. Now here is the hazardous weather outlook for portions of central and southern Minnesota and west central Wisconsin. For tonight, thunderstorms are expected tonight, especially from southern Minnesota into western Wisconsin. The strongest storms across southeast Minnesota could contain damaging wind gusts. And now the extended outlook for the period Tuesday through Sunday. No hazardous weather is expected at this time. Spotter information statement, Skywarn spotter activation will not be needed. Now the forecast for central Minnesota, from St. Cloud to the northwest Twin Cities suburbs. Overnight, cloudy with a 50% chance of rain showers. Near steady temperature in the upper 40s. Northwest winds 10 to 15 miles an hour. Tuesday, mostly cloudy. Highs in the lower 50s. Northwest winds 10 to 15 miles an hour. Tuesday night, partly cloudy. Areas of frost overnight. Lows in the upper 30s. Northwest winds 5 to 15 miles an hour, decreasing to up to 5 miles an hour overnight. Wednesday, sunny. Highs in the lower 60s. North winds up to 5 miles an hour, shifting to the east in the afternoon. Wednesday night, partly cloudy. Lows in the lower 40s. Southeast winds up to 5 miles an hour. Thursday, mostly sunny. Highs in the mid-60s. Thursday night, mostly cloudy. Lows in the mid-40s. Friday, partly sunny. Chance of rain showers in the afternoon. Highs in the mid-60s. Chance of showers 40%. Friday night, mostly cloudy. Chance of rain showers. Lows in the mid-40s. Chance of rain showers. Lows in the mid-40s. Chance of showers 40%. Saturday, partly sunny. Chance of rain showers in the morning. Highs in the upper 60s. Chance of showers 40%. Saturday night, decreasing clouds. Lows around 50. Sunday and Sunday night, partly cloudy. Highs in the upper 70s. Lows in the mid 50s. Memorial Day, mostly sunny.

at Crystal. At Anoka, drizzle was falling, with a temperature of 55. It was cloudy, with a temperature of 49 at St. Cloud, 50 at Princeton, 48 at Litchfield, 46 at Little Falls, and 48 at Wilmer. Around the state, rain was falling, with a temperature of 55 at Mankato, and 40 at International Falls. It was cloudy, with a temperature of 61 at Rochester, and 47 at Brainerd. At Duluth, rain and fog were reported, with a temperature of 40. Once again at 2 a.m., in Buffalo, it was 50 degrees under cloudy skies. And in Maple Lake, it was 51 degrees under cloudy skies. 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The current time is 2:55 a.m. Central Daylight Time. Now here is the hazardous weather outlook for portions of central and southern Minnesota and west central Wisconsin. For tonight, thunderstorms are expected tonight, especially from southern Minnesota into western Wisconsin. The strongest storms across southeast Minnesota could contain damaging wind gusts. And now the extended outlook for the period Tuesday through Sunday. No hazardous weather is expected at this time. Spotter information statement, Skywarn spotter activation will not be needed. Now the forecast for central Minnesota, from St. Cloud to the northwest Twin Cities suburbs. Overnight, cloudy with a 50% chance of rain showers. Near steady temperature in the upper 40s. Northwest winds 10 to 15 miles an hour. Tuesday, mostly cloudy. Highs in the lower 50s. Northwest winds 10 to 15 miles an hour. Tuesday night, partly cloudy. Areas of frost overnight. Lows in the upper 30s. Northwest winds 5 to 15 miles an hour, decreasing to up to 5 miles an hour overnight. Wednesday, sunny. Highs in the lower 60s. North winds up to 5 miles an hour, shifting to the east in the afternoon. Wednesday night, partly cloudy. Lows in the lower 40s. Southeast winds up to 5 miles an hour. Thursday, mostly sunny. Highs in the mid-60s. Thursday night, mostly cloudy. Lows in the mid-40s. Friday, partly sunny. Chance of rain showers in the afternoon. Highs in the mid-60s. Chance of showers 40%. Friday night, mostly cloudy. Chance of rain showers. Lows in the mid-40s. Chance of showers 40%. Saturday, partly sunny. Chance of rain showers in the morning. Highs in the upper 60s. Chance of showers 40%. Saturday night, decreasing clouds. Lows around 50. Sunday and Sunday night, partly cloudy. Highs in the upper 70s. Lows in the mid-50s. Memorial Day, mostly sunny. Highs in the mid-80s. Again, the forecast for central Minnesota, from St. Cloud to the northwest Twin Cities suburbs for overnight, cloudy with a 50% chance of rain showers. Near steady temperature in the upper 40s. Northwest winds 10 to 15 miles an hour. At 2 a.m., in Buffalo, it was cloudy. The temperature was 50 degrees, the dew point was 48, and the relative humidity was 93%. The wind was northwest at 13 miles an hour. The pressure was 29.78 inches and rising. In Maple Lake, it was cloudy. The temperature was 51 degrees, the dew point was 47, and the relative humidity was 88%. The wind was northwest at 14 miles an hour. Gusting to 21. The pressure was 29.81 inches and rising. Elsewhere across central Minnesota, rain was falling, with a temperature of 54 at the Twin Cities, and 53 at Crystal. At Anoka, drizzle was falling, with a temperature of 55.

It was cloudy, with a temperature of 49 at St. Cloud, 50 at Princeton, 48 at Litchfield, 46 at Little Falls, and 48 at Willmar. Around the state, rain was falling, with a temperature of 55 at Mankato, and 40 at International Falls. It was cloudy, with a temperature of 61 at Rochester, and 47 at Brainerd. At Duluth, rain and fog were reported, with a temperature of 40. Once again at 2 a.m., in Buffalo, it was 50 degrees under cloudy skies. And in Maple Lake, it was 51 degrees under cloudy skies. 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The current time is 3 a.m. Central Daylight Time. Now here is the hazardous weather outlook for portions of central and southern Minnesota and west central Wisconsin. For tonight, thunderstorms are expected tonight, especially from southern Minnesota into western Wisconsin. The strongest storms across southeast Minnesota could contain damaging wind gusts. And now the extended outlook for the period Tuesday through Sunday. No hazardous weather is expected at this time. Spotter information statement, Skywarn spotter activation will not be needed. Now the forecast for central Minnesota, from St. Cloud to the northwest Twin Cities suburbs. Overnight, cloudy with a 50% chance of rain showers. Near steady temperature in the upper 40s. Northwest winds 10 to 15 miles an hour. Tuesday, mostly cloudy. Highs in the lower 50s. Northwest winds 10 to 15 miles an hour. Tuesday night, partly cloudy. Areas of frost overnight. Lows in the upper 30s. Northwest winds 5 to 15 miles an hour, decreasing to up to 5 miles an hour overnight. Wednesday, sunny. Highs in the lower 60s. North winds up to 5 miles an hour, shifting to the east in the afternoon. Wednesday night, partly cloudy. Lows in the lower 40s. Southeast winds up to 5 miles an hour. Thursday, mostly sunny. Highs in the mid-60s. Thursday night, mostly cloudy. Lows in the mid-40s. Friday, partly sunny. Chance of rain showers in the afternoon. Highs in the mid-60s. Chance of showers 40%. Friday night, mostly cloudy. Chance of rain showers. Lows in the mid-40s. Chance of showers 40%. Saturday, partly sunny. Chance of rain showers in the morning. Highs in the upper 60s. Chance of showers 40%. Saturday night, decreasing clouds. Lows around 50. Sunday and Sunday night, partly cloudy. Highs in the upper 70s. Lows in the mid-50s. Memorial Day, mostly sunny. Highs in the mid-80s. Again, the forecast for central Minnesota, from St. Cloud to the northwest Twin Cities suburbs for overnight, cloudy with a 50% chance of rain showers. Near steady temperature in the upper 40s. Northwest winds 10 to 15 miles an hour. 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The current time is 3:03 a.m. Central Daylight Time. Now here is the hazardous weather outlook for portions of central and southern Minnesota and west central Wisconsin. For tonight, thunderstorms are expected tonight, especially from southern Minnesota into western Wisconsin. The strongest storms across southeast Minnesota could contain damaging wind gusts. And now the extended outlook for the period Tuesday through Sunday. No hazardous weather is expected at this time. Spotter information statement,
Skywarn spotter activation will not be needed. Now the forecast for central Minnesota, from St. Cloud to the northwest Twin Cities suburbs. Overnight, cloudy with a 50% chance of rain showers. Near steady temperature in the upper 40s. Northwest winds 10 to 15 miles an hour. Tuesday, mostly cloudy. Highs in the lower 50s. Northwest winds 10 to 15 miles an hour. Tuesday night, partly cloudy. Areas of frost overnight. Lows in the upper 30s. Northwest winds 5 to 15 miles an hour, decreasing to up to 5 miles an hour overnight. Wednesday, sunny. Highs in the lower 60s. North winds up to 5 miles an hour, shifting to the east in the afternoon. Wednesday night, partly cloudy. Lows in the lower 40s. Southeast winds up to 5 miles an hour. Thursday, mostly sunny. Highs in the mid-60s. Thursday night, mostly cloudy. Lows in the mid-40s. Friday, partly sunny. Chance of rain showers in the afternoon. Highs in the mid-60s. Chance of showers 40%. Friday night, mostly cloudy. Chance of rain showers. Lows in the mid-40s. Chance of showers 40%. Saturday, partly sunny. Chance of rain showers in the morning. Highs in the upper 60s. Chance of showers 40%. Saturday night, decreasing clouds. Lows around 50. Sunday and Sunday night, partly cloudy. Highs in the upper 70s. Lows in the mid-50s. Memorial Day, mostly sunny. Highs in the mid-80s. Again, the forecast for central Minnesota, from St. Cloud to the northwest Twin Cities suburbs for overnight, cloudy with a 50% chance of rain showers. Near steady temperature in the upper 40s. Northwest winds 10 to 15 miles an hour. 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The current time is 3:07 a.m. Central Daylight Time. Now here is the hazardous weather outlook for portions of central and southern Minnesota and west central Wisconsin. For tonight, thunderstorms are expected tonight, especially from southern Minnesota into western Wisconsin. The strongest storms across southeast Minnesota could contain damaging wind gusts. And now the extended outlook for the period Tuesday through Sunday. No hazardous weather is expected at this time. Spotter information statement, Skywarn spotter activation will not be needed. Now the forecast for central Minnesota, from St. Cloud to the northwest Twin Cities suburbs. Overnight, cloudy with a 50% chance of rain showers. Near steady temperature in the upper 40s. Northwest winds 10 to 15 miles an hour. Tuesday, mostly cloudy. Highs in the lower 50s. Northwest winds 10 to 15 miles an hour. Tuesday night, partly cloudy. Areas of frost overnight. Lows in the upper 30s. Northwest winds 5 to 15 miles an hour, decreasing to up to 5 miles an hour overnight. Wednesday, sunny. Highs in the lower 60s. North winds up to 5 miles an hour, shifting to the east in the afternoon. Wednesday night, partly cloudy. Lows in the lower 40s. Southeast winds up to 5 miles an hour. Thursday, mostly sunny. Highs in the mid-60s. Thursday night, mostly cloudy. Lows in the mid-40s. Friday, partly sunny. Chance of rain showers in the afternoon. Highs in the mid-60s. Chance of showers 40%. Friday night, mostly cloudy. Chance of rain showers. Lows in the mid-40s. Chance of showers 40%. Saturday, partly sunny.
chance of rain showers in the morning. Highs in the upper 60s. Chance of showers 40%. Saturday night, decreasing clouds. Lows around 50. Sunday and Sunday night, partly cloudy. Highs in the upper 70s. Lows in the mid 50s. Memorial Day, mostly sunny. Highs in the mid 80s. Again, the forecast for central Minnesota, from St. Cloud to the northwest Twin Cities suburbs for overnight, cloudy with a 50% chance of rain showers. Near steady temperature in the upper 40s. Northwest winds 10 to 15 miles an hour. 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The current time is 3:10 a.m. Central Daylight Time. Now here is the hazardous weather outlook for portions of central and southern Minnesota and west central Wisconsin. For tonight, thunderstorms are expected tonight, especially from southern Minnesota into western Wisconsin. The strongest storms across southeast Minnesota could contain damaging wind gusts. And now the extended outlook for the period Tuesday through Sunday. No hazardous weather is expected at this time. Spotter information statement, Skywarn spotter activation will not be needed. Now the forecast for central Minnesota, from St. Cloud to the northwest Twin Cities suburbs. Overnight, cloudy with a 50% chance of rain showers. Near steady temperature in the upper 40s. Northwest winds 10 to 15 miles an hour. Tuesday, mostly cloudy. Highs in the lower 50s. Northwest winds 10 to 15 miles an hour. Tuesday night, partly cloudy. Areas of frost overnight. Lows in the upper 30s. Northwest winds 5 to 15 miles an hour, decreasing to up to 5 miles an hour overnight. Wednesday, sunny. Highs in the lower 60s. North winds up to 5 miles an hour, shifting to the east in the afternoon. Wednesday night, partly cloudy. Lows in the lower 40s. Southeast winds up to 5 miles an hour. Thursday, mostly sunny. Highs in the mid 60s. Thursday night, mostly cloudy. Lows in the mid 40s. Friday, partly sunny. Chance of rain showers in the afternoon. Highs in the mid 60s. Chance of showers 40%. Friday night, mostly cloudy. Chance of rain showers. Lows in the mid 40s. Chance of showers 40%. Saturday, partly sunny. Chance of rain showers in the morning. Highs in the upper 60s. Chance of showers 40%. Saturday night, decreasing clouds. Lows around 50. Sunday and Sunday night,

Sunday and Sunday night, partly cloudy. Highs in the upper 70s. Lows in the mid-50s. Memorial Day, mostly sunny. Highs in the mid-80s. Again, the forecast for central Minnesota, from St. Cloud to the northwest Twin Cities suburbs for overnight, cloudy with a 50% chance of rain showers. Near steady temperature in the upper 40s. Northwest winds 10 to 15 miles an hour. At 3 a.m., in Buffalo, it was cloudy. The temperature was 50 degrees, the dew point was 46, and the relative humidity was 87%. The wind was northwest at 8 miles an hour. The pressure was 29.80 inches and rising. In Maple Lake, it was cloudy. The temperature was 50 degrees, the dew point was 46, and the relative humidity was 87%. The wind was northwest at 12 miles an hour. The pressure was 29.82 inches and rising. Elsewhere across central Minnesota, at the Twin Cities, rain was falling, with a temperature of 53. It was cloudy, with a temperature of 48 at St. Cloud, 54 at Anoka, 51 at Crystal, and 49 at Princeton. Under cloudy skies, Litchfield reported 46, Little Falls reported 45, and Wilmer reported 48. Around the state, rain was falling, with a temperature of 52 at Mankato, and 40 at International Falls. At Rochester, fog was reported, with a temperature of 59. It was cloudy, with a temperature of 46 at Brainerd, and 42 at Duluth. Once again at 3 a.m., in Buffalo, it was 50 degrees under cloudy skies. And in Maple Lake, it was 50 degrees under cloudy skies. 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The current time is 3:23 a.m. Central Daylight Time. Now here is the hazardous weather outlook for portions of central and southern Minnesota and west central Wisconsin. For tonight, thunderstorms are expected tonight, especially from southern Minnesota into western Wisconsin. The strongest storms across southeast Minnesota could contain damaging wind gusts. And now the extended outlook for the period Tuesday through Sunday. No hazardous weather is expected at this time. Spotter information statement, Skywarn spotter activation will not be needed. Now the forecast for central Minnesota, from St. Cloud to the northwest Twin Cities suburbs. Overnight, cloudy with a 50% chance of rain showers. Near steady temperature in the upper 40s. Northwest winds 10 to 15 miles an hour. Tuesday, mostly cloudy. Highs in the lower 50s. Northwest winds 10 to 15 miles an hour. Tuesday night, partly cloudy. Areas of frost overnight. Lows in the upper 30s. Northwest winds 5 to 15 miles an hour, decreasing to up to 5 miles an hour overnight. Wednesday, sunny. Highs in the lower 60s. North winds up to 5 miles an hour, shifting to the east in the afternoon. Wednesday night, partly cloudy. Lows in the lower 40s. Southeast winds up to 5 miles an hour. Thursday, mostly sunny. Highs in the mid-60s. Thursday night, mostly cloudy. Lows in the mid-40s. Friday, partly sunny. Chance of rain showers in the afternoon. Highs in the mid-60s. Chance of showers 40%. Friday night, mostly cloudy. Chance of rain showers. Lows in the mid-40s. Chance of showers 40%. Saturday, partly sunny. Chance of rain showers in the morning. Highs in the upper 60s. Chance of showers 40%. Saturday night, decreasing clouds. Lows around 50. Sunday and Sunday night, partly cloudy. Highs in the upper 70s. Lows in the mid 50s. Memorial Day.

mostly sunny. Highs in the mid-80s. Again, the forecast for central Minnesota, from St. Cloud to the northwest Twin Cities suburbs for overnight, cloudy with a 50% chance of rain showers. Near steady temperature in the upper 40s. Northwest winds 10 to 15 miles an hour. At 3 a.m., in Buffalo, it was cloudy. The temperature was 50 degrees, the dew point was 46, and the relative humidity was 87%. The wind was northwest at 8 miles an hour. The pressure was 29.80 inches and rising. In Maple Lake, it was cloudy. The temperature was 50 degrees, the dew point was 46, and the relative humidity was 87%. The wind was northwest at 12 miles an hour. The pressure was 29.82 inches and rising. Elsewhere across central Minnesota, at the Twin Cities, rain was falling, with a temperature of 53. It was cloudy, with a temperature of 48 at St. Cloud, 54 at Anoka, 51 at Crystal, and 49 at Princeton. Under cloudy skies, Litchfield reported 46, Little Falls reported 45, and Wilmer reported 48. Around the state, rain was falling, with a temperature of 52 at Mankato, and 40 at International Falls. At Rochester, fog was reported, with a temperature of 59. It was cloudy, with a temperature of 46 at Brainerd, and 42 at Duluth. Once again at 3 a.m., in Buffalo, it was 50 degrees under cloudy skies. And in Maple Lake, it was 50 degrees under cloudy skies. 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The current time is 3:28 a.m. Central Daylight Time. Now here is the hazardous weather outlook for portions of central and southern Minnesota and west central Wisconsin. For tonight, thunderstorms are expected tonight, especially from southern Minnesota into western Wisconsin. The strongest storms across southeast Minnesota could contain damaging wind gusts. And now the extended outlook for the period Tuesday through Sunday. No hazardous weather is expected at this time. Spotter information statement, Skywarn spotter activation will not be needed. Now the forecast for central Minnesota, from St. Cloud to the northwest Twin Cities suburbs. Overnight, cloudy with a 50% chance of rain showers. Near steady temperature in the upper 40s. Northwest winds 10 to 15 miles an hour. Tuesday, mostly cloudy. Highs in the lower 50s. Northwest winds 10 to 15 miles an hour. Tuesday night, partly cloudy. Areas of frost overnight. Lows in the upper 30s. Northwest winds 5 to 15 miles an hour, decreasing to up to 5 miles an hour overnight. Wednesday, sunny. Highs in the lower 60s. North winds up to 5 miles an hour, shifting to the east in the afternoon. Wednesday night, partly cloudy. Lows in the lower 40s. Southeast winds up to 5 miles an hour. Thursday, mostly sunny. Highs in the mid-60s. Thursday night, mostly cloudy. Lows in the mid-40s. Friday, partly sunny. Chance of rain showers in the afternoon. Highs in the mid-60s. Chance of showers 40%. Friday night, mostly cloudy. Chance of rain showers. Lows in the mid-40s. Chance of showers 40%. Saturday, partly sunny. Chance of rain showers in the morning. Highs in the upper 60s. Chance of showers 40%. Saturday night, decreasing clouds. Lows around 50. Sunday and Sunday night, partly cloudy. Highs in the upper 70s. Lows in the mid 50s. Memorial Day, mostly sunny. Highs in the mid 80s. Again, the forecast for central Minnesota, from St. Cloud to the north.

northwest Twin Cities suburbs for overnight, cloudy with a 50% chance of rain showers. Near steady temperature in the upper 40s. Northwest winds 10 to 15 miles an hour. At 3 a.m., in Buffalo, it was cloudy. The temperature was 50 degrees, the dew point was 46, and the relative humidity was 87%. The wind was northwest at 8 miles an hour. The pressure was 29.80 inches and rising. In Maple Lake, it was cloudy. The temperature was 50 degrees, the dew point was 46, and the relative humidity was 87%. The wind was northwest at 12 miles an hour. The pressure was 29.82 inches and rising. Elsewhere across central Minnesota, at the Twin Cities, rain was falling, with a temperature of 53. It was cloudy, with a temperature of 48 at St. Cloud, 54 at Anoka, 51 at Crystal, and 49 at Princeton. Under cloudy skies, Litchfield reported 46, Little Falls reported 45, and Wilmer reported 48. Around the state, rain was falling, with a temperature of 52 at Mankato, and 40 at International Falls. At Rochester, fog was reported, with a temperature of 59. It was cloudy, with a temperature of 46 at Brainerd, and 42 at Duluth. Once again at 3 a.m., in Buffalo, it was 50 degrees under cloudy skies. And in Maple Lake, it was 50 degrees under cloudy skies. 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The current time is 3:33 a.m. The current time is 3:33 a.m. Central Daylight Time. Now here is the hazardous weather outlook for portions of central and southern Minnesota and west central Wisconsin. For tonight, thunderstorms are expected tonight, especially from southern Minnesota into western Wisconsin. The strongest storms across southeast Minnesota could contain damaging wind gusts. And now the extended outlook for the period Tuesday through Sunday. No hazardous weather is expected at this time. Spotter information statement, Skywarn spotter activation will not be needed. Now the forecast for central Minnesota, from St. Cloud to the northwest Twin Cities suburbs. Overnight, cloudy with a 50% chance of rain showers. Near steady temperature in the upper 40s. Northwest winds 10 to 15 miles an hour. Tuesday, mostly cloudy. Highs in the lower 50s. Northwest winds 10 to 15 miles an hour. Tuesday night, partly cloudy. Areas of frost overnight. Lows in the upper 30s. Northwest winds 5 to 15 miles an hour, decreasing to up to 5 miles an hour overnight. Wednesday, sunny. Highs in the lower 60s. North winds up to 5 miles an hour, shifting to the east in the afternoon. Wednesday night, partly cloudy. Lows in the lower 40s. Southeast winds up to 5 miles an hour. Thursday, mostly sunny. Highs in the mid-60s. Thursday night, mostly cloudy. Lows in the mid-40s. Friday, partly sunny. Chance of rain showers in the afternoon. Highs in the mid-60s. Chance of showers 40%. Friday night, mostly cloudy. Chance of rain showers. Lows in the mid-40s. Chance of showers 40%. Saturday, partly sunny. Chance of rain showers in the morning. Highs in the upper 60s. Chance of showers 40%. Saturday night, decreasing clouds. Lows around 50. Sunday and Sunday night, partly cloudy. Highs in the upper 70s. Lows in the mid 50s. Memorial Day, mostly sunny. Highs in the mid 80s. Again, the forecast for central Minnesota, from St. Cloud to the northwest Twin Cities suburbs for overnight, cloudy with a 50% chance of

Lows around 50. Sunday and Sunday night, partly cloudy. Highs in the upper 70s. Lows in the mid-50s. Memorial Day, mostly sunny. Highs in the mid-80s. Again, the forecast for central Minnesota, from St. Cloud to the northwest Twin Cities suburbs for overnight, cloudy with a 50% chance of rain showers. Near steady temperature in the upper 40s. Northwest winds 10 to 15 miles an hour. At 3 a.m., in Buffalo, it was cloudy. The temperature was 50 degrees, the dew point was 46, and the relative humidity was 87%. The wind was northwest at 8 miles an hour. The pressure was 29.80 inches and rising. In Maple Lake, it was cloudy. The temperature was 50 degrees, the dew point was 46, and the relative humidity was 87%. The wind was northwest at 12 miles an hour. The pressure was 29.82 inches and rising. Elsewhere across central Minnesota, at the Twin Cities, rain was falling, with a temperature of 53. It was cloudy, with a temperature of 48 at St. Cloud, 54 at Anoka, 51 at Crystal, and 49 at Princeton. Under cloudy skies, Litchfield reported 46, Little Falls reported 45, and Wilmer reported 48. Around the state, rain was falling, with a temperature of 52 at Mankato, and 40 at International Falls. At Rochester, fog was reported, with a temperature of 59. It was cloudy, with a temperature of 46 at Brainerd, and 42 at Duluth. Once again at 3 a.m., in Buffalo, it was 50 degrees under cloudy skies. And in Maple Lake, it was 50 degrees under cloudy skies. 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The current time is 3:57 a.m. Central Daylight Time. Now here is the hazardous weather outlook for portions of central and southern Minnesota and west central Wisconsin. For tonight, thunderstorms are expected tonight, especially from southern Minnesota into western Wisconsin. The strongest storms across southeast Minnesota could contain damaging wind gusts. And now the extended outlook for the period Tuesday through Sunday. No hazardous weather is expected at this time. Spotter information statement, Skywarn spotter activation will not be needed. Now the forecast for central Minnesota, from St. Cloud to the northwest Twin Cities suburbs. Overnight, cloudy with a 50% chance of rain showers. Near steady temperature in the upper 40s. Northwest winds 10 to 15 miles an hour. Tuesday, mostly cloudy. Highs in the lower 50s. Northwest winds 10 to 15 miles an hour. Tuesday night, partly cloudy. Areas of frost overnight. Lows in the upper 30s. Northwest winds 5 to 15 miles an hour, decreasing to up to 5 miles an hour overnight. Wednesday, sunny. Highs in the lower 60s. North winds up to 5 miles an hour, shifting to the east in the afternoon. Wednesday night, partly cloudy. Lows in the lower 40s. Southeast winds up to 5 miles an hour. Thursday, mostly sunny. Highs in the mid-60s. Thursday night, mostly cloudy. Lows in the mid-40s. Friday, partly sunny. Chance of rain showers in the afternoon. Highs in the mid-60s. Chance of showers 40%. Friday night, mostly cloudy. Chance of rain showers. Lows in the mid-40s. Chance of showers 40%. Saturday, partly sunny. Chance of rain showers in the morning. Highs in the upper 60s. Chance of showers 40%. Saturday night, decreasing clouds. Lows around 50. Sunday and Sunday night, partly cloudy. Highs in the upper 70s.

lows in the mid-50s. Memorial Day, mostly sunny. Highs in the mid-80s. Again, the forecast for central Minnesota, from St. Cloud to the northwest Twin Cities suburbs for overnight, cloudy with a 50% chance of rain showers. Near steady temperature in the upper 40s. Northwest winds 10 to 15 miles an hour. The St. Cloud, Minnesota climate summary for yesterday, May 18, 2026. Yesterday's high temperature of 61 degrees occurred at 3:08 p.m. The record high is 94 degrees, which was last set in 2012. Yesterday's low temperature of 49 degrees occurred at 6:52 a.m. The record low is 30 degrees, which was set in 1976. 0.51 inches of precipitation fell yesterday. No snow fell yesterday. The normal high temperature for today is 69 degrees, and the normal low is 46. The record high for today is 91, which occurred in 1921, and the record low is 28, which occurred in 1981. Sunrise today is at 5:41 a.m., and sunset is at 8:45 p.m. This is Weather Radio Station WNG676 Clearwater, broadcasting on a frequency of 162.50 MHz. 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The current time is 4:01 a.m. Central Daylight Time. Now here is the hazardous weather outlook for portions of central and southern Minnesota and west central Wisconsin. For tonight, thunderstorms are expected tonight, especially from southern Minnesota into western Wisconsin. The strongest storms across southeast Minnesota could contain damaging wind gusts. And now the extended outlook for the period Tuesday through Sunday. No hazardous weather is expected at this time. Spotter information statement, Skywarn spotter activation will not be needed. Now the forecast for central Minnesota, from St. Cloud to the northwest Twin Cities suburbs. Today, cloudy. Chance of sprinkles in the afternoon. Highs in the lower 50s. Northwest winds 15 to 20 miles an hour. Tonight, partly cloudy in the evening then clearing. Chance of sprinkles in the evening. Lows in the upper 30s. Northwest winds 5 to 15 miles an hour, decreasing to up to 5 miles an hour overnight. Wednesday, sunny. Highs in the lower 60s. Northwest winds up to 5 miles an hour, shifting to the southeast in the afternoon. Wednesday night, increasing clouds. Lows in the lower 40s. Southeast winds up to 5 miles an hour. Thursday and Thursday night, partly cloudy. Highs in the mid-60s. Lows in the mid-40s. Friday, partly sunny. Chance of rain showers in the afternoon. Highs in the lower 60s. Chance of showers 40%. Friday night, mostly cloudy with a 50% chance of rain showers. Lows in the mid-40s. Saturday and Saturday night, mostly cloudy. Highs in the upper 60s. Lows around 50. Sunday, mostly sunny. Highs in the upper 70s. Sunday night and Memorial Day, mostly clear. Lows in the upper 50s. Highs in the lower 80s. Again, the forecast for central Minnesota, from St. Cloud to the northwest Twin Cities suburbs for today, cloudy. Chance of sprinkles in the afternoon. Highs in the lower 50s. Northwest winds 15 to 20 miles an hour. 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The current time is 4:04 a.m. Central Daylight Time. Now here is the hazardous weather outlook for portions of central and southern Minnesota and west central Wisconsin. For tonight, thunderstorms are expected tonight,
especially from southern Minnesota into western Wisconsin. The strongest storms across southeast Minnesota could contain damaging wind gusts. And now the extended outlook for the period Tuesday through Sunday. No hazardous weather is expected at this time. Spotter information statement, Skywarn spotter activation will not be needed. Now the forecast for central Minnesota, from St. Cloud to the northwest Twin Cities suburbs. Today, cloudy. Chance of sprinkles in the afternoon. Highs in the lower 50s. Northwest winds 15 to 20 miles an hour. Tonight, partly cloudy in the evening then clearing. Chance of sprinkles in the evening. Lows in the upper 30s. Northwest winds 5 to 15 miles an hour decreasing to up to 5 miles an hour overnight. Wednesday, sunny. Highs in the lower 60s. Northwest winds up to 5 miles an hour shifting to the southeast in the afternoon. Wednesday night, increasing clouds. Lows in the lower 40s. Southeast winds up to 5 miles an hour. Thursday and Thursday night, partly cloudy. Highs in the mid-60s. Lows in the mid-40s. Friday, partly sunny. Chance of rain showers in the afternoon. Highs in the lower 60s. Chance of showers 40%. Friday night, mostly cloudy with a 50% chance of rain showers. Lows in the mid-40s. Saturday and Saturday night, mostly cloudy. Highs in the upper 60s. Lows around 50. Sunday, mostly sunny. Highs in the upper 70s. Sunday night and Memorial Day, mostly clear. Lows in the upper 50s. Highs in the lower 80s. Again, the forecast for central Minnesota, from St. Cloud to the northwest Twin Cities suburbs for today, cloudy. Chance of sprinkles in the afternoon. Highs in the lower 50s. Northwest winds 15 to 20 miles an hour. 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The current time is 4:07 a.m. Central Daylight Time. Now here is the hazardous weather outlook for portions of central and southern Minnesota and west central Wisconsin. For tonight, thunderstorms are expected tonight, especially from southern Minnesota into western Wisconsin. The strongest storms across southeast Minnesota could contain damaging wind gusts. And now the extended outlook for the period Tuesday through Sunday. No hazardous weather is expected at this time. Spotter information statement, Skywarn spotter activation will not be needed. Now the forecast for central Minnesota, from St. Cloud to the northwest Twin Cities suburbs. Today, cloudy. Chance of sprinkles in the afternoon. Highs in the lower 50s. Northwest winds 15 to 20 miles an hour. Tonight, partly cloudy in the evening then clearing. Chance of sprinkles in the evening. Lows in the upper 30s. Northwest winds 5 to 15 miles an hour decreasing to up to 5 miles an hour overnight. Wednesday, sunny. Highs in the lower 60s. Northwest winds up to 5 miles an hour shifting to the southeast in the afternoon. Wednesday night, increasing clouds. Lows in the lower 40s. Southeast winds up to 5 miles an hour. Thursday and Thursday night, partly cloudy. Highs in the mid-60s. Lows in the mid-40s. Friday, partly sunny. Chance of rain showers in the afternoon. Highs in the lower 60s. Chance of showers 40%. Friday night, mostly cloudy with a 50% chance of rain showers. Lows in the mid-40s. Saturday and Saturday night, mostly cloudy. Highs in the upper 60s. Lows around 50. Sunday, mostly sunny. Highs in the upper 70s.
Sunday night and Memorial Day, mostly clear. Lows in the upper 50s. Highs in the lower 80s. Again, the forecast for central Minnesota, from St. Cloud to the northwest Twin Cities suburbs for today, cloudy. Chance of sprinkles in the afternoon. Highs in the lower 50s. Northwest winds 15 to 20 miles an hour. The St. Cloud, Minnesota climate summary for yesterday, May 18, 2026. Yesterday's high temperature of 61 degrees occurred at 3:08 p.m. The record high is 94 degrees, which was last set in 2012. Yesterday's low temperature of 49 degrees occurred at 6:52 a.m. The record low is 30 degrees, which was set in 1976. 0.51 inches of precipitation fell yesterday. No snow fell yesterday. The normal high temperature for today is 69 degrees, and the normal low is 46. The record high for today is 91, which occurred in 1921, and the record low is 28, which occurred in 1981. Sunrise today is at 5:41 a.m. and sunset is at 8:45 p.m. This is Weather Radio Station WNG676 Clearwater, broadcasting on a frequency of 162.50 MHz. 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The current time is 4:11 a.m. Central Daylight Time. Now here is the hazardous weather outlook for portions of central and southern Minnesota and west central Wisconsin. For tonight, thunderstorms are expected tonight, especially from southern Minnesota into western Wisconsin. The strongest storms across southeast Minnesota could contain damaging wind gusts. And now the extended outlook for the period Tuesday through Sunday. No hazardous weather is expected at this time. Spotter information statement, Skywarn spotter activation will not be needed. Now the forecast for central Minnesota, from St. Cloud to the northwest Twin Cities suburbs. Today, cloudy. Chance of sprinkles in the afternoon. Highs in the lower 50s. Northwest winds 15 to 20 miles an hour. Tonight, partly cloudy in the evening then clearing. Chance of sprinkles in the evening. Lows in the upper 30s. Northwest winds 5 to 15 miles an hour, decreasing to up to 5 miles an hour overnight. Wednesday, sunny. Highs in the lower 60s. Northwest winds up to 5 miles an hour, shifting to the southeast in the afternoon. Wednesday night, increasing clouds. Lows in the lower 40s. Southeast winds up to 5 miles an hour. Thursday and Thursday night, partly cloudy. Highs in the mid-60s. Lows in the mid-40s. Friday, partly sunny. Chance of rain showers in the afternoon. Highs in the lower 60s. Chance of showers 40%. Friday night, mostly cloudy with a 50% chance of rain showers. Lows in the mid-40s. Saturday and Saturday night, mostly cloudy. Highs in the upper 60s. Lows around 50. Sunday, mostly sunny. Highs in the upper 70s. Sunday night and Memorial Day, mostly clear. Lows in the upper 50s. Highs in the lower 80s. Again, the forecast for central Minnesota, from St. Cloud to the northwest Twin Cities suburbs for today, cloudy. Chance of sprinkles in the afternoon. Highs in the lower 50s. Northwest winds 15 to 20 miles an hour. 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The current time is 4:14 a.m. Central Daylight Time. Now here is the hazardous weather outlook for portions of central and southern Minnesota and west central Wisconsin. For tonight,
Thunderstorms are expected tonight, especially from southern Minnesota into western Wisconsin. The strongest storms across southeast Minnesota could contain damaging wind gusts. And now the extended outlook for the period Tuesday through Sunday. No hazardous weather is expected at this time. Spotter information statement, Skywarn spotter activation will not be needed. Now the forecast for central Minnesota, from St. Cloud to the northwest Twin Cities suburbs. Today, cloudy. Chance of sprinkles in the afternoon. Highs in the lower 50s. Northwest winds 15 to 20 miles an hour. Tonight, partly cloudy in the evening then clearing. Chance of sprinkles in the evening. Lows in the upper 30s. Northwest winds 5 to 15 miles an hour decreasing to up to 5 miles an hour overnight. Wednesday, sunny. Highs in the lower 60s. Northwest winds up to 5 miles an hour shifting to the southeast in the afternoon. Wednesday night, increasing clouds. Lows in the lower 40s. Southeast winds up to 5 miles an hour. Thursday and Thursday night, partly cloudy. Highs in the mid-60s. Lows in the mid-40s. Friday, partly sunny. Chance of rain showers in the afternoon. Highs in the lower 60s. Chance of showers 40%. Friday night, mostly cloudy with a 50% chance of rain showers. Lows in the mid-40s. Saturday and Saturday night, mostly cloudy. Highs in the upper 60s. Lows around 50. Sunday, mostly sunny. Highs in the upper 70s. Sunday night and Memorial Day, mostly clear. Lows in the upper 50s. Highs in the lower 80s. Again, the forecast for central Minnesota, from St. Cloud to the northwest Twin Cities suburbs for today, cloudy. Chance of sprinkles in the afternoon. Highs in the lower 50s. Northwest winds 15 to 20 miles an hour. At 4 a.m., in Buffalo, it was cloudy. The temperature was 48 degrees, the dew point was 46, and the relative humidity was 93%. The wind was northwest at 13 miles an hour. The pressure was 29.82 inches and rising. In Maple Lake, it was cloudy. The temperature was 49 degrees, the dew point was 45, and the relative humidity was 87%. The wind was northwest at 12 miles an hour. The pressure was 29.85 inches and rising. Elsewhere across central Minnesota, it was cloudy. It was 52 at the Twin Cities, 47 at St. Cloud, 52 at Anoka, and 51 at Crystal. Princeton reported 49, Litchfield reported 46, Little Falls reported 45, and Wilmer reported 46. Around the state, at Mankato, rain was falling, with a temperature of 51. It was cloudy, with a temperature of 45 at Brainerd, 42 at Duluth, and 39 at International Falls. At Rochester, rain and fog were reported, with a temperature of 57. Once again at 4 a.m., in Buffalo, it was 48 degrees under cloudy skies. And in Maple Lake, it was 49 degrees under cloudy skies. 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The current time is 4:19 a.m. Central Daylight Time. Now here is the hazardous weather outlook for portions of central and southern Minnesota and west central Wisconsin. For tonight, thunderstorms are expected tonight, especially from southern Minnesota into western Wisconsin. Strongest storms across southeast Minnesota could contain damaging wind gusts. And now the extended outlook for the period Tuesday through Sunday. No hazardous weather is expected at this time. Spotter information statement, Skywarn spotter activation will not be needed. Now the forecast for central Minnesota,
from St. Cloud to the Northwest Twin Cities suburbs. Today, cloudy. Chance of sprinkles in the afternoon. Highs in the lower 50s. Northwest winds 15 to 20 miles an hour. Tonight, partly cloudy in the evening then clearing. Chance of sprinkles in the evening. Lows in the upper 30s. Northwest winds 5 to 15 miles an hour decreasing to up to 5 miles an hour overnight. Wednesday, sunny. Highs in the lower 60s. Northwest winds up to 5 miles an hour shifting to the southeast in the afternoon. Wednesday night, increasing clouds. Lows in the lower 40s. Southeast winds up to 5 miles an hour. Thursday and Thursday night, partly cloudy. Highs in the mid-60s. Lows in the mid-40s. Friday, partly sunny. Chance of rain showers in the afternoon. Highs in the lower 60s. Chance of showers 40%. Friday night, mostly cloudy with a 50% chance of rain showers. Lows in the mid-40s. Saturday and Saturday night, mostly cloudy. Highs in the upper 60s. Lows around 50. Sunday, mostly sunny. Highs in the upper 70s. Sunday night and Memorial Day, mostly clear. Lows in the upper 50s. Highs in the lower 80s. Again, the forecast for central Minnesota, from St. Cloud to the Northwest Twin Cities suburbs for today, cloudy. Chance of sprinkles in the afternoon. Highs in the lower 50s. Northwest winds 15 to 20 miles an hour. The St. Cloud, Minnesota climate summary for yesterday, May 18, 2026. Yesterday's high temperature of 61 degrees occurred at 3:08 p.m. The record high is 94 degrees, which was last set in 2012. Yesterday's low temperature of 49 degrees occurred at 6:52 a.m. The record low is 30 degrees, which was set in 1976. 0.51 inches of precipitation fell yesterday. No snow fell yesterday. The normal high temperature for today is 69 degrees, and the normal low is 46. The record high for today is 91, which occurred in 1921, and the record low is 28, which occurred in 1981. Sunrise today is at 5:41 a.m. and sunset is at 8:45 p.m. At 4 a.m., in Buffalo, it was cloudy. The temperature was 48 degrees, the dew point was 46, and the relative humidity was 93%. The wind was northwest at 13 miles an hour. The pressure was 29.82 inches and rising. In Maple Lake, it was cloudy. The temperature was 49 degrees, the dew point was 45, and the relative humidity was 87%. The wind was northwest at 12 miles an hour. The pressure was 29.85 inches and rising. Elsewhere across central Minnesota, it was cloudy. It was 52 at the Twin Cities, 47 at St. Cloud, 52 at Anoka, and 51 at Crystal. Princeton reported 49, Litchfield reported 46, Little Falls reported 45, and Wilmer reported 46. Around the state, at Mankato, rain was falling, with a temperature of 51. It was cloudy, with a temperature of 45 at Brainerd, 42 at Duluth, and 39 at International Falls. At Rochester, rain and fog were reported, with a temperature of 57. Once again at 4 a.m., in Buffalo, it was 48 degrees under cloudy skies. And in Maple Lake, it was 49 degrees under cloudy skies. 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The current time is 4:24 a.m. Central Daylight Time. Now here is the hazardous weather outlook for portions of central and southern Minnesota and west central Wisconsin. For tonight,
Thunderstorms are expected tonight, especially from southern Minnesota into western Wisconsin. The strongest storms across southeast Minnesota could contain damaging wind gusts. And now the extended outlook for the period Tuesday through Sunday. No hazardous weather is expected at this time. Spotter information statement, Skywarn spotter activation will not be needed. Now the forecast for central Minnesota, from St. Cloud to the northwest Twin Cities suburbs. Today, cloudy. Chance of sprinkles in the afternoon. Highs in the lower 50s. Northwest winds 15 to 20 miles an hour. Tonight, partly cloudy in the evening then clearing. Chance of sprinkles in the evening. Lows in the upper 30s. Northwest winds 5 to 15 miles an hour decreasing to up to 5 miles an hour overnight. Wednesday, sunny. Highs in the lower 60s. Northwest winds up to 5 miles an hour shifting to the southeast in the afternoon. Wednesday night, increasing clouds. Lows in the lower 40s. Southeast winds up to 5 miles an hour. Thursday and Thursday night, partly cloudy. Highs in the mid-60s. Lows in the mid-40s. Friday, partly sunny. Chance of rain showers in the afternoon. Highs in the lower 60s. Chance of showers 40%. Friday night, mostly cloudy with a 50% chance of rain showers. Lows in the mid-40s. Saturday and Saturday night, mostly cloudy. Highs in the upper 60s. Lows around 50. Sunday, mostly sunny. Highs in the upper 70s. Sunday night and Memorial Day, mostly clear. Lows in the upper 50s. Highs in the lower 80s. Again, the forecast for central Minnesota, from St. Cloud to the northwest Twin Cities suburbs for today, cloudy. Chance of sprinkles in the afternoon. Highs in the lower 50s. Northwest winds 15 to 20 miles an hour. At 4 a.m., in Buffalo, it was cloudy. The temperature was 48 degrees, the dew point was 46, and the relative humidity was 93%. The wind was northwest at 13 miles an hour. The pressure was 29.82 inches and rising. In Maple Lake, it was cloudy. The temperature was 49 degrees, the dew point was 45, and the relative humidity was 87%. The wind was northwest at 12 miles an hour. The pressure was 29.85 inches and rising. Elsewhere across central Minnesota, it was cloudy. It was 52 at the Twin Cities, 47 at St. Cloud, 52 at Anoka, and 51 at Crystal. Princeton reported 49, Litchfield reported 46, Little Falls reported 45, and Wilmer reported 46. Around the state, at Mankato, rain was falling, with a temperature of 51. It was cloudy, with a temperature of 45 at Brainerd, 42 at Duluth, and 39 at International Falls. At Rochester, rain and fog were reported, with a temperature of 57. Once again at 4 a.m., in Buffalo, it was 48 degrees under cloudy skies. And in Maple Lake, it was 49 degrees under cloudy skies. 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The current time is 4:29 a.m. Central Daylight Time. Now here is the hazardous weather outlook for portions of central and southern Minnesota and west central Wisconsin. For tonight, thunderstorms are expected tonight, especially from southern Minnesota into western Wisconsin. The strongest storms across southeast Minnesota could contain damaging wind gusts. And now the extended outlook for the period Tuesday through Sunday. No hazardous weather is expected at this time. Spotter information statement, Skywarn spotter activation will not be needed. Now the forecast for central Minnesota,
from St. Cloud to the northwest Twin Cities suburbs. Today, cloudy. Chance of sprinkles in the afternoon. Highs in the lower 50s. Northwest winds 15 to 20 miles an hour. Tonight, partly cloudy in the evening then clearing. Chance of sprinkles in the evening. Lows in the upper 30s. Northwest winds 5 to 15 miles an hour decreasing to up to 5 miles an hour overnight. Wednesday, sunny. Highs in the lower 60s. Northwest winds up to 5 miles an hour shifting to the southeast in the afternoon. Wednesday night, increasing clouds. Lows in the lower 40s. Southeast winds up to 5 miles an hour. Thursday and Thursday night, partly cloudy. Highs in the mid-60s. Lows in the mid-40s. Friday, partly sunny. Chance of rain showers in the afternoon. Highs in the lower 60s. Chance of showers 40%. Friday night, mostly cloudy with a 50% chance of rain showers. Lows in the mid-40s. Saturday and Saturday night, mostly cloudy. Highs in the upper 60s. Lows around 50. Sunday, mostly sunny. Highs in the upper 70s. Sunday night and Memorial Day, mostly clear. Lows in the upper 50s. Highs in the lower 80s. Again, the forecast for central Minnesota, from St. Cloud to the northwest Twin Cities suburbs for today, cloudy. Chance of sprinkles in the afternoon. Highs in the lower 50s. Northwest winds 15 to 20 miles an hour. The St. Cloud, Minnesota climate summary for yesterday, May 18, 2026. Yesterday's high temperature of 61 degrees occurred at 3:08 p.m. The record high is 94 degrees, which was last set in 2012. Yesterday's low temperature of 49 degrees occurred at 6:52 a.m. The record low is 30 degrees, which was set in 1976. 0.51 inches of precipitation fell yesterday. No snow fell yesterday. The normal high temperature for today is 69 degrees, and the normal low is 46. The record high for today is 91, which occurred in 1921, and the record low is 28, which occurred in 1981. Sunrise today is at 5:41 a.m., and sunset is at 8:45 p.m. At 4 a.m., in Buffalo, it was cloudy. The temperature was 48 degrees. The dew point was 46, and the relative humidity was 93%. The wind was northwest at 13 miles an hour. The pressure was 29.82 inches and rising. In Maple Lake, it was cloudy. The temperature was 49 degrees. In Maple Lake, it was cloudy. The temperature was 49 degrees. The dew point was 45, and the relative humidity was 87%. The wind was northwest at 12 miles an hour. The pressure was 29.85 inches and rising. Elsewhere across central Minnesota, it was cloudy. It was 52 at the Twin Cities, 47 at St. Cloud, 52 at Anoka, and 51 at Crystal. Princeton reported 49, Litchfield reported 46, Little Falls reported 45, and Wilma reported 46. Around the state, at Mankato, rain was falling, with a temperature of 51. It was cloudy, with a temperature of 45 at Brainerd, 42 at Duluth, and 39 at International Falls. At Rochester, rain and fog were reported, with a temperature of 57. Once again at 4 a.m., in Buffalo, it was 48 degrees under cloudy skies. And in Maple Lake, it was 49 degrees under cloudy skies. 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The current time is 4:34 a.m. Central Daylight Time. Now here is the hazardous weather outlook for portions of central and southern Minnesota and west central Wisconsin.
for tonight. Thunderstorms are expected tonight, especially from southern Minnesota into western

in Wisconsin. The strongest storms across southeast Minnesota could contain damaging wind gusts. And now the extended outlook for the period Tuesday through Sunday. No hazardous weather is expected at this time. Spotter information statement. Skywarn spotter activation will not be needed. Now the forecast for central Minnesota, from St. Cloud to the northwest Twin Cities suburbs. Today, cloudy. Chance of sprinkles in the afternoon. Highs in the lower 50s. Northwest winds 15 to 20 miles an hour. Tonight, partly cloudy in the evening then clearing. Chance of sprinkles in the evening. Lows in the upper 30s. Northwest winds 5 to 15 miles an hour decreasing to up to 5 miles an hour overnight. Wednesday, sunny. Highs in the lower 60s. Northwest winds up to 5 miles an hour shifting to the southeast in the afternoon. Wednesday night, increasing clouds. Lows in the lower 40s. Southeast winds up to 5 miles an hour. Thursday and Thursday night, partly cloudy. Highs in the mid-60s. Lows in the mid-40s. Friday, partly sunny. Chance of rain showers in the afternoon. Highs in the lower 60s. Chance of showers 40%. Friday night, mostly cloudy with a 50% chance of rain showers. Lows in the mid-40s. Saturday and Saturday night, mostly cloudy. Highs in the upper 60s. Lows around 50. Sunday, mostly sunny. Highs in the upper 70s. Sunday night and Memorial Day, mostly clear. Lows in the upper 50s. Highs in the lower 80s. Again, the forecast for central Minnesota, from St. Cloud to the northwest Twin Cities suburbs for today, cloudy. Chance of sprinkles in the afternoon. Highs in the lower 50s. Northwest winds 15 to 20 miles an hour. At 4 a.m., in Buffalo, it was cloudy. The temperature was 48 degrees, the dew point was 46, and the relative humidity was 93%. The wind was northwest at 13 miles an hour. The pressure was 29.82 inches and rising. In Maple Lake, it was cloudy. The temperature was 49 degrees, the dew point was 45, and the relative humidity was 87%. The wind was northwest at 12 miles an hour. The pressure was 29.85 inches and rising. Elsewhere across central Minnesota, it was cloudy. It was 52 at the Twin Cities, 47 at St. Cloud, 52 at Anoka, and 51 at Crystal. Princeton reported 49, Litchfield reported 46, Little Falls reported 45, and Wilma reported 46. Around the state, at Mankato, rain was falling, with a temperature of 51. It was cloudy, with a temperature of 45 at Brainerd, 42 at Duluth, and 39 at International Falls. At Rochester, rain and fog were reported, with a temperature of 57. Once again at 4 a.m., in Buffalo, it was 48 degrees under cloudy skies. And in Maple Lake, it was 49 degrees under cloudy skies. 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The current time is 4:39 a.m. Central Daylight Time. Now here is the hazardous weather outlook for portions of central and southern Minnesota and west central Wisconsin. For tonight, thunderstorms are expected tonight, especially from southern Minnesota into western Wisconsin. The strongest storms across southeast Minnesota could contain damaging wind gusts. And now the extended outlook for the period Tuesday through Sunday. No hazardous weather is expected at this time. Spotter information statement. Skywarn spotter activation will not be needed. Now the forecast for central Minnesota, from St. Cloud to the northwest Twin Cities suburbs.
Today, cloudy. Chance of sprinkles in the afternoon. Highs in the lower 50s. Northwest winds 15 to 20 miles an hour. Tonight, partly cloudy in the evening then clearing. Chance of sprinkles in the evening. Lows in the upper 30s. Northwest winds 5 to 15 miles an hour decreasing to up to 5 miles an hour overnight. Wednesday, sunny. Highs in the lower 60s. Northwest winds up to 5 miles an hour shifting to the southeast in the afternoon. Wednesday night, increasing clouds. Lows in the lower 40s. Southeast winds up to 5 miles an hour. Thursday and Thursday night, partly cloudy. Highs in the mid-60s. Lows in the mid-40s. Friday, partly sunny. Chance of rain showers in the afternoon. Highs in the lower 60s. Chance of showers 40%. Friday night, mostly cloudy with a 50% chance of rain showers. Lows in the mid-40s. Saturday and Saturday night, mostly cloudy. Highs in the upper 60s. Lows around 50. Sunday, mostly sunny. Highs in the upper 70s. Sunday night and Memorial Day, mostly clear. Lows in the upper 50s. Highs in the lower 80s. Again, the forecast for central Minnesota, from St. Cloud to the northwest Twin Cities suburbs for today, cloudy. Chance of sprinkles in the afternoon. Highs in the lower 50s. Northwest winds 15 to 20 miles an hour. The St. Cloud, Minnesota climate summary for yesterday, May 18, 2026. Yesterday's high temperature of 61 degrees occurred at 3:08 p.m. The record high is 94 degrees, which was last set in 2012. Yesterday's low temperature of 49 degrees occurred at 6:52 a.m. The record low is 30 degrees, which was set in 1976. 0.51 inches of precipitation fell yesterday. No snow fell yesterday. The normal high temperature for today is 69 degrees, and the normal low is 46. The record high for today is 91, which occurred in 1921, and the record low is 28, which occurred in 1981. Sunrise today is at 5:41 a.m. and sunset is at 8:45 p.m. At 4 a.m., in Buffalo, it was cloudy. The temperature was 48 degrees, the dew point was 46, and the relative humidity was 93%. The wind was northwest at 13 miles an hour. The pressure was 29.82 inches and rising. In Maple Lake, it was cloudy. The temperature was 49 degrees. Temperature was 23.5, and the relative humidity was 87%. Humidity was the wind was northwest at 12 miles an hour. Northwest at 12 miles. Pressure was 29.85 inches and rising. Elsewhere across central Minnesota. Elsewhere was cloudy. Minnesota. It was 52 at 47 at St. Cloud, 52 at Anoka, and 51 at Crystal. Princeton reported 49, Litchfield reported 46, Little Falls reported 45, and Wilmer reported 46. Around the state, at Mankato, rain was falling, with a temperature of 51. It was cloudy, with a temperature of 45 at Brainerd, 42 at Duluth, and 39 at International Falls. At Rochester, rain and fog were reported, with a temperature of 57. Once again at 4 a.m., in Buffalo, it was 48 degrees under cloudy skies. And in Maple Lake, it was 49 degrees under cloudy skies. 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The current time is 4:44 a.m. Central Daylight Time. Now here is the hazardous weather outlook for portions of central and southern Minnesota and west central Wisconsin. For tonight, thunderstorms are expected tonight, especially from southern Minnesota into western Wisconsin.
The strongest storms across southeast Minnesota could contain damaging wind gusts. And now the extended outlook for the period Tuesday through Sunday. No hazardous weather is expected at this time. Spotter information statement, Skywarn spotter activation will not be needed. Now the forecast for central Minnesota, from St. Cloud to the northwest Twin Cities suburbs. Today, cloudy. Chance of sprinkles in the afternoon. Highs in the lower 50s. Northwest winds 15 to 20 miles an hour. Tonight, partly cloudy in the evening then clearing. Chance of sprinkles in the evening. Lows in the upper 30s. Northwest winds 5 to 15 miles an hour decreasing to up to 5 miles an hour overnight. Wednesday, sunny. Highs in the lower 60s. Northwest winds up to 5 miles an hour shifting to the southeast in the afternoon. Wednesday night, increasing clouds. Lows in the lower 40s. Southeast winds up to 5 miles an hour. Thursday and Thursday night, partly cloudy. Highs in the mid-60s. Lows in the mid-40s. Friday, partly sunny. Chance of rain showers in the afternoon. Highs in the lower 60s. Chance of showers 40%. Friday night, mostly cloudy with a 50% chance of rain showers. Lows in the mid-40s. Saturday and Saturday night, mostly cloudy. Highs in the upper 60s. Lows around 50. Sunday, mostly sunny. Highs in the upper 70s. Sunday night and Memorial Day, mostly clear. Lows in the upper 50s. Highs in the lower 80s. Again, the forecast for central Minnesota, from St. Cloud to the northwest Twin Cities suburbs for today, cloudy. Chance of sprinkles in the afternoon. Highs in the lower 50s. Northwest winds 15 to 20 miles an hour. At 4 a.m., in Buffalo, it was cloudy. The temperature was 48 degrees, the dew point was 46, and the relative humidity was 93%. The wind was northwest at 13 miles an hour. The pressure was 29.82 inches and rising. In Maple Lake, it was cloudy. The temperature was 49 degrees, the dew point was 45, and the relative humidity was 87%. The wind was northwest at 12 miles an hour. The pressure was 29.85 inches and rising. Elsewhere across central Minnesota, it was cloudy. It was 52 at the Twin Cities, 47 at St. Cloud, 52 at Anoka, and 51 at Crystal. Princeton reported 49, Litchfield reported 46, Little Falls reported 45, and Wilmer reported 46. Around the state, at Mankato, rain was falling, with a temperature of 51. It was cloudy, with a temperature of 45 at Brainerd, 42 at Duluth, and 39 at International Falls. At Rochester, rain and fog were reported, with a temperature of 57. Once again at 4 a.m., in Buffalo, it was 48 degrees under cloudy skies. And in Maple Lake, it was 49 degrees under cloudy skies. 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The current time is 4:49 a.m. Central Daylight Time. Now here is the hazardous weather outlook for portions of central and southern Minnesota and west central Wisconsin. For tonight, thunderstorms are expected tonight, especially from southern Minnesota into western Wisconsin. Strongest storms across southeast Minnesota could contain damaging wind gusts. And now the extended outlook for the period Tuesday through Sunday. No hazardous weather is expected at this time. Spotter information statement, Skywarn spotter activation will not be needed. Now the forecast for central Minnesota, from St. Cloud to the northwest Twin Cities suburbs. Today, cloudy.
chance of sprinkles in the afternoon. Highs in the lower 50s. Northwest winds 15 to 20 miles an hour. Tonight, partly cloudy in the evening then clearing. Chance of sprinkles in the evening. Lows in the upper 30s. Northwest winds 5 to 15 miles an hour decreasing to up to 5 miles an hour overnight. Wednesday, sunny. Highs in the lower 60s. Northwest winds up to 5 miles an hour shifting to the southeast in the afternoon. Wednesday night, increasing clouds. Lows in the lower 40s. Southeast winds up to 5 miles an hour. Thursday and Thursday night, partly cloudy. Highs in the mid-60s. Lows in the mid-40s. Friday, partly sunny. Chance of rain showers in the afternoon. Highs in the lower 60s. Chance of showers 40%. Friday night, mostly cloudy with a 50% chance of rain showers. Lows in the mid-40s. Saturday and Saturday night, mostly cloudy. Highs in the upper 60s. Lows around 50. Sunday, mostly sunny. Highs in the upper 70s. Sunday night and Memorial Day, mostly clear. Lows in the upper 50s. Highs in the lower 80s. Again, the forecast for central Minnesota, from St. Cloud to the northwest Twin Cities suburbs for today, cloudy. Chance of sprinkles in the afternoon. Highs in the lower 50s. Northwest winds 15 to 20 miles an hour. The St. Cloud, Minnesota climate summary for yesterday, May 18, 2026. Yesterday's high temperature of 61 degrees occurred at 3:08 p.m. The record high is 94 degrees, which was last set in 2012. Yesterday's low temperature of 49 degrees occurred at 6:52 a.m. The record low is 30 degrees, which was set in 1976. 0.51 inches of precipitation fell yesterday. No snow fell yesterday. The normal high temperature for today is 69 degrees, and the normal low is 46. The record high for today is 91, which occurred in 1921, and the record low is 28, which occurred in 1981. Sunrise today is at 5:41 a.m. and sunset is at 8:45 p.m. At 4 a.m., in Buffalo, it was cloudy. The temperature was 48 degrees, the dew point was 46, and the relative humidity was 93%. The wind was northwest at 13 miles an hour. The pressure was 29.82 inches and rising. In Maple Lake, it was cloudy. The temperature was 49 degrees, the dew point was 45, and the relative humidity was 87%. The wind was northwest at 12 miles an hour. The pressure was 29.85 inches and rising. Elsewhere across central Minnesota, it was cloudy. It was 52 at the Twin Cities, 47 at St. Cloud, 52 at Anoka, and 51 at Crystal. Princeton reported 49, Litchfield reported 46, Little Falls reported 45, and Wilmer reported 46. Around the state, at Mankato, rain was falling, with a temperature of 51. It was cloudy, with a temperature of 45 at Brainerd, 42 at Duluth, and 39 at International Falls. At Rochester, rain and fog were reported, with a temperature of 57. Once again at 4 a.m., in Buffalo, it was 48 degrees under cloudy skies. And in Maple Lake, it was 49 degrees under cloudy skies. 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The current time is 4:54 a.m. Central Daylight Time. Now here is the hazardous weather outlook for portions of central and southern Minnesota and west central Wisconsin. For tonight, thunderstorms are expected tonight, especially from southern Minnesota into western Wisconsin.
The strongest storms across southeast Minnesota could contain damaging wind gusts.

chance of sprinkles in the evening. Lows in the upper 30s. Northwest winds 5 to 15 miles an hour, decreasing to up to 5 miles an hour overnight. Wednesday, sunny. Highs in the lower 60s. Northwest winds up to 5 miles an hour, shifting to the southeast in the afternoon. Wednesday night, increasing clouds. Lows in the lower 40s. Southeast winds up to 5 miles an hour. Thursday and Thursday night, partly cloudy. Highs in the mid-60s. Lows in the mid-40s. Friday, partly sunny. Chance of rain showers in the afternoon. Highs in the lower 60s. Chance of showers 40%. Friday night, mostly cloudy with a 50% chance of rain showers. Lows in the mid-40s. Saturday and Saturday night, mostly cloudy. Highs in the upper 60s. Lows around 50. Sunday, mostly sunny. Highs in the upper 70s. Sunday night and Memorial Day, mostly clear. Lows in the upper 50s. Highs in the lower 80s. Again, the forecast for central Minnesota, from St. Cloud to the northwest Twin Cities suburbs for today, cloudy. Chance of sprinkles in the afternoon. Highs in the lower 50s. Northwest winds 15 to 20 miles an hour. At 4 a.m., in Buffalo, it was cloudy. The temperature was 48 degrees, the dew point was 46, and the relative humidity was 93%. The wind was northwest at 13 miles an hour. The pressure was 29.82 inches and rising. In Maple Lake, it was cloudy. The temperature was 49 degrees, the dew point was 45, and the relative humidity was 87%. The wind was northwest at 12 miles an hour. The pressure was 29.85 inches and rising. Elsewhere across central Minnesota, it was cloudy. It was 52 at the Twin Cities, 47 at St. Cloud, 52 at Anoka, and 51 at Crystal. Princeton reported 49, Litchfield reported 46, Little Falls reported 45, and Wilma reported 46. Around the state, at Mankato, rain was falling, with a temperature of 51. It was cloudy, with a temperature of 45 at Brainerd, 42 at Duluth, and 39 at International Falls. At Rochester, rain and fog were reported, with a temperature of 57. Once again at 4 a.m., in Buffalo, it was 48 degrees under cloudy skies. And in Maple Lake, it was 49 degrees under cloudy skies. 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The current time is 4:59 a.m. Central Daylight Time. Now here is the hazardous weather outlook for portions of central and southern Minnesota and west central Wisconsin. For tonight, thunderstorms are expected tonight, especially from southern Minnesota into western Wisconsin. The strongest storms across southeast Minnesota could contain damaging wind gusts. And now the extended outlook for the period Tuesday through Sunday. No hazardous weather is expected at this time. Spotter information statement, Skywarn spotter activation will not be needed. Now the forecast for central Minnesota, from St. Cloud to the northwest Twin Cities suburbs. Today, cloudy. Chance of sprinkles in the afternoon. Highs in the lower 50s. Northwest winds 15 to 20 miles an hour. Tonight, partly cloudy in the evening then clearing. Chance of sprinkles in the evening. Lows in the upper 30s. Northwest winds 5 to 15 miles an hour, decreasing to up to 5 miles an hour overnight. Wednesday, sunny. Highs in the lower 60s. Northwest winds up to 5 miles an hour, shifting to the southeast in the afternoon. Wednesday night, increasing clouds. Lows in the lower 40s. Southeast winds up to

5 miles an hour. Thursday and Thursday night, partly cloudy. Highs in the mid-60s. Lows in the mid-40s. Friday, partly sunny. Chance of rain showers in the afternoon. Highs in the lower 60s. Chance of showers 40%. Friday night, mostly cloudy with a 50% chance of rain showers. Lows in the mid-40s. Saturday and Saturday night, mostly cloudy. Highs in the upper 60s. Lows around 50. Sunday, mostly sunny. Highs in the upper 70s. Sunday night and Memorial Day, mostly clear. Lows in the upper 50s. Highs in the lower 80s. Again, the forecast for central Minnesota, from St. Cloud to the northwest Twin Cities suburbs for today, cloudy. Chance of sprinkles in the afternoon. Highs in the lower 50s. Northwest winds 15 to 20 miles an hour. The St. Cloud, Minnesota climate summary for yesterday, May 18, 2026. Yesterday's high temperature of 61 degrees occurred at 3:08 p.m. The record high is 94 degrees, which was last set in 2012. Yesterday's low temperature of 49 degrees occurred at 6:52 a.m. The record low is 30 degrees, which was set in 1976. 0.51 inches of precipitation fell yesterday. No snow fell yesterday. The normal high temperature for today is 69 degrees, and the normal low is 46. The record high for today is 91, which occurred in 1921, and the record low is 28, which occurred in 1981. Sunrise today is at 5:41 a.m., and sunset is at 8:45 p.m. This is Weather Radio Station WMG676 Clearwater, broadcasting on a frequency of 162.50 MHz. 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The current time is 5:02 a.m. Central Daylight Time. Now here is the hazardous weather outlook for portions of central and southern Minnesota and west central Wisconsin. For tonight, thunderstorms are expected tonight, especially from southern Minnesota into western Wisconsin. The strongest storms across southeast Minnesota could contain damaging wind gusts. And now the extended outlook for the period Tuesday through Sunday. No hazardous weather is expected at this time. Spotter information statement, Skywarn spotter activation will not be needed. Now the forecast for central Minnesota, from St. Cloud to the northwest Twin Cities suburbs. Today, cloudy. Chance of sprinkles in the afternoon. Highs in the lower 50s. Northwest winds 15 to 20 miles an hour. Tonight, partly cloudy in the evening then clearing. Chance of sprinkles in the evening. Lows in the upper 30s. Northwest winds 5 to 15 miles an hour, decreasing to up to 5 miles an hour overnight. Wednesday, sunny. Highs in the lower 60s. Northwest winds up to 5 miles an hour, shifting to the southeast in the afternoon. Wednesday night, increasing clouds. Lows in the lower 40s. Southeast winds up to 5 miles an hour. Thursday and Thursday night, partly cloudy. Highs in the mid-60s. Lows in the mid-40s. Friday, partly sunny. Chance of rain showers in the afternoon. Highs in the lower 60s. Chance of showers 40%. Friday night, mostly cloudy with a 50% chance of rain showers. Lows in the mid-40s. Saturday and Saturday night, mostly cloudy. Highs in the upper 60s. Lows around 50. Sunday, mostly sunny. Highs in the upper 70s. Sunday night and Memorial Day, mostly clear. Lows in the upper 50s. Highs in the lower 80s. Again, the forecast for central Minnesota, from St. Cloud to the northwest Twin Cities suburbs for today, cloudy. Chance of sprinkles in the afternoon.
Highs in the lower 50s. Northwest winds 15 to 20 miles an hour. 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The current time is 5:06 a.m. Central Daylight Time. Now here is the hazardous weather outlook for portions of central and southern Minnesota and west central Wisconsin. For tonight, thunderstorms are expected tonight, especially from southern Minnesota into western Wisconsin. The strongest storms across southeast Minnesota could contain damaging wind gusts. And now the extended outlook for the period Tuesday through Sunday. No hazardous weather is expected at this time. Spotter information statement, Skywarn spotter activation will not be needed. Now the forecast for central Minnesota, from St. Cloud to the northwest Twin Cities suburbs. Today, cloudy. Chance of sprinkles in the afternoon. Highs in the lower 50s. Northwest winds 15 to 20 miles an hour. Tonight, partly cloudy in the evening then clearing. Chance of sprinkles in the evening. Lows in the upper 30s. Northwest winds 5 to 15 miles an hour, decreasing to up to 5 miles an hour overnight. Wednesday, sunny. Highs in the lower 60s. Northwest winds up to 5 miles an hour, shifting to the southeast in the afternoon. Wednesday night, increasing clouds. Lows in the lower 40s. Southeast winds up to 5 miles an hour. Thursday and Thursday night, partly cloudy. Highs in the mid-60s. Lows in the mid-40s. Friday, partly sunny. Chance of rain showers in the afternoon. Highs in the lower 60s. Chance of showers 40%. Friday night, mostly cloudy with a 50% chance of rain showers. Lows in the mid-40s. Saturday and Saturday night, mostly cloudy. Highs in the upper 60s. Lows around 50. Sunday, mostly sunny. Highs in the upper 70s. Sunday night and Memorial Day, mostly clear. Lows in the upper 50s. Highs in the lower 80s. Again, the forecast for central Minnesota, from St. Cloud to the northwest Twin Cities suburbs for today, cloudy. Chance of sprinkles in the afternoon. Highs in the lower 50s. Northwest winds 15 to 20 miles an hour. 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The current time is 5:09 a.m. Central Daylight Time. Now here is the hazardous weather outlook for portions of central and southern Minnesota and west central Wisconsin. For tonight, thunderstorms are expected tonight, especially from southern Minnesota into western Wisconsin. The strongest storms across southeast Minnesota could contain damaging wind gusts. And now the extended outlook for the period Tuesday through Sunday. No hazardous weather is expected at this time. Spotter information statement, Skywarn spotter activation will not be needed. Now the forecast for central Minnesota, from St. Cloud to the northwest Twin Cities suburbs. Today, cloudy. Chance of sprinkles in the afternoon. Highs in the lower 50s. Northwest winds 15 to 20 miles an hour. Tonight, partly cloudy in the evening then clearing. Chance of sprinkles in the evening. Lows in the upper 30s. Northwest winds 5 to 15 miles an hour, decreasing to up to 5 miles an hour overnight. Wednesday, sunny. Highs in the lower 60s. Northwest winds up to 5 miles an hour, shifting to the southeast in the afternoon. Wednesday night, increasing clouds. Lows in the lower 40s.
southeast winds up to 5 miles an hour. Thursday and Thursday night, partly cloudy. Highs in the mid-60s. Lows in the mid-40s. Friday, partly sunny. Chance of rain showers in the afternoon. Highs in the lower 60s. Chance of showers 40%. Friday night, mostly cloudy with a 50% chance of rain showers. Lows in the mid-40s. Saturday and Saturday night, mostly cloudy. Highs in the upper 60s. Lows around 50. Sunday, mostly sunny. Highs in the upper 70s. Sunday night and Memorial Day, mostly clear. Lows in the upper 50s. Highs in the lower 80s. Again, the forecast for central Minnesota, from St. Cloud to the northwest Twin Cities suburbs for today, cloudy. Chance of sprinkles in the afternoon. Highs in the lower 50s. Northwest winds 15 to 20 miles an hour. The St. Cloud, Minnesota climate summary for yesterday, May 18, 2026. Yesterday's high temperature of 61 degrees occurred at 3:08 p.m. The record high is 94 degrees, which was last set in 2012. Yesterday's low temperature of 49 degrees occurred at 6:52 a.m. The record low is 30 degrees, which was set in 1976. 0.51 inches of precipitation fell yesterday. No snow fell yesterday. The normal high temperature for today is 69 degrees, and the normal low is 46. The record high for today is 91, which occurred in 1921, and the record low is 28, which occurred in 1981. Sunrise today is at 5:41 a.m., and sunset is at 8:45 p.m. This is Weather Radio Station WNG676 Clearwater, broadcasting on a frequency of 162.50 MHz. 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The current time is 5:12 a.m. Central Daylight Time. Now here is the hazardous weather outlook for portions of central and southern Minnesota and west central Wisconsin. For tonight, thunderstorms are expected tonight, especially from southern Minnesota into western Wisconsin. The strongest storms across southeast Minnesota could contain damaging wind gusts. And now the extended outlook for the period Tuesday through Sunday. No hazardous weather is expected at this time. Spotter information statement, Skywarn spotter activation will not be needed. Now the forecast for central Minnesota, from St. Cloud to the northwest Twin Cities suburbs. Today, cloudy. Chance of sprinkles in the afternoon. Highs in the lower 50s. Northwest winds 15 to 20 miles an hour. Tonight, partly cloudy in the evening, then clearing. Chance of sprinkles in the evening. Lows in the upper 30s. Northwest winds 5 to 15 miles an hour, decreasing to up to 5 miles an hour overnight. Wednesday, sunny. Highs in the lower 60s. Northwest winds up to 5 miles an hour, shifting to the southeast in the afternoon. Wednesday night, increasing clouds. Lows in the lower 40s. Southeast winds up to 5 miles an hour. Thursday and Thursday night, partly cloudy. Highs in the mid-60s. Lows in the mid-40s. Friday, partly sunny. Chance of rain showers in the afternoon. Highs in the lower 60s. Chance of showers 40%. Friday night, mostly cloudy with a 50% chance of rain showers. Lows in the mid-40s. Saturday and Saturday night, mostly cloudy. Highs in the upper 60s. Lows around 50. Sunday, mostly sunny. Highs in the upper 70s. Sunday night and Memorial Day, mostly clear. Lows in the upper 50s. Highs in the lower 80s. Again, the forecast for central Minnesota, from St. Cloud to the northwest Twin Cities suburbs for today, cloudy. Chance of sprinkles in the afternoon.
Highs in the lower 50s. Northwest winds 15 to 20 miles an hour. At 5 a.m., in Buffalo, it was cloudy. The temperature was 48 degrees, the dew point was 45, and the relative humidity was 87%. The wind was northwest at 15 miles an hour. The pressure was 29.84 inches and steady. In Maple Lake, it was cloudy. The temperature was 48 degrees, the dew point was 44, and the relative humidity was 85%. The wind was northwest at 9 miles an hour. The pressure was 29.86 inches and rising. Elsewhere across central Minnesota, at Princeton, fog was reported, with a temperature of 47. It was cloudy, with a temperature of 51 at the Twin Cities, 46 at St. Cloud, 52 at Anoka, and 50 at Crystal. Under cloudy skies, Litchfield reported 46, Little Falls reported 43, and Wilmer reported 45. Around the state, at Mankato, rain was falling, with a temperature of 49. At Duluth, it was mostly cloudy, with a temperature of 41. It was cloudy, with a temperature of 54 at Rochester, 44 at Brainerd, and 38 at International Falls. Once again at 5 a.m., in Buffalo, it was 48 degrees under cloudy skies. And in Maple Lake, it was 48 degrees under cloudy skies. 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The current time is 5:17 a.m. Central Daylight Time. Now here is the hazardous weather outlook for portions of central and southern Minnesota and west central Wisconsin. For tonight, thunderstorms are expected tonight, especially from southern Minnesota into western Wisconsin. The strongest storms across southeast Minnesota could contain damaging wind gusts. And now the extended outlook for the period Tuesday through Sunday. No hazardous weather is expected at this time. Spotter information statement, Skywarn spotter activation will not be needed. Now the forecast for central Minnesota, from St. Cloud to the northwest Twin Cities suburbs. Today, cloudy. Chance of sprinkles in the afternoon. Highs in the lower 50s. Northwest winds 15 to 20 miles an hour. Tonight, partly cloudy in the evening then clearing. Chance of sprinkles in the evening. Lows in the upper 30s. Northwest winds 5 to 15 miles an hour, decreasing to up to 5 miles an hour overnight. Wednesday, sunny. Highs in the lower 60s. Northwest winds up to 5 miles an hour, shifting to the southeast in the afternoon. Wednesday night, increasing clouds. Lows in the lower 40s. Southeast winds up to 5 miles an hour. Thursday and Thursday night, partly cloudy. Highs in the mid-60s. Lows in the mid-40s. Friday, partly sunny. Chance of rain showers in the afternoon. Highs in the lower 60s. Chance of showers 40%. Friday night, mostly cloudy with a 50% chance of rain showers. Lows in the mid-40s. Saturday and Saturday night, mostly cloudy. Highs in the upper 60s. Lows around 50. Sunday, mostly sunny. Highs in the upper 70s. Sunday night and Memorial Day, mostly clear. Lows in the upper 50s. Highs in the lower 80s. Again, the forecast for central Minnesota, from St. Cloud to the northwest Twin Cities suburbs for today, cloudy. Chance of sprinkles in the afternoon. Highs in the lower 50s. Northwest winds 15 to 20 miles an hour. The St. Cloud, Minnesota climate summary for yesterday, May 18, 2026. Yesterday's high temperature of 61 degrees occurred at 3:08 p.m. The record high is 94 degrees, which was last set in 2012.
Yesterday's low temperature of 49 degrees occurred at 6:52 a.m. The record low is 30 degrees, which was set in 1976. 0.51 inches of precipitation fell yesterday. No snow fell yesterday. The normal high temperature for today is 69 degrees, and the normal low is 46. The record high for today is 91, which occurred in 1921, and the record low is 28, which occurred in 1981. Sunrise today is at 5:41 a.m., and sunset is at 8:45 p.m. At 5 a.m., in Buffalo, it was cloudy. The temperature was 48 degrees, the dew point was 45, and the relative humidity was 87%. The wind was northwest at 15 miles an hour. The pressure was 29.84 inches and steady. In Maple Lake, it was cloudy. The temperature was 48 degrees, the dew point was 44, and the relative humidity was 85%. The wind was northwest at 9 miles an hour. The pressure was 29.86 inches and rising. Elsewhere across central Minnesota, at Princeton, fog was reported, with a temperature of 47. It was cloudy, with a temperature of 51 at the Twin Cities, 46 at St. Cloud, 52 at Anoka, and 50 at Crystal. Under cloudy skies, Litchfield reported 46, Little Falls reported 43, and Wilmer reported 45. Around the state, at Mankato, rain was falling, with a temperature of 49. At Duluth, it was mostly cloudy, with a temperature of 41. It was cloudy, with a temperature of 54 at Rochester, 44 at Brainerd, and 38 at International Falls. Once again at 5 a.m., in Buffalo, it was 48 degrees under cloudy skies. And in Maple Lake, it was 48 degrees under cloudy skies. 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The current time is 5:23 a.m. Central Daylight Time. Now here is the hazardous weather outlook for portions of central and southern Minnesota and west central Wisconsin. For tonight, thunderstorms are expected tonight, especially from southern Minnesota into western Wisconsin. The strongest storms across southeast Minnesota could contain damaging wind gusts. And now the extended outlook for the period Tuesday through Sunday. No hazardous weather is expected at this time. Spotter information statement, Skywarn spotter activation will not be needed. Now the forecast for central Minnesota, from St. Cloud to the northwest Twin Cities suburbs. Today, cloudy. Chance of sprinkles in the afternoon. Highs in the lower 50s. Northwest winds 15 to 20 miles an hour. Tonight, partly cloudy in the evening then clearing. Chance of sprinkles in the evening. Lows in the upper 30s. Northwest winds 5 to 15 miles an hour, decreasing to up to 5 miles an hour overnight. Wednesday, sunny. Highs in the lower 60s. Northwest winds up to 5 miles an hour, shifting to the southeast in the afternoon. Wednesday night, increasing clouds. Lows in the lower 40s. Southeast winds up to 5 miles an hour. Thursday and Thursday night, partly cloudy. Highs in the mid-60s. Lows in the mid-40s. Friday, partly sunny. Chance of rain showers in the afternoon. Highs in the lower 60s. Chance of showers 40%. Friday night, mostly cloudy with a 50% chance of rain showers. Lows in the mid-40s. Saturday and Saturday night, mostly cloudy. Highs in the upper 60s. Lows around 50. Sunday, mostly sunny. Highs in the upper 70s. Sunday night and Memorial Day, mostly clear. Lows in the upper 50s. Highs in the lower 80s. Again, the forecast for central Minnesota,
from St. Cloud to the northwest Twin Cities suburbs for today, cloudy. Chance of sprinkles in the afternoon. Highs in the lower 50s. Northwest winds 15 to 20 miles an hour. At 5 a.m., in Buffalo, it was cloudy. The temperature was 48 degrees, the dew point was 45, and the relative humidity was 87%. The wind was northwest at 15 miles an hour. The pressure was 29.84 inches and steady. In Maple Lake, it was cloudy. The temperature was 48 degrees, the dew point was 44, and the relative humidity was 85%. The wind was northwest at 9 miles an hour. The pressure was 29.86 inches and rising. Elsewhere across central Minnesota, at Princeton, fog was reported, with a temperature of 47. It was cloudy, with a temperature of 51 at the Twin Cities, 46 at St. Cloud, 52 at Anoka, and 50 at Crystal. Under cloudy skies, Litchfield reported 46, Little Falls reported 43, and Wilmer reported 45. Around the state, at Mankato, rain was falling, with a temperature of 49. At Duluth, it was mostly cloudy, with a temperature of 41. It was cloudy, with a temperature of 54 at Rochester, 44 at Brainerd, and 38 at International Falls. Once again at 5 a.m., in Buffalo, it was 48 degrees under cloudy skies. And in Maple Lake, it was 48 degrees under cloudy skies. 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The current time is 5:27 a.m. Central Daylight Time. Now here is the hazardous weather outlook for portions of central and southern Minnesota and west central Wisconsin. For tonight, thunderstorms are expected tonight, especially from southern Minnesota into western Wisconsin. The strongest storms across southeast Minnesota could contain damaging wind gusts. And now the extended outlook for the period Tuesday through Sunday. No hazardous weather is expected at this time. Spotter information statement, Skywarn spotter activation will not be needed. Now the forecast for central Minnesota, from St. Cloud to the northwest Twin Cities suburbs. Today, cloudy. Chance of sprinkles in the afternoon. Highs in the lower 50s. Northwest winds 15 to 20 miles an hour. Tonight, partly cloudy in the evening then clearing. Chance of sprinkles in the evening. Lows in the upper 30s. Northwest winds 5 to 15 miles an hour decreasing to up to 5 miles an hour overnight. Wednesday, sunny. Highs in the lower 60s. Northwest winds up to 5 miles an hour shifting to the southeast in the afternoon. Wednesday night, increasing clouds. Lows in the lower 40s. Southeast winds up to 5 miles an hour. Thursday and Thursday night, partly cloudy. Highs in the mid-60s. Lows in the mid-40s. Friday, partly sunny. Chance of rain showers in the afternoon. Highs in the lower 60s. Chance of showers 40%. Friday night, mostly cloudy with a 50% chance of rain showers. Lows in the mid-40s. Saturday and Saturday night, mostly cloudy. Highs in the upper 60s. Lows around 50. Sunday, mostly sunny. Highs in the upper 70s. Sunday night and Memorial Day, mostly clear. Lows in the upper 50s. Highs in the lower 80s. Again, the forecast for central Minnesota, from St. Cloud to the northwest Twin Cities suburbs for today, cloudy. Chance of sprinkles in the afternoon. Highs in the lower 50s. Northwest winds 15 to 20 miles an hour. The St. Cloud, Minnesota climate summary for yesterday, May 18, 2026. Yesterday's high temperature of 61 degrees occurred at 3:08 p.m.
The record high is 94 degrees, which was last set in 2012. Yesterday's low temperature of 49 degrees occurred at 6:52 a.m. The record low is 30 degrees, which was set in 1976. 0.51 inches of precipitation fell yesterday. No snow fell yesterday. The normal high temperature for today is 69 degrees, and the normal low is 46. The record high for today is 91, which occurred in 1921, and the record low is 28, which occurred in 1981. Sunrise today is at 5:41 a.m., and sunset is at 8:45 p.m. At 5 a.m., in Buffalo, it was cloudy. The temperature was 48 degrees, the dew point was 45, and the relative humidity was 87%. The wind was northwest at 15 miles an hour. The pressure was 29.84 inches and steady. In Maple Lake, it was cloudy. The temperature was 48 degrees, the dew point was 44, and the relative humidity was 85%. The wind was northwest at 9 miles an hour. The pressure was 29.86 inches and rising. Elsewhere across central Minnesota, at Princeton, fog was reported, with a temperature of 47. It was cloudy, with a temperature of 51 at the Twin Cities, 46 at St. Cloud, 52 at Anoka, and 50 at Crystal. Under cloudy skies, Litchfield reported 46, Little Falls reported 43, and Wilmer reported 45. Around the state, at Mankato, rain was falling, with a temperature of 49. At Duluth, it was mostly cloudy, with a temperature of 41. It was cloudy, with a temperature of 54 at Rochester, 44 at Brainerd, and 38 at International Falls. Once again at 5 a.m., in Buffalo, it was 48 degrees under cloudy skies. And in Maple Lake, it was 48 degrees under cloudy skies. 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The current time is 5:33 a.m. Central Daylight. The current time is 5:33 a.m. Central Daylight Time. Now here is the hazardous weather outlook for portions of central and southern Minnesota and west central Wisconsin. For tonight, thunderstorms are expected tonight, especially from southern Minnesota into western Wisconsin. The strongest storms across southeast Minnesota could contain damaging wind gusts. And now the extended outlook for the period Tuesday through Sunday. No hazardous weather is expected at this time. Spotter information statement, Skywarn spotter activation will not be needed. Now the forecast for central Minnesota, from St. Cloud to the northwest Twin Cities suburbs. Today, cloudy. Chance of sprinkles in the afternoon. Highs in the lower 50s. Northwest winds 15 to 20 miles an hour. Tonight, partly cloudy in the evening, then clearing. Chance of sprinkles in the evening. Lows in the upper 30s. Northwest winds 5 to 15 miles an hour, decreasing to up to 5 miles an hour overnight. Wednesday, sunny. Highs in the lower 60s. Northwest winds up to 5 miles an hour, shifting to the southeast in the afternoon. Wednesday night, increasing clouds. Lows in the lower 40s. Southeast winds up to 5 miles an hour. Thursday and Thursday night, partly cloudy. Highs in the mid-60s. Lows in the mid-40s. Friday, partly sunny. Chance of rain showers in the afternoon. Highs in the lower 60s. Chance of showers 40%. Friday night, mostly cloudy with a 50% chance of rain showers. Lows in the mid-40s. Saturday and Saturday night, mostly cloudy. Highs in the upper 60s. Lows around 50. Sunday, mostly sunny. Highs in the upper 70s. Sunday night and Memorial Day, mostly clear.
Lows in the upper 50s. Highs in the lower 80s.

80s. Again, the forecast for central Minnesota, from St. Cloud to the northwest Twin Cities suburbs for today, cloudy. Chance of sprinkles in the afternoon. Highs in the lower 50s. Northwest winds 15 to 20 miles an hour. At 5 a.m., in Buffalo, it was cloudy. The temperature was 48 degrees, the dew point was 45, and the relative humidity was 87%. The wind was northwest at 15 miles an hour. The pressure was 29.84 inches and steady. In Maple Lake, it was cloudy. The temperature was 48 degrees, the dew point was 44, and the relative humidity was 85%. The wind was northwest at 9 miles an hour. The pressure was 29.86 inches and rising. Elsewhere across central Minnesota, at Princeton, fog was reported, with a temperature of 47. It was cloudy, with a temperature of 51 at the Twin Cities, 46 at St. Cloud, 52 at Anoka, and 50 at Crystal. Under cloudy skies, Litchfield reported 46, Little Falls reported 43, and Wilma reported 45. Around the state, at Mankato, rain was falling, with a temperature of 49. At Duluth, it was mostly cloudy, with a temperature of 41. It was cloudy, with a temperature of 54 at Rochester, 44 at Brainerd, and 38 at International Falls. Once again at 5 a.m., in Buffalo, it was 48 degrees under cloudy skies. And in Maple Lake, it was 48 degrees under cloudy skies. 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The current time is 5:37 a.m. Central Daylight Time. Now here is the hazardous weather outlook for portions of central and southern Minnesota and west central Wisconsin. For tonight, thunderstorms are expected tonight, especially from southern Minnesota into western Wisconsin. The strongest storms across southeast Minnesota could contain damaging wind gusts. And now the extended outlook for the period Tuesday through Sunday. No hazardous weather is expected at this time. Spotter information statement, Skywarn spotter activation will not be needed. Now the forecast for central Minnesota, from St. Cloud to the northwest Twin Cities suburbs. Today, cloudy. Chance of sprinkles in the afternoon. Highs in the lower 50s. Northwest winds 15 to 20 miles an hour. Tonight, partly cloudy in the evening then clearing. Chance of sprinkles in the evening. Lows in the upper 30s. Northwest winds 5 to 15 miles an hour, decreasing to up to 5 miles an hour overnight. Wednesday, sunny. Highs in the lower 60s. Northwest winds up to 5 miles an hour, shifting to the southeast in the afternoon. Wednesday night, increasing clouds. Lows in the lower 40s. Southeast winds up to 5 miles an hour. Thursday and Thursday night, partly cloudy. Highs in the mid-60s. Lows in the mid-40s. Friday, partly sunny. Chance of rain showers in the afternoon. Highs in the lower 60s. Chance of showers 40%. Friday night, mostly cloudy with a 50% chance of rain showers. Lows in the mid-40s. Saturday and Saturday night, mostly cloudy. Highs in the upper 60s. Lows around 50. Sunday, mostly sunny. Highs in the upper 70s. Sunday night and Memorial Day, mostly clear. Lows in the upper 50s. Highs in the lower 80s. Again, the forecast for central Minnesota, from St. Cloud to the northwest Twin Cities suburbs for today, cloudy. Chance of sprinkles in the afternoon. Highs in the lower 50s. Northwest winds 15 to 20 miles an hour. The St. Cloud, Minnesota climate summary for yesterday, May 18, 2026.
Yesterday's high temperature of 61 degrees occurred at 3:08 p.m. The record high is 94 degrees, which was last set in 2012. Yesterday's low temperature of 49 degrees occurred at 6:52 a.m. The record low is 30 degrees, which was set in 1976. 0.51 inches of precipitation fell yesterday. No snow fell yesterday. The normal high temperature for today is 69 degrees, and the normal low is 46. The record high for today is 91, which occurred in 1921, and the record low is 28, which occurred in 1981. Sunrise today is at 5:41 a.m., and sunset is at 8:45 p.m. At 5 a.m., in Buffalo, it was cloudy. The temperature was 48 degrees. The dew point was 45, and the relative humidity was 87%. The wind was northwest at 15 miles an hour. The pressure was 29.84 inches and steady. In Maple Lake, it was cloudy. The temperature was 48 degrees. The dew point was 44, and the relative humidity was 85%. The wind was northwest at 9 miles an hour. The pressure was 29.86 inches and rising. Elsewhere across central Minnesota, at Princeton, fog was reported, with a temperature of 47. It was cloudy, with a temperature of 51 at the Twin Cities, 46 at St. Cloud, 52 at Anoka, and 50 at Crystal. Under cloudy skies, Litchfield reported 46, Little Falls reported 43, and Wilma reported 45. Around the state, at Mankato, rain was falling, with a temperature of 49. At Duluth, it was mostly cloudy, with a temperature of 41. It was cloudy, with a temperature of 54 at Rochester, 44 at Brainerd, and 38 at International Falls. Once again at 5 a.m., in Buffalo, it was 48 degrees under cloudy skies. And in Maple Lake, it was 48 degrees under cloudy skies. 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The current time is 5:43 a.m. Central Daylight Time. Now here is the hazardous weather outlook for portions of central and southern Minnesota and west central Wisconsin. For tonight, thunderstorms are expected tonight, especially from southern Minnesota into western Wisconsin. The strongest storms across southeast Minnesota could contain damaging wind gusts. And now the extended outlook for the period Tuesday through Sunday. No hazardous weather is expected at this time. Spotter information statement, Skywarn spotter activation will not be needed. Now the forecast for central Minnesota, from St. Cloud to the northwest Twin Cities suburbs. Today, cloudy. Chance of sprinkles in the afternoon. Highs in the lower 50s. Northwest winds 15 to 20 miles an hour. Tonight, partly cloudy in the evening then clearing. Chance of sprinkles in the evening. Lows in the upper 30s. Northwest winds 5 to 15 miles an hour, decreasing to up to 5 miles an hour overnight. Wednesday, sunny. Highs in the lower 60s. Northwest winds up to 5 miles an hour, shifting to the southeast in the afternoon. Wednesday night, increasing clouds. Lows in the lower 40s. Southeast winds up to 5 miles an hour. Thursday and Thursday night, partly cloudy. Highs in the mid-60s. Lows in the mid-40s. Friday, partly sunny. Chance of rain showers in the afternoon. Highs in the lower 60s. Chance of showers 40%. Friday night, mostly cloudy with a 50% chance of rain showers. Lows in the mid-40s. Saturday and Saturday night, mostly cloudy. Highs in the upper 60s. Lows around 50. Sunday, mostly sunny. Highs in the upper 70s.
Sunday night and Memorial Day, mostly clear. Lows in the upper 50s. Highs in the lower 80s. Again, the forecast for central Minnesota, from St. Cloud to the northwest Twin Cities suburbs for today, cloudy. Chance of sprinkles in the afternoon. Highs in the lower 50s. Northwest winds 15 to 20 miles an hour. At 5 a.m., in Buffalo, it was cloudy. The temperature was 48 degrees, the dew point was 45, and the relative humidity was 87%. The wind was northwest at 15 miles an hour. The pressure was 29.84 inches and steady. In Maple Lake, it was cloudy. The temperature was 48 degrees, the dew point was 44, and the relative humidity was 85%. The wind was northwest at 9 miles an hour. The pressure was 29.86 inches and rising. Elsewhere across central Minnesota, at Princeton, fog was reported, with a temperature of 47. It was cloudy, with a temperature of 51 at the Twin Cities, 46 at St. Cloud, 52 at Anoka, and 50 at Crystal. Under cloudy skies, Litchfield reported 46, Little Falls reported 43, and Wilma reported 45. Around the state, at Mankato, rain was falling, with a temperature of 49. At Duluth, it was mostly cloudy, with a temperature of 41. It was cloudy, with a temperature of 54 at Rochester, 44 at Brainerd, and 38 at International Falls. Once again at 5 a.m., in Buffalo, it was 48 degrees under cloudy skies. And in Maple Lake, it was 48 degrees under cloudy skies. 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The current time is 5:47 a.m. Central Daylight Time. Now here is the hazardous weather outlook for portions of central and southern Minnesota and west central Wisconsin. For tonight, thunderstorms are expected tonight, especially from southern Minnesota into western Wisconsin. The strongest storms across southeast Minnesota could contain damaging wind gusts. And now the extended outlook for the period Tuesday through Sunday. No hazardous weather is expected at this time. Spotter information statement, Skywarn spotter activation will not be needed. Now the forecast for central Minnesota, from St. Cloud to the northwest Twin Cities suburbs. Today, cloudy. Chance of sprinkles in the afternoon. Highs in the lower 50s. Northwest winds 15 to 20 miles an hour. Tonight, partly cloudy in the evening then clearing. Chance of sprinkles in the evening. Lows in the upper 30s. Northwest winds 5 to 15 miles an hour decreasing to up to 5 miles an hour overnight. Wednesday, sunny. Highs in the lower 60s. Northwest winds up to 5 miles an hour shifting to the southeast in the afternoon. Wednesday night, increasing clouds. Lows in the lower 40s. Southeast winds up to 5 miles an hour. Thursday and Thursday night, partly cloudy. Highs in the mid-60s. Lows in the mid-40s. Friday, partly sunny. Chance of rain showers in the afternoon. Highs in the lower 60s. Chance of showers 40%. Friday night, mostly cloudy with a 50% chance of rain showers. Lows in the mid-40s. Saturday and Saturday night, mostly cloudy. Highs in the upper 60s. Lows around 50. Sunday, mostly sunny. Highs in the upper 70s. Sunday night and Memorial Day, mostly clear. Lows in the upper 50s. Highs in the lower 80s. Again, the forecast for central Minnesota, from St. Cloud to the northwest Twin Cities suburbs for today, cloudy. Chance of sprinkles in the afternoon. Highs in the lower 50s. Northwest winds 15 to 20 miles an hour.
The St. Cloud, Minnesota climate summary for yesterday, May 18, 2026. Yesterday's high temperature of 61 degrees occurred at 3:08 p.m. The record high is 94 degrees, which was last set in 2012. Yesterday's low temperature of 49 degrees occurred at 6:52 a.m. The record low is 30 degrees, which was set in 1976. 0.51 inches of precipitation fell yesterday. No snow fell yesterday. The normal high temperature for today is 69 degrees, and the normal low is 46. The record high for today is 91, which occurred in 1921, and the record low is 28, which occurred in 1981. Sunrise today is at 5:41 a.m., and sunset is at 8:45 p.m. At 5 a.m., in Buffalo, it was cloudy. The temperature was 48 degrees, the dew point was 45, and the relative humidity was 87%. The wind was northwest at 15 miles an hour. The pressure was 29.84 inches and steady. In Maple Lake, it was cloudy. The temperature was 48 degrees, the dew point was 44, and the relative humidity was 85%. The wind was northwest at 9 miles an hour. The pressure was 29.86 inches and rising. Elsewhere across central Minnesota, at Princeton, fog was reported, with a temperature of 47. It was cloudy, with a temperature of 51 at the Twin Cities, 46 at St. Cloud, 52 at Anoka, and 50 at Crystal. Under cloudy skies, Litchfield reported 46, Little Falls reported 43, and Wilma reported 45. Around the state, at Mankato, rain was falling, with a temperature of 49. At Duluth, it was mostly cloudy, with a temperature of 41. It was cloudy, with a temperature of 54 at Rochester, 44 at Brainerd, and 38 at International Falls. Once again at 5 a.m., in Buffalo, it was 48 degrees under cloudy skies. And in Maple Lake, it was 48 degrees under cloudy skies. 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The current time is 5:53 a.m. Central Daylight Time. Now here is the hazardous weather outlook for portions of central and southern Minnesota and west central Wisconsin. For tonight, thunderstorms are expected tonight, especially from southern Minnesota into western Wisconsin. The strongest storms across southeast Minnesota could contain damaging wind gusts. And now the extended outlook for the period Tuesday through Sunday. No hazardous weather is expected at this time. Spotter information statement, Skywarn spotter activation will not be needed. Now the forecast for central Minnesota, from St. Cloud to the northwest Twin Cities suburbs. Today, cloudy. Chance of sprinkles in the afternoon. Highs in the lower 50s. Northwest winds 15 to 20 miles an hour. Tonight, partly cloudy in the evening then clearing. Chance of sprinkles in the evening. Lows in the upper 30s. Northwest winds 5 to 15 miles an hour, decreasing to up to 5 miles an hour overnight. Wednesday, sunny. Highs in the lower 60s. Northwest winds up to 5 miles an hour, shifting to the southeast in the afternoon. Wednesday night, increasing clouds. Lows in the lower 40s. Southeast winds up to 5 miles an hour. Thursday and Thursday night, partly cloudy. Highs in the mid-60s. Lows in the mid-40s. Friday, partly sunny. Chance of rain showers in the afternoon. Highs in the lower 60s. Chance of showers 40%. Friday night, mostly cloudy with a 50% chance of rain showers. Lows in the mid-40s. Saturday and Saturday night, mostly cloudy. Highs in the upper 60s. Lows around 50. Sunday,
mostly sunny. Highs in the

was 87%. The wind was northwest at 15 miles an hour. The pressure was 29.84 inches and steady. In Maple Lake, it was cloudy. The temperature was 48 degrees, the dew point was 44, and the relative humidity was 85%. The wind was northwest at 9 miles an hour. The pressure was 29.86 inches and rising. Elsewhere across central Minnesota, at Princeton, fog was reported, with a temperature of 47. It was cloudy, with a temperature of 51 at the Twin Cities, 46 at St. Cloud, 52 at Anoka, and 50 at Crystal. Under cloudy skies, Litchfield reported 46, Little Falls reported 43, and Wilmer reported 45. Around the state, at Mankato, rain was falling, with a temperature of 49. At Duluth, it was mostly cloudy, with a temperature of 41. It was cloudy, with a temperature of 54 at Rochester, 44 at Brainerd, and 38 at International Falls. Once again at 5 a.m., in Buffalo, it was 48 degrees under cloudy skies. And in Maple Lake, it was 48 degrees under cloudy skies. 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The current time is 5:57 a.m. Central Daylight Time. Now here is the hazardous weather outlook for portions of central and southern Minnesota and west central Wisconsin. For tonight, thunderstorms are expected tonight, especially from southern Minnesota into western Wisconsin. The strongest storms across southeast Minnesota could contain damaging wind gusts. And now the extended outlook for the period Tuesday through Sunday. No hazardous weather is expected at this time. Spotter information statement, Skywarn spotter activation will not be needed. Now the forecast for central Minnesota, from St. Cloud to the northwest Twin Cities suburbs. Today, cloudy. Chance of sprinkles in the afternoon. Highs in the lower 50s. Northwest winds 15 to 20 miles an hour. Tonight, partly cloudy in the evening then clearing. Chance of sprinkles in the evening. Lows in the upper 30s. Northwest winds 5 to 15 miles an hour, decreasing to up to 5 miles an hour overnight. Wednesday, sunny. Highs in the lower 60s. Northwest winds up to 5 miles an hour, shifting to the southeast in the afternoon. Wednesday night, increasing clouds. Lows in the lower 40s. Southeast winds up to 5 miles an hour. Thursday and Thursday night, partly cloudy. Highs in the mid-60s. Lows in the mid-40s. Friday, partly sunny. Chance of rain showers in the afternoon. Highs in the lower 60s. Chance of showers 40%. Friday night, mostly cloudy with a 50% chance of rain showers. Lows in the mid-40s. Saturday and Saturday night, mostly cloudy. Highs in the upper 60s. Lows around 50. Sunday, mostly sunny. Highs in the upper 70s. Sunday night and Memorial Day, mostly clear. Lows in the upper 50s. Highs in the lower 80s. Again, the forecast for central Minnesota, from St. Cloud to the northwest Twin Cities suburbs for today, cloudy. Chance of sprinkles in the afternoon. Highs in the lower 50s. Northwest winds 15 to 20 miles an hour. The St. Cloud, Minnesota climate summary for yesterday, May 18, 2026. Yesterday's high temperature of 61 degrees occurred at 3:08 p.m. The record high is 94 degrees, which was last set in 2012. Yesterday's low temperature of 49 degrees occurred at 6:52 a.m. The record low is 30 degrees, which was set in 1976. 0.51 inches of precipitation fell yesterday. No snow fell yesterday. The normal high temperature

For today is 69 degrees, and the normal low is 46. The record high for today is 91, which occurred in 1921, and the record low is 28, which occurred in 1981. Sunrise today is at 5:41 a.m., and sunset is at 8:45 p.m. This is Weather Radio Station WNG676 Clearwater, broadcasting on a frequency of 162.50 MHz. 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The current time is 6:01 a.m. Central Daylight Time. Now here is the hazardous weather outlook for portions of central and southern Minnesota and west central Wisconsin. For tonight, thunderstorms are expected tonight, especially from southern Minnesota into western Wisconsin. The strongest storms across southeast Minnesota could contain damaging wind gusts. And now the extended outlook for the period Tuesday through Sunday. No hazardous weather is expected at this time. Spotter information statement, Skywarn spotter activation will not be needed. Now the forecast for central Minnesota, from St. Cloud to the northwest Twin Cities suburbs. Today, cloudy. Chance of sprinkles in the afternoon. Highs in the lower 50s. Northwest winds 15 to 20 miles an hour. Tonight, partly cloudy in the evening then clearing. Chance of sprinkles in the evening. Lows in the upper 30s. Northwest winds 5 to 15 miles an hour decreasing to up to 5 miles an hour overnight. Wednesday, sunny. Highs in the lower 60s. Northwest winds up to 5 miles an hour shifting to the southeast in the afternoon. Wednesday night, increasing clouds. Lows in the lower 40s. Southeast winds up to 5 miles an hour. Thursday and Thursday night, partly cloudy. Highs in the mid-60s. Lows in the mid-40s. Friday, partly sunny. Chance of rain showers in the afternoon. Highs in the lower 60s. Chance of showers 40%. Friday night, mostly cloudy with a 50% chance of rain showers. Lows in the mid-40s. Saturday and Saturday night, mostly cloudy. Highs in the upper 60s. Lows around 50. Sunday, mostly sunny. Highs in the upper 70s. Sunday night and Memorial Day, mostly clear. Lows in the upper 50s. Highs in the lower 80s. Again, the forecast for central Minnesota, from St. Cloud to the northwest Twin Cities suburbs for today, cloudy. Chance of sprinkles in the afternoon. Highs in the lower 50s. Northwest winds 15 to 20 miles an hour. 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The current time is 6:04 a.m. Central Daylight Time. Now here is the hazardous weather outlook for portions of central and southern Minnesota and west central Wisconsin. For tonight, thunderstorms are expected tonight, especially from southern Minnesota into western Wisconsin. The strongest storms across southeast Minnesota could contain damaging wind gusts. And now the extended outlook for the period Tuesday through Sunday. No hazardous weather is expected at this time. Spotter information statement, Skywarn spotter activation will not be needed. Now the forecast for central Minnesota, from St. Cloud to the northwest Twin Cities suburbs. Today, cloudy. Chance of sprinkles in the afternoon. Highs in the lower 50s. Northwest winds 15 to 20 miles an hour. Tonight, partly cloudy in the evening then clearing. Chance of sprinkles in the evening. Lows in the upper 30s. Northwest winds 5 to 15 miles an hour decreasing to up to 5 miles an hour overnight. Wednesday, sunny.
Highs in the lower 60s. Northwest winds up to 5 miles an hour, shifting to the southeast in the afternoon. Wednesday night, increasing clouds. Lows in the lower 40s. Southeast winds up to 5 miles an hour. Thursday and Thursday night, partly cloudy. Highs in the mid 60s. Lows in the mid 40s. Friday, partly sunny. Chance of rain showers in the afternoon. Highs in the lower 60s. Chance of showers 40%. Friday night, mostly cloudy with a 50% chance of rain showers. Lows in the mid 40s. Saturday and Saturday night, mostly cloudy. Highs in the upper 60s. Lows around 50. Sunday, mostly sunny. Highs in the upper 70s. Sunday night and Memorial Day, mostly clear. Lows in the upper 50s. Highs in the lower 80s. Again, the forecast for central Minnesota, from St. Cloud to the northwest Twin Cities suburbs for today, cloudy. Chance of sprinkles in the afternoon. Highs in the lower 50s. Northwest winds 15 to 20 miles an hour. 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The current time is 6:07 a.m. Central Daylight Time. Now here is the hazardous weather outlook for portions of central and southern Minnesota and west central Wisconsin. For tonight, thunderstorms are expected tonight, especially from southern Minnesota into western Wisconsin. The strongest storms across southeast Minnesota could contain damaging wind gusts. And now the extended outlook for the period Tuesday through Sunday. No hazardous weather is expected at this time. Spotter information statement, Skywarn spotter activation will not be needed. Now the forecast for central Minnesota, from St. Cloud to the northwest Twin Cities suburbs. Today, cloudy. Chance of sprinkles in the afternoon. Highs in the lower 50s. Northwest winds 15 to 20 miles an hour. Tonight, partly cloudy in the evening then clearing. Chance of sprinkles in the evening. Lows in the upper 30s. Northwest winds 5 to 15 miles an hour, decreasing to up to 5 miles an hour overnight. Wednesday, sunny. Highs in the lower 60s. Northwest winds up to 5 miles an hour, shifting to the southeast in the afternoon. Wednesday night, increasing clouds. Lows in the lower 40s. Southeast winds up to 5 miles an hour. Thursday and Thursday night, partly cloudy. Highs in the mid-60s. Lows in the mid-40s. Friday, partly sunny. Chance of rain showers in the afternoon. Highs in the lower 60s. Chance of showers 40%. Friday night, mostly cloudy with a 50% chance of rain showers. Lows in the mid-40s. Saturday and Saturday night, mostly cloudy. Highs in the upper 60s. Lows around 50. Sunday, mostly sunny. Highs in the upper 70s. Sunday night and Memorial Day, mostly clear. Lows in the upper 50s. Highs in the lower 80s. Again, the forecast for central Minnesota, from St. Cloud to the northwest Twin Cities suburbs for today, cloudy. Chance of sprinkles in the afternoon. Highs in the lower 50s. Northwest winds 15 to 20 miles an hour. The St. Cloud, Minnesota climate summary for yesterday, May 18, 2026. Yesterday's high temperature of 61 degrees occurred at 3:08 p.m. The record high is 94 degrees, which was last set in 2012. Yesterday's low temperature of 49 degrees occurred at 6:52 a.m. The record low is 30 degrees, which was set in 1976. 0.51 inches of precipitation fell yesterday. No snow fell yesterday.
The normal high temperature for today is 69 degrees, and the normal low is 46. The record high for today is 91, which occurred in 1921, and the record low is 28, which occurred in 1981. Sunrise today is at 5:41 a.m., and sunset is at 8:45 p.m. This is Weather Radio Station WNG676 Clearwater, broadcasting on a frequency of 162.50 MHz. 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The current time is 6:11 a.m. Central Daylight Time. Now here is the hazardous weather outlook for portions of central and southern Minnesota and west central Wisconsin. For tonight, thunderstorms are expected tonight, especially from southern Minnesota into western Wisconsin. The strongest storms across southeast Minnesota could contain damaging wind gusts. And now the extended outlook for the period Tuesday through Sunday. No hazardous weather is expected at this time. Spotter information statement, Skywarn spotter activation will not be needed. Now the forecast for central Minnesota, from St. Cloud to the northwest Twin Cities suburbs. Today, cloudy. Chance of sprinkles in the afternoon. Highs in the lower 50s. Northwest winds 15 to 20 miles an hour. Tonight, partly cloudy in the evening then clearing. Chance of sprinkles in the evening. Lows in the upper 30s. Northwest winds 5 to 15 miles an hour decreasing to up to 5 miles an hour overnight. Wednesday, sunny. Highs in the lower 60s. Northwest winds up to 5 miles an hour shifting to the southeast in the afternoon. Wednesday night, increasing clouds. Lows in the lower 40s. Southeast winds up to 5 miles an hour. Thursday and Thursday night, partly cloudy. Highs in the mid-60s. Lows in the mid-40s. Friday, partly sunny. Chance of rain showers in the afternoon. Highs in the lower 60s. Chance of showers 40%. Friday night, mostly cloudy with a 50% chance of rain showers. Lows in the mid-40s. Saturday and Saturday night, mostly cloudy. Highs in the upper 60s. Lows around 50. Sunday, mostly sunny. Highs in the upper 70s. Sunday night and Memorial Day, mostly clear. Lows in the upper 50s. Highs in the lower 80s. Again, the forecast for central Minnesota, from St. Cloud to the northwest Twin Cities suburbs for today, cloudy. Chance of sprinkles in the afternoon. Highs in the lower 50s. Northwest winds 15 to 20 miles an hour. At 6 a.m., in Buffalo, it was cloudy. The temperature was 46 degrees, the dew point was 43, and the relative humidity was 87%. The wind was northwest at 10 miles an hour. The pressure was 29.87 inches and rising. In Maple Lake, it was cloudy. The temperature was 47 degrees, the dew point was 43, and the relative humidity was 84%. The wind was northwest at 8 miles an hour. The pressure was 29.89 inches and rising. Elsewhere across central Minnesota, it was cloudy. It was 50 at the Twin Cities, 45 at St. Cloud, 50 at Anoka, and 49 at Crystal. Princeton reported 47, Litchfield reported 45, Little Falls reported 43, and Wilmer reported 45. Around the state, at Duluth, fog was reported, with a temperature of 44. It was cloudy, with a temperature of 53 at Rochester, 49 at Mankato, 43 at Brainerd, and 37 at International Falls. Once again at 6 a.m., in Buffalo, it was 46 degrees under cloudy skies. And in Maple Lake, it was 47 degrees under cloudy skies. 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
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The current time is 6:16 a.m. Central Daylight Time. Now here is the hazardous weather outlook for portions of central and southern Minnesota and west central Wisconsin. For tonight, thunderstorms are expected tonight, especially from southern Minnesota into western Wisconsin. The strongest storms across southeast Minnesota could contain damaging wind gusts. And now the extended outlook for the period Tuesday through Sunday. No hazardous weather is expected at this time. Spotter information statement, Skywarn spotter activation will not be needed. Now the forecast for central Minnesota, from St. Cloud to the northwest Twin Cities suburbs. Today, cloudy. Chance of sprinkles in the afternoon. Highs in the lower 50s. Northwest winds 15 to 20 miles an hour. Tonight, partly cloudy in the evening then clearing. Chance of sprinkles in the evening. Lows in the upper 30s. Northwest winds 5 to 15 miles an hour decreasing to up to 5 miles an hour overnight. Wednesday, sunny. Highs in the lower 60s. Northwest winds up to 5 miles an hour shifting to the southeast in the afternoon. Wednesday night, increasing clouds. Lows in the lower 40s. Southeast winds up to 5 miles an hour. Thursday and Thursday night, partly cloudy. Highs in the mid-60s. Lows in the mid-40s. Friday, partly sunny. Chance of rain showers in the afternoon. Highs in the lower 60s. Chance of showers 40%. Friday night, mostly cloudy with a 50% chance of rain showers. Lows in the mid-40s. Saturday and Saturday night, mostly cloudy. Highs in the upper 60s. Lows around 50. Sunday, mostly sunny. Highs in the upper 70s. Sunday night and Memorial Day, mostly clear. Lows in the upper 50s. Highs in the lower 80s. Again, the forecast for central Minnesota, from St. Cloud to the northwest Twin Cities suburbs for today, cloudy. Chance of sprinkles in the afternoon. Highs in the lower 50s. Northwest winds 15 to 20 miles an hour. At 6 a.m., in Buffalo, it was cloudy. The temperature was 46 degrees, the dew point was 43, and the relative humidity was 87%. The wind was northwest at 10 miles an hour. The pressure was 29.87 inches and rising. In Maple Lake, it was cloudy. The temperature was 47 degrees. The dew point was 43, and the relative humidity was 84%. The wind was northwest at 8 miles an hour. The pressure was 29.89 inches and rising. Elsewhere across central Minnesota, it was cloudy. It was 50 at the Twin Cities, 45 at St. Cloud, 50 at Anoka, and 49 at Crystal. Princeton reported 47, Litchfield reported 45, Little Falls reported 43, and Wilmer reported 45. Around the state, at Duluth, fog was reported, with a temperature of 44. It was cloudy, with a temperature of 53 at Rochester, 49 at Mankato, 43 at Brainerd, and 37 at International Falls. Once again at 6 a.m., in Buffalo, it was 46 degrees under cloudy skies. And in Maple Lake, it was 47 degrees under cloudy skies. The St. Cloud, Minnesota climate summary for yesterday, May 18, 2026. Yesterday's high temperature of 61 degrees occurred at 3:08 p.m. The record high is 94 degrees, which was last set in 2012. Yesterday's low temperature of 49 degrees occurred at 6:52 a.m. The record low is 30 degrees, which was set in 1976. 0.51 inches of precipitation fell yesterday. No snow fell yesterday. The normal high temperature for today is 69 degrees, and the normal low is 46.
The record high for today is 91, which occurred in 1921, and the record low is 28, which occurred in 1981. Sunrise today is at 5:41 a.m., and sunset is at 8:45 p.m. This is Weather Radio Station WMG676 Clearwater, broadcasting on a frequency of 162.50 MHz. 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The current time is 6:21 a.m. Central Daylight Time. Now here is the hazardous weather outlook for portions of central and southern Minnesota and west central Wisconsin. For tonight, thunderstorms are expected tonight, especially from southern Minnesota into western Wisconsin. The strongest storms across southeast Minnesota could contain damaging wind gusts. And now the extended outlook for the period Tuesday through Sunday. No hazardous weather is expected at this time. Spotter information statement, Skywarn spotter activation will not be needed. Now the forecast for central Minnesota, from St. Cloud to the northwest Twin Cities suburbs. Today, cloudy. Chance of sprinkles in the afternoon. Highs in the lower 50s. Northwest winds 15 to 20 miles an hour. Tonight, partly cloudy in the evening then clearing. Chance of sprinkles in the evening. Lows in the upper 30s. Northwest winds 5 to 15 miles an hour decreasing to up to 5 miles an hour overnight. Wednesday, sunny. Highs in the lower 60s. Northwest winds up to 5 miles an hour shifting to the southeast in the afternoon. Wednesday night, increasing clouds. Lows in the lower 40s. Southeast winds up to 5 miles an hour. Thursday and Thursday night, partly cloudy. Highs in the mid-60s. Lows in the mid-40s. Friday, partly sunny. Chance of rain showers in the afternoon. Highs in the lower 60s. Chance of showers 40%. Friday night, mostly cloudy with a 50% chance of rain showers. Lows in the mid-40s. Saturday and Saturday night, mostly cloudy. Highs in the upper 60s. Lows around 50. Sunday, mostly sunny. Highs in the upper 70s. Sunday night and Memorial Day, mostly clear. Lows in the upper 50s. Highs in the lower 80s. Again, the forecast for central Minnesota, from St. Cloud to the northwest Twin Cities suburbs for today, cloudy. Chance of sprinkles in the afternoon. Highs in the lower 50s. Northwest winds 15 to 20 miles an hour. At 6 a.m., in Buffalo, it was cloudy. The temperature was 46 degrees, the dew point was 43, and the relative humidity was 87%. The wind was northwest at 10 miles an hour. The pressure was 29.87 inches and rising. In Maple Lake, it was cloudy. The temperature was 47 degrees. The dew point was 43, and the relative humidity was 84%. The wind was northwest at 8 miles an hour. The pressure was 29.89 inches and rising. Elsewhere across central Minnesota, it was cloudy. It was 50 at the Twin Cities, 45 at St. Cloud, 50 at Anoka, and 49 at Crystal. Princeton reported 47, Litchfield reported 45, Little Falls reported 43, and Wilmer reported 45. Around the state, at Duluth, fog was reported, with a temperature of 44. It was cloudy, with a temperature of 53 at Rochester, 49 at Mankato, 43 at Brainerd, and 37 at International Falls. Once again at 6 a.m., in Buffalo, it was 46 degrees under cloudy skies. And in Maple Lake, it was 47 degrees under cloudy skies. 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
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The current time is 6:26 a.m. Central Daylight Time. Now here is the hazardous weather outlook for portions of central and southern Minnesota and west central Wisconsin. For tonight, thunderstorms are expected tonight, especially from southern Minnesota into western Wisconsin. The strongest storms across southeast Minnesota could contain damaging wind gusts. And now the extended outlook for the period Tuesday through Sunday. No hazardous weather is expected at this time. Spotter information statement, Skywarn spotter activation will not be needed. Now the forecast for central Minnesota, from St. Cloud to the northwest Twin Cities suburbs. Today, cloudy. Chance of sprinkles in the afternoon. Highs in the lower 50s. Northwest winds 15 to 20 miles an hour. Tonight, partly cloudy in the evening then clearing. Chance of sprinkles in the evening. Lows in the upper 30s. Northwest winds 5 to 15 miles an hour decreasing to up to 5 miles an hour overnight. Wednesday, sunny. Highs in the lower 60s. Northwest winds up to 5 miles an hour shifting to the southeast in the afternoon. Wednesday night, increasing clouds. Lows in the lower 40s. Southeast winds up to 5 miles an hour. Thursday and Thursday night, partly cloudy. Highs in the mid-60s. Lows in the mid-40s. Friday, partly sunny. Chance of rain showers in the afternoon. Highs in the lower 60s. Chance of showers 40%. Friday night, mostly cloudy with a 50% chance of rain showers. Lows in the mid-40s. Saturday and Saturday night, mostly cloudy. Highs in the upper 60s. Lows around 50. Sunday, mostly sunny. Highs in the upper 70s. Sunday night and Memorial Day, mostly clear. Lows in the upper 50s. Highs in the lower 80s. Again, the forecast for central Minnesota, from St. Cloud to the northwest Twin Cities suburbs for today, cloudy. Chance of sprinkles in the afternoon. Highs in the lower 50s. Northwest winds 15 to 20 miles an hour. At 6 a.m., in Buffalo, it was cloudy. The temperature was 46 degrees, the dew point was 43, and the relative humidity was 87%. The wind was northwest at 10 miles an hour. The pressure was 29.87 inches and rising. In Maple Lake, it was cloudy. The temperature was 47 degrees. The dew point was 43, and the relative humidity was 84%. The wind was northwest at 8 miles an hour. The pressure was 29.89 inches and rising. Elsewhere across central Minnesota, it was cloudy. It was 50 at the Twin Cities, 45 at St. Cloud, 50 at Anoka, and 49 at Crystal. Princeton reported 47, Litchfield reported 45, Little Falls reported 43, and Wilmer reported 45. Around the state, at Duluth, fog was reported, with a temperature of 44. It was cloudy, with a temperature of 53 at Rochester, 49 at Mankato, 43 at Brainerd, and 37 at International Falls. Once again at 6 a.m., in Buffalo, it was 46 degrees under cloudy skies. And in Maple Lake, it was 47 degrees under cloudy skies. The St. Cloud, Minnesota climate summary for yesterday, May 18, 2026. Yesterday's high temperature of 61 degrees occurred at 3:08 p.m. The record high is 94 degrees, which was last set in 2012. Yesterday's low temperature of 49 degrees occurred at 6:52 a.m. The record low is 30 degrees, which was set in 1976. 0.51 inches of precipitation fell yesterday. No snow fell yesterday. The normal high temperature for today is 69 degrees, and the normal low is 46. The record high for today is 91, which occurred in 1921, and the record low is 28,
which occurred in 1981. Sunrise today is at 5:41 a.m., and sunset is at 8:45 p.m. This is Weather Radio Station WMG676 Clearwater, broadcasting on a frequency of 162.50 MHz. 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The current time is 6:31 a.m. Central Daylight Time. Now here is the hazardous weather outlook for portions of central and southern Minnesota and west central Wisconsin. For tonight, thunderstorms are expected tonight, especially from southern Minnesota into western Wisconsin. The strongest storms across southeast Minnesota could contain damaging wind gusts. And now the extended outlook for the period Tuesday through Sunday. No hazardous weather is expected at this time. Spotter information statement, Skywarn spotter activation will not be needed. Now the forecast for central Minnesota, from St. Cloud to the northwest Twin Cities suburbs. Today, cloudy. Chance of sprinkles in the afternoon. Highs in the lower 50s. Northwest winds 15 to 20 miles an hour. Tonight, partly cloudy in the evening then clearing. Chance of sprinkles in the evening. Lows in the upper 30s. Northwest winds 5 to 15 miles an hour decreasing to up to 5 miles an hour overnight. Wednesday, sunny. Highs in the lower 60s. Northwest winds up to 5 miles an hour shifting to the southeast in the afternoon. Wednesday night, increasing clouds. Lows in the lower 40s. Southeast winds up to 5 miles an hour. Thursday and Thursday night, partly cloudy. Thursday night, partly cloudy. Highs in the mid-60s. Lows in the mid-40s. Friday, partly sunny. Chance of rain showers in the afternoon. Highs in the lower 60s. Chance of showers 40%. Friday night, mostly cloudy with a 50% chance of rain showers. Lows in the mid-40s. Saturday and Saturday night, mostly cloudy. Highs in the upper 60s. Lows around 50. Sunday, mostly sunny. Highs in the upper 70s. Sunday night and Memorial Day, mostly clear. Lows in the upper 50s. Highs in the lower 80s. Again, the forecast for central Minnesota, from St. Cloud to the northwest Twin Cities suburbs for today, cloudy. Chance of sprinkles in the afternoon. Highs in the lower 50s. Northwest winds 15 to 20 miles an hour. At 6 a.m., in Buffalo, it was cloudy. The temperature was 46 degrees, the dew point was 43, and the relative humidity was 87%. The wind was northwest at 10 miles an hour. The pressure was 29.87 inches and rising. In Maple Lake, it was cloudy. The temperature was 47 degrees, the dew point was 43, and the relative humidity was 84%. The wind was northwest at 8 miles an hour. The pressure was 29.89 inches and rising. Elsewhere across central Minnesota, it was cloudy. It was 50 at the Twin Cities, 45 at St. Cloud, 50 at Anoka, and 49 at Crystal. Princeton reported 47, Litchfield reported 45, Little Falls reported 43, and Wilmer reported 45. Around the state, at Duluth, fog was reported, with a temperature of 44. It was cloudy, with a temperature of 53 at Rochester, 49 at Mankato, 43 at Brainerd, and 37 at International Falls. Once again at 6 a.m., in Buffalo, it was 46 degrees under cloudy skies. And in Maple Lake, it was 47 degrees under cloudy skies. 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
The current time is 6:36 a.m. Central Daylight Time.

chance of sprinkles in the evening. Lows in the upper 30s. Northwest winds 5 to 15 miles an hour, decreasing to up to 5 miles an hour overnight. Wednesday, sunny. Highs in the lower 60s. Northwest winds up to 5 miles an hour, shifting to the southeast in the afternoon. Wednesday night, increasing clouds. Lows in the lower 40s. Southeast winds up to 5 miles an hour. Thursday and Thursday night, partly cloudy. Highs in the mid-60s. Lows in the mid-40s. Friday, partly sunny. Chance of rain showers in the afternoon. Highs in the lower 60s. Chance of showers 40%. Friday night, mostly cloudy with a 50% chance of rain showers. Lows in the mid-40s. Saturday and Saturday night, mostly cloudy. Highs in the upper 60s. Lows around 50. Sunday, mostly sunny. Highs in the upper 70s. Sunday night and Memorial Day, mostly clear. Lows in the upper 50s. Highs in the lower 80s. Again, the forecast for central Minnesota, from St. Cloud to the northwest Twin Cities suburbs for today, cloudy. Chance of sprinkles in the afternoon. Highs in the lower 50s. Northwest winds 15 to 20 miles an hour. At 6 a.m., in Buffalo, it was cloudy. The temperature was 46 degrees, the dew point was 43, and the relative humidity was 87%. The wind was northwest at 10 miles an hour. The pressure was 29.87 inches and rising. In Maple Lake, it was cloudy. The temperature was 47 degrees. The dew point was 43, and the relative humidity was 84%. The wind was northwest at 8 miles an hour. The pressure was 29.89 inches and rising. Elsewhere across central Minnesota, it was cloudy. It was 50 at the Twin Cities, 45 at St. Cloud, 50 at Anoka, and 49 at Crystal. Princeton reported 47, Litchfield reported 45, Little Falls reported 43, and Wilmer reported 45. Around the state, at Duluth, fog was reported, with a temperature of 44. It was cloudy, with a temperature of 53 at Rochester, 49 at Mankato, 43 at Brainerd, and 37 at International Falls. Once again at 6 a.m., in Buffalo, it was 46 degrees under cloudy skies. And in Maple Lake, it was 47 degrees under cloudy skies. 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The St. Cloud, Minnesota climate summary for yesterday, May 18, 2026. Yesterday's high temperature of 61 degrees occurred at 3:08 p.m. The record high is 94 degrees, which was last set in 2012. Yesterday's low temperature of 49 degrees occurred at 6:52 a.m. The record low is 30 degrees, which was set in 1976. 0.51 inches of precipitation fell yesterday. No snow fell yesterday. The normal high temperature for today is 69 degrees, and the normal low is 46. The record high for today is 91, which occurred in 1921, and the record low is 28, which occurred in 1981. Sunrise today is at 5:41 a.m., and sunset is at 8:45 p.m. The current time is 7:01 a.m. Central Daylight Time. Now here is the hazardous weather outlook for portions of central and southern Minnesota and west central Wisconsin. For tonight, thunderstorms are expected tonight, especially from southern Minnesota into western Wisconsin. The strongest storms across southeast Minnesota could contain damaging wind gusts. And now the extended outlook for the period Tuesday through Sunday. No hazardous weather is expected at this time. Spotter information statement. Skywarn spotter activation will not be needed.

now the forecast for central Minnesota, from St. Cloud to the northwest Twin Cities suburbs. Today, cloudy. Chance of sprinkles in the afternoon. Highs in the lower 50s. Northwest winds 15 to 20 miles an hour. Tonight, partly cloudy in the evening then clearing. Chance of sprinkles in the evening. Lows in the upper 30s. Northwest winds 5 to 15 miles an hour decreasing to up to 5 miles an hour overnight. Wednesday, sunny. Highs in the lower 60s. Northwest winds up to 5 miles an hour shifting to the southeast in the afternoon. Wednesday night, increasing clouds. Lows in the lower 40s. Southeast winds up to 5 miles an hour. Thursday and Thursday night, partly cloudy. Highs in the mid-60s. Lows in the mid-40s. Friday, partly sunny. Chance of rain showers in the afternoon. Highs in the lower 60s. Chance of showers 40%. Friday night, mostly cloudy with a 50% chance of rain showers. Lows in the mid-40s. Saturday and Saturday night, mostly cloudy. Highs in the upper 60s. Lows around 50. Sunday, mostly sunny. Highs in the upper 70s. Sunday night and Memorial Day, mostly clear. Lows in the upper 50s. Highs in the lower 80s. Again, the forecast for central Minnesota, from St. Cloud to the northwest Twin Cities suburbs for today, cloudy. Chance of sprinkles in the afternoon. Highs in the lower 50s. Northwest winds 15 to 20 miles an hour. 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The current time is 7:04 a.m. Central Daylight Time. Now here is the hazardous weather outlook for portions of central and southern Minnesota and west central Wisconsin. For tonight, thunderstorms are expected tonight, especially from southern Minnesota into western Wisconsin. The strongest storms across southeast Minnesota could contain damaging wind gusts. And now the extended outlook for the period Tuesday through Sunday. No hazardous weather is expected at this time. Spotter information statement, Skywarn spotter activation will not be needed. Now the forecast for central Minnesota, from St. Cloud to the northwest Twin Cities suburbs. Today, cloudy. Chance of sprinkles in the afternoon. Highs in the lower 50s. Northwest winds 10 to 20 miles an hour. Tonight, partly cloudy in the evening then clearing. Chance of sprinkles in the evening. Lows in the upper 30s. Northwest winds 5 to 15 miles an hour decreasing to up to 5 miles an hour overnight. Wednesday, sunny. Highs in the lower 60s. Northwest winds up to 5 miles an hour shifting to the southeast in the afternoon. Wednesday night, increasing clouds. Lows in the lower 40s. Southeast winds up to 5 miles an hour. Thursday and Thursday night, partly cloudy. Highs in the mid-60s. Lows in the mid-40s. Friday, partly sunny. Chance of rain showers in the afternoon. Highs in the lower 60s. Chance of showers 40%. Friday night, mostly cloudy with a 50% chance of rain showers. Lows in the mid-40s. Saturday and Saturday night, mostly cloudy. Highs in the upper 60s. Lows around 50. Sunday, mostly sunny. Highs in the upper 70s. Sunday night and Memorial Day, mostly clear. Lows in the upper 50s. Highs in the lower 80s. Again, the forecast for central Minnesota, from St. Cloud to the northwest Twin Cities suburbs for today, cloudy. Chance of sprinkles in the afternoon. Highs in the lower 50s.
Northwest winds 10 to 20 miles an hour. 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The current time is 7:07 a.m. Central Daylight Time. Now here is the hazardous weather outlook for portions of central and southern Minnesota and west central Wisconsin. For tonight, thunderstorms are expected tonight, especially from southern Minnesota into western Wisconsin. The strongest storms across southeast Minnesota could contain damaging wind gusts. And now the extended outlook for the period Tuesday through Sunday. No hazardous weather is expected at this time. Spotter information statement, Skywarn spotter activation will not be needed. Now the forecast for central Minnesota, from St. Cloud to the northwest Twin Cities suburbs. Today, cloudy. Chance of sprinkles in the afternoon. Highs in the lower 50s. Northwest winds 10 to 20 miles an hour. Tonight, partly cloudy in the evening then clearing. Chance of sprinkles in the evening. Lows in the upper 30s. Northwest winds 5 to 15 miles an hour, decreasing to up to 5 miles an hour overnight. Wednesday, sunny. Highs in the lower 60s. Northwest winds up to 5 miles an hour, shifting to the southeast in the afternoon. Wednesday night, increasing clouds. Lows in the lower 40s. Southeast winds up to 5 miles an hour. Thursday and Thursday night, partly cloudy. Highs in the mid-60s. Lows in the mid-40s. Friday, partly sunny. Chance of rain showers in the afternoon. Highs in the lower 60s. Chance of showers 40%. Friday night, mostly cloudy with a 50% chance of rain showers. Lows in the mid-40s. Saturday and Saturday night, mostly cloudy. Highs in the upper 60s. Lows around 50. Sunday, mostly sunny. Highs in the upper 70s. Sunday night and Memorial Day, mostly clear. Lows in the upper 50s. Highs in the lower 80s. Again, the forecast for central Minnesota, from St. Cloud to the northwest Twin Cities suburbs for today, cloudy. Chance of sprinkles in the afternoon. Highs in the lower 50s. Northwest winds 10 to 20 miles an hour. 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The St. Cloud, Minnesota climate summary for yesterday, May 18, 2026. Yesterday's high temperature of 61 degrees occurred at 3:08 p.m. The record high is 94 degrees, which was last set in 2012. Yesterday's low temperature of 49 degrees occurred at 6:52 a.m. The record low is 30 degrees, which was set in 1976. 0.51 inches of precipitation fell yesterday. No snow fell yesterday. The normal high temperature for today is 69 degrees, and the normal low is 46. The record high for today is 91, which occurred in 1921, and the record low is 28, which occurred in 1981. Sunrise today is at 5:41 a.m., and sunset is at 8:45 p.m. The current time is 7:11 a.m. Central Daylight Time. Now here is the hazardous weather outlook for portions of central and southern Minnesota and west central Wisconsin. For tonight, thunderstorms are expected tonight, especially from southern Minnesota into western Wisconsin. The strongest storms across southeast Minnesota could contain damaging wind gusts. And now the extended outlook for the period Tuesday through Sunday. No hazardous weather is expected at this time. Spotter information statement,
Skywarn spotter activation will not be needed.

now the forecast for central Minnesota, from St. Cloud to the northwest Twin Cities suburbs. Today, cloudy. Chance of sprinkles in the afternoon. Highs in the lower 50s. Northwest winds 10 to 20 miles an hour. Tonight, partly cloudy in the evening then clearing. Chance of sprinkles in the evening. Lows in the upper 30s. Northwest winds 5 to 15 miles an hour decreasing to up to 5 miles an hour overnight. Wednesday, sunny. Highs in the lower 60s. Northwest winds up to 5 miles an hour shifting to the southeast in the afternoon. Wednesday night, increasing clouds. Lows in the lower 40s. Southeast winds up to 5 miles an hour. Thursday and Thursday night, partly cloudy. Highs in the mid-60s. Lows in the mid-40s. Friday, partly sunny. Chance of rain showers in the afternoon. Highs in the lower 60s. Chance of showers 40%. Friday night, mostly cloudy with a 50% chance of rain showers. Lows in the mid-40s. Saturday and Saturday night, mostly cloudy. Highs in the upper 60s. Lows around 50. Sunday, mostly sunny. Highs in the upper 70s. Sunday night and Memorial Day, mostly clear. Lows in the upper 50s. Highs in the lower 80s. Again, the forecast for central Minnesota, from St. Cloud to the northwest Twin Cities suburbs for today, cloudy. Chance of sprinkles in the afternoon. Highs in the lower 50s. Northwest winds 10 to 20 miles an hour. 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The current time is 7:14 a.m. Central Daylight Time. Now here is the hazardous weather outlook for portions of central and southern Minnesota and west central Wisconsin. For tonight, thunderstorms are expected tonight, especially from southern Minnesota into western Wisconsin. The strongest storms across southeast Minnesota could contain damaging wind gusts. And now the extended outlook for the period Tuesday through Sunday. No hazardous weather is expected at this time. Spotter information statement, Skywarn spotter activation will not be needed. Now the forecast for central Minnesota, from St. Cloud to the northwest Twin Cities suburbs. Today, cloudy. Chance of sprinkles in the afternoon. Highs in the lower 50s. Northwest winds 10 to 20 miles an hour. Tonight, partly cloudy in the evening then clearing. Chance of sprinkles in the evening. Lows in the upper 30s. Northwest winds 5 to 15 miles an hour decreasing to up to 5 miles an hour overnight. Wednesday, sunny. Highs in the lower 60s. Northwest winds up to 5 miles an hour shifting to the southeast in the afternoon. Wednesday night, increasing clouds. Lows in the lower 40s. Southeast winds up to 5 miles an hour. Thursday and Thursday night, partly cloudy. Highs in the mid-60s. Lows in the mid-40s. Friday, partly sunny. Chance of rain showers in the afternoon. Highs in the lower 60s. Chance of showers 40%. Friday night, mostly cloudy with a 50% chance of rain showers. Lows in the mid-40s. Saturday and Saturday night, mostly cloudy. Highs in the upper 60s. Lows around 50. Sunday, mostly sunny. Highs in the upper 70s. Sunday night and Memorial Day, mostly clear. Lows in the upper 50s. Highs in the lower 80s. Again, the forecast for central Minnesota, from St. Cloud to the northwest Twin Cities suburbs for today, cloudy. Chance of sprinkles in the afternoon. Highs in the lower 50s. Northwest winds 10 to 20 miles.

miles an hour. At 7 a.m. in Buffalo, it was cloudy. The temperature was 46 degrees, the dew point was 43, and the relative humidity was 87%. The wind was northwest at 10 miles an hour. The pressure was 29.89 inches and rising. In Maple Lake, it was cloudy. The temperature was 47 degrees, the dew point was 42, and the relative humidity was 82%. The wind was northwest at 9 miles an hour. The pressure was 29.91 inches and rising. Elsewhere across central Minnesota, at the Twin Cities, rain was falling, with a temperature of 49. It was cloudy, with a temperature of 45 at St. Cloud, 48 at Anoka, 48 at Crystal, and 46 at Princeton. Under cloudy skies, Litchfield reported 45, Little Falls reported 43, and Wilmer reported 45. Around the state, it was cloudy, with a temperature of 52 at Rochester, 47 at Mankato, 43 at Brainerd, and 37 at International Falls. At Duluth, drizzle and fog were reported, with a temperature of 44. Once again at 7 a.m., in Buffalo, it was 46 degrees under cloudy skies. And in Maple Lake, it was 47 degrees under cloudy skies. 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The current time is 7:18 a.m. Central Daylight Time. Now here is the hazardous weather outlook for portions of central and southern Minnesota and west central Wisconsin. For tonight, thunderstorms are expected tonight, especially from southern Minnesota into western Wisconsin. The strongest storms across southeast Minnesota could contain damaging wind gusts. And now the extended outlook for the period Tuesday through Sunday. No hazardous weather is expected at this time. Spotter information statement, Skywarn spotter activation will not be needed. Now the forecast for central Minnesota, from St. Cloud to the northwest Twin Cities suburbs. Today, cloudy. Chance of sprinkles in the afternoon. Highs in the lower 50s. Northwest winds 10 to 20 miles an hour. Tonight, partly cloudy in the evening then clearing. Chance of sprinkles in the evening. Lows in the upper 30s. Northwest winds 5 to 15 miles an hour decreasing to up to 5 miles an hour overnight. Wednesday, sunny. Highs in the lower 60s. Northwest winds up to 5 miles an hour shifting to the southeast in the afternoon. Wednesday night, increasing clouds. Lows in the lower 40s. Southeast winds up to 5 miles an hour. Thursday and Thursday night, partly cloudy. Highs in the mid-60s. Lows in the mid-40s. Friday, partly sunny. Chance of rain showers in the afternoon. Highs in the lower 60s. Chance of showers 40%. Friday night, mostly cloudy with a 50% chance of rain showers. Lows in the mid-40s. Saturday and Saturday night, mostly cloudy. Highs in the upper 60s. Lows around 50. Sunday, mostly sunny. Highs in the upper 70s. Sunday night and Memorial Day, mostly clear. Lows in the upper 50s. Highs in the lower 80s. Again, the forecast for central Minnesota, from St. Cloud to the northwest Twin Cities suburbs for today, cloudy. Chance of sprinkles in the afternoon. Highs in the lower 50s. Northwest winds 10 to 20 miles an hour. The St. Cloud, Minnesota climate summary for yesterday, May 18, 2026. Yesterday's high temperature of 61 degrees occurred at 3:08 p.m. The record high is 94 degrees, which was last set in 2012. Yesterday's low temperature of 49 degrees occurred at 6:52 a.m. The record low is 30 degrees, which was set in 1976.
0.51 inches of precipitation fell yesterday. No snow fell yesterday. The normal high temperature for today is 69 degrees, and the normal low is 46. The record high for today is 91, which occurred in 1921, and the record low is 28, which occurred in 1981. Sunrise today is at 5:41 a.m., and sunset is at 8:45 p.m. At 7 a.m., in Buffalo, it was cloudy. The temperature was 46 degrees, the dew point was 43, and the relative humidity was 87%. The wind was northwest at 10 miles an hour. The pressure was 29.89 inches and rising. In Maple Lake, it was cloudy. The temperature was 47 degrees, the dew point was 42, and the relative humidity was 82%. The wind was northwest at 9 miles an hour. The pressure was 29.91 inches and rising. Elsewhere across central Minnesota, at the Twin Cities, rain was falling, with a temperature of 49. It was cloudy, with a temperature of 45 at St. Cloud, 48 at Anoka, 48 at Crystal, and 46 at Princeton. Under cloudy skies, Litchfield reported 45, Little Falls reported 43, and Wilmer reported 45. Around the state, it was cloudy, with a temperature of 52 at Rochester, 47 at Mankato, 43 at Brainerd, and 37 at International Falls. At Duluth, drizzle and fog were reported, with a temperature of 44. Once again at 7 a.m., in Buffalo, it was 46 degrees under cloudy skies. And in Maple Lake, it was 47 degrees under cloudy skies. 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The current time is 7:24 a.m. Central Daylight Time. Now here is the hazardous weather outlook for portions of central and southern Minnesota and west central Wisconsin. For tonight, thunderstorms are expected tonight, especially from southern Minnesota into western Wisconsin. The strongest storms across southeast Minnesota could contain damaging wind gusts. And now the extended outlook for the period Tuesday through Sunday. No hazardous weather is expected at this time. Spotter information statement, Skywarn spotter activation will not be needed. Now the forecast for central Minnesota, from St. Cloud to the northwest Twin Cities suburbs. Today, cloudy. Chance of sprinkles in the afternoon. Highs in the lower 50s. Northwest winds 10 to 20 miles an hour. Tonight, partly cloudy in the evening then clearing. Chance of sprinkles in the evening. Lows in the upper 30s. Northwest winds 5 to 15 miles an hour, decreasing to up to 5 miles an hour overnight. Wednesday, sunny. Highs in the lower 60s. Northwest winds up to 5 miles an hour, shifting to the southeast in the afternoon. Wednesday night, increasing clouds. Lows in the lower 40s. Southeast winds up to 5 miles an hour. Thursday and Thursday night, partly cloudy. Highs in the mid-60s. Lows in the mid-40s. Friday, partly sunny. Chance of rain showers in the afternoon. Highs in the lower 60s. Chance of showers 40%. Friday night, mostly cloudy with a 50% chance of rain showers. Lows in the mid-40s. Saturday and Saturday night, mostly cloudy. Highs in the upper 60s. Lows around 50. Sunday, mostly sunny. Highs in the upper 70s. Sunday night and Memorial Day, mostly clear. Lows in the upper 50s. Highs in the lower 80s. Again, the forecast for central Minnesota, from St. Cloud to the northwest Twin Cities suburbs for today, cloudy. Chance of sprinkles in the afternoon. Highs in the lower 50s. Northwest winds 10 to 20 miles an hour.
At 7 a.m., in Buffalo, it was cloudy. The temperature was 46 degrees, the dew point was 43, and the relative humidity was 87%. The wind was northwest at 10 miles an hour. The pressure was 29.89 inches and rising. In Maple Lake, it was cloudy. The temperature was 47 degrees, the dew point was 42, and the relative humidity was 82%. The wind was northwest at 9 miles an hour. The pressure was 29.91 inches and rising. Elsewhere across central Minnesota, at the Twin Cities, rain was falling, with a temperature of 49. It was cloudy, with a temperature of 45 at St. Cloud, 48 at Anoka, 48 at Crystal, and 46 at Princeton. Under cloudy skies, Litchfield reported 45, Little Falls reported 43, and Wilmer reported 45. Around the state, it was cloudy, with a temperature of 52 at Rochester, 47 at Mankato, 43 at Brainerd, and 37 at International Falls. At Duluth, drizzle and fog were reported, with a temperature of 44. Once again at 7 a.m., in Buffalo, it was 46 degrees under cloudy skies. And in Maple Lake, it was 47 degrees under cloudy skies. 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The current time is 7:28 a.m. Central Daylight Time. Now here is the hazardous weather outlook for portions of central and southern Minnesota and west central Wisconsin. For tonight, thunderstorms are expected tonight, especially from southern Minnesota into western Wisconsin. The strongest storms across southeast Minnesota could contain damaging wind gusts. And now the extended outlook for the period Tuesday through Sunday. No hazardous weather is expected at this time. Spotter information statement, Skywarn spotter activation will not be needed. Now the forecast for central Minnesota, from St. Cloud to the northwest Twin Cities suburbs. Today, cloudy. Chance of sprinkles in the afternoon. Highs in the lower 50s. Northwest winds 10 to 20 miles an hour. Tonight, partly cloudy in the evening then clearing. Chance of sprinkles in the evening. Lows in the upper 30s. Northwest winds 5 to 15 miles an hour decreasing to up to 5 miles an hour overnight. Wednesday, sunny. Highs in the lower 60s. Northwest winds up to 5 miles an hour shifting to the southeast in the afternoon. Wednesday night, increasing clouds. Lows in the lower 40s. Southeast winds up to 5 miles an hour. Thursday and Thursday night, partly cloudy. Highs in the mid 60s. Lows in the mid 40s. Friday, partly sunny. Chance of rain showers in the afternoon. Highs in the lower 60s. Chance of showers 40%. Friday night, mostly cloudy with a 50% chance of rain showers. Lows in the mid-40s. Saturday and Saturday night, mostly cloudy. Highs in the upper 60s. Lows around 50. Sunday, mostly sunny. Highs in the upper 70s. Sunday night and Memorial Day, mostly clear. Lows in the upper 50s. Highs in the lower 80s. Again, the forecast for central Minnesota, from St. Cloud to the northwest Twin Cities suburbs for today, cloudy. Chance of sprinkles in the afternoon. Highs in the lower 50s. Northwest winds 10 to 20 miles an hour. The St. Cloud, Minnesota climate summary for yesterday, May 18, 2026. Yesterday's high temperature of 61 degrees occurred at 3:08 p.m. The record high is 94 degrees, which was last set in 2012. Yesterday's low temperature of 49 degrees occurred at 6:52 a.m. The record low is 30 degrees, which was set in 1976.
0.51 inches of precipitation fell yesterday. No snow fell yesterday. The normal high temperature for today is 69 degrees, and the normal low is 46. The record high for today is 91, which occurred in 1921, and the record low is 28, which occurred in 1981. Sunrise today is at 5:41 a.m., and sunset is at 8:45 p.m. At 7 a.m., in Buffalo, it was cloudy. The temperature was 46 degrees, the dew point was 43, and the relative humidity was 87%. The wind was northwest at 10 miles an hour. The pressure was 29.89 inches and rising. In Maple Lake, it was cloudy. The temperature was 47 degrees, the dew point was 42, and the relative humidity was 82%. The wind was northwest at 9 miles an hour. The pressure was 29.91 inches and rising. Elsewhere across central Minnesota, at the Twin Cities, rain was falling, with a temperature of 49. It was cloudy, with a temperature of 45 at St. Cloud, 48 at Anoka, 48 at Crystal, and 46 at Princeton. Under cloudy skies, Litchfield reported 45. Under cloudy skies, Litchfield reported 45, Little Falls reported 43, and Wilmer reported 45. Around the state, it was cloudy, with a temperature of 52 at Rochester, 47 at Mankato, 43 at Brainerd, and 37 at International Falls. At Duluth, drizzle and fog were reported, with a temperature of 44. Once again at 7 a.m., in Buffalo, it was 46 degrees under cloudy skies. And in Maple Lake, it was 47 degrees under cloudy skies. 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The current time is 7:34 a.m. Central Daylight Time. Now here is the hazardous weather outlook for portions of central and southern Minnesota and west central Wisconsin. For tonight, thunderstorms are expected tonight, especially from southern Minnesota into western Wisconsin. The strongest storms across southeast Minnesota could contain damaging wind gusts. And now the extended outlook for the period Tuesday through Sunday. No hazardous weather is expected at this time. Spotter information statement, Skywarn spotter activation will not be needed. Now the forecast for central Minnesota, from St. Cloud to the northwest Twin Cities suburbs. Today, cloudy. Chance of sprinkles in the afternoon. Highs in the lower 50s. Northwest winds 10 to 20 miles an hour. Tonight, partly cloudy in the evening then clearing. Chance of sprinkles in the evening. Lows in the upper 30s. Northwest winds 5 to 15 miles an hour decreasing to up to 5 miles an hour overnight. Wednesday, sunny. Highs in the lower 60s. Northwest winds up to 5 miles an hour shifting to the southeast in the afternoon. Wednesday night, increasing clouds. Lows in the lower 40s. Southeast winds up to 5 miles an hour. Thursday and Thursday night, partly cloudy. Highs in the mid-60s. Lows in the mid-40s. Friday, partly sunny. Chance of rain showers in the afternoon. Highs in the lower 60s. Chance of showers 40%. Friday night, mostly cloudy with a 50% chance of rain showers. Lows in the mid-40s. Saturday and Saturday night, mostly cloudy. Highs in the upper 60s. Lows around 50. Sunday, mostly sunny. Highs in the upper 70s. Sunday night and Memorial Day, mostly clear. Lows in the upper 50s. Highs in the lower 80s. Again, the forecast for central Minnesota, from St. Cloud to the northwest Twin Cities suburbs for today, cloudy. Chance of sprinkles in the afternoon. Highs in the lower 50s.

Northwest winds 10 to 20 miles an hour. At 7 a.m. in Buffalo, it was cloudy. The temperature was 46 degrees, the dew point was 43, and the relative humidity was 87%. The wind was northwest at 10 miles an hour. The pressure was 29.89 inches and rising. In Maple Lake, it was cloudy. The temperature was 47 degrees, the dew point was 42, and the relative humidity was 82%. The wind was northwest at 9 miles an hour. Pressure was 29.91 inches and rising. Elsewhere across central Minnesota, at the Twin Cities, rain was falling, with a temperature of 49. It was cloudy, with a temperature of 45 at St. Cloud, 48 at Anoka, 48 at Crystal, and 46 at Princeton. Under cloudy skies, Litchfield reported 45, Little Falls reported 43, and Wilmer reported 45. Around the state, it was cloudy, with a temperature of 52 at Rochester, 47 at Mankato, 43 at Brainerd, and 37 at International Falls. At Duluth, drizzle and fog were reported, with a temperature of 44. Once again at 7 a.m., in Buffalo, it was 46 degrees under cloudy skies. And in Maple Lake, it was 47 degrees under cloudy skies. 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The current time is 7:38 a.m. Central Daylight Time. Now here is the hazardous weather outlook for portions of central and southern Minnesota and west central Wisconsin. For tonight, thunderstorms are expected tonight, especially from southern Minnesota into western Wisconsin. The strongest storms across southeast Minnesota could contain damaging wind gusts. And now the extended outlook for the period Tuesday through Sunday. No hazardous weather is expected at this time. Spotter information statement, Skywarn spotter activation will not be needed. Now the forecast for central Minnesota, from St. Cloud to the northwest Twin Cities suburbs. Today, cloudy. Chance of sprinkles in the afternoon. Highs in the lower 50s. Northwest winds 10 to 20 miles an hour. Tonight, partly cloudy in the evening then clearing. Chance of sprinkles in the evening. Lows in the upper 30s. Northwest winds 5 to 15 miles an hour, decreasing to up to 5 miles an hour overnight. Wednesday, sunny. Highs in the lower 60s. Northwest winds up to 5 miles an hour, shifting to the southeast in the afternoon. Wednesday night, increasing clouds. Lows in the lower 40s. Southeast winds up to 5 miles an hour. Thursday and Thursday night, partly cloudy. Highs in the mid-60s. Lows in the mid-40s. Friday, partly sunny. Chance of rain showers in the afternoon. Highs in the lower 60s. Chance of showers 40%. Friday night, mostly cloudy with a 50% chance of rain showers. Lows in the mid-40s. Saturday and Saturday night, mostly cloudy. Highs in the upper 60s. Lows around 50. Sunday, mostly sunny. Highs in the upper 70s. Sunday night and Memorial Day, mostly clear. Lows in the upper 50s. Highs in the lower 80s. Again, the forecast for central Minnesota, from St. Cloud to the northwest Twin Cities suburbs for today, cloudy. Chance of sprinkles in the afternoon. Highs in the lower 50s. Northwest winds 10 to 20 miles an hour. The St. Cloud, Minnesota climate summary for yesterday, May 18, 2026. Yesterday's high temperature of 61 degrees occurred at 3:08 p.m. The record high is 94 degrees, which was last set in 2012. Yesterday's low temperature of 49 degrees occurred at 6:52 a.m.
The record low is 30 degrees, which was set in 1976. 0.51 inches of precipitation fell yesterday. No snow fell yesterday. The normal high temperature for today is 69 degrees, and the normal low is 46. The record high for today is 91, which occurred in 1921, and the record low is 28, which occurred in 1981. Sunrise today is at 5:41 a.m., and sunset is at 8:45 p.m. At 7 a.m., in Buffalo, it was cloudy. The temperature was 46 degrees, the dew point was 43, and the relative humidity was 87%. The wind was northwest at 10 miles an hour. The pressure was 29.89 inches and rising. In Maple Lake, it was cloudy. The temperature was 47 degrees, the dew point was 42, and the relative humidity was 82%. The wind was northwest at 9 miles an hour. The pressure was 29.91 inches and rising. Elsewhere across central Minnesota, at the Twin Cities, rain was falling, with a temperature of 49. It was cloudy, with a temperature of 45 at St. Cloud, 48 at Anoka, 48 at Crystal, and 46 at Princeton. Under cloudy skies, Litchfield reported 45, Little Falls reported 43, and Wilmer reported 45. Around the state, it was cloudy, with a temperature of 52 at Rochester, 47 at Mankato, 43 at Brainerd, and 37 at International Falls. At Duluth, drizzle and fog were reported, with a temperature of 44. Once again at 7 a.m., in Buffalo, it was 46 degrees under cloudy skies. And in Maple Lake, it was 47 degrees under cloudy skies. 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The current time is 7:44 a.m. Central Daylight Time. Now here is the hazardous weather outlook for portions of central and southern Minnesota and west central Wisconsin. For tonight, thunderstorms are expected tonight, especially from southern Minnesota into western Wisconsin. The strongest storms across southeast Minnesota could contain damaging wind gusts. And now the extended outlook for the period Tuesday through Sunday. No hazardous weather is expected at this time. Spotter information statement, Skywarn spotter activation will not be needed. Now the forecast for central Minnesota, from St. Cloud to the northwest Twin Cities suburbs. Today, cloudy. Chance of sprinkles in the afternoon. Highs in the lower 50s. Northwest winds 10 to 20 miles an hour. Tonight, partly cloudy in the evening then clearing. Chance of sprinkles in the evening. Lows in the upper 30s. Northwest winds 5 to 15 miles an hour, decreasing to up to 5 miles an hour overnight. Wednesday, sunny. Highs in the lower 60s. Northwest winds up to 5 miles an hour, shifting to the southeast in the afternoon. Wednesday night, increasing clouds. Lows in the lower 40s. Southeast winds up to 5 miles an hour. Thursday and Thursday night, partly cloudy. Highs in the mid-60s. Lows in the mid-40s. Friday, partly sunny. Chance of rain showers in the afternoon. Highs in the lower 60s. Chance of showers 40%. Friday night, mostly cloudy with a 50% chance of rain showers. Lows in the mid-40s. Saturday and Saturday night, mostly cloudy. Highs in the upper 60s. Lows around 50. Sunday, mostly sunny. Highs in the upper 70s. Sunday night and Memorial Day, mostly clear. Lows in the upper 50s. Highs in the lower 80s. Again, the forecast for central Minnesota, from St. Cloud to the northwest Twin Cities suburbs for today, cloudy. Chance of sprinkles in the afternoon.
Highs in the lower 50s.

Northwest winds 10 to 20 miles an hour. At 7 a.m. in Buffalo, it was cloudy. The temperature was 46 degrees, the dew point was 43, and the relative humidity was 87%. The wind was northwest at 10 miles an hour. The pressure was 29.89 inches and rising. In Maple Lake, it was cloudy. The temperature was 47 degrees, the dew point was 42, and the relative humidity was 82%. The wind was northwest at 9 miles an hour. The pressure was 29.91 inches and rising. Elsewhere across central Minnesota, at the Twin Cities, rain was falling, with a temperature of 49. It was cloudy, with a temperature of 45 at St. Cloud, 48 at Anoka, 48 at Crystal, and 46 at Princeton. Under cloudy skies, Litchfield reported 45, Little Falls reported 43, and Wilma reported 45. Around the state, it was cloudy, with a temperature of 52 at Rochester, 47 at Mankato, 43 at Brainerd, and 37 at International Falls. At Duluth, drizzle and fog were reported, with a temperature of 44. Once again at 7 a.m., in Buffalo, it was 46 degrees under cloudy skies. And in Maple Lake, it was 47 degrees under cloudy skies. 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The current time is 7:48 a.m. Central Daylight Time. Now here is the hazardous weather outlook for portions of central and southern Minnesota and west central Wisconsin. For tonight, thunderstorms are expected tonight, especially from southern Minnesota into western Wisconsin. The strongest storms across southeast Minnesota could contain damaging wind gusts. And now the extended outlook for the period Tuesday through Sunday. No hazardous weather is expected at this time. Spotter information statement, Skywarn spotter activation will not be needed. Now the forecast for central Minnesota, from St. Cloud to the northwest Twin Cities suburbs. Today, cloudy. Chance of sprinkles in the afternoon. Highs in the lower 50s. Northwest winds 10 to 20 miles an hour. Tonight, partly cloudy in the evening then clearing. Chance of sprinkles in the evening. Lows in the upper 30s. Northwest winds 5 to 15 miles an hour decreasing to up to 5 miles an hour overnight. Wednesday, sunny. Highs in the lower 60s. Northwest winds up to 5 miles an hour shifting to the southeast in the afternoon. Wednesday night, increasing clouds. Lows in the lower 40s. Southeast winds up to 5 miles an hour. Thursday and Thursday night, partly cloudy. Highs in the mid-60s. Lows in the mid-40s. Friday, partly sunny. Chance of rain showers in the afternoon. Highs in the lower 60s. Chance of showers 40%. Friday night, mostly cloudy with a 50% chance of rain showers. Lows in the mid-40s. Saturday and Saturday night, mostly cloudy. Highs in the upper 60s. Lows around 50. Sunday, mostly sunny. Highs in the upper 70s. Sunday night and Memorial Day, mostly clear. Lows in the upper 50s. Highs in the lower 80s. Again, the forecast for central Minnesota, from St. Cloud to the northwest Twin Cities suburbs for today, cloudy. Chance of sprinkles in the afternoon. Highs in the lower 50s. Northwest winds 10 to 20 miles an hour. The St. Cloud, Minnesota climate summary for yesterday, May 18, 2026. Yesterday's high temperature of 61 degrees occurred at 3:08 p.m. The record high is 94 degrees, which was last set in 2012. Yesterday's low temperature of 49 degrees occurred at 6:52 a.m.
The record low is 30 degrees, which was set in 1976. 0.51 inches of precipitation fell yesterday. No snow fell yesterday. The normal high temperature for today is 69 degrees, and the normal low is 46. The record high for today is 91, which occurred in 1921, and the record low is 28, which occurred in 1981. Sunrise today is at 5:41 a.m., and sunset is at 8:45 p.m. At 7 a.m., in Buffalo, it was cloudy. The temperature was 46 degrees, the dew point was 43, and the relative humidity was 87%. The wind was northwest at 10 miles an hour. The pressure was 29.89 inches and rising. In Maple Lake, it was cloudy. The temperature was 47 degrees, the dew point was 42, and the relative humidity was 82%. The wind was northwest at 9 miles an hour. The pressure was 29.91 inches and rising. Elsewhere across central Minnesota, at the Twin Cities, rain was falling, with a temperature of 49. It was cloudy, with a temperature of 45 at St. Cloud, 48 at Anoka, 48 at Crystal, and 46 at Princeton. Under cloudy skies, Litchfield reported 45, Little Falls reported 43, and Wilmer reported 45. Around the state, it was cloudy, with a temperature of 52 at Rochester, 47 at Mankato, 43 at Brainerd, and 37 at International Falls. At Duluth, drizzle and fog were reported, with a temperature of 44. Once again at 7 a.m., in Buffalo, it was 46 degrees under cloudy skies. And in Maple Lake, it was 47 degrees under cloudy skies. 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The current time is 7:54 a.m. Central Daylight Time. Now here is the hazardous weather outlook for portions of central and southern Minnesota and west central Wisconsin. For tonight, thunderstorms are expected tonight, especially from southern Minnesota into western Wisconsin. The strongest storms across southeast Minnesota could contain damaging wind gusts. And now the extended outlook for the period Tuesday through Sunday. No hazardous weather is expected at this time. Spotter information statement, Skywarn spotter activation will not be needed. Now the forecast for central Minnesota, from St. Cloud to the northwest Twin Cities suburbs. Today, cloudy. Chance of sprinkles in the afternoon. Highs in the lower 50s. Northwest winds 10 to 20 miles an hour. Tonight, partly cloudy in the evening then clearing. Chance of sprinkles in the evening. Lows in the upper 30s. Northwest winds 5 to 15 miles an hour, decreasing to up to 5 miles an hour overnight. Wednesday, sunny. Highs in the lower 60s. Northwest winds up to 5 miles an hour, shifting to the southeast in the afternoon. Wednesday night, increasing clouds. Lows in the lower 40s. Southeast winds up to 5 miles an hour. Thursday and Thursday night, partly cloudy. Highs in the mid-60s. Lows in the mid-40s. Friday, partly sunny. Chance of rain showers in the afternoon. Highs in the lower 60s. Chance of showers 40%. Friday night, mostly cloudy with a 50% chance of rain showers. Lows in the mid-40s. Saturday and Saturday night, mostly cloudy. Highs in the upper 60s. Lows around 50. Sunday, mostly sunny. Highs in the upper 70s. Sunday night and Memorial Day, mostly clear. Lows in the upper 50s. Highs in the lower 80s. Again, the forecast for central Minnesota, from St. Cloud to the northwest Twin Cities suburbs for today, cloudy. Chance of sprinkles in the afternoon.
Highs in the lower 50s.

central Minnesota, at the Twin Cities, rain was falling, with a temperature of 49. It was cloudy, with a temperature of 45 at St. Cloud, 48 at Anoka, 48 at Crystal, and 46 at Princeton. Under cloudy skies, Litchfield reported 45, Little Falls reported 43, and Wilmer reported 45. Around the state, it was cloudy, with a temperature of 52 at Rochester, 47 at Mankato, 43 at Brainerd, and 37 at International Falls. At Duluth, drizzle and fog were reported, with a temperature of 44. Once again at 7 a.m., in Buffalo, it was 46 degrees under cloudy skies. And in Maple Lake, it was 47 degrees under cloudy skies. 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The current time is 7:58 a.m. Central Daylight Time. Now here is the hazardous weather outlook for portions of central and southern Minnesota and west central Wisconsin. For tonight, thunderstorms are expected tonight, especially from southern Minnesota into western Wisconsin. The strongest storms across southeast Minnesota could contain damaging wind gusts. And now the extended outlook for the period Tuesday through Sunday. No hazardous weather is expected at this time. Spotter information statement, Skywarn spotter activation will not be needed. Now the forecast for central Minnesota, from St. Cloud to the northwest Twin Cities suburbs. Today, cloudy. Chance of sprinkles in the afternoon. Highs in the lower 50s. Northwest winds 10 to 20 miles an hour. Tonight, partly cloudy in the evening then clearing. Chance of sprinkles in the evening. Lows in the upper 30s. Northwest winds 5 to 15 miles an hour decreasing to up to 5 miles an hour overnight. Wednesday, sunny. Highs in the lower 60s. Northwest winds up to 5 miles an hour shifting to the southeast in the afternoon. Wednesday night, increasing clouds. Lows in the lower 40s. Southeast winds up to 5 miles an hour. Thursday and Thursday night, partly cloudy. Highs in the mid-60s. Lows in the mid-40s. Friday, partly sunny. Chance of rain showers in the afternoon. Highs in the lower 60s. Chance of showers 40%. Friday night, mostly cloudy with a 50% chance of rain showers. Lows in the mid-40s. Saturday and Saturday night, mostly cloudy. Highs in the upper 60s. Lows around 50. Sunday, mostly sunny. Highs in the upper 70s. Sunday night and Memorial Day, mostly clear. Lows in the upper 50s. Highs in the lower 80s. Again, the forecast for central Minnesota, from St. Cloud to the northwest Twin Cities suburbs for today, cloudy. Chance of sprinkles in the afternoon. Highs in the lower 50s. Northwest winds 10 to 20 miles an hour. The St. Cloud, Minnesota climate summary for yesterday, May 18, 2026. Yesterday's high temperature of 61 degrees occurred at 3:08 p.m. The record high is 94 degrees, which was last set in 2012. Yesterday's low temperature of 49 degrees occurred at 6:52 a.m. The record low is 30 degrees, which was set in 1976. 0.51 inches of precipitation fell yesterday. No snow fell yesterday. The normal high temperature for today is 69 degrees, and the normal low is 46. The record high for today is 91, which occurred in 1921, and the record low is 28, which occurred in 1981. Sunrise today is at 5:41 a.m., and sunset is at 8:45 p.m. This is Weather Radio Station WMG676 Clearwater, broadcasting on a frequency of 162.50 MHz.

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The current time is 8:02 a.m. Central Daylight Time. Now here is the hazardous weather outlook for portions of central and southern Minnesota and west central Wisconsin. For tonight, thunderstorms are expected tonight, especially from southern Minnesota into western Wisconsin. The strongest storms across southeast Minnesota could contain damaging wind gusts. And now the extended outlook for the period Tuesday through Sunday. No hazardous weather is expected at this time. Spotter information statement, Skywarn spotter activation will not be needed. Now the forecast for central Minnesota, from St. Cloud to the northwest Twin Cities suburbs. Today, cloudy. Chance of sprinkles in the afternoon. Highs in the lower 50s. Northwest winds 10 to 20 miles an hour. Tonight, partly cloudy in the evening then clearing. Chance of sprinkles in the evening. Lows in the upper 30s. Northwest winds 5 to 15 miles an hour decreasing to up to 5 miles an hour overnight. Wednesday, sunny. Highs in the lower 60s. Northwest winds up to 5 miles an hour shifting to the southeast in the afternoon. Wednesday night, increasing clouds. Lows in the lower 40s. Southeast winds up to 5 miles an hour. Thursday and Thursday night, partly cloudy. Highs in the mid-60s. Lows in the mid-40s. Friday, partly sunny. Chance of rain showers in the afternoon. Highs in the lower 60s. Chance of showers 40%. Friday night, mostly cloudy with a 50% chance of rain showers. Lows in the mid-40s. Saturday and Saturday night, mostly cloudy. Highs in the upper 60s. Lows around 50. Sunday, mostly sunny. Highs in the upper 70s. Sunday night and Memorial Day, mostly clear. Lows in the upper 50s. Highs in the lower 80s. Again, the forecast for central Minnesota, from St. Cloud to the northwest Twin Cities suburbs for today, cloudy. Chance of sprinkles in the afternoon. Highs in the lower 50s. Northwest winds 10 to 20 miles an hour. 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The current time is 8:05 a.m. Central Daylight Time. Now here is the hazardous weather outlook for portions of central and southern Minnesota and west central Wisconsin. For tonight, thunderstorms are expected tonight, especially from southern Minnesota into western Wisconsin. The strongest storms across southeast Minnesota could contain damaging wind gusts. And now the extended outlook for the period Tuesday through Sunday. No hazardous weather is expected at this time. Spotter information statement, Skywarn spotter activation will not be needed. Now the forecast for central Minnesota, from the northwest Twin Cities suburbs. Today, cloudy. Chance of sprinkles in the afternoon. Highs in the lower 50s. Northwest winds 10 to 20 miles an hour. Tonight, partly cloudy in the evening then clearing. Chance of sprinkles in the evening. Lows in the upper 30s. Northwest winds 5 to 15 miles an hour decreasing to up to 5 miles an hour overnight. Wednesday, sunny. Highs in the lower 60s. Northwest winds up to 5 miles an hour shifting to the southeast in the afternoon. Wednesday night, increasing clouds. Lows in the lower 40s. Southeast winds up to 5 miles an hour. Thursday and Thursday night, partly cloudy. Highs in the mid-60s. Lows in the mid-40s. Friday, partly sunny. Chance of rain showers in the afternoon.
Highs in the lower 60s. Chance of showers 40%. Friday night, mostly cloudy with a 50% chance of rain showers. Lows in the mid-40s. Saturday and Saturday night, mostly cloudy. Highs in the upper 60s. Lows around 50. Sunday, mostly sunny. Highs in the upper 70s. Sunday night and Memorial Day, mostly clear. Lows in the upper 50s. Highs in the lower 80s. Again, the forecast for central Minnesota, from St. Cloud to the northwest Twin Cities suburbs for today, cloudy. Chance of sprinkles in the afternoon. Highs in the lower 50s. Northwest winds 10 to 20 miles an hour. 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The current time is 8:08 a.m. Central Daylight Time. Now here is the hazardous weather outlook for portions of central and southern Minnesota and west central Wisconsin. For tonight, thunderstorms are expected tonight, especially from southern Minnesota into western Wisconsin. The strongest storms across southeast Minnesota could contain damaging wind gusts. And now the extended outlook for the period Tuesday through Sunday. No hazardous weather is expected at this time. Spotter information statement, Skywarn spotter activation will not be needed. Now the forecast for central Minnesota, from St. Cloud to the northwest Twin Cities suburbs. Today, cloudy. Chance of sprinkles in the afternoon. Highs in the lower 50s. Northwest winds 10 to 20 miles an hour. Tonight, partly cloudy in the evening then clearing. Chance of sprinkles in the evening. Lows in the upper 30s. Northwest winds 5 to 15 miles an hour, decreasing to up to 5 miles an hour overnight. Wednesday, sunny. Highs in the lower 60s. Northwest winds up to 5 miles an hour, shifting to the southeast in the afternoon. Wednesday night, increasing clouds. Lows in the lower 40s. Southeast winds up to 5 miles an hour. Thursday and Thursday night, partly cloudy. Highs in the mid-60s. Lows in the mid-40s. Friday, partly sunny. Chance of rain showers in the afternoon. Highs in the lower 60s. Chance of showers 40%. Friday night, mostly cloudy with a 50% chance of rain showers. Lows in the mid-40s. Saturday and Saturday night, mostly cloudy. Highs in the upper 60s. Lows around 50. Sunday, mostly sunny. Highs in the upper 70s. Sunday night and Memorial Day, mostly clear. Lows in the upper 50s. Highs in the lower 80s. Again, the forecast for central Minnesota, from St. Cloud to the northwest Twin Cities suburbs for today, cloudy. Chance of sprinkles in the afternoon. Highs in the lower 50s. Northwest winds 10 to 20 miles an hour. The St. Cloud, Minnesota climate summary for yesterday, May 18, 2026. Yesterday's high temperature of 61 degrees occurred at 3:08 p.m. The record high is 94 degrees, which was last set in 2012. Yesterday's low temperature of 49 degrees occurred at 6:52 a.m. The record low is 30 degrees, which was set in 1976. 0.51 inches of precipitation fell yesterday. No snow fell yesterday. The normal high temperature for today is 69 degrees, and the normal low is 46. The record high for today is 91, which occurred in 1921, and the record low is 28, which occurred in 1981. Sunrise today is at 5:41 a.m. and sunset is at 8:45 p.m. This is weather radio station WMG676 Clearwater, broadcasting on a frequency of 162.50 MHz.
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The current time is 8:12 a.m. Central Daylight Time. Now here is the hazardous weather outlook for portions of central and southern Minnesota and west central Wisconsin. For tonight, thunderstorms are expected tonight, especially from southern Minnesota into western Wisconsin. The strongest storms across southeast Minnesota could contain damaging wind gusts. And now the extended outlook for the period Tuesday through Sunday. No hazardous weather is expected at this time. Spotter information statement. Sky warns spotter activation will not be needed. Now the forecast for central Minnesota, from St. Cloud to the northwest Twin Cities suburbs. Today, cloudy. Chance of sprinkles in the afternoon. Highs in the lower 50s. Northwest winds 10 to 20 miles an hour. Tonight, partly cloudy in the evening then clearing. Chance of sprinkles in the evening. Lows in the upper 30s. Northwest winds 5 to 15 miles an hour decreasing to up to 5 miles an hour overnight. Wednesday, sunny. Highs in the lower 60s. Northwest winds up to 5 miles an hour shifting to the southeast in the afternoon. Wednesday night, increasing clouds. Lows in the lower 40s. Southeast winds up to 5 miles an hour. Thursday and Thursday night, partly cloudy. Highs in the mid-60s. Lows in the mid-40s. Friday, partly sunny. Chance of rain showers in the afternoon. Highs in the lower 60s. Chance of showers 40%. Friday night, mostly cloudy with a 50% chance of rain showers. Lows in the mid-40s. Saturday and Saturday night, mostly cloudy. Highs in the upper 60s. Lows around 50. Sunday, mostly sunny. Highs in the upper 70s. Sunday night and Memorial Day, mostly clear. Lows in the upper 50s. Highs in the lower 80s. Again, the forecast for central Minnesota, from St. Cloud to the northwest Twin Cities suburbs for today, cloudy. Chance of sprinkles in the afternoon. Highs in the lower 50s. Northwest winds 10 to 20 miles an hour. At 8 a.m., in Buffalo, it was cloudy. The temperature was 46 degrees, the dew point was 41, and the relative humidity was 81%. The wind was northwest at 16 miles an hour. The pressure was 29.94 inches and rising. In Maple Lake, it was cloudy. The temperature was 46 degrees, the dew point was 39, and the relative humidity was 77%. The wind was northwest at 13 miles an hour. The pressure was 29.95 inches and rising. Elsewhere across central Minnesota, temperatures were between 43 and 48 degrees. At the Twin Cities, drizzle was falling. It was cloudy at St. Cloud, Anoka, Crystal, and Princeton. At Litchfield, Little Falls, and Wilmer, it was cloudy. Around the state, it was cloudy, with a temperature of 50 at Rochester, 46 at Mankato, 43 at Brainerd, and 38 at International Falls. At Duluth, rain and fog were reported, with a temperature of 44. Once again at 8 a.m., in Buffalo, it was 46 degrees under cloudy skies. And in Maple Lake, it was 46 degrees under cloudy skies. 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The current time is 8:16 a.m. Central Daylight Time. Now here is the hazardous weather outlook for portions of central and southern Minnesota and west central Wisconsin. For tonight, thunderstorms are expected tonight, especially from southern Minnesota into western Wisconsin.
The strongest storms across southeast Minnesota could contain damaging wind gusts. And now the extended outlook for the period Tuesday through Sunday. No hazardous weather is expected at this time. Spotter information statement. Skywarn spotter activation will not be needed. Now the forecast for central Minnesota, from St. Cloud to the northwest Twin Cities suburbs. Today, cloudy. Chance of sprinkles in the afternoon. Highs in the lower 50s. Northwest winds 10 to 20 miles an hour. Tonight, partly cloudy in the evening then clearing. Chance of sprinkles in the evening. Lows in the upper 30s. Northwest winds 5 to 15 miles an hour decreasing to up to 5 miles an hour overnight. Wednesday, sunny. Highs in the lower 60s. Northwest winds up to 5 miles an hour shifting to the southeast in the afternoon. Wednesday night, increasing clouds. Lows in the lower 40s. Southeast winds up to 5 miles an hour. Thursday and Thursday night, partly cloudy. Highs in the mid-60s. Lows in the mid-40s. Friday, partly sunny. Chance of rain showers in the afternoon. Highs in the lower 60s. Chance of showers 40%. Friday night, mostly cloudy with a 50% chance of rain showers. Lows in the mid-40s. Saturday and Saturday night, mostly cloudy. Highs in the upper 60s. Lows around 50. Sunday, mostly sunny. Highs in the upper 70s. Sunday night and Memorial Day, mostly clear. Lows in the upper 50s. Highs in the lower 80s. Again, the forecast for central Minnesota, from St. Cloud to the northwest Twin Cities suburbs for today, cloudy. Chance of sprinkles in the afternoon. Highs in the lower 50s. Northwest winds 10 to 20 miles an hour. At 8 a.m., in Buffalo, it was cloudy. The temperature was 46 degrees, the dew point was 41, and the relative humidity was 81%. The wind was northwest at 16 miles an hour. The pressure was 29.94 inches and rising. In Maple Lake, it was cloudy. The temperature was 46 degrees, the dew point was 39, and the relative humidity was 77%. The wind was northwest at 13 miles an hour. The pressure was 29.95 inches and rising. Elsewhere across central Minnesota, temperatures were between 43 and 48 degrees. At the Twin Cities, drizzle was falling. It was cloudy at St. Cloud, Anoka, Crystal, Edmonton. At Litchfield, Little Falls, and Wilmer, it was cloudy. Around the state, it was cloudy, with a temperature of 50 at Rochester, 46 at Mankato, 43 at Brainerd, and 38 at International Falls. At Duluth, rain and fog were reported, with a temperature of 44. Once again at 8 a.m., in Buffalo, it was 46 degrees under cloudy skies. And in Maple Lake, it was 46 degrees under cloudy skies. The St. Cloud, Minnesota climate summary for yesterday, May 18, 2026. Yesterday's high temperature of 61 degrees occurred at 3:08 p.m. The record high is 94 degrees, which was last set in 2012. Yesterday's low temperature of 49 degrees occurred at 6:52 a.m. The record low is 30 degrees, which was set in 1976. 0.51 inches of precipitation fell yesterday. No snow fell yesterday. The normal high temperature for today is 69 degrees, and the normal low is 46. The record high for today is 91, which occurred in 1921, and the record low is 28, which occurred in 1981. Sunrise today is at 5:41 a.m., and sunset is at 8:45 p.m. This is Weather Radio Station WNG676 Clearwater, broadcasting on a frequency of 162.50 MHz. 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
The current time is 8:22 a.m. Central Daylight Time. Now here is the hazardous weather outlook for portions of central and southern Minnesota and west central Wisconsin. For tonight, thunderstorms are expected tonight, especially from southern Minnesota into western Wisconsin. The strongest storms across southeast Minnesota could contain damaging wind gusts. And now the extended outlook for the period Tuesday through Sunday. No hazardous weather is expected at this time. Spotter information statement. Sky warns spotter activation will not be needed. Now the forecast for central Minnesota, from St. Cloud to the northwest Twin Cities suburbs. Today, cloudy. Chance of sprinkles in the afternoon. Highs in the lower 50s. Northwest winds 10 to 20 miles an hour. Tonight, partly cloudy in the evening then clearing. Chance of sprinkles in the evening. Lows in the upper 30s. Northwest winds 5 to 15 miles an hour decreasing to up to 5 miles an hour overnight. Wednesday, sunny. Highs in the lower 60s. Northwest winds up to 5 miles an hour shifting to the southeast in the afternoon. Wednesday night, increasing clouds. Lows in the lower 40s. Southeast winds up to 5 miles an hour. Thursday and Thursday night, partly cloudy. Highs in the mid-60s. Lows in the mid-40s. Friday, partly sunny. Chance of rain showers in the afternoon. Highs in the lower 60s. Chance of showers 40%. Friday night, mostly cloudy with a 50% chance of rain showers. Lows in the mid-40s. Saturday and Saturday night, mostly cloudy. Highs in the upper 60s. Lows around 50. Sunday, mostly sunny. Highs in the upper 70s. Sunday night and Memorial Day, mostly clear. Lows in the upper 50s. Highs in the lower 80s. Again, the forecast for central Minnesota, from St. Cloud to the northwest Twin Cities suburbs for today, cloudy. Chance of sprinkles in the afternoon. Highs in the lower 50s. Northwest winds 10 to 20 miles an hour. At 8 a.m., in Buffalo, it was cloudy. The temperature was 46 degrees, the dew point was 41, and the relative humidity was 81%. The wind was northwest at 16 miles an hour. The pressure was 29.94 inches and rising. In Maple Lake, it was cloudy. The temperature was 46 degrees, the dew point was 39, and the relative humidity was 77%. The wind was northwest at 13 miles an hour. The pressure was 29.95 inches and rising. Elsewhere across central Minnesota, temperatures were between 43 and 48 degrees. At the Twin Cities, drizzle was falling. It was cloudy at St. Cloud, Anoka, Crystal, and Princeton. At Litchfield, Little Falls, and Wilmer, it was cloudy. Around the state, it was cloudy, with a temperature of 50 at Rochester, 46 at Mankato, 43 at Brainerd, and 38 at International Falls. At Duluth, rain and fog were reported, with a temperature of 44. Once again at 8 a.m., in Buffalo, it was 46 degrees under cloudy skies. And in Maple Lake, it was 46 degrees under cloudy skies. 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The current time is 8:26 a.m. Central Daylight Time. Now here is the hazardous weather outlook for portions of central and southern Minnesota and west central Wisconsin. For tonight, thunderstorms are expected tonight, especially from southern Minnesota into western Wisconsin. The strongest storms across southeast Minnesota could contain damaging wind gusts. And now the extended outlook for the period Tuesday through Sunday. No hazardous weather is expected at this time.
Spotter information statement. Sky warns spotter activation will not be needed. Now the forecast for central Minnesota, from St. Cloud to the northwest Twin Cities suburbs. Today, cloudy. Chance of sprinkles in the afternoon. Highs in the lower 50s. Northwest winds 10 to 20 miles an hour. Tonight, partly cloudy in the evening then clearing. Chance of sprinkles in the evening. Lows in the upper 30s. Northwest winds 5 to 15 miles an hour decreasing to up to 5 miles an hour overnight. Wednesday, sunny. Highs in the lower 60s. Northwest winds up to 5 miles an hour shifting to the southeast in the afternoon. Wednesday night, increasing clouds. Lows in the lower 40s. Southeast winds up to 5 miles an hour. Thursday and Thursday night, partly cloudy. Highs in the mid-60s. Lows in the mid-40s. Friday, partly sunny. Chance of rain showers in the afternoon. Highs in the lower 60s. Chance of showers 40%. Friday night, mostly cloudy with a 50% chance of rain showers. Lows in the mid-40s. Saturday and Saturday night, mostly cloudy. Highs in the upper 60s. Lows around 50. Sunday, mostly sunny. Highs in the upper 70s. Sunday night and Memorial Day, mostly clear. Lows in the upper 50s. Highs in the lower 80s. Again, the forecast for central Minnesota, from St. Cloud to the northwest Twin Cities suburbs for today, cloudy. Chance of sprinkles in the afternoon. Highs in the lower 50s. Northwest winds 10 to 20 miles an hour. At 8 a.m., in Buffalo, it was cloudy. The temperature was 46 degrees, the dew point was 41, and the relative humidity was 81%. The wind was northwest at 16 miles an hour. The pressure was 29.94 inches and rising. In Maple Lake, it was cloudy. The temperature was 46 degrees. The dew point was 39, and the relative humidity was 77%. The wind was northwest at 13 miles an hour. The pressure was 29.95 inches and rising. Elsewhere across central Minnesota, temperatures were between 43 and 48 degrees. At the Twin Cities, drizzle was falling. It was cloudy at St. Cloud, Anoka, Crystal, Edmondson. At Litchfield, Little Falls, and Wilmer, it was cloudy. Around the state, it was cloudy, with a temperature of 50 at Rochester, 46 at Mankato, 43 at Brainerd, and 38 at International Falls. At Duluth, rain and fog were reported, with a temperature of 44. Once again at 8 a.m., in Buffalo, it was 46 degrees under cloudy skies. And in Maple Lake, it was 46 degrees under cloudy skies. The St. Cloud, Minnesota climate summary for yesterday, May 18, 2026. Yesterday's high temperature of 61 degrees occurred at 3:08 p.m. The record high is 94 degrees, which was last set in 2012. Yesterday's low temperature of 49 degrees occurred at 6:52 a.m. The record low is 30 degrees, which was set in 1976. 0.51 inches of precipitation fell yesterday. No snow fell yesterday. The normal high temperature for today is 69 degrees, and the normal low is 46. The record high for today is 91, which occurred in 1921, and the record low is 28, which occurred in 1981. Sunrise today is at 5:41 a.m. and sunset is at 8:45 p.m. This is Weather Radio Station WNG676 Clearwater, broadcasting on a frequency of 162.50 MHz. 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The current time is 8:32 a.m. Central Daylight Time. Now here is the hazardous weather outlook for portions of central and southern Minnesota and west central Wisconsin.
for tonight. Thunderstorms are expected tonight, especially from southern Minnesota into western Wisconsin. The strongest storms across southeast Minnesota could contain damaging wind gusts. And now the extended outlook for the period Tuesday through Sunday. No hazardous weather is expected at this time. Spotter information statement, Skywarn spotter activation will not be needed. Now the forecast for central Minnesota, from St. Cloud to the northwest Twin Cities suburbs. Today, cloudy. Chance of sprinkles in the afternoon. Highs in the lower 50s. Northwest winds 10 to 20 miles an hour. Tonight, partly cloudy in the evening then clearing. Tonight, partly cloudy in the evening then clearing. Chance of sprinkles in the evening. Lows in the upper 30s. Northwest winds 5 to 15 miles an hour decreasing to up to 5 miles an hour overnight. Wednesday, sunny. Highs in the lower 60s. Northwest winds up to 5 miles an hour shifting to the southeast in the afternoon. Wednesday night, increasing clouds. Lows in the lower 40s. Southeast winds up to 5 miles an hour. Thursday and Thursday night, partly cloudy. Highs in the mid 60s. Lows in the mid 40s. Friday, partly sunny. Chance of rain showers in the afternoon. Highs in the lower 60s. Chance of showers 40%. Friday night, mostly cloudy with a 50% chance of rain showers. Lows in the mid 40s. Saturday and Saturday night, mostly cloudy. Highs in the upper 60s. Lows around 50. Sunday, mostly sunny. Highs in the upper 70s. Sunday night and Memorial Day, mostly clear. Lows in the upper 50s. Highs in the lower 80s. Again, the forecast for central Minnesota, from St. Cloud to the northwest Twin Cities suburbs for today, cloudy. Chance of sprinkles in the afternoon. Highs in the lower 50s. Northwest winds 10 to 20 miles an hour. At 8 a.m., in Buffalo, it was cloudy. The temperature was 46 degrees, the dew point was 41, and the relative humidity was 81%. The wind was northwest at 16 miles an hour. The pressure was 29.94 inches and rising. In Maple Lake, it was cloudy. The temperature was 46 degrees, the dew point was 39, and the relative humidity was 77%. The wind was northwest at 13 miles an hour. The pressure was 29.95 inches and rising. Elsewhere across central Minnesota, temperatures were between 43 and 48 degrees. At the Twin Cities, drizzle was falling. It was cloudy at St. Cloud, Anoka, Crystal, and Princeton. At Litchfield, Little Falls, and Wilmer, it was cloudy. Around the state, it was cloudy, with a temperature of 50 at Rochester, 46 at Mankato, 43 at Brainerd, and 38 at International Falls. At Duluth, rain and fog were reported, with a temperature of 44. Once again at 8 a.m., in Buffalo, it was 46 degrees under cloudy skies. And in Maple Lake, it was 46 degrees under cloudy skies. 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The current time is 8:36 a.m. Central Daylight Time. Now here is the hazardous weather outlook for portions of central and southern Minnesota and west central Wisconsin. For tonight, thunderstorms are expected tonight, especially from southern Minnesota into western Wisconsin. The strongest storms across southeast Minnesota could contain damaging wind gusts. And now the extended outlook for the period Tuesday through Sunday. No hazardous weather is expected at this time. Spotter information statement, Skywarn spotter activation will not be needed.
Now the forecast for central Minnesota, from St. Cloud to the northwest Twin Cities suburbs.

Chance of showers 40%. Friday night, mostly cloudy with a 50% chance of rain showers. Lows in the mid-40s. Saturday and Saturday night, mostly cloudy. Highs in the upper 60s. Lows around 50. Sunday, mostly sunny. Highs in the upper 70s. Sunday night and Memorial Day, mostly clear. Lows in the upper 50s. Highs in the lower 80s. Again, the forecast for central Minnesota, from St. Cloud to the northwest Twin Cities suburbs for today, cloudy. Chance of sprinkles in the afternoon. Highs in the lower 50s. Northwest winds 10 to 20 miles an hour. At 8 a.m., in Buffalo, it was cloudy. The temperature was 46 degrees, the dew point was 41, and the relative humidity was 81%. The wind was northwest at 16 miles an hour. The pressure was 29.94 inches and rising. In Maple Lake, it was cloudy. The temperature was 46 degrees, the dew point was 39, and the relative humidity was 77%. The wind was northwest at 13 miles an hour. The pressure was 29.95 inches and rising. Elsewhere across central Minnesota, temperatures were between 43 and 48 degrees. At the Twin Cities, drizzle was falling. It was cloudy at St. Cloud, Anoka, Crystal, at Princeton. At Litchfield, Little Falls, and Wilmer, it was cloudy. Around the state, it was cloudy, with a temperature of 50 at Rochester, 46 at Mankato, 43 at Brainerd, and 38 at International Falls. At Duluth, rain and fog were reported, with a temperature of 44. Once again at 8 a.m., in Buffalo, it was 46 degrees under cloudy skies. And in Maple Lake, it was 46 degrees under cloudy skies. The St. Cloud, Minnesota climate summary for yesterday, May 18, 2026. Yesterday's high temperature of 61 degrees occurred at 3:08 p.m. The record high is 94 degrees, which was last set in 2012. Yesterday's low temperature of 49 degrees occurred at 6:52 a.m. The record low is 30 degrees, which was set in 1976. 0.51 inches of precipitation fell yesterday. No snow fell yesterday. The normal high temperature for today is 69 degrees, and the normal low is 46. The record high for today is 91, which occurred in 1921, and the record low is 28, which occurred in 1981. Sunrise today is at 5:41 a.m., and sunset is at 8:45 p.m. This is Weather Radio Station WNG676 Clearwater, broadcasting on a frequency of 162.50 MHz. 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The current time is 9:01 a.m. Central Daylight Time. Now here is the hazardous weather outlook for portions of central and southern Minnesota and west central Wisconsin. For tonight, thunderstorms are expected tonight, especially from southern Minnesota into western Wisconsin. The strongest storms across southeast Minnesota could contain damaging wind gusts. And now the extended outlook for the period Tuesday through Sunday. No hazardous weather is expected at this time. Spotter information statement, Skywarn spotter activation will not be needed. Now the forecast for central Minnesota, from St. Cloud to the northwest Twin Cities suburbs. Today, cloudy. Chance of sprinkles in the afternoon. Highs in the lower 50s. Northwest winds 10 to 20 miles an hour. Tonight, partly cloudy in the evening then clearing. Chance of sprinkles in the evening. Lows in the upper 30s. Northwest winds 5 to 15 miles an hour, decreasing to up to 5 miles an hour overnight. Wednesday, sunny. Highs in the lower 60s. Northwest winds up to 5 miles an hour, shifting to the southeast in the afternoon. Wednesday night,
increasing clouds.

Lows in the lower 40s. Southeast winds up to 5 miles an hour. Thursday and Thursday night, partly cloudy. Highs in the mid-60s. Lows in the mid-40s. Friday, partly sunny. Chance of rain showers in the afternoon. Highs in the lower 60s. Chance of showers 40%. Friday night, mostly cloudy with a 50% chance of rain showers. Lows in the mid-40s. Saturday and Saturday night, mostly cloudy. Highs in the upper 60s. Lows around 50. Sunday, mostly sunny. Highs in the upper 70s. Sunday night and Memorial Day, mostly clear. Lows in the upper 50s. Highs in the lower 80s. Again, the forecast for central Minnesota, from St. Cloud to the northwest Twin Cities suburbs for today, cloudy. Chance of sprinkles in the afternoon. Highs in the lower 50s. Northwest winds 10 to 20 miles an hour. 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The current time is 9:04 a.m. Central Daylight Time. Now here is the hazardous weather outlook for portions of central and southern Minnesota and west central Wisconsin. For tonight, thunderstorms are expected tonight, especially from southern Minnesota into western Wisconsin. The strongest storms across southeast Minnesota could contain damaging wind gusts. And now the extended outlook for the period Tuesday through Sunday. No hazardous weather is expected at this time. Spotter information statement, Skywarn spotter activation will not be needed. Now the forecast for central Minnesota, from St. Cloud to the northwest Twin Cities suburbs. Today, cloudy. Chance of sprinkles in the afternoon. Highs in the lower 50s. Northwest winds 10 to 20 miles an hour. Tonight, partly cloudy in the evening then clearing. Chance of sprinkles in the evening. Lows in the upper 30s. Northwest winds 5 to 15 miles an hour decreasing to up to 5 miles an hour overnight. Wednesday, sunny. Highs in the lower 60s. Northwest winds up to 5 miles an hour shifting to the southeast in the afternoon. Wednesday night, increasing clouds. Lows in the lower 40s. Southeast winds up to 5 miles an hour. Thursday and Thursday night, partly cloudy. Highs in the mid-60s. Lows in the mid-40s. Friday, partly sunny. Chance of rain showers in the afternoon. Highs in the lower 60s. Chance of showers 40%. Friday night, mostly cloudy with a 50% chance of rain showers. Lows in the mid-40s. Saturday and Saturday night, mostly cloudy. Highs in the upper 60s. Lows around 50. Sunday, mostly sunny. Highs in the upper 70s. Sunday night and Memorial Day, mostly clear. Lows in the upper 50s. Highs in the lower 80s. Again, the forecast for central Minnesota, from St. Cloud to the northwest Twin Cities suburbs for today, cloudy. Chance of sprinkles in the afternoon. Highs in the lower 50s. Northwest winds 10 to 20 miles an hour. 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The current time is 9:07 a.m. Central Daylight Time. Now here is the hazardous weather outlook for portions of central and southern Minnesota and west central Wisconsin. For tonight, thunderstorms are expected tonight, especially from southern Minnesota into western Wisconsin. The strongest storms across southeast Minnesota could contain damaging wind gusts.
And now the extended outlook for the period Tuesday through Sunday. No hazardous weather is expected at this time. Spotter information statement. Skywarn spotter activation will not be needed. Now the forecast for central Minnesota, from St. Cloud to the northwest Twin Cities suburbs. Today, cloudy. Chance of sprinkles in the afternoon. Highs in the lower 50s. Northwest winds 10 to 20 miles an hour. Tonight, partly cloudy in the evening then clearing. Chance of sprinkles in the evening. Lows in the upper 30s. Northwest winds 5 to 15 miles an hour decreasing to up to 5 miles an hour overnight. Wednesday, sunny. Highs in the lower 60s. Northwest winds up to 5 miles an hour shifting to the southeast in the afternoon. Wednesday night, increasing clouds. Lows in the lower 40s. Southeast winds up to 5 miles an hour. Thursday and Thursday night, partly cloudy. Highs in the mid-60s. Lows in the mid-40s. Friday, partly sunny. Chance of rain showers in the afternoon. Highs in the lower 60s. Chance of showers 40%. Friday night, mostly cloudy with a 50% chance of rain showers. Lows in the mid-40s. Saturday and Saturday night, mostly cloudy. Highs in the upper 60s. Lows around 50. Sunday, mostly sunny. Highs in the upper 70s. Sunday night and Memorial Day, mostly clear. Lows in the upper 50s. Highs in the lower 80s. Again, the forecast for central Minnesota, from St. Cloud to the northwest Twin Cities suburbs for today, cloudy. Chance of sprinkles in the afternoon. Highs in the lower 50s. Northwest winds 10 to 20 miles an hour. The St. Cloud, Minnesota climate summary for yesterday, May 18, 2026. Yesterday's high temperature of 61 degrees occurred at 3:08 p.m. The record high is 94 degrees, which was last set in 2012. Yesterday's low temperature of 49 degrees occurred at 6:52 a.m. The record low is 30 degrees, which was set in 1976. 0.51 inches of precipitation fell yesterday. No snow fell yesterday. The normal high temperature for today is 69 degrees, and the normal low is 46. The record high for today is 91, which occurred in 1921, and the record low is 28, which occurred in 1981. Sunrise today is at 5:41 a.m., and sunset is at 8:45 p.m. This is Weather Radio Station WNG676 Clearwater, broadcasting on a frequency of 162.50 MHz. 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The current time is 9:11 a.m. Central Daylight Time. Now here is the hazardous weather outlook for portions of central and southern Minnesota and west central Wisconsin. For tonight, thunderstorms are expected tonight, especially from southern Minnesota into western Wisconsin. The strongest storms across southeast Minnesota could contain damaging wind gusts. And now the extended outlook for the period Tuesday through Sunday. No hazardous weather is expected at this time. Spotter information statement. Skywarn spotter activation will not be needed. Now the forecast for central Minnesota, from St. Cloud to the northwest Twin Cities suburbs. Today, cloudy. Chance of sprinkles in the afternoon. Highs in the lower 50s. Northwest winds 10 to 20 miles an hour. Tonight, partly cloudy in the evening then clearing. Chance of sprinkles in the evening. Lows in the upper 30s. Northwest winds 5 to 15 miles an hour decreasing to up to 5 miles an hour overnight. Wednesday, sunny. Highs in the lower 60s. Northwest winds up to 5 miles an hour shifting to the southeast in the afternoon. Wednesday night, increasing clouds.
Lows in the lower 40s. Southeast winds up to 5 miles an hour. Thursday and Thursday night, partly cloudy. Highs in the mid-60s. Lows in the mid-40s. Friday, partly sunny. Chance of rain showers in the afternoon. Highs in the lower 60s. Chance of showers 40%. Friday night, mostly cloudy with a 50% chance of rain showers. Lows in the mid-40s. Saturday and Saturday night, mostly cloudy. Highs in the upper 60s. Lows around 50. Sunday, mostly sunny. Highs in the upper 70s. Sunday night and Memorial Day, mostly clear. Lows in the upper 50s. Highs in the lower 80s. Again, the forecast for central Minnesota, from St. Cloud to the northwest Twin Cities suburbs for today, cloudy. Chance of sprinkles in the afternoon. Highs in the lower 50s. Northwest winds 10 to 20 miles an hour. At 9 a.m., in Buffalo, it was cloudy. The temperature was 46 degrees, the dew point was 39, and the relative humidity was 76%. The wind was northwest at 16 miles an hour. The pressure was 29.98 inches and rising. In Maple Lake, it was cloudy. The temperature was 46 degrees, the dew point was 39, and the relative humidity was 77%. The wind was northwest at 9 miles an hour. The pressure was 30.00 inches and rising. Elsewhere across central Minnesota, temperatures were between 45 and 49 degrees. At the Twin Cities, rain was falling. It was cloudy at St. Cloud, Anoka, Crystal, and Princeton. At Litchfield, Little Falls, and Willmar, it was cloudy. Around the state, it was cloudy, with a temperature of 50 at Rochester, 46 at Mankato, 44 at Brainerd, and 44 at Duluth. At International Falls, rain and fog were reported, with a temperature of 38. Once again at 9 a.m., in Buffalo, it was 46 degrees under cloudy skies. And in Maple Lake, it was 46 degrees under cloudy skies. 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The current time is 9:15 a.m. Central Daylight Time. Now here is the hazardous weather outlook for portions of central and southern Minnesota and west central Wisconsin. For tonight, thunderstorms are expected tonight, especially from southern Minnesota into western Wisconsin. The strongest storms across southeast Minnesota could contain damaging wind gusts. And now the extended outlook for the period Tuesday through Sunday. No hazardous weather is expected at this time. Spotter information statement, Skywarn spotter activation will not be needed. Now the forecast for central Minnesota, from St. Cloud to the northwest Twin Cities suburbs. Today, cloudy. Chance of sprinkles in the afternoon. Highs in the lower 50s. Northwest winds 10 to 20 miles an hour. Tonight, partly cloudy in the evening then clearing. Chance of sprinkles in the evening. Lows in the upper 30s. Northwest winds 5 to 15 miles an hour, decreasing to up to 5 miles an hour overnight. Wednesday, sunny. Highs in the lower 60s. Northwest winds up to 5 miles an hour, shifting to the southeast in the afternoon. Wednesday night, increasing clouds. Lows in the lower 40s. Southeast winds up to 5 miles an hour. Thursday and Thursday night, partly cloudy. Highs in the mid-60s. Lows in the mid-40s. Friday, partly sunny. Chance of rain showers in the afternoon. Highs in the lower 60s. Chance of showers 40%. Friday night, mostly cloudy with a 50% chance of rain showers. Lows in the mid-40s.
Saturday and Saturday night, mostly cloudy. Highs in the upper 60s. Lows around 50. Sunday, mostly sunny. Highs in the upper 70s. Sunday night and Memorial Day, mostly clear. Lows in the upper 50s. Highs in the lower 80s. Again, the forecast for central Minnesota, from St. Cloud to the northwest Twin Cities suburbs for today, cloudy. Chance of sprinkles in the afternoon. Highs in the lower 50s. Northwest winds 10 to 20 miles an hour. At 9 a.m., in Buffalo, it was cloudy. The temperature was 46 degrees, the dew point was 39, and the relative humidity was 76%. The wind was northwest at 16 miles an hour. The pressure was 29.98 inches and rising. In Maple Lake, it was cloudy. The temperature was 46 degrees, the dew point was 39, and the relative humidity was 77%. The wind was northwest at 9 miles an hour. The pressure was 30.00 inches and rising. Elsewhere across central Minnesota, temperatures were between 45 and 49 degrees. At the Twin Cities, rain was falling. It was cloudy at St. Cloud, Anoka, Crystal, at Princeton. At Litchfield, Little Falls, and Wilmer, it was cloudy. Around the state, it was cloudy, with a temperature of 50 at Rochester, 46 at Mankato, 44 at Brainerd, and 44 at Duluth. At International Falls, rain and fog were reported, with a temperature of 38. Once again at 9 a.m., in Buffalo, it was 46 degrees under cloudy skies. And in Maple Lake, it was 46 degrees under cloudy skies. The St. Cloud, Minnesota climate summary for yesterday, May 18, 2026. Yesterday's high temperature of 61 degrees occurred at 3:08 p.m. The record high is 94 degrees, which was last set in 2012. Yesterday's low temperature of 49 degrees occurred at 6:52 a.m. The record low is 30 degrees, which was set in 1976. 0.51 inches of precipitation fell yesterday. No snow fell yesterday. The normal high temperature for today is 69 degrees, and the normal low is 46. The record high for today is 91, which occurred in 1921, and the record low is 28, which occurred in 1981. Sunrise today is at 5:41 a.m., and sunset is at 8:45 p.m. This is Weather Radio Station WMG676 Clearwater, broadcasting on a frequency of 162.50 MHz. 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The current time is 9:21 a.m. Central Daylight Time. Now here is the hazardous weather outlook for portions of central and southern Minnesota and west central Wisconsin. For tonight, thunderstorms are expected tonight, especially from southern Minnesota into western Wisconsin. The strongest storms across southeast Minnesota could contain damaging wind gusts. And now the extended outlook for the period Tuesday through Sunday. No hazardous weather is expected at this time. Spotter information statement, Skywarn spotter activation will not be needed. Now the forecast for central Minnesota, from St. Cloud to the northwest Twin Cities suburbs. Today, cloudy. Chance of sprinkles in the afternoon. Highs in the lower 50s. Northwest winds 10 to 20 miles an hour. Tonight, partly cloudy in the evening then clearing. Chance of sprinkles in the evening. Lows in the upper 30s. Northwest winds 5 to 15 miles an hour, decreasing to up to 5 miles an hour overnight. Wednesday, sunny. Highs in the lower 60s. Northwest winds up to 5 miles an hour, shifting to the southeast in the afternoon. Wednesday night, increasing clouds. Lows in the lower 40s. Southeast winds up to 5 miles an hour. Thursday and Thursday night, partly cloudy. Highs in the mid-60s.
Lows in the mid-40s. Friday, partly sunny. Chance of rain showers in the afternoon. Highs in the lower 60s. Chance of showers 40%. Friday night, mostly cloudy with a 50% chance of rain showers. Lows in the mid-40s. Saturday and Saturday night, mostly cloudy. Highs in the upper 60s. Lows around 50. Sunday, mostly sunny. Highs in the upper 70s. Sunday night and Memorial Day, mostly clear. Lows in the upper 50s. Highs in the lower 80s. Again, the forecast for central Minnesota, from St. Cloud to the northwest Twin Cities suburbs for today, cloudy. Chance of sprinkles in the afternoon. Highs in the lower 50s. Northwest winds 10 to 20 miles an hour. At 9 a.m., in Buffalo, it was cloudy. The temperature was 46 degrees, the dew point was 39, and the relative humidity was 76%. The wind was northwest at 16 miles an hour. The pressure was 29.98 inches and rising. In Maple Lake, it was cloudy. The temperature was 46 degrees, the dew point was 39, and the relative humidity was 77%. The wind was northwest at 9 miles an hour. The pressure was 30.00 inches and rising. Elsewhere across central Minnesota, temperatures were between 45 and 49 degrees. At the Twin Cities, rain was falling. It was cloudy at St. Cloud, Anoka, Crystal, and Princeton. At Litchfield, Little Falls, and Wilmer, it was cloudy. Around the state, it was cloudy, with a temperature of 50 at Rochester, 46 at Mankato, 44 at Brainerd, and 44 at Duluth. At International Falls, rain and fog were reported, with a temperature of 38. Once again at 9 a.m., in Buffalo, it was 46 degrees under cloudy skies. And in Maple Lake, it was 46 degrees under cloudy skies. 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The current time is 9:25 a.m. Central Daylight Time. Now here is the hazardous weather outlook for portions of central and southern Minnesota and west central Wisconsin. For tonight, thunderstorms are expected tonight, especially from southern Minnesota into western Wisconsin. The strongest storms across southeast Minnesota could contain damaging wind gusts. And now the extended outlook for the period Tuesday through Sunday. No hazardous weather is expected at this time. Spotter information statement, Skywarn spotter activation will not be needed. Now the forecast for central Minnesota, from St. Cloud to the northwest Twin Cities suburbs. Today, cloudy. Chance of sprinkles in the afternoon. Highs in the lower 50s. Northwest winds 10 to 20 miles an hour. Tonight, partly cloudy in the evening then clearing. Chance of sprinkles in the evening. Lows in the upper 30s. Northwest winds 5 to 15 miles an hour decreasing to up to 5 miles an hour overnight. Wednesday, sunny. Highs in the lower 60s. Northwest winds up to 5 miles an hour shifting to the southeast in the afternoon. Wednesday night, increasing clouds. Lows in the lower 40s. Southeast winds up to 5 miles an hour. Thursday and Thursday night, partly cloudy. Highs in the mid-60s. Lows in the mid-40s. Friday, partly sunny. Chance of rain showers in the afternoon. Highs in the lower 60s. Chance of showers 40%. Friday night, mostly cloudy with a 50% chance of rain showers. Lows in the mid-40s. Saturday and Saturday night, mostly cloudy. Highs in the upper 60s. Lows around 50. Sunday, mostly sunny. Highs in the upper 70s.
Sunday night and Memorial Day, mostly clear. Lows in the upper 50s. Highs in the lower 80s. Again, the forecast for central Minnesota, from St. Cloud to the northwest Twin Cities suburbs for today, cloudy. Chance of sprinkles in the afternoon. Highs in the lower 50s. Northwest winds 10 to 20 miles an hour. At 9 a.m., in Buffalo, it was cloudy. The temperature was 46 degrees, the dew point was 39, and the relative humidity was 76%. The wind was northwest at 16 miles an hour. The pressure was 29.98 inches and rising. In Maple Lake, it was cloudy. The temperature was 46 degrees, the dew point was 39, and the relative humidity was 77%. The wind was northwest at 9 miles an hour. The pressure was 30.00 inches and rising. Elsewhere across central Minnesota, temperatures were between 45 and 49 degrees. At the Twin Cities, rain was falling. It was cloudy at St. Cloud, Anoka, Crystal, Edmonton. At Litchfield, Little Falls, and Wilmer, it was cloudy. Around the state, it was cloudy, with a temperature of 50 at Rochester, 46 at Mankato, 44 at Brainerd, and 44 at Duluth. At International Falls, rain and fog were reported, with a temperature of 38. Once again at 9 a.m., in Buffalo, it was 46 degrees under cloudy skies. And in Maple Lake, it was 46 degrees under cloudy skies. 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The St. Cloud, Minnesota climate summary for yesterday, May 18, 2026. Yesterday's high temperature of 61 degrees occurred at 3:08 p.m. The record high is 94 degrees, which was last set in 2012. Yesterday's low temperature of 49 degrees occurred at 6:52 a.m. The record low is 30 degrees, which was set in 1976. 0.51 inches of precipitation fell yesterday. No snow fell yesterday. The normal high temperature for today is 69 degrees, and the normal low is 46. The record high for today is 91, which occurred in 1921, and the record low is 28, which occurred in 1981. Sunrise today is at 5:41 a.m., and sunset is at 8:45 p.m. The current time is 9:31 a.m. Central Daylight Time. Now here is the hazardous weather outlook for portions of central and southern Minnesota and west central Wisconsin. For tonight, thunderstorms are expected tonight, especially from southern Minnesota into western Wisconsin. The strongest storms across southeast Minnesota could contain damaging wind gusts. And now the extended outlook for the period Tuesday through Sunday. No hazardous weather is expected at this time. Spotter information statement, Skywarn spotter activation will not be needed. Now the forecast for central Minnesota, from St. Cloud to the northwest Twin Cities suburbs. Today, cloudy. Chance of sprinkles in the afternoon. Highs in the lower 50s. Northwest winds 10 to 20 miles an hour. Tonight, partly cloudy in the evening then clearing. Chance of sprinkles in the evening. Lows in the upper 30s. Northwest winds 5 to 15 miles an hour, decreasing to up to 5 miles an hour overnight. Wednesday, sunny. Highs in the lower 60s. Northwest winds up to 5 miles an hour, shifting to the southeast in the afternoon. Wednesday night, increasing clouds. Lows in the lower 40s. Southeast winds up to 5 miles an hour. Thursday and Thursday night, partly cloudy. Highs in the mid-60s. Lows in the mid-40s. Friday, partly sunny. Chance of rain showers in the afternoon. Highs in the lower 60s. Chance of showers 40%.
Friday night, mostly cloudy with a 50% chance of rain showers. Lows in the mid-40s. Saturday and Saturday night, mostly cloudy. Highs in the upper 60s, mostly cloudy. Highs in the upper 60s. Lows around 50. Sunday, mostly sunny. Highs in the upper 70s. Sunday night and Memorial Day, mostly clear. Lows in the upper 50s. Highs in the lower 80s. Again, the forecast for central Minnesota, from St. Cloud to the northwest Twin Cities suburbs for today, cloudy. Chance of sprinkles in the afternoon. Highs in the lower 50s. Northwest winds 10 to 20 miles an hour. At 9 a.m., in Buffalo, it was cloudy. The temperature was 46 degrees, the dew point was 39, and the relative humidity was 76%. The wind was northwest at 16 miles an hour. The pressure was 29.98 inches and rising. In Maple Lake, it was cloudy. The temperature was 46 degrees, the dew point was 39, and the relative humidity was 77%. The wind was northwest at 9 miles an hour. The pressure was 30.00 inches and rising. Elsewhere across central Minnesota, temperatures were between 45 and 49 degrees. At the Twin Cities, rain was falling. It was cloudy at St. Cloud, Anoka, Crystal, Edmonton. At Litchfield, Little Falls, and Wilmer, it was cloudy. Around the state, it was cloudy, with a temperature of 50 at Rochester, 46 at Mankato, 44 at Brainerd, and 44 at Duluth. At International Falls, rain and fog were reported, with a temperature of 38. Once again at 9 a.m., in Buffalo, it was 46 degrees under cloudy skies. And in Maple Lake, it was 46 degrees under cloudy skies. 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The current time is 9:35 a.m. Central Daylight Time. Now here is the hazardous weather outlook for portions of central and southern Minnesota and west central Wisconsin. For tonight, thunderstorms are expected tonight, especially from southern Minnesota into western Wisconsin. The strongest storms across southeast Minnesota could contain damaging wind gusts. And now the extended outlook for the period Tuesday through Sunday. No hazardous weather is expected at this time. Spotter information statement, Skywarn spotter activation will not be needed. Now the forecast for central Minnesota, from St. Cloud to the northwest Twin Cities suburbs. Today, cloudy. Chance of sprinkles in the afternoon. Highs in the lower 50s. Northwest winds 10 to 20 miles an hour. Tonight, partly cloudy in the evening then clearing. Chance of sprinkles in the evening. Lows in the upper 30s. Northwest winds 5 to 15 miles an hour, decreasing to up to 5 miles an hour overnight. Wednesday, sunny. Highs in the lower 60s. Northwest winds up to 5 miles an hour, shifting to the southeast in the afternoon. Wednesday night, increasing clouds. Lows in the lower 40s. Southeast winds up to 5 miles an hour. Thursday and Thursday night, partly cloudy. Highs in the mid-60s. Lows in the mid-40s. Friday, partly sunny. Chance of rain showers in the afternoon. Highs in the lower 60s. Chance of showers 40%. Friday night, mostly cloudy with a 50% chance of rain showers. Lows in the mid-40s. Saturday and Saturday night, mostly cloudy. Highs in the upper 60s. Lows around 50. Sunday, mostly sunny. Highs in the upper 70s. Sunday night and Memorial Day, mostly clear. Lows in the upper 50s. Highs in the lower 80s. Again,
The forecast for central Minnesota from St.

cloud to the northwest Twin Cities suburbs for today, cloudy. Chance of sprinkles in the afternoon. Highs in the lower 50s. Northwest winds 10 to 20 miles an hour. At 9 a.m., in Buffalo, it was cloudy. The temperature was 46 degrees, the dew point was 39, and the relative humidity was 76%. The wind was northwest at 16 miles an hour. The pressure was 29.98 inches and rising. In Maple Lake, it was cloudy. The temperature was 46 degrees, the dew point was 39, and the relative humidity was 77%. The wind was northwest at 9 miles an hour. The pressure was 30.00 inches and rising. Elsewhere across central Minnesota, temperatures were between 45 and 49 degrees. At the Twin Cities, rain was falling. It was cloudy at St. Cloud, Anoka, Crystal, and Princeton. At Litchfield, Little Falls, and Wilmer, it was cloudy. Around the state, it was cloudy, with a temperature of 50 at Rochester, 46 at Mankato, 44 at Brainerd, and 44 at Duluth. At International Falls, rain and fog were reported, with a temperature of 38. Once again at 9 a.m., in Buffalo, it was 46 degrees under cloudy skies. And in Maple Lake, it was 46 degrees under cloudy skies. 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The current time is 9:39 a.m. Central Daylight Time. The St. Cloud, Minnesota climate summary for yesterday, May 18, 2026. Yesterday's high temperature of 61 degrees occurred at 3:08 p.m. The record high is 94 degrees, which was last set in 2012. Yesterday's low temperature of 49 degrees occurred at 6:52 a.m. The record low is 30 degrees, which was set in 1976. 0.51 inches of precipitation fell yesterday. No snow fell yesterday. The normal high temperature for today is 69 degrees, and the normal low is 46. The record high for today is 91, which occurred in 1921, and the record low is 28, which occurred in 1981. Sunrise today is at 5:41 a.m., and sunset is at 8:45 p.m. Now here is the hazardous weather outlook for portions of central and southern Minnesota and west central Wisconsin. For tonight, thunderstorms are expected tonight, especially from southern Minnesota into western Wisconsin. The strongest storms across southeast Minnesota could contain damaging wind gusts. And now the extended outlook for the period Tuesday through Sunday. No hazardous weather is expected at this time. Spotter information statement, Skywarn spotter activation will not be needed. Now the forecast for central Minnesota, from St. Cloud to the northwest Twin Cities suburbs. Today, cloudy. Chance of sprinkles in the afternoon. Highs in the lower 50s. Northwest winds 10 to 20 miles an hour. Tonight, partly cloudy in the evening then clearing. Chance of sprinkles in the evening. Lows in the upper 30s. Northwest winds 5 to 15 miles an hour, decreasing to up to 5 miles an hour overnight. Wednesday, sunny. Highs in the lower 60s. Northwest winds up to 5 miles an hour, shifting to the southeast in the afternoon. Wednesday night, increasing clouds. Lows in the lower 40s. Southeast winds up to 5 miles an hour. Thursday and Thursday night, partly cloudy. Highs in the mid-60s. Lows in the mid-40s. Friday, partly sunny. Chance of rain showers in the afternoon. Highs in the lower 60s. Chance of showers 40%. Friday night, mostly cloudy with a 50% chance of rain showers. Lows in the mid-40s. Saturday and Saturday night, mostly cloudy.
highs in the upper 60s. Lows around 50. Sunday, mostly sunny. Highs in the upper 70s. Sunday night and Memorial Day, mostly clear. Lows in the upper 50s. Highs in the lower 80s. Again, the forecast for central Minnesota, from St. Cloud to the northwest Twin Cities suburbs for today, cloudy. Chance of sprinkles in the afternoon. Highs in the lower 50s. Northwest winds 10 to 20 miles an hour. At 9 a.m., in Buffalo, it was cloudy. The temperature was 46 degrees, the dew point was 39, and the relative humidity was 76%. The wind was northwest at 16 miles an hour. The pressure was 29.98 inches and rising. In Maple Lake, it was cloudy. The temperature was 46 degrees, the dew point was 39, and the relative humidity was 77%. The wind was northwest at 9 miles an hour. The pressure was 30.00 inches and rising. Elsewhere across central Minnesota, temperatures were between 45 and 49 degrees. At the Twin Cities, rain was falling. It was cloudy at St. Cloud, Anoka, Crystal, and Princeton. At Litchfield, Little Falls, and Wilmer, it was cloudy. Around the state, it was cloudy, with a temperature of 50 at Rochester, 46 at Mankato, 44 at Brainerd, and 44 at Duluth. At International Falls, rain and fog were reported, with a temperature of 38. Once again at 9 a.m., in Buffalo, it was 46 degrees under cloudy skies. And in Maple Lake, it was 46 degrees under cloudy skies. 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The current time is 9:45 a.m. Central Daylight Time. Now the forecast for central Minnesota, from St. Cloud to the northwest Twin Cities suburbs. Today, cloudy. Chance of sprinkles in the afternoon. Highs in the lower 50s. Northwest winds 10 to 20 miles an hour. Tonight, partly cloudy in the evening then clearing. Chance of sprinkles in the evening. Lows in the upper 30s. Northwest winds 5 to 15 miles an hour decreasing to up to 5 miles an hour overnight. Wednesday, sunny. Highs in the lower 60s. Northwest winds up to 5 miles an hour shifting to the southeast in the afternoon. Wednesday night, increasing clouds. Lows in the lower 40s. Southeast winds up to 5 miles an hour. Thursday and Thursday night, partly cloudy. Highs in the mid-60s. Lows in the mid-40s. Friday, partly sunny. Chance of rain showers in the afternoon. Highs in the lower 60s. Chance of showers 40%. Friday night, mostly cloudy with a 50% chance of rain showers. Lows in the mid-40s. Saturday and Saturday night, mostly cloudy. Highs in the upper 60s. Lows around 50. Sunday, mostly sunny. Highs in the upper 70s. Sunday night and Memorial Day, mostly clear. Lows in the upper 50s. Highs in the lower 80s. Again, the forecast for central Minnesota, from St. Cloud to the northwest Twin Cities suburbs for today, cloudy. Chance of sprinkles in the afternoon. Highs in the lower 50s. Northwest winds 10 to 20 miles an hour. At 9 a.m., in Buffalo, it was cloudy. The temperature was 46 degrees, the dew point was 39, and the relative humidity was 76%. The wind was northwest at 16 miles an hour. The pressure was 29.98 inches and rising. In Maple Lake, it was cloudy. The temperature was 46 degrees, the dew point was 39, and the relative humidity was 77%. The wind was northwest at 9 miles an hour.
the pressure was 30.00 inches and rising. Elsewhere across central Minnesota, temperatures were between 45 and 49 degrees. At the Twin Cities, rain was falling. It was cloudy at St. Cloud, Anoka, Crystal, and Princeton. At Litchfield, Little Falls, and Wilmer, it was cloudy. Around the state, it was cloudy, with a temperature of 50 at Rochester, 46 at Mankato, 44 at Brainerd, and 44 at Duluth. At International Falls, rain and fog were reported, with a temperature of 38. Once again at 9 a.m., in Buffalo, it was 46 degrees under cloudy skies. And in Maple Lake, it was 46 degrees under cloudy skies. 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The current time is 9:49 a.m. Central Daylight Time. Now the forecast for central Minnesota, from St. Cloud to the northwest Twin Cities suburbs. Today, cloudy. Chance of sprinkles in the afternoon. Highs in the lower 50s. Northwest winds 10 to 20 miles an hour. Tonight, partly cloudy in the evening then clearing. Chance of sprinkles in the evening. Lows in the upper 30s. Northwest winds 5 to 15 miles an hour decreasing to up to 5 miles an hour overnight. Wednesday, sunny. Highs in the lower 60s. Northwest winds up to 5 miles an hour shifting to the southeast in the afternoon. Wednesday night, increasing clouds. Lows in the lower 40s. Southeast winds up to 5 miles an hour. Thursday and Thursday night, partly cloudy. Highs in the mid-60s. Lows in the mid-40s. Friday, partly sunny. Chance of rain showers in the afternoon. Highs in the lower 60s. Chance of showers 40%. Friday night, mostly cloudy with a 50% chance of rain showers. Lows in the mid-40s. Saturday and Saturday night, mostly cloudy. Highs in the upper 60s. Lows around 50. Sunday, mostly sunny. Highs in the upper 70s. Sunday night and Memorial Day, mostly clear. Lows in the upper 50s. Highs in the lower 80s. Again, the forecast for central Minnesota, from St. Cloud to the northwest Twin Cities suburbs for today, cloudy. Chance of sprinkles in the afternoon. Highs in the lower 50s. Northwest winds 10 to 20 miles an hour. The St. Cloud, Minnesota climate summary for yesterday, May 18, 2026. Yesterday's high temperature of 61 degrees occurred at 3:08 p.m. The record high is 94 degrees, which was last set in 2012. Yesterday's low temperature of 49 degrees occurred at 6:52 a.m. The record low is 30 degrees, which was set in 1976. 0.51 inches of precipitation fell yesterday. No snow fell yesterday. The normal high temperature for today is 69 degrees, and the normal low is 46. The record high for today is 91, which occurred in 1921, and the record low is 28, which occurred in 1981. Sunrise today is at 5:41 a.m. and sunset is at 8:45 p.m. At 9 a.m., in Buffalo, it was cloudy. The temperature was 46 degrees, the dew point was 39, and the relative humidity was 76%. The wind was northwest at 16 miles an hour. The pressure was 29.98 inches and rising. In Maple Lake, it was cloudy. The temperature was 46 degrees, the dew point was 39. And the relative humidity was 77%. The wind was northwest at 9 miles an hour. The pressure was 30.00 inches and rising. Elsewhere across central Minnesota, temperatures were between 45 and 49 degrees. At the Twin Cities, rain was falling.
It was cloudy at St. Cloud, Anoka, Crystal, at Princeton. At Litchfield, Little Falls, and Wilmer, it was cloudy. Around the state, it was cloudy, with a temperature of 50 at Rochester, 46 at Mankato, 44 at Brainerd, and 44 at Duluth. At International Falls, rain and fog were reported, with a temperature of 38. Once again at 9 a.m., in Buffalo, it was 46 degrees under cloudy skies. And in Maple Lake, it was 46 degrees under cloudy skies. 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The current time is 9:53 a.m. Central Daylight Time. Now the forecast for central Minnesota, from St. Cloud to the northwest Twin Cities suburbs. Today, cloudy. Chance of sprinkles in the afternoon. Highs in the lower 50s. Northwest winds 10 to 20 miles an hour. Tonight, partly cloudy in the evening then clearing. Chance of sprinkles in the evening. Lows in the upper 30s. Northwest winds 5 to 15 miles an hour decreasing to up to 5 miles an hour overnight. Wednesday, sunny. Highs in the lower 60s. Northwest winds up to 5 miles an hour shifting to the southeast in the afternoon. Wednesday night, increasing clouds. Lows in the lower 40s. Southeast winds up to 5 miles an hour. Thursday and Thursday night, partly cloudy. Highs in the mid-60s. Lows in the mid-40s. Friday, partly sunny. Chance of rain showers in the afternoon. Highs in the lower 60s. Chance of showers 40%. Friday night, mostly cloudy with a 50% chance of rain showers. Lows in the mid-40s. Saturday and Saturday night, mostly cloudy. Highs in the upper 60s. Lows around 50. Sunday, mostly sunny. Highs in the upper 70s. Sunday night and Memorial Day, mostly clear. Lows in the upper 50s. Highs in the lower 80s. Again, the forecast for central Minnesota, from St. Cloud to the northwest Twin Cities suburbs for today, cloudy. Chance of sprinkles in the afternoon. Highs in the lower 50s. Northwest winds 10 to 20 miles an hour. At 9 a.m., in Buffalo, it was cloudy. The temperature was 46 degrees, the dew point was 39, and the relative humidity was 76%. The wind was northwest at 16 miles an hour. The pressure was 29.98 inches and rising. In Maple Lake, it was cloudy. The temperature was 46 degrees, the dew point was 39, and the relative humidity was 77%. The wind was northwest at 9 miles an hour. The pressure was 30.00 inches and rising. Elsewhere across central Minnesota, temperatures were between 45 and 49 degrees. At the Twin Cities, rain was falling. It was cloudy at St. Cloud, Anoka, Crystal, at Princeton. At Litchfield, Little Falls, and Wilmer, it was cloudy. Around the state, it was cloudy, with a temperature of 50 at Rochester, 46 at Mankato, 44 at Brainerd, and 44 at Duluth. At International Falls, rain and fog were reported, with a temperature of 38. Once again at 9 a.m., in Buffalo, it was 46 degrees under cloudy skies. And in Maple Lake, it was 46 degrees under cloudy skies. 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The current time is 9:57 a.m. Central Daylight Time. Now the forecast for central Minnesota, from St. Cloud to the northwest Twin Cities suburbs.
Today, cloudy.

In the lower 40s. Southeast winds up to 5 miles an hour. Thursday and Thursday night, partly cloudy. Highs in the mid-60s. Lows in the mid-40s. Friday, partly sunny. Chance of rain showers in the afternoon. Highs in the lower 60s. Chance of showers 40%. Friday night, mostly cloudy with a 50% chance of rain showers. Lows in the mid-40s. Saturday and Saturday night, mostly cloudy. Highs in the upper 60s. Lows around 50. Sunday, mostly sunny. Highs in the upper 70s. Sunday night and Memorial Day, mostly clear. Lows in the upper 50s. Highs in the lower 80s. Again, the forecast for central Minnesota, from St. Cloud to the northwest Twin Cities suburbs for today, cloudy. Chance of sprinkles in the afternoon. Highs in the lower 50s. Northwest winds 10 to 20 miles an hour. At 9 a.m., in Buffalo, it was cloudy. The temperature was 46 degrees, the dew point was 39, and the relative humidity was 76%. The wind was northwest at 16 miles an hour. The pressure was 29.98 inches and rising. In Maple Lake, it was cloudy. The temperature was 46 degrees, the dew point was 39, and the relative humidity was 77%. The wind was northwest at 9 miles an hour. The pressure was 30.00 inches and rising. Elsewhere across central Minnesota, temperatures were between 45 and 49 degrees. At the Twin Cities, rain was falling. It was cloudy at St. Cloud, Anoka, Crystal, at Princeton. At Litchfield, Little Falls, and Wilmer, it was cloudy. Around the state, it was cloudy, with a temperature of 50 at Rochester, 46 at Mankato, 44 at Brainerd, and 44 at Duluth. At International Falls, rain and fog were reported, with a temperature of 38. Once again at 9 a.m., in Buffalo, it was 46 degrees under cloudy skies. And in Maple Lake, it was 46 degrees under cloudy skies. 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The current time is 10:01 a.m. Central Daylight Time. Now the forecast for central Minnesota, from St. Cloud to the northwest Twin Cities suburbs. Today, cloudy. Chance of sprinkles in the afternoon. Highs in the lower 50s. Northwest winds 10 to 20 miles an hour. Tonight, partly cloudy in the evening then clearing. Chance of sprinkles in the evening. Lows in the upper 30s. Northwest winds 5 to 15 miles an hour decreasing to up to 5 miles an hour overnight. Wednesday, sunny. Highs in the lower 60s. Northwest winds up to 5 miles an hour shifting to the southeast in the afternoon. Wednesday night, increasing clouds. Lows in the lower 40s. Southeast winds up to 5 miles an hour. Thursday and Thursday night, partly cloudy. Highs in the mid-60s. Lows in the mid-40s. Friday, partly sunny. Chance of rain showers in the afternoon. Highs in the lower 60s. Chance of showers 40%. Friday night, mostly cloudy with a 50% chance of rain showers. Lows in the mid-40s. Saturday and Saturday night, mostly cloudy. Highs in the upper 60s. Lows around 50. Sunday, mostly sunny. Highs in the upper 70s. Sunday night and Memorial Day, mostly clear. Lows in the upper 50s. Highs in the lower 80s. Again, the forecast for central Minnesota, from St. Cloud to the northwest Twin Cities suburbs for today, cloudy. Chance of sprinkles in the afternoon. Highs in the lower 50s.
Northwest winds 10 to 20 miles an hour.

hour. Now the forecast for central Minnesota, from St. Cloud to the northwest Twin Cities suburbs. This afternoon, mostly cloudy. Chance of sprinkles through the day. Near steady temperature in the lower 50s. Northwest winds 15 to 20 miles an hour. Tonight, partly cloudy in the evening then clearing. Chance of sprinkles in the evening. Lows in the upper 30s. Northwest winds 5 to 15 miles an hour decreasing to up to 5 miles an hour overnight. Wednesday, sunny. Highs in the lower 60s. Northwest winds up to 5 miles an hour shifting to the southeast in the afternoon. Wednesday night, increasing clouds. Lows in the lower 40s. Southeast winds up to 5 miles an hour. Thursday and Thursday night, partly cloudy. Highs in the mid-60s. Lows in the mid-40s. Friday, partly sunny. Chance of rain showers in the afternoon. Highs in the lower 60s. Chance of showers 40%. Friday night, mostly cloudy with a 50% chance of rain showers. Lows in the mid-40s. Saturday and Saturday night, mostly cloudy. Highs in the upper 60s. Lows around 50. Sunday, mostly sunny. Highs in the upper 70s. Sunday night and Memorial Day, mostly clear. Lows in the upper 50s. Highs in the lower 80s. Again, the forecast for central Minnesota, from St. Cloud to the northwest Twin Cities suburbs for this afternoon, mostly cloudy. Chance of sprinkles through the day. Near steady temperature in the lower 50s. Northwest winds 15 to 20 miles an hour. 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The current time is 10:06 a.m. Central Daylight Time. Now the forecast for central Minnesota, from St. Cloud to the northwest Twin Cities suburbs. This afternoon, mostly cloudy. Chance of sprinkles through the day. Near steady temperature in the lower 50s. Northwest winds 15 to 20 miles an hour. Tonight, partly cloudy in the evening then clearing. Chance of sprinkles in the evening. Lows in the upper 30s. Northwest winds 5 to 15 miles an hour decreasing to up to 5 miles an hour overnight. Wednesday, sunny. Highs in the lower 60s. Northwest winds up to 5 miles an hour shifting to the southeast in the afternoon. Wednesday night, increasing clouds. Lows in the lower 40s. Southeast winds up to 5 miles an hour. Thursday and Thursday night, partly cloudy. Highs in the mid-60s. Lows in the mid-40s. Friday, partly sunny. Chance of rain showers in the afternoon. Highs in the lower 60s. Chance of showers 40%. Friday night, mostly cloudy with a 50% chance of rain showers. Lows in the mid-40s. Saturday and Saturday night, mostly cloudy. Highs in the upper 60s. Lows around 50. Sunday, mostly sunny. Highs in the upper 70s. Sunday night and Memorial Day, mostly clear. Lows in the upper 50s. Highs in the lower 80s. Again, the forecast for central Minnesota, from St. Cloud to the northwest Twin Cities suburbs for this afternoon, mostly cloudy. Chance of sprinkles through the day. Near steady temperature in the lower 50s. Northwest winds 15 to 20 miles an hour. 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The current time is 10:08 a.m. Central Daylight Time.
Now the forecast for central Minnesota, from St. Cloud to the northwest Twin Cities suburbs. This afternoon, mostly cloudy. Chance of sprinkles through the day. Near steady temperature in the lower 50s. Northwest winds 15 to 20 miles an hour. Tonight, partly cloudy in the evening then clearing. Chance of sprinkles in the evening. Lows in the upper 30s. Northwest winds 5 to 15 miles an hour decreasing to up to 5 miles an hour overnight. Wednesday, sunny. Highs in the lower 60s. Northwest winds up to 5 miles an hour shifting to the southeast in the afternoon. Wednesday night, increasing clouds. Lows in the lower 40s. Southeast winds up to 5 miles an hour. Thursday and Thursday night, partly cloudy. Highs in the mid-60s. Lows in the mid-40s. Friday, partly sunny. Chance of rain showers in the afternoon. Highs in the lower 60s. Chance of showers 40%. Friday night, mostly cloudy with a 50% chance of rain showers. Lows in the mid-40s. Saturday and Saturday night, mostly cloudy. Highs in the upper 60s. Lows around 50. Sunday, mostly sunny. Highs in the upper 70s. Sunday night and Memorial Day, mostly clear. Lows in the upper 50s. Highs in the lower 80s. Again, the forecast for central Minnesota, from St. Cloud to the northwest Twin Cities suburbs for this afternoon, mostly cloudy. Chance of sprinkles through the day. Near steady temperature in the lower 50s. Northwest winds 15 to 20 miles an hour. 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The current time is 10:11 a.m. Central Daylight Time. Now the forecast for central Minnesota, from St. Cloud to the northwest Twin Cities suburbs. This afternoon, mostly cloudy. Chance of sprinkles through the day. Near steady temperature in the lower 50s. Northwest winds 15 to 20 miles an hour. Tonight, partly cloudy in the evening then clearing. Chance of sprinkles in the evening. Lows in the upper 30s. Northwest winds 5 to 15 miles an hour decreasing to up to 5 miles an hour overnight. Wednesday, sunny. Highs in the lower 60s. Northwest winds up to 5 miles an hour shifting to the southeast in the afternoon. Wednesday night, increasing clouds. Lows in the lower 40s. Southeast winds up to 5 miles an hour. Thursday and Thursday night, partly cloudy. Highs in the mid-60s. Lows in the mid-40s. Friday, partly sunny. Chance of rain showers in the afternoon. Highs in the lower 60s. Chance of showers 40%. Friday night, mostly cloudy with a 50% chance of rain showers. Lows in the mid-40s. Saturday and Saturday night, mostly cloudy. Highs in the upper 60s. Lows around 50. Sunday, mostly sunny. Highs in the upper 70s. Sunday night and Memorial Day, mostly clear. Lows in the upper 50s. Highs in the lower 80s. Again, the forecast for central Minnesota, from St. Cloud to the northwest Twin Cities suburbs for this afternoon, mostly cloudy. Chance of sprinkles through the day. Near steady temperature in the lower 50s. Northwest winds 15 to 20 miles an hour. 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The current time is 10:13 a.m. Central Daylight Time.
Now the forecast for central Minnesota, from St. Cloud to the northwest Twin Cities suburbs. This afternoon, mostly cloudy. Chance of sprinkles through the day. Near steady temperature in the lower 50s. Northwest winds 15 to 20 miles an hour. Tonight, partly cloudy in the evening then clearing. Chance of sprinkles in the evening. Lows in the upper 30s. Northwest winds 5 to 15 miles an hour decreasing to up to 5 miles an hour overnight. Wednesday, sunny. Highs in the lower 60s. Northwest winds up to 5 miles an hour shifting to the southeast in the afternoon. Wednesday night, increasing clouds. Lows in the lower 40s. Southeast winds up to 5 miles an hour. Thursday and Thursday night, partly cloudy. Highs in the mid-60s. Lows in the mid-40s. Friday, partly sunny. Chance of rain showers in the afternoon. Highs in the lower 60s. Chance of showers 40%. Friday night, mostly cloudy with a 50% chance of rain showers. Lows in the mid-40s. Saturday and Saturday night, mostly cloudy. Highs in the upper 60s. Lows around 50. Sunday, mostly sunny. Highs in the upper 70s. Sunday night and Memorial Day, mostly clear. Lows in the upper 50s. Highs in the lower 80s. Again, the forecast for central Minnesota, from St. Cloud to the northwest Twin Cities suburbs for this afternoon, mostly cloudy. Chance of sprinkles through the day. Near steady temperature in the lower 50s. Northwest winds 15 to 20 miles an hour. At 10 a.m., in Buffalo, it was cloudy. The temperature was 46 degrees, the dew point was 39, and the relative humidity was 76%. The wind was northwest at 18 miles an hour. The pressure was 30.00 inches and rising. In Maple Lake, it was cloudy. The temperature was 47 degrees, the dew point was 39, and the relative humidity was 73%. The wind was northwest at 10 miles an hour. The pressure was 30.02 inches and rising. Elsewhere across central Minnesota, it was cloudy, and temperatures were between 45 and 49 degrees. Around the state, at International Falls, rain was falling, with a temperature of 38. It was cloudy, with a temperature of 50 at Rochester, 47 at Mankato, 45 at Brainerd, and 44 at Duluth. Once again at 10 a.m., in Buffalo, it was 46 degrees under cloudy skies. And in Maple Lake, it was 47 degrees under cloudy skies. 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The current time is 10:17 a.m. Central Daylight Time. Now the forecast for central Minnesota, from St. Cloud to the northwest Twin Cities suburbs. This afternoon, mostly cloudy. Chance of sprinkles through the day. Near steady temperature in the lower 50s. Northwest winds 15 to 20 miles an hour. Tonight, partly cloudy in the evening then clearing. Chance of sprinkles in the evening. Lows in the upper 30s. Northwest winds 5 to 15 miles an hour decreasing to up to 5 miles an hour overnight. Wednesday, sunny. Highs in the lower 60s. Northwest winds up to 5 miles an hour shifting to the southeast in the afternoon. Wednesday night, increasing clouds. Lows in the lower 40s. Southeast winds up to 5 miles an hour. Thursday and Thursday night, partly cloudy. Highs in the mid-60s. Lows in the mid-40s. Friday, partly sunny. Chance of rain showers in the afternoon. Highs in the lower 60s. Chance of showers 40%. Friday night,
Mostly cloudy with a 50% chance of rain showers. Lows in the mid-40s. Saturday and Saturday night, mostly cloudy. Highs in the upper 60s. Lows around 50. Sunday, mostly sunny. Highs in the upper 70s. Sunday night and Memorial Day, mostly clear. Lows in the upper 50s. Highs in the lower 80s. Again, the forecast for central Minnesota, from St. Cloud to the northwest Twin Cities suburbs for this afternoon, mostly cloudy. Chance of sprinkles through the day. Near steady temperature in the lower 50s. Northwest winds 15 to 20 miles an hour. At 10 a.m., in Buffalo, it was cloudy. The temperature was 46 degrees, the dew point was 39, and the relative humidity was 76%. The wind was northwest at 18 miles an hour. The pressure was 30.00 inches and rising. In Maple Lake, it was cloudy. The temperature was 47 degrees, the dew point was 39, and the relative humidity was 73%. The wind was northwest at 10 miles an hour. The pressure was 30.02 inches and rising. Elsewhere across central Minnesota, it was cloudy, and temperatures were between 45 and 49 degrees. Around the state, at International Falls, rain was falling, with a temperature of 38. It was cloudy, with a temperature of 50 at Rochester, 47 at Mankato, 45 at Brainerd, and 44 at Duluth. Once again at 10 a.m., in Buffalo, it was 46 degrees under cloudy skies. And in Maple Lake, it was 47 degrees under cloudy skies. This is weather radio station WNG676 Clearwater, broadcasting on a frequency of 162.50 MHz. 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The current time is 10:20 a.m. Central Daylight Time. Now the forecast for central Minnesota, from St. Cloud to the northwest Twin Cities suburbs. This afternoon, mostly cloudy. Chance of sprinkles through the day. Near steady temperature in the lower 50s. Northwest winds 15 to 20 miles an hour. Tonight, partly cloudy in the evening then clearing. Chance of sprinkles in the evening. Lows in the upper 30s. Northwest winds 5 to 15 miles an hour decreasing to up to 5 miles an hour overnight. Wednesday, sunny. Highs in the lower 60s. Northwest winds up to 5 miles an hour shifting to the southeast in the afternoon. Wednesday night, increasing clouds. Lows in the lower 40s. Southeast winds up to 5 miles an hour. Thursday and Thursday night, partly cloudy. Highs in the mid-60s. Lows in the mid-40s. Friday, partly sunny. Chance of rain showers in the afternoon. Highs in the lower 60s. Chance of showers 40%. Friday night, mostly cloudy with a 50% chance of rain showers. Lows in the mid-40s. Saturday and Saturday night, mostly cloudy. Highs in the upper 60s. Lows around 50. Sunday, mostly sunny. Highs in the upper 70s. Sunday night and Memorial Day, mostly clear. Lows in the upper 50s. Highs in the lower 80s. Again, the forecast for central Minnesota, from St. Cloud to the northwest Twin Cities suburbs for this afternoon, mostly cloudy. Chance of sprinkles through the day. Near steady temperature in the lower 50s. Northwest winds 15 to 20 miles an hour. At 10 a.m., in Buffalo, it was cloudy. The temperature was 46 degrees, the dew point was 39, and the relative humidity was 76%. The wind was northwest at 18 miles an hour. The pressure was 30.00 inches and rising. In Maple Lake, it was cloudy. The temperature was 47 degrees, the dew point was 39, and the relative humidity was 73%.
The wind was northwest at 10 miles an hour. The pressure was 30.02 inches and rising. Elsewhere across central Minnesota, it was cloudy, and temperatures were between 45 and 49 degrees. Around the state, at International Falls, rain was falling, with a temperature of 38. It was cloudy, with a temperature of 50 at Rochester, 47 at Mankato, 45 at Brainerd, and 44 at Duluth. Once again at 10 a.m., in Buffalo, it was 46 degrees under cloudy skies. And in Maple Lake, it was 47 degrees under cloudy skies. 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The current time is 10:24 a.m. Central Daylight Time. Now the forecast for central Minnesota, from St. Cloud to the northwest Twin Cities suburbs. This afternoon, mostly cloudy. Chance of sprinkles through the day. Near steady temperature in the lower 50s. Northwest winds 15 to 20 miles an hour. Tonight, partly cloudy in the evening then clearing. Chance of sprinkles in the evening. Lows in the upper 30s. Northwest winds 5 to 15 miles an hour decreasing to up to 5 miles an hour overnight. Wednesday, sunny. Highs in the lower 60s. Northwest winds up to 5 miles an hour shifting to the southeast in the afternoon. Wednesday night, increasing clouds. Lows in the lower 40s. Southeast winds up to 5 miles an hour. Thursday and Thursday night, partly cloudy. Highs in the mid-60s. Lows in the mid-40s. Friday, partly sunny. Chance of rain showers in the afternoon. Highs in the lower 60s. Chance of showers 40%. Friday night, mostly cloudy with a 50% chance of rain showers. Lows in the mid-40s. Saturday and Saturday night, mostly cloudy. Highs in the upper 60s. Lows around 50. Sunday, mostly sunny. Highs in the upper 70s. Sunday night and Memorial Day, mostly clear. Lows in the upper 50s. Highs in the lower 80s. Again, the forecast for central Minnesota, from St. Cloud to the northwest Twin Cities suburbs for this afternoon, mostly cloudy. Chance of sprinkles through the day. Near steady temperature in the lower 50s. Northwest winds 15 to 20 miles an hour. At 10 a.m., in Buffalo, it was cloudy. The temperature was 46 degrees, the dew point was 39, and the relative humidity was 76%. The wind was northwest at 18 miles an hour. The pressure was 30.00 inches and rising. In Maple Lake, it was cloudy. The temperature was 47 degrees, the dew point was 39, and the relative humidity was 73%. The wind was northwest at 10 miles an hour. The pressure was 30.02 inches and rising. Elsewhere across central Minnesota, it was cloudy, and temperatures were between 45 and 49 degrees. Around the state, at International Falls, rain was falling, with a temperature of 38. It was cloudy, with a temperature of 50 at Rochester, 47 at Mankato, 45 at Brainerd, and 44 at Duluth. Once again at 10 a.m., in Buffalo, it was 46 degrees under cloudy skies. And in Maple Lake, it was 47 degrees under cloudy skies. 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The current time is 10:28 a.m. Central Daylight Time. Now the forecast for central Minnesota, from St. Cloud to the northwest Twin Cities suburbs. This afternoon, mostly cloudy.
chance of sprinkles through the day. Near steady temperature in the lower 50s. Northwest winds 15 to 20 miles an hour. Tonight, partly cloudy in the evening then clearing. Chance of sprinkles in the evening. Lows in the upper 30s. Northwest winds 5 to 15 miles an hour decreasing to up to 5 miles an hour overnight. Wednesday, sunny. Highs in the lower 60s. Northwest winds up to 5 miles an hour shifting to the southeast in the afternoon. Wednesday night, increasing clouds. Lows in the lower 40s. Southeast winds up to 5 miles an hour. Thursday and Thursday night, partly cloudy. Highs in the mid 60s. Lows in the mid 40s. Friday, partly sunny. Chance of rain showers in the afternoon. Highs in the lower 60s. Chance of showers 40%. Friday night, mostly cloudy with a 50% chance of rain showers. Lows in the mid 40s. Saturday and Saturday night, mostly cloudy. Highs in the upper 60s. Lows around 50. Sunday, mostly sunny. Highs in the upper 70s. Sunday night and Memorial Day, mostly clear. Lows in the upper 50s. Highs in the lower 80s. Again, the forecast for central Minnesota, from St. Cloud to the northwest Twin Cities suburbs for this afternoon, mostly cloudy. Chance of sprinkles through the day. Near steady temperature in the lower 50s. Northwest winds 15 to 20 miles an hour. At 10 a.m., in Buffalo, it was cloudy. The temperature was 46 degrees, the dew point was 39, and the relative humidity was 76%. The wind was northwest at 18 miles an hour. The pressure was 30.00 inches and rising. In Maple Lake, it was cloudy. The temperature was 47 degrees, the dew point was 39, and the relative humidity was 73%. The wind was northwest at 10 miles an hour. The pressure was 30.02 inches and rising. Elsewhere across central Minnesota, it was cloudy, and temperatures were between 45 and 49 degrees. Around the state, at International Falls, rain was falling, with a temperature of 38. It was cloudy, with a temperature of 50 at Rochester, 47 at Mankato, 45 at Brainerd, and 44 at Duluth. Once again at 10 a.m., in Buffalo, it was 46 degrees under cloudy skies. And in Maple Lake, it was 47 degrees under cloudy skies. 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The current time is 10:31 a.m. Central Daylight Time. Now the forecast for central Minnesota, from St. Cloud to the northwest Twin Cities suburbs. This afternoon, mostly cloudy. Chance of sprinkles through the day. Near steady temperature in the lower 50s. Northwest winds 15 to 20 miles an hour. Tonight, partly cloudy in the evening then clearing. Chance of sprinkles in the evening. Lows in the upper 30s. Northwest winds 5 to 15 miles an hour decreasing to up to 5 miles an hour overnight. Wednesday, sunny. Highs in the lower 60s. Northwest winds up to 5 miles an hour shifting to the southeast in the afternoon. Wednesday night, increasing clouds. Lows in the lower 40s. Southeast winds up to 5 miles an hour. Thursday and Thursday night, partly cloudy. Highs in the mid 60s. Lows in the mid 40s. Friday, partly sunny. Chance of rain showers in the afternoon. Highs in the lower 60s. Chance of showers 40%. Chance of showers 40%. Friday night, mostly cloudy with a 50% chance of rain showers. Lows in the mid-40s. Saturday and Saturday night, mostly cloudy.
Highs in the upper 60s. Lows around 50.

mostly sunny. Highs in the upper 70s. Sunday night and Memorial Day, mostly clear. Lows in the upper 50s. Highs in the lower 80s. Again, the forecast for central Minnesota, from St. Cloud to the northwest Twin Cities suburbs for this afternoon, mostly cloudy. Chance of sprinkles through the day. Near steady temperature in the lower 50s. Northwest winds 15 to 20 miles an hour. At 10 a.m., in Buffalo, it was cloudy. The temperature was 46 degrees, the dew point was 39, and the relative humidity was 76%. The wind was northwest at 18 miles an hour. The pressure was 30.00 inches and rising. In Maple Lake, it was cloudy. The temperature was 47 degrees, the dew point was 39, and the relative humidity was 73%. The wind was northwest at 10 miles an hour. The pressure was 30.02 inches and rising. Elsewhere across central Minnesota, it was cloudy, and temperatures were between 45 and 49 degrees. Around the state, at International Falls, rain was falling, with a temperature of 38. It was cloudy, with a temperature of 50 at Rochester, 47 at Mankato, 45 at Brainerd, and 44 at Duluth. Once again at 10 a.m., in Buffalo, it was 46 degrees under cloudy skies. And in Maple Lake, it was 47 degrees under cloudy skies. 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The current time is 10:35 a.m. Central Daylight Time. Now the forecast for central Minnesota, from St. Cloud to the northwest Twin Cities suburbs. This afternoon, mostly cloudy. Chance of sprinkles through the day. Near steady temperature in the lower 50s. Northwest winds 15 to 20 miles an hour. Tonight, partly cloudy in the evening then clearing. Chance of sprinkles in the evening. Lows in the upper 30s. Northwest winds 5 to 15 miles an hour decreasing to up to 5 miles an hour overnight. Wednesday, sunny. Highs in the lower 60s. Northwest winds up to 5 miles an hour shifting to the southeast in the afternoon. Wednesday night, increasing clouds. Lows in the lower 40s. Southeast winds up to 5 miles an hour. Thursday and Thursday night, partly cloudy. Highs in the mid-60s. Lows in the mid-40s. Friday, partly sunny. Chance of rain showers in the afternoon. Highs in the lower 60s. Chance of showers 40%. Friday night, mostly cloudy with a 50% chance of rain showers. Lows in the mid-40s. Saturday and Saturday night, mostly cloudy. Highs in the upper 60s. Lows around 50. Sunday, mostly sunny. Highs in the upper 70s. Sunday night and Memorial Day, mostly clear. Lows in the upper 50s. Highs in the lower 80s. Again, the forecast for central Minnesota, from St. Cloud to the northwest Twin Cities suburbs for this afternoon, mostly cloudy. Chance of sprinkles through the day. Near steady temperature in the lower 50s. Northwest winds 15 to 20 miles an hour. At 10 a.m., in Buffalo, it was cloudy. The temperature was 46 degrees, the dew point was 39, and the relative humidity was 76%. The wind was northwest at 18 miles an hour. The pressure was 30.00 inches and rising. In Maple Lake, it was cloudy. The temperature was 47 degrees, the dew point was 39, and the relative humidity was 73%. The wind was northwest at 10 miles an hour. The pressure was 30.02 inches and rising. Elsewhere across central Minnesota, it was cloudy, and temperatures were between 45 and 49 degrees.
around the state. At International Falls, rain was falling with a temperature of 38. It was cloudy with a temperature of 50 at Rochester, 47 at Mankato, 45 at Brainerd, and 44 at Duluth. Once again at 10 a.m. in Buffalo, it was 46 degrees under cloudy skies. And in Maple Lake, it was 47 degrees under cloudy skies. 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The current time is 10:39 a.m. Central Daylight Time. Now the forecast for central Minnesota, from St. Cloud to the northwest Twin Cities suburbs. This afternoon, mostly cloudy. Chance of sprinkles through the day. Near steady temperature in the lower 50s. Northwest winds 15 to 20 miles an hour. Tonight, partly cloudy in the evening then clearing. Chance of sprinkles in the evening. Lows in the upper 30s. Northwest winds 5 to 15 miles an hour decreasing to up to 5 miles an hour overnight. Wednesday, sunny. Highs in the lower 60s. Northwest winds up to 5 miles an hour shifting to the southeast in the afternoon. Wednesday night, increasing clouds. Lows in the lower 40s. Southeast winds up to 5 miles an hour. Thursday and Thursday night, partly cloudy. Highs in the mid-60s. Lows in the mid-40s. Friday, partly sunny. Chance of rain showers in the afternoon. Highs in the lower 60s. Chance of showers 40%. Friday night, mostly cloudy with a 50% chance of rain showers. Lows in the mid-40s. Saturday and Saturday night, mostly cloudy. Highs in the upper 60s. Lows around 50. Sunday, mostly sunny. Highs in the upper 70s. Sunday night and Memorial Day, mostly clear. Lows in the upper 50s. Highs in the lower 80s. Again, the forecast for central Minnesota, from St. Cloud to the northwest Twin Cities suburbs for this afternoon, mostly cloudy. Chance of sprinkles through the day. Near steady temperature in the lower 50s. Northwest winds 15 to 20 miles an hour. At 10 a.m. in Buffalo, it was cloudy. The temperature was 46 degrees, the dew point was 39, and the relative humidity was 76%. The wind was northwest at 18 miles an hour. The pressure was 30.00 inches and rising. In Maple Lake, it was cloudy. The temperature was 47 degrees, the dew point was 39, and the relative humidity was 73%. The wind was northwest at 10 miles an hour. The pressure was 30.02 inches and rising. Elsewhere across central Minnesota, it was cloudy, and temperatures were between 45 and 49 degrees. Around the state, at International Falls, rain was falling, with a temperature of 38. It was cloudy, with a temperature of 50 at Rochester, 47 at Mankato, 45 at Brainerd, and 44 at Duluth. Once again at 10 a.m., in Buffalo, it was 46 degrees under cloudy skies. And in Maple Lake, it was 47 degrees under cloudy skies. This is weather radio station WMG676 Clearwater, broadcasting on a frequency of 162.50 MHz. 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The current time is 10:43 a.m. Central Daylight Time. Now the forecast for central Minnesota, from St. Cloud to the northwest Twin Cities suburbs. This afternoon, mostly cloudy. Chance of sprinkles through the day. Near steady temperature in the lower 50s. Northwest winds 15 to 20 miles an hour. Tonight, partly cloudy in the evening then clearing. Chance of sprinkles in the evening.
Lows in the upper 30s. Northwest winds 5 to 15 miles an hour, decreasing to up to 5 miles an hour overnight. Wednesday, sunny. Highs in the lower 60s. Northwest winds up to 5 miles an hour, shifting to the southeast in the afternoon. Wednesday night, increasing clouds. Lows in the lower 40s. Southeast winds up to 5 miles an hour. Thursday and Thursday night, partly cloudy. Highs in the mid-60s. Lows in the mid-40s. Friday, partly sunny. Chance of rain showers in the afternoon. Highs in the lower 60s. Chance of showers 40%. Friday night, mostly cloudy with a 50% chance of rain showers. Lows in the mid-40s. Saturday and Saturday night, mostly cloudy. Highs in the upper 60s. Lows around 50. Sunday, mostly sunny. Highs in the upper 70s. Sunday night and Memorial Day, mostly clear. Lows in the upper 50s. Highs in the lower 80s. Again, the forecast for central Minnesota, from St. Cloud to the northwest Twin Cities suburbs for this afternoon, mostly cloudy. Chance of sprinkles through the day. Near steady temperature in the lower 50s. Northwest winds 15 to 20 miles an hour. At 10 a.m., in Buffalo, it was cloudy. The temperature was 46 degrees, the dew point was 39, and the relative humidity was 76%. The wind was northwest at 18 miles an hour. The pressure was 30.00 inches and rising. In Maple Lake, it was cloudy. The temperature was 47 degrees, the dew point was 39, and the relative humidity was 73%. The wind was northwest at 10 miles an hour. The pressure was 30.02 inches and rising. Elsewhere across central Minnesota, it was cloudy, and temperatures were between 45 and 49 degrees. Around the state, at International Falls, rain was falling, with a temperature of 38. It was cloudy, with a temperature of 50 at Rochester, 47 at Mankato, 45 at Brainerd, and 44 at Duluth. Once again at 10 a.m., in Buffalo, it was 46 degrees under cloudy skies. And in Maple Lake, it was 47 degrees under cloudy skies. 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The current time is 10:46 a.m. Central Daylight Time. Now the forecast for central Minnesota, from St. Cloud to the northwest Twin Cities suburbs. This afternoon, mostly cloudy. Chance of sprinkles through the day. Near steady temperature in the lower 50s. Northwest winds 15 to 20 miles an hour. Tonight, partly cloudy in the evening, then clearing. Chance of sprinkles in the evening. Lows in the upper 30s. Northwest winds 5 to 15 miles an hour, decreasing to up to 5 miles an hour overnight. Wednesday, sunny. Highs in the lower 60s. Northwest winds up to 5 miles an hour, shifting to the southeast in the afternoon. Wednesday night, increasing clouds. Lows in the lower 40s. Southeast winds up to 5 miles an hour. Thursday and Thursday night, partly cloudy. Highs in the mid-60s. Lows in the mid-40s. Friday, partly sunny. Chance of rain showers in the afternoon. Highs in the lower 60s. Chance of showers 40%. Friday night, mostly cloudy with a 50% chance of rain showers. Lows in the mid-40s. Saturday and Saturday night, mostly cloudy. Highs in the upper 60s. Lows around 50. Sunday, mostly sunny. Highs in the upper 70s. Sunday night and Memorial Day, mostly clear. Lows in the upper 50s. Highs in the lower 80s. Again,
The forecast for central Minnesota, from St. Cloud to the northwest Twin Cities suburbs for this afternoon, mostly cloudy. Chance of sprinkles through the day. Near steady temperature in the lower 50s. Northwest winds 15 to 20 miles an hour. At 10 a.m., in Buffalo, it was cloudy. The temperature was 46 degrees, the dew point was 39, and the relative humidity was 76%. The wind was northwest at 18 miles an hour. The pressure was 30.00 inches and rising. In Maple Lake, it was cloudy. The temperature was 47 degrees, the dew point was 39, and the relative humidity was 73%. The wind was northwest at 10 miles an hour. The pressure was 30.02 inches and rising. Elsewhere across central Minnesota, it was cloudy, and temperatures were between 45 and 49 degrees. Around the state, at International Falls, rain was falling, with a temperature of 38. It was cloudy, with a temperature of 50 at Rochester, 47 at Mankato, 45 at Brainerd, and 44 at Duluth. Once again at 10 a.m., in Buffalo, it was 46 degrees under cloudy skies. And in Maple Lake, it was 47 degrees under cloudy skies. 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The current time is 10:50 a.m. Central Daylight Time. Now the forecast for central Minnesota, from St. Cloud to the northwest Twin Cities suburbs. This afternoon, mostly cloudy. Chance of sprinkles through the day. Near steady temperature in the lower 50s. Northwest winds 15 to 20 miles an hour. Tonight, partly cloudy in the evening, then clearing. Chance of sprinkles in the evening. Lows in the upper 30s. Northwest winds 5 to 15 miles an hour, decreasing to up to 5 miles an hour overnight. Wednesday, sunny. Highs in the lower 60s. Northwest winds up to 5 miles an hour, shifting to the southeast in the afternoon. Wednesday night, increasing clouds. Lows in the lower 40s. Southeast winds up to 5 miles an hour. Thursday and Thursday night, partly cloudy. Highs in the mid-60s. Lows in the mid-40s. Friday, partly sunny. Chance of rain showers in the afternoon. Highs in the lower 60s. Chance of showers 40%. Friday night, mostly cloudy with a 50% chance of rain showers. Lows in the mid-40s. Saturday and Saturday night, mostly cloudy. Highs in the upper 60s. Lows around 50. Sunday, mostly sunny. Highs in the upper 70s. Sunday night and Memorial Day, mostly clear. Lows in the upper 50s. Highs in the lower 80s. Again, the forecast for central Minnesota, from St. Cloud to the northwest Twin Cities suburbs for this afternoon, mostly cloudy. Chance of sprinkles through the day. Near steady temperature in the lower 50s. Northwest winds 15 to 20 miles an hour. At 10 a.m., in Buffalo, it was cloudy. The temperature was 46 degrees, the dew point was 39, and the relative humidity was 76%. The wind was northwest at 18 miles an hour. The pressure was 30.00 inches and rising. In Maple Lake, it was cloudy. The temperature was 47 degrees, the dew point was 39, and the relative humidity was 73%. The wind was northwest at 10 miles an hour. The pressure was 30.02 inches and rising. Elsewhere across central Minnesota, it was cloudy, and temperatures were between 45 and 49 degrees. Around the state, at International Falls, rain was falling, with a temperature of 38. It was cloudy, with a temperature of 50 at Rochester, 47 at Mankato, 45 at Brainerd, and 44 at Duluth.
Once again at 10 a.m. in Buffalo, it was 46 degrees under cloudy skies. And in Maple Lake, it was 47 degrees under cloudy skies. 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The current time is 10:54 a.m. Central Daylight Time. Now the forecast for central Minnesota, from St. Cloud to the northwest Twin Cities suburbs. This afternoon, mostly cloudy. Chance of sprinkles through the day. Near steady temperature in the lower 50s. Northwest winds 15 to 20 miles an hour. Tonight, partly cloudy in the evening then clearing. Chance of sprinkles in the evening. Lows in the upper 30s. Northwest winds 5 to 15 miles an hour decreasing to up to 5 miles an hour overnight. Wednesday, sunny. Highs in the lower 60s. Northwest winds up to 5 miles an hour shifting to the southeast in the afternoon. Wednesday night, increasing clouds. Lows in the lower 40s. Southeast winds up to 5 miles an hour. Thursday and Thursday night, partly cloudy. Highs in the mid-60s. Lows in the mid-40s. Friday, partly sunny. Chance of rain showers in the afternoon. Highs in the lower 60s. Chance of showers 40%. Friday night, mostly cloudy with a 50% chance of rain showers. Lows in the mid-40s. Saturday and Saturday night, mostly cloudy. Highs in the upper 60s. Lows around 50. Sunday, mostly sunny. Highs in the upper 70s. Sunday night and Memorial Day, mostly clear. Lows in the upper 50s. Highs in the lower 80s. Again, the forecast for central Minnesota, from St. Cloud to the northwest Twin Cities suburbs for this afternoon, mostly cloudy. Chance of sprinkles through the day. Near steady temperature in the lower 50s. Northwest winds 15 to 20 miles an hour. At 10 a.m. in Buffalo, it was cloudy. The temperature was 46 degrees, the dew point was 39, and the relative humidity was 76%. The wind was northwest at 18 miles an hour. The pressure was 30.00 inches and rising. In Maple Lake, it was cloudy. The temperature was 47 degrees, the dew point was 39, and the relative humidity was 73%. The wind was northwest at 10 miles an hour. The pressure was 30.02 inches and rising. Elsewhere across central Minnesota, it was cloudy, and temperatures were between 45 and 49 degrees. Around the state, at International Falls, rain was falling, with a temperature of 38. It was cloudy, with a temperature of 50 at Rochester, 47 at Mankato, 45 at Brainerd, and 44 at Duluth. Once again at 10 a.m., in Buffalo, it was 46 degrees under cloudy skies. And in Maple Lake, it was 47 degrees under cloudy skies. 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The current time is 10:57 a.m. Central Daylight Time. Now the forecast for central Minnesota, from St. Cloud to the northwest Twin Cities suburbs. This afternoon, mostly cloudy. Chance of sprinkles through the day. Near steady temperature in the lower 50s. Northwest winds 15 to 20 miles an hour. Tonight, partly cloudy in the evening then clearing. Chance of sprinkles in the evening. Lows in the upper 30s. Northwest winds 5 to 15 miles an hour decreasing to up to 5 miles an hour overnight. Wednesday, sunny. Highs in the lower 60s.
Northwest winds up

in the upper 60s. Lows around 50. Sunday, mostly sunny. Highs in the upper 70s. Sunday night and Memorial Day, mostly clear. Lows in the upper 50s. Highs in the lower 80s. Again, the forecast for central Minnesota, from St. Cloud to the northwest Twin Cities suburbs for this afternoon, mostly cloudy. Chance of sprinkles through the day. Near steady temperature in the lower 50s. Northwest winds 15 to 20 miles an hour. At 10 a.m., in Buffalo, it was cloudy. The temperature was 46 degrees, the dew point was 39, and the relative humidity was 76%. The wind was northwest at 18 miles an hour. The pressure was 30.00 inches and rising. In Maple Lake, it was cloudy. The temperature was 47 degrees, the dew point was 39, and the relative humidity was 73%. The wind was northwest at 10 miles an hour. The pressure was 30.02 inches and rising. Elsewhere across central Minnesota, it was cloudy, and temperatures were between 45 and 49 degrees. Around the state, at International Falls, rain was falling, with a temperature of 38. It was cloudy, with a temperature of 50 at Rochester, 47 at Mankato, 45 at Brainerd, and 44 at Duluth. Once again at 10 a.m., in Buffalo, it was 46 degrees under cloudy skies. And in Maple Lake, it was 47 degrees under cloudy skies. 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The current time is 11:01 a.m. Central Daylight Time. Now the forecast for central Minnesota, from St. Cloud to the northwest Twin Cities suburbs. This afternoon, mostly cloudy. Chance of sprinkles through the day. Near steady temperature in the lower 50s. Northwest winds 15 to 20 miles an hour. Tonight, partly cloudy in the evening then clearing. Chance of sprinkles in the evening. Lows in the upper 30s. Northwest winds 5 to 15 miles an hour decreasing to up to 5 miles an hour overnight. Wednesday, sunny. Highs in the lower 60s. Northwest winds up to 5 miles an hour shifting to the southeast in the afternoon. Wednesday night, increasing clouds. Lows in the lower 40s. Southeast winds up to 5 miles an hour. Thursday and Thursday night, partly cloudy. Highs in the mid-60s. Lows in the mid-40s. Friday, partly sunny. Chance of rain showers in the afternoon. Highs in the lower 60s. Chance of showers 40%. Friday night, mostly cloudy with a 50% chance of rain showers. Lows in the mid-40s. Saturday and Saturday night, mostly cloudy. Highs in the upper 60s. Lows around 50. Sunday, mostly sunny. Highs in the upper 70s. Sunday night and Memorial Day, mostly clear. Lows in the upper 50s. Highs in the lower 80s. Again, the forecast for central Minnesota, from St. Cloud to the northwest Twin Cities suburbs for this afternoon, mostly cloudy. Chance of sprinkles through the day. Near steady temperature in the lower 50s. Northwest winds 15 to 20 miles an hour. 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The current time is 11:03 a.m. Central Daylight Time. Now the forecast for central Minnesota, from St. Cloud to the northwest Twin Cities suburbs. This afternoon, mostly cloudy. Chance of sprinkles through the day.
near steady temperature in the lower 50s.

Northwest winds 15 to 20 miles an hour. Tonight, partly cloudy in the evening, then clearing. Chance of sprinkles in the evening. Lows in the upper 30s. Northwest winds 5 to 15 miles an hour, decreasing to up to 5 miles an hour overnight. Wednesday, sunny. Highs in the lower 60s. Northwest winds up to 5 miles an hour, shifting to the southeast in the afternoon. Wednesday night, increasing clouds. Lows in the lower 40s. Southeast winds up to 5 miles an hour. Thursday and Thursday night, partly cloudy. Highs in the mid 60s. Lows in the mid 40s. Friday, partly sunny. Chance of rain showers in the afternoon. Highs in the lower 60s. Chance of showers 40%. Friday night, mostly cloudy with a 50% chance of rain showers. Lows in the mid 40s. Saturday and Saturday night, mostly cloudy. Highs in the upper 60s. Lows around 50. Sunday, mostly sunny. Highs in the upper 70s. Sunday night and Memorial Day, mostly clear. Lows in the upper 50s. Highs in the lower 80s. Again, the forecast for central Minnesota, from St. Cloud to the northwest Twin Cities suburbs for this afternoon, mostly cloudy. Chance of sprinkles through the day. Near steady temperature in the lower 50s. Northwest winds 15 to 20 miles an hour. 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The current time is 11:06 a.m. Central Daylight Time. Now the forecast for central Minnesota, from St. Cloud to the northwest Twin Cities suburbs. This afternoon, mostly cloudy. Chance of sprinkles through the day. Near steady temperature in the lower 50s. Northwest winds 15 to 20 miles an hour. Tonight, partly cloudy in the evening, then clearing. Chance of sprinkles in the evening. Lows in the upper 30s. Northwest winds 5 to 15 miles an hour, decreasing to up to 5 miles an hour overnight. Wednesday, sunny. Highs in the lower 60s. Northwest winds up to 5 miles an hour, shifting to the southeast in the afternoon. Wednesday night, increasing clouds. Lows in the lower 40s. Southeast winds up to 5 miles an hour. Thursday and Thursday night, partly cloudy. Highs in the mid 60s. Lows in the mid 40s. Friday, partly sunny. Chance of rain showers in the afternoon. Highs in the lower 60s. Chance of showers 40%. Friday night, mostly cloudy with a 50% chance of rain showers. Lows in the mid 40s. Saturday and Saturday night, mostly cloudy. Highs in the upper 60s. Lows around 50. Sunday, mostly sunny. Highs in the upper 70s. Sunday night and Memorial Day, mostly clear. Lows in the upper 50s. Highs in the lower 80s. Again, the forecast for central Minnesota, from St. Cloud to the northwest Twin Cities suburbs for this afternoon, mostly cloudy. Chance of sprinkles through the day. Near steady temperature in the lower 50s. Northwest winds 15 to 20 miles an hour. 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The current time is 11:08 a.m. Central Daylight Time. Now the forecast for central Minnesota, from St. Cloud to the northwest Twin Cities suburbs. This afternoon, mostly cloudy. Chance of sprinkles through the day. Near steady temperature in the lower 50s.
Northwest winds 15 to 20 miles an hour. Tonight, partly cloudy in the evening then clearing. Chance of sprinkles in the evening. Lows in the upper 30s. Northwest winds 5 to 15 miles an hour decreasing to up to 5 miles an hour overnight. Wednesday, sunny. Highs in the lower 60s. Northwest winds up to 5 miles an hour shifting to the southeast in the afternoon. Wednesday night, increasing clouds. Lows in the lower 40s. Southeast winds up to 5 miles an hour. Thursday and Thursday night, partly cloudy. Highs in the mid-60s. Lows in the mid-40s. Friday, partly sunny. Chance of rain showers in the afternoon. Highs in the lower 60s. Chance of showers 40%. Friday night, mostly cloudy with a 50% chance of rain showers. Lows in the mid-40s. Saturday and Saturday night, mostly cloudy. Highs in the upper 60s. Lows around 50. Sunday, mostly sunny. Highs in the upper 70s. Sunday night and Memorial Day, mostly clear. Lows in the upper 50s. Highs in the lower 80s. Again, the forecast for central Minnesota, from St. Cloud to the northwest Twin Cities suburbs for this afternoon, mostly cloudy. Chance of sprinkles through the day. Near steady temperature in the lower 50s. Northwest winds 15 to 20 miles an hour. 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The current time is 11:11 a.m. Central Daylight Time. Now the forecast for central Minnesota, from St. Cloud to the northwest Twin Cities suburbs. This afternoon, mostly cloudy. Chance of sprinkles through the day. Near steady temperature in the lower 50s. Northwest winds 15 to 20 miles an hour. Tonight, partly cloudy in the evening then clearing. Chance of sprinkles in the evening. Lows in the upper 30s. Northwest winds 5 to 15 miles an hour decreasing to up to 5 miles an hour overnight. Wednesday, sunny. Highs in the lower 60s. Northwest winds up to 5 miles an hour shifting to the southeast in the afternoon. Wednesday night, increasing clouds. Lows in the lower 40s. Southeast winds up to 5 miles an hour. Thursday and Thursday night, partly cloudy. Highs in the mid-60s. Lows in the mid-40s. Friday, partly sunny. Chance of rain showers in the afternoon. Highs in the lower 60s. Chance of showers 40%. Friday night, mostly cloudy with a 50% chance of rain showers. Lows in the mid-40s. Saturday and Saturday night, mostly cloudy. Highs in the upper 60s. Lows around 50. Sunday, mostly sunny. Highs in the upper 70s. Sunday night and Memorial Day, mostly clear. Lows in the upper 50s. Highs in the lower 80s. Again, the forecast for central Minnesota, from St. Cloud to the northwest Twin Cities suburbs for this afternoon, mostly cloudy. Chance of sprinkles through the day. Near steady temperature in the lower 50s. Northwest winds 15 to 20 miles an hour. 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The current time is 11:13 a.m. Central Daylight Time. Now the forecast for central Minnesota, from St. Cloud to the northwest Twin Cities suburbs. This afternoon, mostly cloudy. Chance of sprinkles through the day. Near steady temperature in the lower 50s.
Northwest winds 15 to 20 miles an hour. Tonight, partly cloudy in the evening then clearing. Chance of sprinkles in the evening. Lows in the upper 30s. Northwest winds 5 to 15 miles an hour decreasing to up to 5 miles an hour overnight. Wednesday, sunny. Highs in the lower 60s. Northwest winds up to 5 miles an hour shifting to the southeast in the afternoon. Wednesday night, increasing clouds. Lows in the lower 40s. Southeast winds up to 5 miles an hour. Thursday and Thursday night, partly cloudy. Highs in the mid-60s. Lows in the mid-40s. Friday, partly sunny. Chance of rain showers in the afternoon. Highs in the lower 60s. Chance of showers 40%. Friday night, mostly cloudy with a 50% chance of rain showers. Lows in the mid-40s. Saturday and Saturday night, mostly cloudy. Highs in the upper 60s. Lows around 50. Sunday, mostly sunny. Highs in the upper 70s. Sunday night and Memorial Day, mostly clear. Lows in the upper 50s. Highs in the lower 80s. Again, the forecast for central Minnesota, from St. Cloud to the northwest Twin Cities suburbs for this afternoon, mostly cloudy. Chance of sprinkles through the day. Near steady temperature in the lower 50s. Northwest winds 15 to 20 miles an hour. At 11 a.m., in Buffalo, it was cloudy. The temperature was 48 degrees, the dew point was 39, and the relative humidity was 71%. The wind was northwest at 15 miles an hour, gusting to 22. The pressure was 30.02 inches and rising. In Maple Lake, it was cloudy. The temperature was 48 degrees, the dew point was 38, and the relative humidity was 69%. The wind was northwest at 10 miles an hour, gusting to 22. The pressure was 30.03 inches and rising. Elsewhere across central Minnesota, it was cloudy. It was 49 at the Twin Cities, 48 at St. Cloud, 52 at Anoka, and 49 at Crystal. Princeton reported 47, Litchfield reported 46, Little Falls reported 46, and Wilmer reported 46. Around the state, it was cloudy. It was 49 at Rochester, 47 at Mankato, 45 at Brainerd, 45 at Duluth, and 40 at International Falls. Once again at 11 a.m., in Buffalo, it was 48 degrees under cloudy skies. And in Maple Lake, it was 48 degrees under cloudy skies. 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The current time is 11:17 a.m. Central Daylight Time. Now the forecast for central Minnesota, from St. Cloud to the northwest Twin Cities suburbs. This afternoon, mostly cloudy. Chance of sprinkles through the day. Near steady temperature in the lower 50s. Northwest winds 15 to 20 miles an hour. Tonight, partly cloudy in the evening then clearing. Chance of sprinkles in the evening. Lows in the upper 30s. Northwest winds 5 to 15 miles an hour decreasing to up to 5 miles an hour overnight. Wednesday, sunny. Highs in the lower 60s. Northwest winds up to 5 miles an hour shifting to the southeast in the afternoon. Wednesday night, increasing clouds. Lows in the lower 40s. Southeast winds up to 5 miles an hour. Thursday and Thursday night, partly cloudy. Highs in the mid-60s. Lows in the mid-40s. Friday, partly sunny. Chance of rain showers in the afternoon. Highs in the lower 60s. Chance of showers 40%. Friday night, mostly cloudy with a 50% chance of rain showers.
lows in the mid-40s. Saturday and Saturday night, mostly cloudy. Highs in the upper 60s. Lows around 50. Sunday, mostly sunny. Highs in the upper 70s. Sunday night and Memorial Day, mostly clear. Lows in the upper 50s. Highs in the lower 80s. Again, the forecast for central Minnesota, from St. Cloud to the northwest Twin Cities suburbs for this afternoon, mostly cloudy. Chance of sprinkles through the day. Near steady temperature in the lower 50s. Northwest winds 15 to 20 miles an hour. At 11 a.m., in Buffalo, it was cloudy. The temperature was 48 degrees, the dew point was 39, and the relative humidity was 71%. The wind was northwest at 15 miles an hour, gusting to 22. The pressure was 30.02 inches and rising. In Maple Lake, it was cloudy. The temperature was 48 degrees, the dew point was 38, and the relative humidity was 69%. The wind was northwest at 10 miles an hour, gusting to 22. The pressure was 30.03 inches and rising. Elsewhere across central Minnesota, it was cloudy. It was 49 at the Twin Cities, 48 at St. Cloud, 52 at Anoka, and 49 at Crystal. Princeton reported 47, Litchfield reported 46, Little Falls reported 46, and Wilmer reported 46. Around the state, it was cloudy. It was 49 at Rochester, 47 at Mankato, 45 at Brainerd, 45 at Duluth, and 40 at International Falls. Once again at 11 a.m., in Buffalo, it was 48 degrees under cloudy skies. And in Maple Lake, it was 48 degrees under cloudy skies. 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The current time is 11:21 a.m. Central Daylight Time. Now the forecast for central Minnesota, from St. Cloud to the northwest Twin Cities suburbs. This afternoon, mostly cloudy. Chance of sprinkles through the day. Near steady temperature in the lower 50s. Northwest winds 15 to 20 miles an hour. Tonight, partly cloudy in the evening then clearing. Chance of sprinkles in the evening. Lows in the upper 30s. Northwest winds 5 to 15 miles an hour, decreasing to up to 5 miles an hour overnight. Wednesday, sunny. Highs in the lower 60s. Northwest winds up to 5 miles an hour, shifting to the southeast in the afternoon. Wednesday night, increasing clouds. Lows in the lower 40s. Southeast winds up to 5 miles an hour. Thursday and Thursday night, partly cloudy. Highs in the mid-60s. Lows in the mid-40s. Friday, partly sunny. Chance of rain showers in the afternoon. Highs in the lower 60s. Chance of showers 40%. Friday night, mostly cloudy with a 50% chance of rain showers. Lows in the mid-40s. Saturday and Saturday night, mostly cloudy. Highs in the upper 60s. Lows around 50. Sunday, mostly sunny. Highs in the upper 70s. Sunday night and Memorial Day, mostly clear. Lows in the upper 50s. Highs in the lower 80s. Again, the forecast for central Minnesota, from St. Cloud to the northwest Twin Cities suburbs for this afternoon, mostly cloudy. Chance of sprinkles through the day. Near steady temperature in the lower 50s. Northwest winds 15 to 20 miles an hour. At 11 a.m., in Buffalo, it was cloudy. The temperature was 48 degrees, the dew point was 39, and the relative humidity was 71%. The wind was northwest at 15 miles an hour, gusting to 22.
The pressure was 30.02 inches and rising. In Maple Lake, it was cloudy. The temperature was 48 degrees, the dew point was 38, and the relative humidity was 69%. The wind was northwest at 10 miles an hour, gusting to 22. The pressure was 30.03 inches and rising. Elsewhere across central Minnesota, it was cloudy. It was 49 at the Twin Cities, 48 at St. Cloud, 52 at Anoka, and 49 at Crystal. Princeton reported 47, Litchfield reported 46, Little Falls reported 46, and Wilmer reported 46. Around the state, it was cloudy. It was 49 at Rochester, 47 at Mankato, 45 at Brainerd, 45 at Duluth, and 40 at International Falls. Once again at 11 a.m., in Buffalo, it was 48 degrees under cloudy skies. And in Maple Lake, it was 48 degrees under cloudy skies. 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The current time is 11:25 a.m. Central Daylight Time. Now the forecast for central Minnesota, from St. Cloud to the northwest Twin Cities suburbs. This afternoon, mostly cloudy. Chance of sprinkles through the day. Near steady temperature in the lower 50s. Northwest winds 15 to 20 miles an hour. Tonight, partly cloudy in the evening then clearing. Chance of sprinkles in the evening. Lows in the upper 30s. Northwest winds 5 to 15 miles an hour decreasing to up to 5 miles an hour overnight. Wednesday, sunny. Highs in the lower 60s. Northwest winds up to 5 miles an hour shifting to the southeast in the afternoon. Wednesday night, increasing clouds. Lows in the lower 40s. Southeast winds up to 5 miles an hour. Thursday and Thursday night, partly cloudy. Highs in the mid-60s. Lows in the mid-40s. Friday, partly sunny. Chance of rain showers in the afternoon. Highs in the lower 60s. Chance of showers 40%. Friday night, mostly cloudy with a 50% chance of rain showers. Lows in the mid-40s. Saturday and Saturday night, mostly cloudy. Highs in the upper 60s. Lows around 50. Sunday, mostly sunny. Highs in the upper 70s. Sunday night and Memorial Day, mostly clear. Lows in the upper 50s. Highs in the lower 80s. Again, the forecast for central Minnesota, from St. Cloud to the northwest Twin Cities suburbs for this afternoon, mostly cloudy. Chance of sprinkles through the day. Near steady temperature in the lower 50s. Northwest winds 15 to 20 miles an hour. At 11 a.m., in Buffalo, it was cloudy. The temperature was 48 degrees, the dew point was 39, and the relative humidity was 71%. The wind was northwest at 15 miles an hour, gusting to 22. The pressure was 30.02 inches and rising. In Maple Lake, it was cloudy. The temperature was 48 degrees, the dew point was 38, and the relative humidity was 69%. The wind was northwest at 10 miles an hour, gusting to 22. The pressure was 30.03 inches and rising. Elsewhere across central Minnesota, it was cloudy. It was 49 at the Twin Cities, 48 at St. Cloud, 52 at Anoka, and 49 at Crystal. Princeton reported 47, Litchfield reported 46, Little Falls reported 46, and Wilmer reported 46. Around the state, it was cloudy. It was 49 at Rochester, 47 at Mankato, 45 at Brainerd, 45 at Duluth, and 40 at International Falls. Once again at 11 a.m., in Buffalo, degrees under cloudy skies. And in Maple Lake,
It was 48 degrees under cloudy skies. 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The current time is 11:29 a.m. Central Daylight Time. Now the forecast for central Minnesota, from St. Cloud to the northwest Twin Cities suburbs. This afternoon, mostly cloudy. Chance of sprinkles through the day. Near steady temperature in the lower 50s. Northwest winds 15 to 20 miles an hour. Tonight, partly cloudy in the evening then clearing. Chance of sprinkles in the evening. Lows in the upper 30s. Northwest winds 5 to 15 miles an hour decreasing to up to 5 miles an hour overnight. Wednesday, sunny. Highs in the lower 60s. Northwest winds up to 5 miles an hour shifting to the southeast in the afternoon. Wednesday night, increasing clouds. Lows in the lower 40s. Southeast winds up to 5 miles an hour. Thursday and Thursday night, partly cloudy. Highs in the mid-60s. Lows in the mid-40s. Friday, partly sunny. Chance of rain showers in the afternoon. Highs in the lower 60s. Chance of showers 40%. Friday night, mostly cloudy with a 50% chance of rain showers. Lows in the mid-40s. Saturday and Saturday night, mostly cloudy. Highs in the upper 60s. Lows around 50. Sunday, mostly sunny. Highs in the upper 70s. Sunday night and Memorial Day, mostly clear. Lows in the upper 50s. Highs in the lower 80s. Again, the forecast for central Minnesota, from St. Cloud to the northwest Twin Cities suburbs for this afternoon, mostly cloudy. Chance of sprinkles through the day. Near steady temperature in the lower 50s. Northwest winds 15 to 20 miles an hour. At 11 a.m., in Buffalo, it was cloudy. The temperature was 48 degrees, the dew point was 39, and the relative humidity was 71%. The wind was northwest at 15 miles an hour. Gusting to 22. The pressure was 30.02 inches and rising. In Maple Lake, it was cloudy. The temperature was 48 degrees, the dew point was 38, and the relative humidity was 69%. The wind was northwest at 10 miles an hour. Gusting to 22. The pressure was 30.03 inches and rising. Elsewhere across central Minnesota, it was cloudy. It was 49 at the Twin Cities, 48 at St. Cloud, 52 at Anoka, and 49 at Crystal. Princeton reported 47, Litchfield reported 46, Little Falls reported 46, and Wilma reported 46. Around the state, it was cloudy. It was 49 at Rochester, 47 at Mankato, 45 at Brainerd, 45 at Duluth, and 40 at International Falls. Once again at 11 a.m., in Buffalo, it was 48 degrees under cloudy skies. And in Maple Lake, cloudy skies. And in Maple Lake, it was 48 degrees under cloudy skies. 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The current time is 11:33 a.m. Central Daylight Time. Now the forecast for central Minnesota, from St. Cloud to the northwest Twin Cities suburbs. This afternoon, mostly cloudy. Chance of sprinkles through the day. Near steady temperature in the lower 50s. Northwest winds 15 to 20 miles an hour. Tonight, partly cloudy in the evening then clearing. Chance of sprinkles in the evening. Lows in the upper 30s.
Northwest winds 5 to 15 miles an hour, decreasing to up to 5 miles an hour overnight. Wednesday.

sunny. Highs in the lower 60s. Northwest winds up to 5 miles an hour, shifting to the southeast in the afternoon. Wednesday night, increasing clouds. Lows in the lower 40s. Southeast winds up to 5 miles an hour. Thursday and Thursday night, partly cloudy. Highs in the mid-60s. Lows in the mid-40s. Friday, partly sunny. Chance of rain showers in the afternoon. Highs in the lower 60s. Chance of showers 40%. Friday night, mostly cloudy with a 50% chance of rain showers. Lows in the mid-40s. Saturday and Saturday night, mostly cloudy. Highs in the upper 60s. Lows around 50. Sunday, mostly sunny. Highs in the upper 70s. Sunday night and Memorial Day, mostly clear. Lows in the upper 50s. Highs in the lower 80s. Again, the forecast for central Minnesota, from St. Cloud to the northwest Twin Cities suburbs for this afternoon, mostly cloudy. Chance of sprinkles through the day. Near steady temperature in the lower 50s. Northwest winds 15 to 20 miles an hour. At 11 a.m., in Buffalo, it was cloudy. The temperature was 48 degrees, the dew point was 39, and the relative humidity was 71%. The wind was northwest at 15 miles an hour, gusting to 22. The pressure was 30.02 inches and rising. In Maple Lake, it was cloudy. The temperature was 48 degrees, the dew point was 38, and the relative humidity was 69%. The wind was northwest at 10 miles an hour, gusting to 22. The pressure was 30.03 inches and rising. Elsewhere across central Minnesota, it was cloudy. It was 49 at the Twin Cities, 48 at St. Cloud, 52 at Anoka, and 49 at Crystal. Princeton reported 47, Litchfield reported 46, Little Falls reported 46, and Wilmer reported 46. Around the state, it was cloudy. It was 49 at Rochester, 47 at Mankato, 45 at Brainerd, 45 at Duluth, and 40 at International Falls. Once again at 11 a.m., in Buffalo, it was 48 degrees under cloudy skies. And in Maple Lake, it was 48 degrees under cloudy skies. 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The current time is 11:37 a.m. Central Daylight Time. Now the forecast for central Minnesota, from St. Cloud to the northwest Twin Cities suburbs. This afternoon, mostly cloudy. Chance of sprinkles through the day. Near steady temperature in the lower 50s. Northwest winds 15 to 20 miles an hour. Tonight, partly cloudy in the evening then clearing. Chance of sprinkles in the evening. Lows in the upper 30s. Northwest winds 5 to 15 miles an hour, decreasing to up to 5 miles an hour overnight. Wednesday, sunny. Highs in the lower 60s. Northwest winds up to 5 miles an hour, shifting to the southeast in the afternoon. Wednesday night, increasing clouds. Lows in the lower 40s. Southeast winds up to 5 miles an hour. Thursday and Thursday night, partly cloudy. Highs in the mid-60s. Lows in the mid-40s. Friday, partly sunny. Chance of rain showers in the afternoon. Highs in the lower 60s. Chance of showers 40%. Friday night, mostly cloudy with a 50% chance of rain showers. Lows in the mid-40s. Saturday and Saturday night, mostly cloudy. Highs in the upper 60s. Lows around 50. Sunday, mostly sunny. Highs in the upper 70s. Sunday night and Memorial Day, mostly clear. Lows in the upper 50s.
Highs in the lower 80s. Again, the forecast for central Minnesota, from St. Cloud to the northwest Twin Cities suburbs for this afternoon, mostly cloudy. Chance of sprinkles through the day. Near steady temperature in the lower 50s. Northwest winds 15 to 20 miles an hour. At 11 a.m., in Buffalo, it was cloudy. The temperature was 48 degrees, the dew point was 39, and the relative humidity was 71%. The wind was northwest at 15 miles an hour, gusting to 22. The pressure was 30.02 inches and rising. In Maple Lake, it was cloudy. The temperature was 48 degrees, the dew point was 38, and the relative humidity was 69%. The wind was northwest at 10 miles an hour, gusting to 22. The pressure was 30.03 inches and rising. Elsewhere across central Minnesota, it was cloudy. It was 49 at the Twin Cities, 48 at St. Cloud, 52 at Anoka, and 49 at Crystal. Princeton reported 47, Litchfield reported 46, Little Falls reported 46, and Wilmer reported 46. Around the state, it was cloudy. It was 49 at Rochester, 47 at Mankato, 45 at Brainerd, 45 at Duluth, and 40 at International Falls. Once again at 11 a.m., in Buffalo, it was 48 degrees under cloudy skies. And in Maple Lake, it was 48 degrees under cloudy skies. 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The current time is 11:41 a.m. Central Daylight Time. Now the forecast for central Minnesota, from St. Cloud to the northwest Twin Cities suburbs. This afternoon, mostly cloudy. Chance of sprinkles through the day. Near steady temperature in the lower 50s. Northwest winds 15 to 20 miles an hour. Tonight, partly cloudy in the evening then clearing. Chance of sprinkles in the evening. Lows in the upper 30s. Northwest winds 5 to 15 miles an hour decreasing to up to 5 miles an hour overnight. Wednesday, sunny. Highs in the lower 60s. Northwest winds up to 5 miles an hour shifting to the southeast in the afternoon. Wednesday night, increasing clouds. Lows in the lower 40s. Southeast winds up to 5 miles an hour. Thursday and Thursday night, partly cloudy. Highs in the mid-60s. Lows in the mid-40s. Friday, partly sunny. Chance of rain showers in the afternoon. Highs in the lower 60s. Chance of showers 40%. Friday night, mostly cloudy with a 50% chance of rain showers. Lows in the mid-40s. Saturday and Saturday night, mostly cloudy. Highs in the upper 60s. Lows around 50. Sunday, mostly sunny. Highs in the upper 70s. Sunday night and Memorial Day, mostly clear. Lows in the upper 50s. Highs in the lower 80s. Again, the forecast for central Minnesota, from St. Cloud to the northwest Twin Cities suburbs for this afternoon, mostly cloudy. Chance of sprinkles through the day. Near steady temperature in the lower 50s. Northwest winds 15 to 20 miles an hour. At 11 a.m., in Buffalo, it was cloudy. The temperature was 48 degrees, the dew point was 39, and the relative humidity was 71%. The wind was northwest at 15 miles an hour, gusting to 22. The pressure was 30.02 inches and rising. In Maple Lake, it was cloudy. The temperature was 48 degrees, the dew point was 38, and the relative humidity was 69%. The wind was northwest at 10 miles an hour, gusting to 22. The pressure was 30.03 inches and rising.
Elsewhere across central Minnesota, it was cloudy. It was 49 at the Twin Cities, 48 at St. Cloud, 52 at Anoka, and 49 at Crystal. Princeton reported 47, Litchfield reported 46, Little Falls reported 46, and Wilma reported 46. Around the state, it was cloudy. It was 49 at Rochester, 47 at Mankato, 45 at Brainerd, 45 at Duluth, and 40 at International Falls. Once again at 11 a.m., in Buffalo, it was 48 degrees under cloudy skies. And in Maple Lake, it was 48 degrees under cloudy skies. 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The current time is 11:45 a.m. Central Daylight Time. Now the forecast for central Minnesota, from St. Cloud to the northwest Twin Cities suburbs. This afternoon, mostly cloudy. Chance of sprinkles through the day. Near steady temperature in the lower 50s. Northwest winds 15 to 20 miles an hour. Tonight, partly cloudy in the evening then clearing. Chance of sprinkles in the evening. Lows in the upper 30s. Northwest winds 5 to 15 miles an hour decreasing to up to 5 miles an hour overnight. Wednesday, sunny. Highs in the lower 60s. Northwest winds up to 5 miles an hour shifting to the southeast in the afternoon. Wednesday night, increasing clouds. Lows in the lower 40s. Southeast winds up to 5 miles an hour. Thursday and Thursday night, partly cloudy. Highs in the mid-60s. Lows in the mid-40s. Friday, partly sunny. Chance of rain showers in the afternoon. Highs in the lower 60s. Chance of showers 40%. Friday night, mostly cloudy with a 50% chance of rain showers. Lows in the mid-40s. Saturday and Saturday night, mostly cloudy. Highs in the upper 60s. Lows around 50. Sunday, mostly sunny. Highs in the upper 70s. Sunday night and Memorial Day, mostly clear. Lows in the upper 50s. Highs in the lower 80s. Again, the forecast for central Minnesota, from St. Cloud to the northwest Twin Cities suburbs for this afternoon, mostly cloudy. Chance of sprinkles through the day. Near steady temperature in the lower 50s. Northwest winds 15 to 20 miles an hour. At 11 a.m., in Buffalo, it was cloudy. The temperature was 48 degrees, the dew point was 39, and the relative humidity was 71%. The wind was northwest at 15 miles an hour, gusting to 22. The pressure was 30.02 inches and rising. In Maple Lake, it was cloudy. The temperature was 48 degrees, the dew point was 38, and the relative humidity was 69%. The wind was northwest at 10 miles an hour, gusting to 22. The pressure was 30.03 inches and rising. Elsewhere across central Minnesota, it was cloudy. It was 49 at the Twin Cities, 48 at St. Cloud, 52 at Anoka, and 49 at Crystal. Princeton reported 47, Litchfield reported 46, Little Falls reported 46, and Wilma reported 46. Around the state, it was cloudy. It was 49 at Rochester, 47 at Mankato, 45 at Brainerd, 45 at Duluth, and 40 at International Falls. Once again at 11 a.m., in Buffalo, it was 48 degrees under cloudy skies. And in Maple Lake, it was 48 degrees under cloudy skies. 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
The current time is 11:49 a.m. Central Daylight Time. Now the forecast for central Minnesota, from St. Cloud to the northwest Twin Cities suburbs. This afternoon, mostly cloudy. Chance of sprinkles through the day. Near steady temperature in the lower 50s. Northwest winds 15 to 20 miles an hour. Tonight, partly cloudy in the evening then clearing. Chance of sprinkles in the evening. Lows in the upper 30s. 15 miles an hour decreasing to up to 5 miles an hour overnight. Wednesday, sunny. Highs in the lower 60s. Northwest winds up to 5 miles an hour shifting to the southeast in the afternoon. Wednesday night, increasing clouds. Lows in the lower 40s. Southeast winds up to 5 miles an hour. Thursday and Thursday night, partly cloudy. Highs in the mid-60s. Lows in the mid-40s. Friday, partly sunny. Chance of rain showers in the afternoon. Highs in the lower 60s. Chance of showers 40%. Friday night, mostly cloudy with a 50% chance of rain showers. Lows in the mid-40s. Saturday and Saturday night, mostly cloudy. Highs in the upper 60s. Lows around 50. Sunday, mostly sunny. Highs in the upper 70s. Sunday night and Memorial Day, mostly clear. Lows in the upper 50s. Highs in the lower 80s. Again, the forecast for central Minnesota, from St. Cloud to the northwest Twin Cities suburbs for this afternoon, mostly cloudy. Chance of sprinkles through the day. Near steady temperature in the lower 50s. Northwest winds 15 to 20 miles an hour. At 11 a.m., in Buffalo, it was cloudy. The temperature was 48 degrees, the dew point was 39, and the relative humidity was 71%. The wind was northwest at 15 miles an hour, gusting to 22. The pressure was 30.02 inches and rising. In Maple Lake, it was cloudy. The temperature was 48 degrees, the dew point was 38, and the relative humidity was 69%. The wind was northwest at 10 miles an hour, gusting to 22. The pressure was 30.03 inches and rising. Elsewhere across central Minnesota, it was cloudy. It was 49 at the Twin Cities, 48 at St. Cloud, 52 at Anoka, and 49 at Crystal. Princeton reported 47, Litchfield reported 46, Little Falls reported 46, and Wilmer reported 46. Around the state, it was cloudy. It was 49 at Rochester, 47 at Mankato, 45 at Brainerd, 45 at Duluth, and 40 at International Falls. Once again at 11 a.m., in Buffalo, it was 48 degrees under cloudy skies. And in Maple Lake, it was 48 degrees under cloudy skies. 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The current time is 11:53 a.m. Central Daylight Time. Now the forecast for central Minnesota, from St. Cloud to the northwest Twin Cities suburbs. This afternoon, mostly cloudy. Chance of sprinkles through the day. Near steady temperature in the lower 50s. Northwest winds 15 to 20 miles an hour. Tonight, partly cloudy in the evening then clearing. Chance of sprinkles in the evening. Lows in the upper 30s. Northwest winds 5 to 15 miles an hour decreasing to up to 5 miles an hour overnight. Wednesday, sunny. Highs in the lower 60s. Northwest winds up to 5 miles an hour shifting to the southeast in the afternoon. Wednesday night, increasing clouds. Lows in the lower 40s. Southeast winds up to 5 miles an hour. Thursday and Thursday night, partly cloudy. Highs in the mid

60s. Lows in the mid-40s. Friday, partly sunny. Chance of rain showers in the afternoon. Highs in the lower 60s. Chance of showers 40%. Friday night, mostly cloudy with a 50% chance of rain showers. Lows in the mid-40s. Saturday and Saturday night, mostly cloudy. Highs in the upper 60s. Lows around 50. Sunday, mostly sunny. Highs in the upper 70s. Sunday night and Memorial Day, mostly clear. Lows in the upper 50s. Highs in the lower 80s. Again, the forecast for central Minnesota, from St. Cloud to the northwest Twin Cities suburbs for this afternoon, mostly cloudy. Chance of sprinkles through the day. Near steady temperature in the lower 50s. Northwest winds 15 to 20 miles an hour. At 11 a.m., in Buffalo, it was cloudy. The temperature was 48 degrees, the dew point was 39, and the relative humidity was 71%. The wind was northwest at 15 miles an hour, gusting to 22. The pressure was 30.02 inches and rising. In Maple Lake, it was cloudy. The temperature was 48 degrees, the dew point was 38, and the relative humidity was 69%. The wind was northwest at 10 miles an hour, gusting to 22. The pressure was 30.03 inches and rising. Elsewhere across central Minnesota, it was cloudy. It was 49 at the Twin Cities, 48 at St. Cloud, 52 at Anoka, and 49 at Crystal. Princeton reported 47, Litchfield reported 46, Little Falls reported 46, and Wilma reported 46. Around the state, it was cloudy. It was 49 at Rochester, 47 at Mankato, 45 at Brainerd, 45 at Duluth, and 40 at International Falls. Once again at 11 a.m., in Buffalo, it was 48 degrees under cloudy skies. And in Maple Lake, it was 48 degrees under cloudy skies. 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The current time is 11:57 a.m. Central Daylight Time. Now the forecast for central Minnesota, from St. Cloud to the northwest Twin Cities suburbs. This afternoon, mostly cloudy. Chance of sprinkles through the day. Near steady temperature in the lower 50s. Northwest winds 15 to 20 miles an hour. Tonight, partly cloudy in the evening then clearing. Chance of sprinkles in the evening. Lows in the upper 30s. Northwest winds 5 to 15 miles an hour decreasing to up to 5 miles an hour overnight. Wednesday, sunny. Highs in the lower 60s. Northwest winds up to 5 miles an hour shifting to the southeast in the afternoon. Wednesday night, increasing clouds. Lows in the lower 40s. Southeast winds up to 5 miles an hour. Thursday and Thursday night, partly cloudy. Highs in the mid-60s. Lows in the mid-40s. Friday, partly sunny. Chance of rain showers in the afternoon. Highs in the lower 60s. Chance of showers 40%. Friday night, mostly cloudy with a 50% chance of rain showers. Lows in the mid-40s. Saturday and Saturday night, mostly cloudy. Highs in the upper 60s. Lows around 50. Sunday, mostly sunny. Highs in the upper 70s. Sunday night and Memorial Day, mostly clear. Lows in the upper 50s. Highs in the lower 80s. Again, the forecast for central Minnesota, from St. Cloud to the northwest Twin Cities suburbs for this afternoon, mostly cloudy. Chance of sprinkles through the day. Near steady temperature in the lower 50s. Northwest winds 15 to 20 miles an hour.

gusting to 22. The pressure was 30.03 inches and rising. Elsewhere across central Minnesota, it was cloudy. It was 49 at the Twin Cities, 48 at St. Cloud, 52 at Anoka, and 49 at Crystal. Princeton reported 47, Litchfield reported 46, Little Falls reported 46, and Wilmer reported 46. Around the state, it was cloudy. It was 49 at Rochester, 47 at Mankato, 45 at Brainerd, 45 at Duluth, and 40 at International Falls. Once again at 11 a.m., in Buffalo, it was 48 degrees under cloudy skies. And in Maple Lake, it was 48 degrees under cloudy skies. 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The current time is 12:01 p.m. Central Daylight Time. Now the forecast for central Minnesota, from St. Cloud to the northwest Twin Cities suburbs. This afternoon, mostly cloudy. Chance of sprinkles through the day. Near steady temperature in the lower 50s. Northwest winds 15 to 20 miles an hour. Tonight, partly cloudy in the evening then clearing. Chance of sprinkles in the evening. Lows in the upper 30s. Northwest winds 5 to 15 miles an hour decreasing to up to 5 miles an hour overnight. Wednesday, sunny. Highs in the lower 60s. Northwest winds up to 5 miles an hour shifting to the southeast in the afternoon. Wednesday night, increasing clouds. Lows in the lower 40s. Southeast winds up to 5 miles an hour. Thursday and Thursday night, partly cloudy. Highs in the mid-60s. Lows in the mid-40s. Friday, partly sunny. Chance of rain showers in the afternoon. Highs in the lower 60s. Chance of showers 40%. Friday night, mostly cloudy with a 50% chance of rain showers. Lows in the mid-40s. Saturday and Saturday night, mostly cloudy. Highs in the upper 60s. Lows around 50. Sunday, mostly sunny. Highs in the upper 70s. Sunday night and Memorial Day, mostly clear. Lows in the upper 50s. Highs in the lower 80s. Again, the forecast for central Minnesota, from St. Cloud to the northwest Twin Cities suburbs for this afternoon, mostly cloudy. Chance of sprinkles through the day. Near steady temperature in the lower 50s. Northwest winds 15 to 20 miles an hour. 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Current time is 12:03 p.m. Central Daylight Time. Now the forecast for central Minnesota, from St. Cloud to the northwest Twin Cities suburbs. This afternoon, mostly cloudy. Chance of sprinkles through the day. Near steady temperature in the lower 50s. Northwest winds 15 to 20 miles an hour. Tonight, partly cloudy in the evening then clearing. Chance of sprinkles in the evening. Lows in the upper 30s. Northwest winds 5 to 15 miles an hour decreasing to up to 5 miles an hour overnight. Wednesday, sunny. Highs in the lower 60s. Northwest winds up to 5 miles an hour shifting to the southeast in the afternoon. Wednesday night, increasing clouds. Lows in the lower 40s. Southeast winds up to 5 miles an hour. Thursday and Thursday night, partly cloudy. Highs in the mid-60s. Lows in the mid-40s. Friday, partly sunny. Chance of rain showers in the afternoon. Highs in the lower 60s. Chance of

showers 40%. Friday night, mostly cloudy with a 50% chance of rain showers. Lows in the mid-40s. Saturday and Saturday night, mostly cloudy. Highs in the upper 60s. Lows around 50. Sunday, mostly sunny. Highs in the upper 70s. Sunday night and Memorial Day, mostly clear. Lows in the upper 50s. Highs in the lower 80s. Again, the forecast for central Minnesota, from St. Cloud to the northwest Twin Cities suburbs for this afternoon, mostly cloudy. Chance of sprinkles through the day. Near steady temperature in the lower 50s. Northwest winds 15 to 20 miles an hour. 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The current time is 12:06 p.m. Central Daylight Time. Now the forecast for central Minnesota, from St. Cloud to the northwest Twin Cities suburbs. This afternoon, mostly cloudy. Chance of sprinkles through the day. Near steady temperature in the lower 50s. Northwest winds 15 to 20 miles an hour. Tonight, partly cloudy in the evening then clearing. Chance of sprinkles in the evening. Lows in the upper 30s. Northwest winds 5 to 15 miles an hour decreasing to up to 5 miles an hour overnight. Wednesday, sunny. Highs in the lower 60s. Northwest winds up to 5 miles an hour shifting to the southeast in the afternoon. Wednesday night, increasing clouds. Lows in the lower 40s. Southeast winds up to 5 miles an hour. Thursday and Thursday night, partly cloudy. Highs in the mid-60s. Lows in the mid-40s. Friday, partly sunny. Chance of rain showers in the afternoon. Highs in the lower 60s. Chance of showers 40%. Friday night, mostly cloudy with a 50% chance of rain showers. Lows in the mid-40s. Saturday and Saturday night, mostly cloudy. Highs in the upper 60s. Lows around 50. Sunday, mostly sunny. Highs in the upper 70s. Sunday night and Memorial Day, mostly clear. Lows in the upper 50s. Highs in the lower 80s. Again, the forecast for central Minnesota, from St. Cloud to the northwest Twin Cities suburbs for this afternoon, mostly cloudy. Chance of sprinkles through the day. Near steady temperature in the lower 50s. Northwest winds 15 to 20 miles an hour. 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The current time is 12:08 p.m. Central Daylight Time. Now the forecast for central Minnesota, from St. Cloud to the northwest Twin Cities suburbs. This afternoon, mostly cloudy. Chance of sprinkles through the day. Near steady temperature in the lower 50s. Northwest winds 15 to 20 miles an hour. Tonight, partly cloudy in the evening then clearing. Chance of sprinkles in the evening. Lows in the upper 30s. Northwest winds 5 to 15 miles an hour decreasing to up to 5 miles an hour overnight. Wednesday, sunny. Highs in the lower 60s. Northwest winds up to 5 miles an hour shifting to the southeast in the afternoon. Wednesday night, increasing clouds. Lows in the lower 40s. Southeast winds up to 5 miles an hour. Thursday and Thursday night, partly cloudy. Highs in the mid-60s. Lows in the mid-40s. Friday, partly sunny. Chance of rain showers in the afternoon. Highs in the lower 60s. Chance of showers 40%.

50%. Friday night, mostly cloudy with a 50% chance of rain showers. Lows in the mid-40s. Saturday and Saturday night, mostly cloudy. Highs in the upper 60s. Lows around 50. Sunday, mostly sunny. Highs in the upper 70s. Sunday night and Memorial Day, mostly clear. Lows in the upper 50s. Highs in the lower 80s. Again, the forecast for central Minnesota, from St. Cloud to the northwest Twin Cities suburbs for this afternoon, mostly cloudy. Chance of sprinkles through the day. Near steady temperature in the lower 50s. Northwest winds 15 to 20 miles an hour. 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The current time is 12:11 p.m. Central Daylight Time. Now the forecast for central Minnesota, from St. Cloud to the northwest Twin Cities suburbs. This afternoon, mostly cloudy. Chance of sprinkles through the day. Near steady temperature in the lower 50s. Northwest winds 15 to 20 miles an hour. Tonight, partly cloudy in the evening then clearing. Chance of sprinkles in the evening. Lows in the upper 30s. Northwest winds 5 to 15 miles an hour decreasing to up to 5 miles an hour overnight. Wednesday, sunny. Highs in the lower 60s. Northwest winds up to 5 miles an hour shifting to the southeast in the afternoon. Wednesday night, increasing clouds. Lows in the lower 40s. Southeast winds up to 5 miles an hour. Thursday and Thursday night, partly cloudy. Highs in the mid-60s. Lows in the mid-40s. Friday, partly sunny. Chance of rain showers in the afternoon. Highs in the lower 60s. Chance of showers 40%. Friday night, mostly cloudy with a 50% chance of rain showers. Lows in the mid-40s. Saturday and Saturday night, mostly cloudy. Highs in the upper 60s. Lows around 50. Sunday, mostly sunny. Highs in the upper 70s. Sunday night and Memorial Day, mostly clear. Lows in the upper 50s. Highs in the lower 80s. Again, the forecast for central Minnesota, from St. Cloud to the northwest Twin Cities suburbs for this afternoon, mostly cloudy. Chance of sprinkles through the day. Near steady temperature in the lower 50s. Northwest winds 15 to 20 miles an hour. 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The current time is 12:13 p.m. Central Daylight Time. Now the forecast for central Minnesota, from St. Cloud to the northwest Twin Cities suburbs. This afternoon, mostly cloudy. Chance of sprinkles through the day. Near steady temperature in the lower 50s. Northwest winds 15 to 20 miles an hour. Tonight, partly cloudy in the evening then clearing. Chance of sprinkles in the evening. Lows in the upper 30s. Northwest winds 5 to 15 miles an hour decreasing to up to 5 miles an hour overnight. Wednesday, sunny. Highs in the lower 60s. Northwest winds up to 5 miles an hour shifting to the southeast in the afternoon. Wednesday night, increasing clouds. Lows in the lower 40s. Southeast winds up to 5 miles an hour. Thursday and Thursday night, partly cloudy. Highs in the mid-60s. Lows in the mid-40s. Friday, partly sunny. Chance of rain showers in the afternoon. Highs in the lower 60s.
chance of showers 40%. Friday night, mostly cloudy with a 50% chance of rain showers. Lows in the mid-40s. Saturday and Saturday night, mostly cloudy. Highs in the upper 60s. Lows around 50. Sunday, mostly sunny. Highs in the upper 70s. Sunday night and Memorial Day, mostly clear. Lows in the upper 50s. Highs in the lower 80s. Again, the forecast for central Minnesota, from St. Cloud to the northwest Twin Cities suburbs for this afternoon, mostly cloudy. Chance of sprinkles through the day. Near steady temperature in the lower 50s. Northwest winds 15 to 20 miles an hour. At noon, in Buffalo, it was cloudy. The temperature was 48 degrees, the dew point was 39, and the relative humidity was 71%. The wind was northwest at 16 miles an hour. The pressure was 30.03 inches and rising. In Maple Lake, it was cloudy. The temperature was 51 degrees, the dew point was 39, and the relative humidity was 64%. The wind was northwest at 12 miles an hour. The pressure was 30.05 inches and rising. Elsewhere across central Minnesota, it was cloudy, and temperatures were between 46 and 50 degrees. Around the state, at International Falls, rain was falling, with a temperature of 41. It was cloudy, with a temperature of 50 at Rochester, 48 at Mankato, 46 at Brainerd, and 45 at Duluth. Once again at noon, in Buffalo, it was 48 degrees under cloudy skies. And in Maple Lake, it was 51 degrees under cloudy skies. 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The current time is 12:17 p.m. Central Daylight Time. Now the forecast for central Minnesota, from St. Cloud to the northwest Twin Cities suburbs. This afternoon, mostly cloudy. Chance of sprinkles through the day. Near steady temperature in the lower 50s. Northwest winds 15 to 20 miles an hour. Tonight, partly cloudy in the evening then clearing. Chance of sprinkles in the evening. Lows in the upper 30s. Northwest winds 5 to 15 miles an hour, decreasing to up to 5 miles an hour overnight. Wednesday, sunny. Highs in the lower 60s. Northwest winds up to 5 miles an hour, shifting to the southeast in the afternoon. Wednesday night, increasing clouds. Lows in the lower 40s. Southeast winds up to 5 miles an hour. Thursday and Thursday night, partly cloudy. Highs in the mid-60s. Lows in the mid-40s. Friday, partly sunny. Chance of rain showers in the afternoon. Highs in the lower 60s. Chance of showers 40%. Friday night, mostly cloudy with a 50% chance of rain showers. Lows in the mid-40s. Saturday and Saturday night, mostly cloudy. Highs in the upper 60s. Lows around 50. Sunday, mostly sunny. Highs in the upper 70s. Sunday night and Memorial Day, mostly clear. Lows in the upper 50s. Highs in the lower 80s. Again, the forecast for central Minnesota, from St. Cloud to the northwest Twin Cities suburbs for this afternoon, mostly cloudy. Chance of sprinkles through the day. Near steady temperature in the lower 50s. Northwest winds 15 to 20 miles an hour. At noon, in Buffalo, it was cloudy. The temperature was 48 degrees, the dew point was 39, and the relative humidity was 71%. The wind was northwest at 16 miles an hour. The pressure was 30.03 inches and rising. In Maple Lake, it was cloudy. The temperature was 51 degrees, the dew point was 39, and the relative humidity was 64%.
The wind was northwest at 12 miles an hour. The pressure was 30.05 inches and rising. Elsewhere across central Minnesota, it was cloudy, and temperatures were between 46 and 50 degrees. Around the state, at International Falls, rain was falling, with a temperature of 41. It was cloudy, with a temperature of 50 at Rochester, 48 at Mankato, 46 at Brainerd, and 45 at Duluth. Once again at noon, in Buffalo, it was 48 degrees under cloudy skies. And in Maple Lake, it was 51 degrees under cloudy skies. 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The current time is 12:20 p.m. Central Daylight Time. Now the forecast for central Minnesota, from St. Cloud to the northwest Twin Cities suburbs. This afternoon, mostly cloudy. Chance of sprinkles through the day. Near steady temperature in the lower 50s. Northwest winds 15 to 20 miles an hour. Tonight, partly cloudy in the evening then clearing. Chance of sprinkles in the evening. Lows in the upper 30s. Northwest winds 5 to 15 miles an hour decreasing to up to 5 miles an hour overnight. Wednesday, sunny. Highs in the lower 60s. Northwest winds up to 5 miles an hour shifting to the southeast in the afternoon. Wednesday night, increasing clouds. Lows in the lower 40s. Southeast winds up to 5 miles an hour. Thursday and Thursday night, partly cloudy. Highs in the mid-60s. Lows in the mid-40s. Friday, partly sunny. Chance of rain showers in the afternoon. Highs in the lower 60s. Chance of showers 40%. Friday night, mostly cloudy with a 50% chance of rain showers. Lows in the mid-40s. Saturday and Saturday night, mostly cloudy. Highs in the upper 60s. Lows around 50. Sunday, mostly sunny. Highs in the upper 70s. Sunday night and Memorial Day, mostly clear. Lows in the upper 50s. Highs in the lower 80s. Again, the forecast for central Minnesota, from St. Cloud to the northwest Twin Cities suburbs for this afternoon, mostly cloudy. Chance of sprinkles through the day. Near steady temperature in the lower 50s. Northwest winds 15 to 20 miles an hour. At noon, in Buffalo, it was cloudy. The temperature was 48 degrees, the dew point was 39, and the relative humidity was 71%. The wind was northwest at 16 miles an hour. The pressure was 30.03 inches and rising. In Maple Lake, it was cloudy. The temperature was 51 degrees, the dew point was 39, and the relative humidity was 64%. The wind was northwest at 12 miles an hour. The pressure was 30.05 inches and rising. Elsewhere across central Minnesota, it was cloudy, and temperatures were between 46 and 50 degrees. Around the state, at International Falls, rain was falling, with a temperature of 41. It was cloudy, with a temperature of 50 at Rochester, 48 at Mankato, 46 at Brainerd, and 45 at Duluth. Once again at noon, in Buffalo, it was 48 degrees under cloudy skies. And in Maple Lake, it was 51 degrees under cloudy skies. 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The current time is 12:24 p.m. Central Daylight Time. Frost advisory in effect from 1 a.m. to 8 a.m. Wednesday. What? Temperatures as low as 32 will result in frost formation. Where? Portions of central,
east central, south central, southwest, and west central Minnesota. When, from 1 a.m. to 8 a.m. Wednesday. The following impacts are expected. Frost could harm sensitive outdoor vegetation. Sensitive outdoor plants may be killed if left uncovered. Take steps now to protect tender plants from the cold. Repeating, a frost advisory has been issued from 1 a.m. Wednesday until 8 a.m. Wednesday for the following counties in Minnesota: Benton, Isanti, McLeod, Meeker, Mille Lacs, Sherburne, Stearns, and Wright. Now here is the hazardous weather outlook for portions of central and southern Minnesota and west central Wisconsin. For this afternoon and tonight, temperatures will dip into the low to mid 30s tonight. This will cause areas of frost to develop. Protect sensitive vegetation by covering with cloth and bringing potted plants indoors. See the frost advisory for additional information. And now the extended outlook for the period Wednesday through Monday. No hazardous weather is expected at this time. Spotter information statement. Skywarn spotter activation will not be needed. Now the forecast for central Minnesota, from St. Cloud to the northwest Twin Cities suburbs. This afternoon, mostly cloudy. Chance of sprinkles through the day. Near steady temperature in the lower 50s. Northwest winds 15 to 20 miles an hour. Tonight, partly cloudy in the evening then clearing. Chance of sprinkles in the evening. Lows in the upper 30s. Northwest winds 5 to 15 miles an hour decreasing to up to 5 miles an hour overnight. Wednesday, sunny. Highs in the lower 60s. Northwest winds up to 5 miles an hour shifting to the southeast in the afternoon. Wednesday night, increasing clouds. Lows in the lower 40s. Southeast winds up to 5 miles an hour. Thursday and Thursday night, partly cloudy. Highs in the mid-60s. Lows in the mid-40s. Friday, partly sunny. Chance of rain showers in the afternoon. Highs in the lower 60s. Chance of showers 40%. Friday night, mostly cloudy with a 50% chance of rain showers. Lows in the mid-40s. Saturday and Saturday night, mostly cloudy. Highs in the upper 60s. Lows around 50. Sunday, mostly sunny. Highs in the upper 70s. Sunday night and Memorial Day, mostly clear. Lows in the upper 50s. Highs in the lower 80s. Again, the forecast for central Minnesota, from St. Cloud to the northwest Twin Cities suburbs for this afternoon, mostly cloudy. Chance of sprinkles through the day. Near steady temperature in the lower 50s. Northwest winds 15 to 20 miles an hour. At noon, in Buffalo, it was cloudy. The temperature was 48 degrees, the dew point was 39, and the relative humidity was 71%. The wind was northwest at 16 miles an hour. The pressure was 30.03 inches and rising. In Maple Lake, it was cloudy. The temperature was 51 degrees, the dew point was 39, and the relative humidity was 64%. The wind was northwest at 12 miles an hour. The pressure was 30.05 inches and rising. Elsewhere across central Minnesota, it was cloudy, and temperatures were between 46 and 50 degrees. Around the state, at International Falls, rain was falling, with a temperature of 41. It was cloudy, with a temperature of 50 at Rochester, 48 at Mankato, 46 at Brainerd, and 45 at Duluth. Once again at noon, in Buffalo, it was 48 degrees under cloudy skies. And in Maple Lake, it was 51 degrees under cloudy skies. 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The current time is 12:29 p.m. Central Daylight Time.
Frost advisory in effect from 1 a.m. to 8 a.m. Wednesday. What? Temperatures as low as 32 will result in frost formation. Where? Portions of central, east central, south central, southwest, and west central Minnesota. When? From 1 a.m. to 8 a.m. Wednesday. The following impacts are expected. Frost could harm sensitive outdoor vegetation. Sensitive outdoor plants may be killed if left uncovered. Take steps now to protect tender plants from the cold. Repeating, a frost advisory has been issued from 1 a.m. Wednesday until 8 a.m. Wednesday for the following counties in Minnesota: Benton, Isanti, McLeod, Meeker, Mille Lacs, Sherburne, Stearns, and Wright. Now here is the hazardous weather outlook for portions of central and southern Minnesota and west central Wisconsin. For this afternoon and tonight, temperatures will dip into the low to mid 30s tonight. This will cause areas of frost to develop. Protect sensitive vegetation by covering with cloth and bringing potted plants indoors. See the frost advisory for additional information. And now the extended outlook for the period Wednesday through Monday. No hazardous weather is expected at this time. Spotter information statement. Skywarn spotter activation will not be needed. Now the forecast for central Minnesota, from St. Cloud to the northwest Twin Cities suburbs. This afternoon, mostly cloudy. Chance of sprinkles through the day. Near steady temperature in the lower 50s. Northwest winds 15 to 20 miles an hour. Tonight, partly cloudy in the evening then clearing. Chance of sprinkles in the evening. Lows in the upper 30s. Northwest winds 5 to 15 miles an hour decreasing to up to 5 miles an hour overnight. Wednesday, sunny. Highs in the lower 60s. Northwest winds up to 5 miles an hour shifting to the southeast in the afternoon. Wednesday night, increasing clouds. Lows in the lower 40s. Southeast winds up to 5 miles an hour. Thursday and Thursday night, partly cloudy. Highs in the mid-60s. Lows in the mid-40s. Friday, partly sunny. Chance of rain showers in the afternoon. Highs in the lower 60s. Chance of showers 40%. Friday night, mostly cloudy with a 50% chance of rain showers. Lows in the mid-40s. Saturday and Saturday night, mostly cloudy. Highs in the upper 60s. Lows around 50. Sunday, mostly sunny. Highs in the upper 70s. Sunday night and Memorial Day, mostly clear. Lows in the upper 50s. Highs in the lower 80s. Again, the forecast for central the lower 80s. Again, the forecast for central Minnesota, from St. Cloud to the northwest Twin Cities suburbs for this afternoon, mostly cloudy. Chance of sprinkles through the day. Near steady temperature in the lower 50s. Northwest winds 15 to 20 miles an hour. At noon, in Buffalo, it was cloudy. The temperature was 48 degrees, the dew point was 39, and the relative humidity was 71%. The wind was northwest at 16 miles an hour. The pressure was 30.03 inches and rising. In Maple Lake, it was cloudy. The temperature was 51 degrees, the dew point was 39, and the relative humidity was 64%. The wind was northwest at 12 miles an hour. The pressure was 30.05 inches and rising. Elsewhere across central Minnesota, it was cloudy, and temperatures were between 46 and 50 degrees. Around the state, at International Falls, rain was falling, with a temperature of 41. It was cloudy, with a temperature of 50 at Rochester, 48 at Mankato, 46 at Brainerd, and 45 at Duluth. Once again at noon, in Buffalo, it was 48 degrees under cloudy skies. And in Maple Lake, it was 51 degrees under cloudy skies. 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

We broadcast from the National Weather Service Forecast Office in Chanhassen, Minnesota, serving listeners across much of central Minnesota. The current time is 12:35 p.m. Central Daylight Time. Frost advisory in effect from 1 a.m. to 8 a.m. Wednesday. What? Temperatures as low as 32 will result in frost formation. Where? Portions of central, east central, south central, southwest, and west central Minnesota. When? From 1 a.m. to 8 a.m. Wednesday. The following impacts are expected. Frost could harm sensitive outdoor vegetation. Sensitive outdoor plants may be killed if left uncovered. Take steps now to protect tender plants from the cold. Repeating, a frost advisory has been issued from 1 a.m. Wednesday until 8 a.m. Wednesday for the following counties in Minnesota: Benton, Isanti, McLeod, Meeker, Mille Lacs, Sherburne, Stearns, and Wright. Now here is the hazardous weather outlook for portions of central and southern Minnesota and west central Wisconsin. For this afternoon and tonight, temperatures will dip into the low to mid-30s tonight. This will cause areas of frost to develop. Protect sensitive vegetation by covering with cloth and bringing potted plants indoors. See the frost advisory for additional information. And now the extended outlook for the period Wednesday through Monday. No hazardous weather is expected at this time. Spotter information statement. Skywarn spotter activation will not be needed. Now the forecast for central Minnesota, from St. Cloud to the northwest Twin Cities suburbs. This afternoon, mostly cloudy. Chance of sprinkles through the day. Near steady temperature in the lower 50s. Northwest winds 15 to 20 miles an hour. Tonight, partly cloudy in the evening then clearing. Chance of sprinkles in the evening. Lows in the upper 30s. Northwest winds 5 to 15 miles an hour, decreasing to up to 5 miles an hour overnight. Wednesday, sunny. Highs in the lower 60s. Northwest winds up to 5 miles an hour, shifting to the southeast in the afternoon. Wednesday night, increasing clouds. Lows in the lower 40s. Southeast winds up to 5 miles an hour. Thursday and Thursday night, partly cloudy. Highs in the mid-60s. Lows in the mid-40s. Friday, partly sunny. Chance of rain showers in the afternoon. Highs in the lower 60s. Chance of showers 40%. Friday night, mostly cloudy with a 50% chance of rain showers. Lows in the mid-40s. Saturday and Saturday night, mostly cloudy. Highs in the upper 60s. Lows around 50. Sunday, mostly sunny. Highs in the upper 70s. Sunday night and Memorial Day, mostly clear. Lows in the upper 50s. Highs in the lower 80s. Again, the forecast for central Minnesota, from St. Cloud to the northwest Twin Cities suburbs for this afternoon, mostly cloudy. Chance of sprinkles through the day. Near steady temperature in the lower 50s. Northwest winds 15 to 20 miles an hour. At noon, in Buffalo, it was cloudy. The temperature was 48 degrees, the dew point was 39, and the relative humidity was 71%. The wind was northwest at 16 miles an hour. The pressure was 30.03 inches and rising. In Maple Lake, it was cloudy. The temperature was 51 degrees, the dew point was 39, and the relative humidity was 64%. The wind was northwest at 12 miles an hour. The pressure was 30.05 inches and rising. Elsewhere across central Minnesota, it was cloudy, and temperatures were between 46 and 50 degrees. Around the state, at International Falls, rain was falling, with a temperature of 41. It was cloudy, with a temperature of 50 at Rochester, 48 at Mankato, 46 at Brainerd, and 45 at Duluth. Once again at noon, in Buffalo, it was 48 degrees under cloudy skies. And in Maple Lake,
it was 51 degrees under cloudy skies. 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The current time is 12:40 p.m. Central Daylight Time. Frost advisory in effect from 1 a.m. to 8 a.m. Wednesday. What? Temperatures as low as 32 will result in frost formation. Where? Portions of central, east central, south central, southwest, and west central Minnesota. When? From 1 a.m. to 8 a.m. Wednesday. The following impacts are expected. Frost could harm sensitive outdoor vegetation. Sensitive outdoor plants may be killed if left uncovered. Take steps now to protect tender plants from the cold. Repeating, a frost advisory has been issued from 1 a.m. Wednesday until 8 a.m. Wednesday for the following counties in Minnesota. Frost advisory in effect from 1 a.m. to 8 a.m. Wednesday. What? Temperatures as low as 32 will result in frost formation. Where? Portions of central, east central, south central, southwest, and west central Minnesota. When? From 1 a.m. to 8 a.m. Wednesday. The following impacts are expected. Frost could harm sensitive outdoor vegetation. Sensitive outdoor plants may be killed if left uncovered. Take steps now to protect tender plants from the cold. Repeating, a frost advisory has been issued from 1 a.m. Wednesday until 8 a.m. Wednesday for the following counties in Minnesota: Benton, Isanti, McLeod, Meeker, Mille Lacs, Sherburne, Stearns, and Wright. Now here is the hazardous weather outlook for portions of central and southern Minnesota and west central Wisconsin. For this afternoon and tonight, temperatures will dip into the low to mid 30s tonight. This will cause areas of frost to develop. Protect sensitive vegetation by covering with cloth and bringing potted plants indoors. See the frost advisory for additional information. And now the extended outlook for the period Wednesday through Monday. No hazardous weather is expected at this time. Spotter information statement. Skywarn spotter activation will not be needed. Now the forecast for central Minnesota, from St. Cloud to the northwest Twin Cities suburbs. This afternoon, mostly cloudy. Chance of sprinkles through the day. Near steady temperature in the lower 50s. Northwest winds 15 to 20 miles an hour. Tonight, partly cloudy in the evening, then clearing. Chance of sprinkles in the evening. Lows in the upper 30s. Northwest winds 5 to 15 miles an hour, decreasing to up to 5 miles an hour overnight. Wednesday, sunny. Highs in the lower 60s. Northwest winds up to 5 miles an hour, shifting to the southeast in the afternoon. Wednesday night, increasing clouds. Lows in the lower 40s. Southeast winds up to 5 miles an hour. Thursday and Thursday night, partly cloudy. Highs in the mid 60s. Lows in the mid 40s. Friday, partly sunny. Chance of rain showers in the afternoon. Highs in the lower 60s. Chance of showers 40%. Friday night, mostly cloudy with a 50% chance of rain showers. Lows in the mid-40s. Saturday and Saturday night, mostly cloudy. Highs in the upper 60s. Lows around 50. Sunday, mostly sunny. Highs in the upper 70s. Sunday night and Memorial Day, mostly clear. Lows in the upper 50s. Highs in the lower 80s. Again, the forecast for central Minnesota, from St. Cloud to the northwest Twin Cities suburbs for this afternoon, mostly cloudy. Chance of sprinkles through the day. Near steady temperature in the lower 50s.
Northwest winds 15 to 20 miles an hour. At noon, in Buffalo, it was cloudy. The temperature was 48 degrees, the dew point was 39, and the relative humidity was 71%. The wind was northwest at 16 miles an hour. The pressure was 30.03 inches and rising. In Maple Lake, it was cloudy. The temperature was 51 degrees, the dew point was 39, and the relative humidity was 64%. The wind was northwest at 12 miles an hour. The pressure was 30.05 inches and rising. Elsewhere across central Minnesota, it was cloudy, and temperatures were between 46 and 50 degrees. Around the state, at International Falls, rain was falling, with a temperature of 41. It was cloudy, with a temperature of 50 at Rochester, 48 at Mankato, 46 at Brainerd, and 45 at Duluth. Once again at noon, in Buffalo, it was 48 degrees under cloudy skies. And in Maple Lake, it was 51 degrees under cloudy skies. 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The current time is 12:46 p.m. Central Daylight Time. Frost advisory in effect from 1 a.m. to 8 a.m. Wednesday. What? Temperatures as low as 32 will result in frost formation. Where? Portions of central, east central, south central, southwest, and west central Minnesota. When? From 1 a.m. to 8 a.m. Wednesday. The following impacts are expected. Frost could harm sensitive outdoor vegetation. Sensitive outdoor plants may be killed if left uncovered. Take steps now to protect tender plants from the cold. Repeating, a frost advisory has been issued from 1 a.m. Wednesday until 8 a.m. Wednesday for the following counties in Minnesota: Benton, Isanti, McLeod, Meeker, Mille Lacs, Sherburne, Stearns, and Wright. Now here is the hazardous weather outlook for portions of central and southern Minnesota and west central Wisconsin. For this afternoon and tonight, temperatures will dip into the low to mid 30s tonight. This will cause areas of frost to develop. Protect sensitive vegetation by covering with cloth and bringing potted plants indoors. See the frost advisory for additional information. And now the extended outlook for the period Wednesday through Monday. No hazardous weather is expected at this time. Spotter information statement. Skywarn spotter activation will not be needed. Now the forecast for central Minnesota, from St. Cloud to the northwest Twin Cities suburbs. This afternoon, mostly cloudy. Chance of sprinkles through the day. Near steady temperature in the lower 50s. Northwest winds 15 to 20 miles an hour. Tonight, partly cloudy in the evening, then clearing. Chance of sprinkles in the evening. Lows in the upper 30s. Northwest winds 5 to 15 miles an hour, decreasing to up to 5 miles an hour overnight. Wednesday, sunny. Highs in the lower 60s. Northwest winds up to 5 miles an hour, shifting to the southeast in the afternoon. Wednesday night, increasing clouds. Lows in the lower 40s. Southeast winds up to 5 miles an hour. Thursday and Thursday night, partly cloudy. Highs in the mid-60s. Lows in the mid-40s. Friday, partly sunny. Chance of rain showers in the afternoon. Highs in the lower 60s. Chance of showers 40%. Friday night, mostly cloudy with a 50% chance of rain showers. Lows in the mid-40s. Saturday and Saturday night, mostly cloudy. Highs in the upper 60s. Lows around 50. Sunday, mostly sunny. Highs in the upper 70s. Sunday night and Memorial Day, mostly clear. Lows in the upper 50s. Highs in the lower 80s. Again,
The forecast for central Minnesota, from St. Cloud to the northwest Twin Cities suburbs for this afternoon, mostly cloudy. Chance of sprinkles through the day. Near steady temperature in the lower 50s. Northwest winds 15 to 20 miles an hour. At noon, in Buffalo, it was cloudy. The temperature was 48 degrees, the dew point was 39, and the relative humidity was 71%. The wind was northwest at 16 miles an hour. The pressure was 30.03 inches and rising. In Maple Lake, it was cloudy. The temperature was 51 degrees, the dew point was 39, and the relative humidity was 64%. The wind was northwest at 12 miles an hour. The pressure was 30.05 inches and rising. Elsewhere across central Minnesota, it was cloudy, and temperatures were between 46 and 50 degrees. Around the state, at International Falls, rain was falling, with a temperature of 41. It was cloudy, with a temperature of 50 at Rochester, 48 at Mankato, 46 at Brainerd, and 45 at Duluth. Once again at noon, in Buffalo, it was 48 degrees under cloudy skies. And in Maple Lake, it was 51 degrees under cloudy skies. 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The current time is 12:51 p.m. Central Daylight Time. Frost advisory in effect from 1 a.m. to 8 a.m. Wednesday. What? Temperatures as low as 32 will result in frost formation. Where? Portions of central, east central, south central, southwest, and west central Minnesota. When? From 1 a.m. to 8 a.m. Wednesday. The following impacts are expected. Frost could harm sensitive outdoor vegetation. Sensitive outdoor plants may be killed if left uncovered. Take steps now to protect tender plants from the cold. Repeating, a frost advisory has been issued from 1 a.m. Wednesday until 8 a.m. Wednesday for the following counties in Minnesota: Benton, Isanti, McLeod, Meeker, Mille Lacs, Sherburne, Stearns, and Wright. 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The current time is 12:53 p.m. Central Daylight Time. Frost advisory in effect from 1 a.m. to 8 a.m. Wednesday. What? Temperatures as low as 32 will result in frost formation. Where? Portions of central, east central, south central, southwest, and west central Minnesota. When? From 1 a.m. to 8 a.m. Wednesday. The following impacts are expected. Frost could harm sensitive outdoor vegetation. Sensitive outdoor plants may be killed if left uncovered. Take steps now to protect tender plants from the cold. Repeating, a frost advisory has been issued from 1 a.m. Wednesday until 8 a.m. Wednesday for the following counties in Minnesota: Benton, Isanti, McLeod, Meeker, Mille Lacs, Sherburne, Stearns, and Wright. Now here is the hazardous weather outlook for portions of central and southern Minnesota and west central Wisconsin. For this afternoon and tonight, temperatures will dip into the low to mid 30s tonight. This will cause areas of frost to develop. Protect sensitive vegetation by covering with cloth and bringing potted plants indoors. See the frost advisory for additional information. And now the extended outlook for the period Wednesday through Monday. No hazardous weather is expected at this time. Spotter information statement. Skywarn spotter activation will not be needed. Now the forecast for central Minnesota, from St. Cloud to the northwest Twin Cities suburbs.
This afternoon, mostly cloudy. Chance of sprinkles through the day. Near steady temperature in the lower 50s. Northwest winds 15 to 20 miles an hour. Tonight, partly cloudy in the evening then clearing. Chance of sprinkles in the evening. Lows in the upper 30s. Northwest winds 5 to 15 miles an hour decreasing to up to 5 miles an hour overnight. Wednesday, sunny. Highs in the lower 60s. Northwest winds up to 5 miles an hour shifting to the southeast in the afternoon. Wednesday night, increasing clouds. Lows in the lower 40s. Southeast winds up to 5 miles an hour. Thursday and Thursday night, partly cloudy. Highs in the mid-60s. Lows in the mid-40s. Friday, partly sunny. Chance of rain showers in the afternoon. Highs in the lower 60s. Chance of showers 40%. Friday night, mostly cloudy with a 50% chance of rain showers. Lows in the mid-40s. Saturday and Saturday night, mostly cloudy. Highs in the upper 60s. Lows around 50. Sunday, mostly sunny. Highs in the upper 70s. Sunday night and Memorial Day, mostly clear. Lows in the upper 50s. Highs in the lower 80s. Again, the forecast for central Minnesota, from St. Cloud to the northwest Twin Cities suburbs for this afternoon, mostly cloudy. Chance of sprinkles through the day. Near steady temperature in the lower 50s. Northwest winds 15 to 20 miles an hour. At noon, in Buffalo, it was cloudy. The temperature was 48 degrees, the dew point was 39, and the relative humidity was 71%. The wind was northwest at 16 miles an hour. The pressure was 30.03 inches and rising. In Maple Lake, it was cloudy. The temperature was 51 degrees, the dew point was 39, and the relative humidity was 64%. The wind was northwest at 12 miles an hour. The pressure was 30.05 inches and rising. Elsewhere across central Minnesota, it was cloudy, and temperatures were between 46 and 50 degrees. Around the state, at International Falls, rain was falling, with a temperature of 41. It was cloudy, with a temperature of 50 at Rochester, 48 at Mankato, 46 at Brainerd, and 45 at Duluth. Once again at noon, in Buffalo, it was 48 degrees under cloudy skies. And in Maple Lake, it was 51 degrees under cloudy skies. 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The current time is 12:58 p.m. Central Daylight Time. Frost advisory in effect from 1 a.m. to 8 a.m. Wednesday. What? Temperatures as low as 32 will result in frost formation. Where? Portions of central, east central, south central, southwest, and west central Minnesota. When? From 1 a.m. to 8 a.m. Wednesday. The following impacts are expected. Frost could harm sensitive outdoor vegetation. Sensitive outdoor plants may be killed if left uncovered. Take steps now to protect tender plants from the cold. Repeating, a frost advisory has been issued from 1 a.m. Wednesday until 8 a.m. Wednesday for the following counties. In Minnesota, Benton, Isanti, McLeod, Meeker, Mille Lacs, Sherburne, Stearns, and Wright. Now here is the hazardous weather outlook for portions of central and southern Minnesota and west central Wisconsin. For this afternoon and tonight, temperatures will dip into the low to mid-30s tonight. This will cause areas of frost to develop. Protect sensitive vegetation by covering with cloth and bringing potted plants indoors. See the frost advisory for additional information. And now the extended outlook for the period Wednesday through Monday. No hazardous weather is expected at this time.
Spotter information statement. Skywarn spotter activation will not be needed.

sunny. Highs in the lower 60s. Northwest winds up to 5 miles an hour, shifting to the southeast in the afternoon. Wednesday night, increasing clouds. Lows in the lower 40s. Southeast winds up to 5 miles an hour. Thursday and Thursday night, partly cloudy. Highs in the mid 60s. Lows in the mid 40s. Friday, partly sunny. Chance of rain showers in the afternoon. Highs in the lower 60s. Chance of showers 40%. Friday night, mostly cloudy with a 50% chance of rain showers. Lows in the mid 40s. Saturday and Saturday night, mostly cloudy. Highs in the upper 60s. Lows around 50. Sunday, mostly sunny. Highs in the upper 70s. Sunday night and Memorial Day, mostly clear. Lows in the upper 50s. Highs in the lower 80s. Again, the forecast for central Minnesota, from St. Cloud to the northwest Twin Cities suburbs for this afternoon, mostly cloudy. Chance of sprinkles through the day. Near steady temperature in the lower 50s. Northwest winds 15 to 20 miles an hour. 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The current time is 1:02 p.m. Central Daylight Time. Frost advisory in effect from 1 a.m. to 8 a.m. Wednesday. What? Temperatures as low as 32 will result in frost formation. Where? Portions of central, east central, south central, southwest, and west central Minnesota. When? From 1 a.m. to 8 a.m. Wednesday. The following impacts are expected. Frost could harm sensitive outdoor vegetation. Sensitive outdoor plants may be killed if left uncovered. Take steps now to protect tender plants from the cold. Repeating, a frost advisory has been issued from 1 a.m. Wednesday until 8 a.m. Wednesday for the following counties in Minnesota: Benton, Isanti, McLeod, Meeker, Mille Lacs, Sherburne, Stearns, and Wright. Now here is the hazardous weather outlook for portions of central and southern Minnesota and west central Wisconsin. For this afternoon and tonight, temperatures will dip into the low to mid 30s tonight. This will cause areas of frost to develop. Protect sensitive vegetation by covering with cloth and bringing potted plants indoors. See the frost advisory for additional information. And now the extended outlook for the period Wednesday through Monday. No hazardous weather is expected at this time. Spotter information statement. Skywarn spotter activation will not be needed. Now the forecast for central Minnesota, from St. Cloud to the northwest Twin Cities suburbs. This afternoon, mostly cloudy. Chance of sprinkles through the day. Near steady temperature in the lower 50s. Northwest winds 15 to 20 miles an hour. Tonight, partly cloudy in the evening then clearing. Chance of sprinkles in the evening. Lows in the upper 30s. Northwest winds 5 to 15 miles an hour, decreasing to up to 5 miles an hour overnight. Wednesday, sunny. Highs in the lower 60s. Northwest winds up to 5 miles an hour, shifting to the southeast in the afternoon. Wednesday night, increasing clouds. Lows in the lower 40s. Southeast winds up to 5 miles an hour. Thursday and Thursday night, partly cloudy. Highs in the mid-60s. Lows in the mid-40s. Friday, partly sunny. Chance of rain showers in the afternoon. Highs in the lower 60s. Chance of showers 40%. Friday night, mostly cloudy with a 50% chance of rain showers. Lows in the mid-40s. Saturday and Saturday night, mostly cloudy. Highs in the upper 60s. Lows around 50. Sunday, mostly sunny. Highs in the upper

70s. Sunday night and Memorial Day, mostly clear. Lows in the upper 50s. Highs in the lower 80s. Again, the forecast for central Minnesota, from St. Cloud to the northwest Twin Cities suburbs for this afternoon, mostly cloudy. Chance of sprinkles through the day. Near steady temperature in the lower 50s. Northwest winds 15 to 20 miles an hour. 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The current time is 1:06 p.m. Central Daylight Time. Frost advisory in effect from 1 a.m. to 8 a.m. Wednesday. What? Temperatures as low as 32 will result in frost formation. Where? Portions of central, east central, south central, southwest, and west central Minnesota. When? From 1 a.m. to 8 a.m. Wednesday. The following impacts are expected. Frost could harm sensitive outdoor vegetation. Sensitive outdoor plants may be killed if left uncovered. Take steps now to protect tender plants from the cold. Repeating, a frost advisory has been issued from 1 a.m. Wednesday until 8 a.m. Wednesday for the following counties in Minnesota: Benton, Isanti, McLeod, Meeker, Mille Lacs, Sherburne, Stearns, and Wright. Now here is the hazardous weather outlook for portions of central and southern Minnesota and west central Wisconsin. For this afternoon and tonight, temperatures will dip into the low to mid-30s tonight. This will cause areas of frost to develop. Protect sensitive vegetation by covering with cloth and bringing potted plants indoors. See the frost advisory for additional information. And now the extended outlook for the period Wednesday through Monday. No hazardous weather is expected at this time. Spotter information statement. Skywarn spotter activation will not be needed. Now the forecast for central Minnesota, from St. Cloud to the northwest Twin Cities suburbs. This afternoon, mostly cloudy. Chance of sprinkles through the day. Near steady temperature in the lower 50s. Northwest winds 15 to 20 miles an hour. Tonight, partly cloudy in the evening then clearing. Chance of sprinkles in the evening. Lows in the upper 30s. Northwest winds 5 to 15 miles an hour, decreasing to up to 5 miles an hour overnight. Wednesday, sunny. Highs in the lower 60s. Northwest winds up to 5 miles an hour, shifting to the southeast in the afternoon. Wednesday night, increasing clouds. Lows in the lower 40s. Southeast winds up to 5 miles an hour. Thursday and Thursday night, partly cloudy. Highs in the mid-60s. Lows in the mid-40s. Friday, partly sunny. Chance of rain showers in the afternoon. Highs in the lower 60s. Chance of showers 40%. Friday night, mostly cloudy with a 50% chance of rain showers. Lows in the mid-40s. Saturday and Saturday night, mostly cloudy. Highs in the upper 60s. Lows around 50. Sunday, mostly sunny. Highs in the upper 70s. Sunday night and Memorial Day, mostly clear. Lows in the upper 50s. Highs in the lower 80s. Again, the forecast for central Minnesota, from St. Cloud to the northwest Twin Cities suburbs for this afternoon, mostly cloudy. Chance of sprinkles through the day. Near steady temperature in the lower 50s. Northwest winds 15 to 20 miles an hour. 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The current time is 1:10 p.m. Central Daylight Time.
Frost advisory in effect from 1 a.m. to 8 a.m. Wednesday. What? Temperatures as low as 32 will result in frost formation. Where? Portions of central, east central, south central, southwest, and west central Minnesota. When? From 1 a.m. to 8 a.m. Wednesday. The following impacts are expected. Frost could harm sensitive outdoor vegetation. Sensitive outdoor plants may be killed if left uncovered. Take steps now to protect tender plants from the cold. Repeating, a frost advisory has been issued from 1 a.m. Wednesday until 8 a.m. Wednesday for the following counties in Minnesota: Benton, Isanti, McLeod, Meeker, Mille Lacs, Sherburne, Stearns, and Wright. Now here is the hazardous weather outlook for portions of central and southern Minnesota and west central Wisconsin. For this afternoon and tonight, temperatures will dip into the low to mid 30s tonight. This will cause areas of frost to develop. Protect sensitive vegetation by covering with cloth and bringing potted plants indoors. See the frost advisory for additional information. And now the extended outlook for the period Wednesday through Monday. No hazardous weather is expected at this time. Spotter information statement. Skywarn spotter activation will not be needed. Now the forecast for central Minnesota, from St. Cloud to the northwest Twin Cities suburbs. This afternoon, mostly cloudy. Chance of sprinkles through the day. Near steady temperature in the lower 50s. Northwest winds 15 to 20 miles an hour. Tonight, partly cloudy in the evening then clearing. Chance of sprinkles in the evening. Lows in the upper 30s. Northwest winds 5 to 15 miles an hour decreasing to up to 5 miles an hour overnight. Wednesday, sunny. Highs in the lower 60s. Northwest winds up to 5 miles an hour shifting to the southeast in the afternoon. Wednesday night, increasing clouds. Lows in the lower 40s. Southeast winds up to 5 miles an hour. Thursday and Thursday night, partly cloudy. Highs in the mid 60s. Lows in the mid 40s. Friday, partly sunny. Chance of rain showers in the afternoon. Highs in the lower 60s. Chance of showers 40%. Friday night, mostly cloudy with a 50% chance of rain showers. Lows in the mid 40s. Saturday and Saturday night, mostly cloudy. Highs in the upper 60s. Lows around 50. Sunday, mostly sunny. Highs in the upper 70s. Sunday night and Memorial Day, mostly clear. Lows in the upper 50s. Highs in the lower 80s. Again, the forecast for central Minnesota, from St. Cloud to the northwest Twin Cities suburbs for this afternoon, mostly cloudy. Chance of sprinkles through the day. Near steady temperature in the lower 50s. Northwest winds 15 to 20 miles an hour. 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The current time is 1:14 p.m. Central Daylight Time. Frost advisory in effect from 1 a.m. to 8 a.m. Wednesday. What? Temperatures as low as 32 will result in frost formation. Where? Portions of central, east central, south central, southwest, and west central Minnesota. When? From 1 a.m. to 8 a.m. Wednesday. The following impacts are expected. Frost could harm sensitive outdoor vegetation. Sensitive outdoor plants may be killed if left uncovered. Take steps now to protect tender plants from the cold. Repeating, a frost advisory has been issued from 1 a.m. Wednesday until 8 a.m. Wednesday for the following counties in Minnesota: Benton, Isanti, McLeod, Meeker, Mille Lacs, Sherburne, Stearns, and Wright. Now here is the hazardous weather outlook for portions of central and southern Minnesota
and west central Wisconsin. For this afternoon and tonight, temperatures will dip into the low to mid 30s tonight. This will cause areas of frost to develop. Protect sensitive vegetation by covering with cloth and bringing potted plants indoors. See the frost advisory for additional information. And now the extended outlook for the period Wednesday through Monday. No hazardous weather is expected at this time. Spotter information statement. Skywarn spotter activation will not be needed. Now the forecast for central Minnesota, from St. Cloud to the northwest Twin Cities suburbs. This afternoon, mostly cloudy. Chance of sprinkles through the day. Near steady temperature in the lower 50s. Northwest winds 15 to 20 miles an hour. Tonight, partly cloudy in the evening then clearing. Chance of sprinkles in the evening. Lows in the upper 30s. Northwest winds 5 to 15 miles an hour decreasing to up to 5 miles an hour overnight. Wednesday, sunny. Highs in the lower 60s. Northwest winds up to 5 miles an hour shifting to the southeast in the afternoon. Wednesday night, increasing clouds. Lows in the lower 40s. Southeast winds up to 5 miles an hour. Thursday and Thursday night, partly cloudy. Highs in the mid-60s. Lows in the mid-40s. Friday, partly sunny. Chance of rain showers in the afternoon. Highs in the lower 60s. Chance of showers 40%. Friday night, mostly cloudy with a 50% chance of rain showers. Lows in the mid-40s. Saturday and Saturday night, mostly cloudy. Highs in the upper 60s. Lows around 50. Sunday, mostly sunny. Highs in the upper 70s. Sunday night and Memorial Day, mostly clear. Lows in the upper 50s. Highs in the lower 80s. Again, the forecast for central Minnesota, from St. Cloud to the northwest Twin Cities suburbs for this afternoon, mostly cloudy. Chance of sprinkles through the day. Near steady temperature in the lower 50s. Northwest winds 15 to 20 miles an hour. At 1 p.m., the report from Buffalo was not available. The report from Maple Lake was not available. Elsewhere across central Minnesota, at Anoka and Crystal, the weather conditions were not available. Around the state, once again at 1 p.m., the report from Buffalo was not available. The report from Maple Lake was not available. 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The current time is 1:18 p.m. Central Daylight Time. Frost advisory in effect from 1 a.m. to 8 a.m. Wednesday. What temperatures as low as 32 will result in frost formation? Where portions of central, east central, south central, southwest, and west central Minnesota? When from 1 a.m. to 8 a.m. Wednesday? The following impacts are expected. Frost could harm sensitive outdoor vegetation. Sensitive outdoor plants may be killed if left uncovered. Take steps now to protect tender plants from the cold. Repeating, a frost advisory has been issued from 1 a.m. Wednesday until 8 a.m. Wednesday for the following counties in Minnesota: Benton, Isanti, McLeod, Meeker, Mille Lacs, Sherburne, Stearns, and Wright. Now here is the hazardous weather outlook for portions of central and southern Minnesota and west-central Wisconsin. For this afternoon and tonight, temperatures will dip into the low to mid-30s tonight. This will cause areas of frost to develop. Protect sensitive vegetation by covering with cloth and bringing potted plants indoors. See the frost advisory for additional information. And now the extended outlook for the period Wednesday through Monday. No hazardous weather is expected at this time. Spotter information statement.
Skywarn spotter activation will not be needed. Now the forecast for central Minnesota, from St. Cloud to the northwest Twin Cities suburbs. This afternoon, mostly cloudy. Chance of sprinkles through the day. Near steady temperature in the lower 50s. Northwest winds 15 to 20 miles an hour. Tonight, partly cloudy in the evening then clearing. Chance of sprinkles in the evening. Lows in the upper 30s. Northwest winds 5 to 15 miles an hour decreasing to up to 5 miles an hour overnight. Wednesday, sunny. Highs in the lower 60s. Northwest winds up to 5 miles an hour shifting to the southeast in the afternoon. Wednesday night, increasing clouds. Lows in the lower 40s. Southeast winds up to 5 miles an hour. Thursday and Thursday night, partly cloudy. Highs in the mid-60s. Lows in the mid-40s. Friday, partly sunny. Chance of rain showers in the afternoon. Highs in the lower 60s. Chance of showers 40%. Friday night, mostly cloudy with a 50% chance of rain showers. Lows in the mid-40s. Saturday and Saturday night, mostly cloudy. Highs in the upper 60s. Lows around 50. Sunday, mostly sunny. Highs in the upper 70s. Sunday night and Memorial Day, mostly clear. Lows in the upper 50s. Highs in the lower 80s. Again, the forecast for central Minnesota, from St. Cloud to the northwest Twin Cities suburbs for this afternoon, mostly cloudy. Chance of sprinkles through the day. Near steady temperature in the lower 50s. Northwest winds 15 to 20 miles an hour. At 1 p.m., the report from Buffalo was not available. The report from Maple Lake was not available. Elsewhere across central Minnesota, at Anoka and Crystal, the weather conditions were not available. Around the state, once again at 1 p.m., the report from Buffalo was not available. The report from Maple Lake was not available. 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The current time is 1:23 p.m. Central Daylight Time. Frost advisory in effect from 1 a.m. to 8 a.m. Wednesday. What? Temperatures as low as 32 will result in frost formation. Where? Portions of central, east central, south central, southwest, and west central Minnesota. When? From 1 a.m. to 8 a.m. Wednesday. The following impacts are expected. Frost could harm sensitive outdoor vegetation. Sensitive outdoor plants may be killed if left uncovered. Take steps now to protect tender plants from the cold. Repeating, a frost advisory has been issued from 1 a.m. Wednesday until 8 a.m. Wednesday for the following counties in Minnesota: Benton, Isanti, McLeod, Meeker, Mille Lacs, Sherburne, Stearns, and Wright. Now here is the hazardous weather outlook for portions of central and southern Minnesota and west central Wisconsin. For this afternoon and tonight, temperatures will dip into the low to mid-30s tonight. This will cause areas of frost to develop. Protect sensitive vegetation by covering with cloth and bringing potted plants indoors. See the frost advisory for additional information. And now the extended outlook for the period Wednesday through Monday. No hazardous weather is expected at this time. Spotter information statement. Skywarn spotter activation will not be needed. Now the forecast for central Minnesota, from St. Cloud to the northwest Twin Cities suburbs. This afternoon, mostly cloudy. Chance of sprinkles through the day. Near steady temperature in the lower 50s. Northwest winds 15 to 20 miles an hour. Tonight, partly cloudy in the evening then clearing. Chance of sprinkles in the evening.
Lows in the upper 30s. Northwest winds 5 to 15 miles an hour, decreasing to up to 5 miles an hour overnight. Wednesday, sunny. Highs in the lower 60s. Northwest winds up to 5 miles an hour, shifting to the southeast in the afternoon. Wednesday night, increasing clouds. Lows in the lower 40s. Southeast winds up to 5 miles an hour. Thursday and Thursday night, partly cloudy. Highs in the mid-60s. Lows in the mid-40s. Friday, partly sunny. Chance of rain showers in the afternoon. Highs in the lower 60s. Chance of showers 40%. Friday night, mostly cloudy with a 50% chance of rain showers. Lows in the mid-40s. Saturday and Saturday night, mostly cloudy. Highs in the upper 60s. Lows around 50. Sunday, mostly sunny. Highs in the upper 70s. Sunday night and Memorial Day, mostly clear. Lows in the upper 50s. Highs in the lower 80s. Again, the forecast for central Minnesota, from St. Cloud to the northwest Twin Cities suburbs for this afternoon, mostly cloudy. Chance of sprinkles through the day. Near steady temperature in the lower 50s. Northwest winds 15 to 20 miles an hour. At 1 p.m., the report from Buffalo was not available. The report from Maple Lake was not available. Elsewhere across central Minnesota, at Anoka and Crystal, the weather conditions were not available. Around the state, once again at 1 p.m., the report from Buffalo was not available. The report from Maple Lake was not available. 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The current time is 1:27 p.m. Central Daylight Time. Frost advisory in effect from 1 a.m. to 8 a.m. Wednesday. What? Temperatures as low as 32 will result in frost formation. Where? Portions of central, east central, south central, southwest, and west central Minnesota. When? From 1 a.m. to 8 a.m. Wednesday. The following impacts are expected. Frost could harm sensitive outdoor vegetation. Sensitive outdoor plants may be killed if left uncovered. Take steps now to protect tender plants from the cold. Repeating, a frost advisory has been issued from 1 a.m. Wednesday until 8 a.m. Wednesday for the following counties in Minnesota: Benton, Isanti, McLeod, Meeker, Mille Lacs, Sherburne, Stearns, and Wright. Now here is the hazardous weather outlook for portions of central and southern Minnesota and west central Wisconsin. For this afternoon and tonight, temperatures will dip into the low to mid 30s tonight. This will cause areas of frost to develop. Protect sensitive vegetation by covering with cloth and bringing potted plants indoors. See the frost advisory for additional information. And now the extended outlook for the period Wednesday through Monday. No hazardous weather is expected at this time. Spotter information statement. Skywarn spotter activation will not be needed. Now the forecast for central Minnesota, from St. Cloud to the northwest Twin Cities suburbs. This afternoon, mostly cloudy. Chance of sprinkles through the day. Near steady temperature in the lower 50s. Northwest winds 15 to 20 miles an hour. Tonight, partly cloudy in the evening then clearing. Chance of sprinkles in the evening. Lows in the upper 30s. Northwest winds 5 to 15 miles an hour, decreasing to up to 5 miles an hour overnight. Wednesday, sunny. Highs in the lower 60s. Northwest winds up to 5 miles an hour, shifting to the southeast in the afternoon. Wednesday night, increasing clouds. Lows in the lower 40s. Southeast winds up to 5 miles an hour. Thursday and Thursday night, partly cloudy.
Highs in the mid-60s. Lows in the mid-40s. Friday, partly sunny. Chance of rain showers in the afternoon. Highs in the lower 60s. Chance of showers 40%. Friday night, mostly cloudy with a 50% chance of rain showers. Lows in the mid-40s. Saturday and Saturday night, mostly cloudy. Highs in the upper 60s. Lows around 50. Sunday, mostly sunny. Highs in the upper 70s. Sunday night and Memorial Day, mostly clear. Lows in the upper 50s. Highs in the lower 80s. Again, the forecast for central Minnesota, from St. Cloud to the northwest Twin Cities suburbs for this afternoon, mostly cloudy. Chance of sprinkles through the day. Near steady temperature in the lower 50s. Northwest winds 15 to 20 miles an hour. At 1 p.m., the report from Buffalo was not available. The report from Maple Lake was not available. Elsewhere across central Minnesota, at Anoka and Crystal, the weather conditions were not available. Around the state, once again at 1 p.m., the report from Buffalo was not available. The report from Maple Lake was not available. 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The current time is 1:32 p.m. Central Daylight Time. Frost advisory in effect from 1 a.m. to 8 a.m. Wednesday. What temperatures as low as 32 will result in frost formation? Where portions of central, east central, south central, southwest, and west central Minnesota? When from 1 a.m. to 8 a.m. Wednesday? The following impacts are expected. Frost could harm sensitive outdoor vegetation. Sensitive outdoor plants may be killed if left uncovered. Take steps now to protect tender plants from the cold. Repeating, a frost advisory has been issued from 1 a.m. Wednesday until 8 a.m. Wednesday for the following counties in Minnesota: Benton, Isanti, McLeod, Meeker, Mille Lacs, Sherburne, Stearns, and Wright. Now here is the hazardous weather outlook for portions of central. The hazardous weather outlook for portions of central and southern Minnesota and west central Wisconsin. For this afternoon and tonight, temperatures will dip into the low to mid 30s tonight. This will cause areas of frost to develop. Protect sensitive vegetation by covering with cloth and bringing potted plants indoors. See the frost advisory for additional information. And now the extended outlook for the period Wednesday through Monday. No hazardous weather is expected at this time. Spotter information statement. Skywarn spotter activation will not be needed. Now the forecast for central Minnesota, from St. Cloud to the northwest Twin Cities suburbs. This afternoon, mostly cloudy. Chance of sprinkles through the day. Near steady temperature in the lower 50s. Northwest winds 15 to 20 miles an hour. Tonight, partly cloudy in the evening then clearing. Chance of sprinkles in the evening. Lows in the upper 30s. Northwest winds 5 to 15 miles an hour, decreasing to up to 5 miles an hour overnight. Wednesday, sunny. Highs in the lower 60s. Northwest winds up to 5 miles an hour, shifting to the southeast in the afternoon. Wednesday night, increasing clouds. Lows in the lower 40s. Southeast winds up to 5 miles an hour. Thursday and Thursday night, partly cloudy. Highs in the mid-60s. Lows in the mid-40s. Friday, partly sunny. Chance of rain showers in the afternoon. Highs in the lower 60s. Chance of showers 40%. Friday night, mostly cloudy with a 50% chance of rain showers. Lows in the mid-40s. Saturday and Saturday night, mostly cloudy. Highs in the upper 60s.
Lows around 50. Sunday, mostly sunny. Highs in the upper 70s.

an hour, decreasing to up to 5 miles an hour overnight. Wednesday, sunny. Highs in the lower 60s. Northwest winds up to 5 miles an hour, shifting to the southeast in the afternoon. Wednesday night, increasing clouds. Lows in the lower 40s. Southeast winds up to 5 miles an hour. Thursday and Thursday night, partly cloudy. Highs in the mid 60s. Lows in the mid 40s. Friday, partly sunny. Chance of rain showers in the afternoon. Highs in the lower 60s. Chance of showers 40%. Friday night, mostly cloudy with a 50% chance of rain showers. Lows in the mid 40s. Saturday and Saturday night, mostly cloudy. Highs in the upper 60s. Lows around 50. Sunday, mostly sunny. Highs in the upper 70s. Sunday night and Memorial Day, mostly clear. Lows in the upper 50s. Highs in the lower 80s. Again, the forecast for central Minnesota, from St. Cloud to the northwest Twin Cities suburbs for this afternoon, mostly cloudy. Chance of sprinkles through the day. Near steady temperature in the lower 50s. Northwest winds 15 to 20 miles an hour. 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The current time is 2:02 p.m. Central Daylight Time. Frost advisory in effect from 1 a.m. to 8 a.m. Wednesday. What? Temperatures as low as 32 will result in frost formation. Where? Portions of central, east central, south central, southwest, and west central Minnesota. When? From 1 a.m. to 8 a.m. Wednesday. The following impacts are expected. Frost could harm sensitive outdoor vegetation. Sensitive outdoor plants may be killed if left uncovered. Take steps now to protect tender plants from the cold. Repeating, a frost advisory has been issued from 1 a.m. Wednesday until 8 a.m. Wednesday for the following counties in Minnesota: Benton, Isanti, McLeod, Meeker, Mille Lacs, Sherburne, Stearns, and Wright. Now here is the hazardous weather outlook for portions of central and southern Minnesota and west central Wisconsin. For this afternoon and tonight, temperatures will dip into the low to mid 30s tonight. This will cause areas of frost to develop. Protect sensitive vegetation by covering with cloth and bringing potted plants indoors. See the frost advisory for additional information. And now the extended outlook for the period Wednesday through Monday. No hazardous weather is expected at this time. Spotter information statement. Skywarn spotter activation will not be needed. Now the forecast for central Minnesota, from St. Cloud to the northwest Twin Cities suburbs. This afternoon, mostly cloudy. Chance of sprinkles through the day. Near steady temperature in the lower 50s. Northwest winds 15 to 20 miles an hour. Tonight, partly cloudy in the evening then clearing. Chance of sprinkles in the evening. Lows in the upper 30s. Northwest winds 5 to 15 miles an hour, decreasing to up to 5 miles an hour overnight. Wednesday, sunny. Highs in the lower 60s. Northwest winds up to 5 miles an hour, shifting to the southeast in the afternoon. Wednesday night, increasing clouds. Lows in the lower 40s. Southeast winds up to 5 miles an hour. Thursday and Thursday night, partly cloudy. Highs in the mid 60s. Lows in the mid 40s. Friday, partly sunny. Chance of rain showers in the afternoon. Highs in the lower 60s. Chance of showers 40%. Friday night, mostly cloudy with a 50% chance of rain showers. Lows in the mid-40s. Saturday and Saturday night, mostly cloudy. Highs in the upper 60s.
Lows around.

50. Sunday, mostly sunny. Highs in the upper 70s. Sunday night and Memorial Day, mostly clear. Lows in the upper 50s. Highs in the lower 80s. Again, the forecast for central Minnesota, from St. Cloud to the northwest Twin Cities suburbs for this afternoon, mostly cloudy. Chance of sprinkles through the day. Near steady temperature in the lower 50s. Northwest winds 15 to 20 miles an hour. 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The current time is 2:06 p.m. Central Daylight Time. Frost advisory in effect from 1 a.m. to 8 a.m. Wednesday. What? Temperatures as low as 32 will result in frost formation. Where? Portions of central, east central, south central, southwest, and west central Minnesota. When? From 1 a.m. to 8 a.m. Wednesday. The following impacts are expected. Frost could harm sensitive outdoor vegetation. Sensitive outdoor plants may be killed if left uncovered. Take steps now to protect tender plants from the cold. Repeating, a frost advisory has been issued from 1 a.m. Wednesday until 8 a.m. Wednesday for the following counties in Minnesota: Benton, Isanti, McLeod, Meeker, Mille Lacs, Sherburne, Stearns, and Wright. Now here is the hazardous weather outlook for portions of central and southern Minnesota and west central Wisconsin. For this afternoon and tonight, temperatures will dip into the low to mid 30s tonight. This will cause areas of frost to develop. Protect sensitive vegetation by covering with cloth and bringing potted plants indoors. See the frost advisory for additional information. And now the extended outlook for the period Wednesday through Monday. No hazardous weather is expected at this time. Spotter information statement. Skywarn spotter activation will not be needed. Now the forecast for central Minnesota, from St. Cloud to the northwest Twin Cities suburbs. This afternoon, mostly cloudy. Chance of sprinkles through the day. Near steady temperature in the lower 50s. Northwest winds 15 to 20 miles an hour. Tonight, partly cloudy in the evening then clearing. Chance of sprinkles in the evening. Lows in the upper 30s. Northwest winds 5 to 15 miles an hour, decreasing to up to 5 miles an hour overnight. Wednesday, sunny. Highs in the lower 60s. Northwest winds up to 5 miles an hour, shifting to the southeast in the afternoon. Wednesday night, increasing clouds. Lows in the lower 40s. Southeast winds up to 5 miles an hour. Thursday and Thursday night, partly cloudy. Highs in the mid-60s. Lows in the mid-40s. Friday, partly sunny. Chance of rain showers in the afternoon. Highs in the lower 60s. Chance of showers 40%. Friday night, mostly cloudy with a 50% chance of rain showers. Lows in the mid-40s. Saturday and Saturday night, mostly cloudy. Highs in the upper 60s. Lows around 50. Sunday, mostly sunny. Highs in the upper 70s. Sunday night and Memorial Day, mostly clear. Lows in the upper 50s. Highs in the lower 80s. Again, the forecast for central Minnesota, from St. Cloud to the northwest Twin Cities suburbs for this afternoon, mostly cloudy. Chance of sprinkles through the day. Near steady temperature in the lower 50s. Northwest winds 15 to 20 miles an hour. 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We broadcast from the National Weather Service Forecast Office in Chanhassen, Minnesota, serving listeners across much of central Minnesota.
The current time is 2:11 p.m. Central Daylight Time. Frost advisory in effect from 1 a.m. to 8 a.m. Wednesday. What? Temperatures as low as 32 will result in frost formation. Where? Portions of central, east central, south central, southwest, and west central Minnesota. When? From 1 a.m. to 8 a.m. Wednesday. The following impacts are expected. Frost could harm sensitive outdoor vegetation. Sensitive outdoor plants may be killed if left uncovered. Take steps now to protect tender plants from the cold. Repeating, a frost advisory has been issued from 1 a.m. Wednesday until 8 a.m. Wednesday for the following counties in Minnesota: Benton, Isanti, McLeod, Meeker, Mille Lacs, Sherburne, Stearns, and Wright. Now here is the hazardous weather outlook for portions of central and southern Minnesota and west central Wisconsin. For this afternoon and tonight, temperatures will dip into the low to mid 30s tonight. This will cause areas of frost to develop. Protect sensitive vegetation by covering with cloth and bringing potted plants indoors. See the frost advisory for additional information. And now the extended outlook for the period Wednesday through Monday. No hazardous weather is expected at this time. Spotter information statement. Skywarn spotter activation will not be needed. Now the forecast for central Minnesota, from St. Cloud to the northwest Twin Cities suburbs. This afternoon, mostly cloudy. Chance of sprinkles through the day. Near steady temperature in the lower 50s. Northwest winds 15 to 20 miles an hour. Tonight, partly cloudy in the evening then clearing. Chance of sprinkles in the evening. Lows in the upper 30s. Northwest winds 5 to 15 miles an hour, decreasing to up to 5 miles an hour overnight. Wednesday, sunny. Highs in the lower 60s. Northwest winds up to 5 miles an hour, shifting to the southeast in the afternoon. Wednesday night, increasing clouds. Lows in the lower 40s. Southeast winds up to 5 miles an hour. Thursday and Thursday night, partly cloudy. Highs in the mid-60s. Lows in the mid-40s. Friday, partly sunny. Chance of rain showers in the afternoon. Highs in the lower 60s. Chance of showers 40%. Friday night, mostly cloudy with a 50% chance of rain showers. Lows in the mid-40s. Saturday and Saturday night, mostly cloudy. Highs in the upper 60s. Lows around 50. Sunday, mostly sunny. Highs in the upper 70s. Sunday night and Memorial Day, mostly clear. Lows in the upper 50s. Highs in the lower 80s. Again, the forecast for central Minnesota, from St. Cloud to the northwest Twin Cities suburbs for this afternoon, mostly cloudy. Chance of sprinkles through the day. Near steady temperature in the lower 50s. Northwest winds 15 to 20 miles an hour. At 2 p.m. in Buffalo, it was cloudy. The temperature was 50 degrees, the dew point was 39, and the relative humidity was 66%. The wind was northwest at 16 miles an hour, gusting to 23. The pressure was 30.07 inches and rising. In Maple Lake, it was cloudy. The temperature was 51 degrees, the dew point was 39, and the relative humidity was 62%. The wind was west at 9 miles an hour. The pressure was 30.09 inches and rising. Elsewhere across central Minnesota, it was cloudy, and temperatures were between 50 and 52 degrees. Around the state, at International Falls, rain was falling, with a temperature of 45. At Duluth, it was partly sunny, with a temperature of 49. It was cloudy, with a temperature of 50 at Rochester, 50 at Mankato, and 51 at Brainerd. Once again at 2 p.m., in Buffalo, it was 50 degrees under cloudy skies. And in Maple Lake, it was 51 degrees under cloudy skies.
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The current time is 2:16 p.m. Central Daylight Time. Frost advisory in effect from 1 a.m. to 8 a.m. Wednesday. What? Temperatures as low as 32 will result in frost formation. Where? Portions of central, east central, south central, southwest, and west central Minnesota. When? From 1 a.m. to 8 a.m. Wednesday. The following impacts are expected. Frost could harm sensitive outdoor vegetation. Sensitive outdoor plants may be killed if left uncovered. Take steps now to protect tender plants from the cold. Repeating, a frost advisory has been issued from 1 a.m. Wednesday until 8 a.m. Wednesday for the following counties in Minnesota: Benton, Isanti, McLeod, Meeker, Mille Lacs, Sherburne, Stearns, and Wright. Now here is the hazardous weather outlook for portions of central and southern Minnesota and west central Wisconsin. For this afternoon and tonight, temperatures will dip into the low to mid-30s tonight. This will cause areas of frost to develop. Protect sensitive vegetation by covering with cloth and bringing potted plants indoors. See the frost advisory for additional information. And now the extended outlook for the period Wednesday through Monday. No hazardous weather is expected at this time. Spotter information statement. Skywarn spotter activation will not be needed. Now the forecast for central Minnesota, from St. Cloud to the northwest Twin Cities suburbs. This afternoon, mostly cloudy. Chance of sprinkles through the day. Near steady temperature in the lower 50s. Northwest winds 15 to 20 miles an hour. Tonight, partly cloudy in the evening then clearing. Chance of sprinkles in the evening. Lows in the upper 30s. Northwest winds 5 to 15 miles an hour, decreasing to up to 5 miles an hour overnight. Wednesday, sunny. Highs in the lower 60s. Northwest winds up to 5 miles an hour, shifting to the southeast in the afternoon. Wednesday night, increasing clouds. Lows in the lower 40s. Southeast winds up to 5 miles an hour. Thursday and Thursday night, partly cloudy. Highs in the mid-60s. Lows in the mid-40s. Friday, partly sunny. Chance of rain showers in the afternoon. Highs in the lower 60s. Chance of showers 40%. Friday night, mostly cloudy with a 50% chance of rain showers. Lows in the mid-40s. Saturday and Saturday night, mostly cloudy. Highs in the upper 60s. Lows around 50. Sunday, mostly sunny. Highs in the upper 70s. Sunday night and Memorial Day, mostly clear. Lows in the upper 50s. Highs in the lower 80s. Again, the forecast for central Minnesota, from St. Cloud to the northwest Twin Cities suburbs for this afternoon, mostly cloudy. Chance of sprinkles through the day. Near steady temperature in the lower 50s. Northwest winds 15 to 20 miles an hour. At 2 p.m. in Buffalo, it was cloudy. The temperature was 50 degrees, the dew point was 39, and the relative humidity was 66%. The wind was northwest at 16 miles an hour, gusting to 23. The pressure was 30.07 inches and rising. In Maple Lake, it was cloudy. The temperature was 51 degrees, the dew point was 39, and the relative humidity was 62%. The wind was west at 9 miles an hour. The pressure was 30.09 inches and rising. Elsewhere across central Minnesota, it was cloudy, and temperatures were between 50 and 52 degrees. Around the state, at International Falls, rain was falling, with a temperature of 45. At Duluth, it was partly sunny, with a temperature of 49.
It was cloudy, with a temperature of 50 at Rochester, 50 at Mankato, and 51 at Brainerd. Once again at 2 p.m., in Buffalo, it was 50 degrees under cloudy skies. And in Maple Lake, it was 51 degrees under cloudy skies. 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The current time is 2:21 p.m. Central Daylight Time. Frost advisory in effect from 1 a.m. to 8 a.m. Wednesday. What? Temperatures as low as 32 will result in frost formation. Where? Portions of central, east central, south central, southwest, and west central Minnesota. When? From 1 a.m. to 8 a.m. Wednesday. The following impacts are expected. Frost could harm sensitive outdoor vegetation. Sensitive outdoor plants may be killed if left uncovered. Take steps now to protect tender plants from the cold. Repeating, a frost advisory has been issued from 1 a.m. Wednesday until 8 a.m. Wednesday for the following counties in Minnesota: Benton, Isanti, McLeod, Meeker, Mille Lacs, Sherburne, Stearns, and Wright. Now here is the hazardous weather outlook for portions of central and southern Minnesota and west central Wisconsin. For this afternoon and tonight, temperatures will dip into the low to mid 30s tonight. This will cause areas of frost to develop. Protect sensitive vegetation by covering with cloth and bringing potted plants indoors. See the frost advisory for additional information. And now the extended outlook for the period Wednesday through Monday. No hazardous weather is expected at this time. Spotter information statement. Skywarn spotter activation will not be needed. Now the forecast for central Minnesota, from St. Cloud to the northwest Twin Cities suburbs. This afternoon, mostly cloudy. Chance of sprinkles through the day. Near steady temperature in the lower 50s. Northwest winds 15 to 20 miles an hour. Tonight, partly cloudy in the evening then clearing. Chance of sprinkles in the evening. Lows in the upper 30s. Northwest winds 5 to 15 miles an hour decreasing to up to 5 miles an hour overnight. Wednesday, sunny. Highs in the lower 60s. Northwest winds up to 5 miles an hour shifting to the southeast in the afternoon. Wednesday night, increasing clouds. Lows in the lower 40s. Southeast winds up to 5 miles an hour. Thursday and Thursday night, partly cloudy. Highs in the mid 60s. Lows in the mid 40s. Friday, partly sunny. Chance of rain showers in the afternoon. Highs in the lower 60s. Chance of showers 40%. Friday night, mostly cloudy with a 50% chance of rain showers. Lows in the mid-40s. Saturday and Saturday night, mostly cloudy. Highs in the upper 60s. Lows around 50. Sunday, mostly sunny. Highs in the upper 70s. Sunday night and Memorial Day, mostly clear. Lows in the upper 50s. Highs in the lower 80s. Again, the forecast for central Minnesota, from St. Cloud to the northwest Twin Cities suburbs for this afternoon, mostly cloudy. Chance of sprinkles through the day. Near steady temperature in the lower 50s. Northwest winds 15 to 20 miles an hour. At 2 p.m., in Buffalo, it was cloudy. The temperature was 50 degrees, the dew point was 39, and the relative humidity was 66%. The wind was northwest at 16 miles an hour, gusting to 23. The pressure was 30.07 inches and rising. In Maple Lake, it was cloudy. The temperature was 51 degrees. The dew point was 39, and the relative humidity was 62%. The wind was west at 9 miles an hour. The pressure was 30.09 inches and rising.
Elsewhere across central Minnesota, it was cloudy, and temperatures were between 50 and 52 degrees. Around the state, at International Falls, rain was falling, with a temperature of 45. At Duluth, it was partly sunny, with a temperature of 49. It was cloudy, with a temperature of 50 at Rochester, 50 at Mankato, and 51 at Brainerd. Once again at 2 p.m., in Buffalo, it was 50 degrees under cloudy skies. And in Maple Lake, it was 51 degrees under cloudy skies. 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The current time is 2:26 p.m. Central Daylight Time. Frost advisory in effect from 1 a.m. to 8 a.m. Wednesday. What? Temperatures as low as 32 will result in frost formation. Where? Portions of central, east central, south central, southwest, and west central Minnesota. When? From 1 a.m. to 8 a.m. Wednesday. The following impacts are expected. Frost could harm sensitive outdoor vegetation. Sensitive outdoor plants may be killed if left uncovered. Take steps now to protect tender plants from the cold. Repeating, a frost advisory has been issued from 1 a.m. Wednesday until 8 a.m. Wednesday for the following counties in Minnesota: Benton, Isanti, McLeod, Meeker, Mille Lacs, Sherburne, Stearns, and Wright. Now here is the hazardous weather outlook for portions of central and southern Minnesota and west central Wisconsin. For this afternoon and tonight, temperatures will dip into the low to mid 30s tonight. This will cause areas of frost to develop. Protect sensitive vegetation by covering with cloth and bringing potted plants indoors. See the frost advisory for additional information. And now the extended outlook for the period Wednesday through Monday. No hazardous weather is expected at this time. Spotter information statement. Skywarn spotter activation will not be needed. Now the forecast for central Minnesota, from St. Cloud to the northwest Twin Cities suburbs. This afternoon, mostly cloudy. Chance of sprinkles through the day. Near steady temperature in the lower 50s. Northwest winds 15 to 20 miles an hour. Tonight, partly cloudy in the evening then clearing. Chance of sprinkles in the evening. Lows in the upper 30s. Northwest winds 5 to 15 miles an hour, decreasing to up to 5 miles an hour overnight. Wednesday, sunny. Highs in the lower 60s. Northwest winds up to 5 miles an hour, shifting to the southeast in the afternoon. Wednesday night, increasing clouds. Lows in the lower 40s. Southeast winds up to 5 miles an hour. Thursday and Thursday night, partly cloudy. Highs in the mid-60s. Lows in the mid-40s. Friday, partly sunny. Chance of rain showers in the afternoon. Highs in the lower 60s. Chance of showers 40%. Friday night, mostly cloudy with a 50% chance of rain showers. Lows in the mid-40s. Saturday and Saturday night, mostly cloudy. Highs in the upper 60s. Lows around 50. Sunday, mostly sunny. Highs in the upper 70s. Sunday night and Memorial Day, mostly clear. Lows in the upper 50s. Highs in the lower 80s. Again, the forecast for central Minnesota, from St. Cloud to the northwest Twin Cities suburbs for this afternoon, mostly cloudy. Chance of sprinkles through the day. Near steady temperature in the lower 50s. Northwest winds 15 to 20 miles an hour. At 2 p.m., in Buffalo, it was cloudy. The temperature was 50 degrees, the dew point was 39, and the relative humidity was 66%. The wind was northwest at 16 miles an hour, gusting to 23.
The pressure was 30.07 inches and rising. In Maple Lake, it was cloudy. The temperature was 51 degrees, the dew point was 39, and the relative humidity was 62%. The wind was west at 9 miles an hour. The pressure was 30.09 inches and rising. Elsewhere across central Minnesota, it was cloudy, and temperatures were between 50 and 52 degrees. Around the state, at International Falls, rain was falling, with a temperature of 45. At Duluth, it was partly sunny, with a temperature of 49. It was cloudy, with a temperature of 50 at Rochester, 50 at Mankato, and 51 at Brainerd. Once again at 2 p.m., in Buffalo, it was 50 degrees under cloudy skies. And in Maple Lake, it was 51 degrees under cloudy skies. 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The current time is 2:32 p.m. Central Daylight Time. Frost advisory in effect from 1 a.m. to 8 a.m. Wednesday. What? Temperatures as low as 32 will result in frost formation. Where? Portions of central, east central, south central, southwest, and west central Minnesota. When? From 1 a.m. to 8 a.m. Wednesday. The following impacts are expected. Frost could harm sensitive outdoor vegetation. Sensitive outdoor plants may be killed if left uncovered. Take steps now to protect tender plants from the cold. Repeating, a frost advisory has been issued from 1 a.m. Wednesday until 8 a.m. Wednesday for the following counties in Minnesota: Benton, Isanti, McLeod, Meeker, Mille Lacs, Sherburne, Stearns, and Wright. Sherburne, Stearns, and Wright. Now here is the hazardous weather outlook for portions of central and southern Minnesota and west central Wisconsin. For this afternoon and tonight, temperatures will dip into the low to mid-30s tonight. This will cause areas of frost to develop. Protect sensitive vegetation by covering with cloth and bringing potted plants indoors. See the frost advisory for additional information. And now, here is the hazardous weather outlook for portions of central and southern Minnesota and west central Wisconsin. For this afternoon and tonight, temperatures will dip into the low to mid-30s tonight. This will cause areas of frost to develop. Protect sensitive vegetation by covering with cloth and bringing potted plants indoors. See the frost advisory for additional information. And now the extended outlook for the period Wednesday through Monday. No hazardous weather is expected at this time. Spotter information statement. Skywarn spotter activation will not be needed. Now the forecast for central Minnesota, from St. Cloud to the northwest Twin Cities suburbs. This afternoon, mostly cloudy. Chance of sprinkles through the day. Near steady temperature in the lower 50s. Northwest winds 15 to 20 miles an hour. Tonight, partly cloudy in the evening then clearing. Chance of sprinkles in the evening. Lows in the upper 30s. Northwest winds 5 to 15 miles an hour, decreasing to up to 5 miles an hour overnight. Wednesday, sunny. Highs in the lower 60s. Northwest winds up to 5 miles an hour, shifting to the southeast in the afternoon. Wednesday night, increasing clouds. Lows in the lower 40s. Southeast winds up to 5 miles an hour. Thursday and Thursday night, partly cloudy. Highs in the mid-60s. Lows in the mid-40s. Friday, partly sunny. Chance of rain showers in the afternoon. Highs in the lower 60s. Chance of showers 40%. Friday night, mostly cloudy with a 50% chance of rain showers. Lows in the mid-40s. Saturday and Saturday night, mostly cloudy. Highs in the upper 60s.
Lows around 50. Sunday, mostly sunny. Highs in the upper 70s.

Sunday night and Memorial Day, mostly clear. Lows in the upper 50s. Highs in the lower 80s. Again, the forecast for central Minnesota, from St. Cloud to the northwest Twin Cities suburbs for this afternoon, mostly cloudy. Chance of sprinkles through the day. Near steady temperature in the lower 50s. Northwest winds 15 to 20 miles an hour. At 2 p.m., in Buffalo, it was cloudy. The temperature was 50 degrees, the dew point was 39, and the relative humidity was 66%. The wind was northwest at 16 miles an hour, gusting to 23. The pressure was 30.07 inches and rising. In Maple Lake, it was cloudy. The temperature was 51 degrees, the dew point was 39, and the relative humidity was 62%. The wind was west at 9 miles an hour. The pressure was 30.09 inches and rising. Elsewhere across central Minnesota, it was cloudy, and temperatures were between 50 and 52 degrees. Around the state, at International Falls, rain was falling, with a temperature of 45. At Duluth, it was partly sunny, with a temperature of 49. It was cloudy, with a temperature of 50 at Rochester, 50 at Mankato, and 51 at Brainerd. Once again at 2 p.m., in Buffalo, it was 50 degrees under cloudy skies. And in Maple Lake, it was 51 degrees under cloudy skies. 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The current time is 2:38 p.m. Central Daylight Time. Frost advisory in effect from 1 a.m. to 8 a.m. Wednesday. What? Temperatures as low as 32 will result in frost formation. Where? Portions of central, east central, south central, southwest, and west central Minnesota. When? From 1 a.m. to 8 a.m. Wednesday. The following impacts are expected. Frost could harm sensitive outdoor vegetation. Sensitive outdoor plants may be killed if left uncovered. Take steps now to protect tender plants from the cold. Repeating, a frost advisory has been issued from 1 a.m. Wednesday until 8 a.m. Wednesday for the following counties in Minnesota: Benton, Isanti, McLeod, Meeker, Mille Lacs, Sherburne, Stearns, and Wright. Now here is the hazardous weather outlook for portions of central and southern Minnesota and west central Wisconsin. For this afternoon and tonight, temperatures will dip into the low to mid 30s tonight. This will cause areas of frost to develop. Protect sensitive vegetation by covering with cloth and bringing potted plants indoors. See the frost advisory for additional information. And now the extended outlook for the period Wednesday through Monday. No hazardous weather is expected at this time. Spotter information statement. Skywarn spotter activation will not be needed. Now the forecast for central Minnesota, from St. Cloud to the northwest Twin Cities suburbs. This afternoon, mostly cloudy. Chance of sprinkles through the day. Near steady temperature in the lower 50s. Northwest winds 15 to 20 miles an hour. Tonight, partly cloudy in the evening then clearing. Chance of sprinkles in the evening. Lows in the upper 30s. Northwest winds 5 to 15 miles an hour, decreasing to up to 5 miles an hour overnight. Wednesday, sunny. Highs in the lower 60s. Northwest winds up to 5 miles an hour, shifting to the southeast in the afternoon. Wednesday night, increasing clouds. Lows in the lower 40s. Southeast winds up to 5 miles an hour. Thursday and Thursday night, partly cloudy. Highs in the mid-60s. Lows in the mid-40s. Friday, partly sunny. Chance of rain showers in the afternoon. Highs in the lower 60s.
chance of showers 40%. Friday night, mostly cloudy with a 50% chance of rain showers. Lows in the mid-40s. Saturday and Saturday night, mostly cloudy. Highs in the upper 60s. Lows around 50. Sunday, mostly sunny. Highs in the upper 70s. Sunday night and Memorial Day, mostly clear. Lows in the upper 50s. Highs in the lower 80s. Again, the forecast for central Minnesota, from St. Cloud to the northwest Twin Cities suburbs for this afternoon, mostly cloudy. Chance of sprinkles through the day. Near steady temperature in the lower 50s. Northwest winds 15 to 20 miles an hour. At 2 p.m., in Buffalo, it was cloudy. The temperature was 50 degrees, the dew point was 39, and the relative humidity was 66%. The wind was northwest at 16 miles an hour, gusting to 23. The pressure was 30.07 inches and rising. In Maple Lake, it was cloudy. The temperature was 51 degrees, the dew point was 39, and the relative humidity was 62%. The wind was west at 9 miles an hour. The pressure was 30.09 inches and rising. Elsewhere across central Minnesota, it was cloudy, and temperatures were between 50 and 52 degrees. Around the state, at International Falls, rain was falling, with a temperature of 45. At Duluth, it was partly sunny, with a temperature of 49. It was cloudy, with a temperature of 50 at Rochester, 50 at Mankato, and 51 at Brainerd. Once again at 2 p.m., in Buffalo, it was 50 degrees under cloudy skies. And in Maple Lake, it was 51 degrees under cloudy skies. 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The current time is 2:43 p.m. Central Daylight Time. Frost advisory in effect from 1 a.m. to 8 a.m. Wednesday. What? Temperatures as low as 32 will result in frost formation. Where? Portions of central, east central, south central, southwest, and west central Minnesota. When? From 1 a.m. to 8 a.m. Wednesday. The following impacts are expected. Frost could harm sensitive outdoor vegetation. Sensitive outdoor plants may be killed if left uncovered. Take steps now to protect tender plants from the cold. Repeating, a frost advisory has been issued from 1 a.m. Wednesday until 8 a.m. Wednesday for the following counties in Minnesota: Benton, Isanti, McLeod, Meeker, Mille Lacs, Sherburne, Stearns, and Wright. Now here is the hazardous weather outlook for portions of central and southern Minnesota and west central Wisconsin. For this afternoon and tonight, temperatures will dip into the low to mid-30s tonight. This will cause areas of frost to develop. Protect sensitive vegetation by covering with cloth and bringing potted plants indoors. See the frost advisory for additional information. And now the extended outlook for the period Wednesday through Monday. No hazardous weather is expected at this time. Spotter information statement. Skywarn spotter activation will not be needed. Now the forecast for central Minnesota, from St. Cloud to the northwest Twin Cities suburbs. This afternoon, mostly cloudy. Chance of sprinkles through the day. Near steady temperature in the lower 50s. Northwest winds 15 to 20 miles an hour. Tonight, partly cloudy in the evening then clearing. Chance of sprinkles in the evening. Lows in the upper 30s. Northwest winds 5 to 15 miles an hour, decreasing to up to 5 miles an hour overnight. Wednesday, sunny. Highs in the lower 60s. Northwest winds up to 5 miles an hour, shifting to the southeast in the afternoon. Wednesday night, increasing clouds. Lows in the lower 40s.
southeast winds up to 5 miles an hour. Thursday and Thursday night, partly cloudy. Highs in the mid-60s. Lows in the mid-40s. Friday, partly sunny. Chance of rain showers in the afternoon. Highs in the lower 60s. Chance of showers 40%. Friday night, mostly cloudy with a 50% chance of rain showers. Lows in the mid-40s. Saturday and Saturday night, mostly cloudy. Highs in the upper 60s. Lows around 50. Sunday, mostly sunny. Highs in the upper 70s. Sunday night and Memorial Day, mostly clear. Lows in the upper 50s. Highs in the lower 80s. Again, the forecast for central Minnesota, from St. Cloud to the northwest Twin Cities suburbs for this afternoon, mostly cloudy. Chance of sprinkles through the day. Near steady temperature in the lower 50s. Northwest winds 15 to 20 miles an hour. At 2 p.m., in Buffalo, it was cloudy. The temperature was 50 degrees, the dew point was 39, and the relative humidity was 66%. The wind was northwest at 16 miles an hour, gusting to 23. The pressure was 30.07 inches and rising. In Maple Lake, it was cloudy. The temperature was 51 degrees, the dew point was 39, and the relative humidity was 62%. The wind was west at 9 miles an hour. The pressure was 30.09 inches and rising. Elsewhere across central Minnesota, it was cloudy, and temperatures were between 50 and 52 degrees. Around the state, at International Falls, rain was falling, with a temperature of 45. At Duluth, it was partly sunny, with a temperature of 49. It was cloudy, with a temperature of 50 at Rochester, 50 at Mankato, and 51 at Brainerd. Once again at 2 p.m., in Buffalo, it was 50 degrees under cloudy skies. And in Maple Lake, it was 51 degrees under cloudy skies. 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The current time is 2:48 p.m. Central Daylight Time. Frost advisory in effect from 1 a.m. to 8 a.m. Wednesday. What? Temperatures as low as 32 will result in frost formation. Where? Portions of central, east central, south central, southwest, and west central Minnesota. When? From 1 a.m. to 8 a.m. Wednesday. The following impacts are expected. Frost could harm sensitive outdoor vegetation. Sensitive outdoor plants may be killed if left uncovered. Take steps now to protect tender plants from the cold. Repeating, a frost advisory has been issued from 1 a.m. Wednesday until 8 a.m. Wednesday for the following counties in Minnesota: Benton, Isanti, McLeod, Meeker, Mille Lacs, Sherburne, Stearns, and Wright. Now here is the hazardous weather outlook for portions of central and southern Minnesota and west central Wisconsin. For this afternoon and tonight, temperatures will dip into the low to mid-30s tonight. This will cause areas of frost to develop. Protect sensitive vegetation by covering with cloth and bringing potted plants indoors. See the frost advisory for additional information. And now the extended outlook for the period Wednesday through Monday. No hazardous weather is expected at this time. Spotter information statement. Skywarn spotter activation will not be needed. Now the forecast for central Minnesota, from St. Cloud to the northwest Twin Cities suburbs. This afternoon, mostly cloudy. Chance of sprinkles through the day. Near steady temperature in the lower 50s. Northwest winds 15 to 20 miles an hour. Tonight, partly cloudy in the evening then clearing. Chance of sprinkles in the evening. Lows in the upper 30s.
Northwest winds 5 to 15 miles an hour, decreasing to up to 5 miles an hour overnight. Wednesday, sunny. Highs in the lower 60s. Northwest winds up to 5 miles an hour, shifting to the southeast in the afternoon. Wednesday night, increasing clouds. Lows in the lower 40s. Southeast winds up to 5 miles an hour. Thursday and Thursday night, partly cloudy. Highs in the mid-60s. Lows in the mid-40s. Friday, partly sunny. Chance of rain showers in the afternoon. Highs in the lower 60s. Chance of showers 40%. Friday night, mostly cloudy with a 50% chance of rain showers. Lows in the mid-40s. Saturday and Saturday night, mostly cloudy. Highs in the upper 60s. Lows around 50. Sunday, mostly sunny. Highs in the upper 70s. Sunday night and Memorial Day, mostly clear. Lows in the upper 50s. Highs in the lower 80s. Again, the forecast for central Minnesota, from St. Cloud to the northwest Twin Cities suburbs for this afternoon, mostly cloudy. Chance of sprinkles through the day. Near steady temperature in the lower 50s. Northwest winds 15 to 20 miles an hour. At 2 p.m. in Buffalo, it was cloudy. The temperature was 50 degrees, the dew point was 39, and the relative humidity was 66%. The wind was northwest at 16 miles an hour, gusting to 23. The pressure was 30.07 inches and rising. In Maple Lake, it was cloudy. The temperature was 51 degrees, the dew point was 39, and the relative humidity was 62%. The wind was west at 9 miles an hour. The pressure was 30.09 inches and rising. Elsewhere across central Minnesota, it was cloudy, and temperatures were between 50 and 52 degrees. Around the state, at International Falls, rain was falling, with a temperature of 45. At Duluth, it was partly sunny, with a temperature of 49. It was cloudy, with a temperature of 50 at Rochester, 50 at Mankato, and 51 at Brainerd. Once again at 2 p.m., in Buffalo, it was 50 degrees under cloudy skies. And in Maple Lake, it was 51 degrees under cloudy skies. 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The current time is 2:54 p.m. Central Daylight Time. Frost advisory in effect from 1 a.m. to 8 a.m. Wednesday. What? Temperatures as low as 32 will result in frost formation. Where? Portions of central, east central, south central, southwest, and west central Minnesota. When? From 1 a.m. to 8 a.m. Wednesday. The following impacts are expected. Frost could harm sensitive outdoor vegetation. Sensitive outdoor plants may be killed if left uncovered. Take steps now to protect tender plants from the cold. Repeating, a frost advisory has been issued from 1 a.m. Wednesday until 8 a.m. Wednesday for the following counties in Minnesota: Benton, Isanti, McLeod, Meeker, Mille Lacs, Sherburne, Stearns, and Wright. Now here is the hazardous weather outlook for portions of central and southern Minnesota and west central Wisconsin. For this afternoon and tonight, temperatures will dip into the low to mid-30s tonight. This will cause areas of frost to develop. Protect sensitive vegetation by covering with cloth and bringing potted plants indoors. See the frost advisory for additional information. And now the extended outlook for the period Wednesday through Monday. No hazardous weather is expected at this time. Spotter information statement. Skywarn spotter activation will not be needed. Now the forecast for central Minnesota, from St. Cloud to the northwest Twin Cities suburbs. This afternoon, mostly cloudy.
chance of sprinkles through the day. Near steady temperature in the lower 50s. Northwest winds 15 to 20 miles an hour. Tonight, partly cloudy in the evening then clearing. Chance of sprinkles in the evening. Lows in the upper 30s. Northwest winds 5 to 15 miles an hour decreasing to up to 5 miles an hour overnight. Wednesday, sunny. Highs in the lower 60s. Northwest winds up to 5 miles an hour shifting to the southeast in the afternoon. Wednesday night, increasing clouds. Lows in the lower 40s. Southeast winds up to 5 miles an hour. Thursday and Thursday night, partly cloudy. Highs in the mid-60s. Lows in the mid-40s. Friday, partly sunny. Chance of rain showers in the afternoon. Highs in the lower 60s. Chance of showers 40%. Friday night, mostly cloudy with a 50% chance of rain showers. Lows in the mid-40s. Saturday and Saturday night, mostly cloudy. Highs in the upper 60s. Lows around 50. Sunday, mostly sunny. Highs in the upper 70s. Sunday night and Memorial Day, mostly clear. Lows in the upper 50s. Highs in the lower 80s. Again, the forecast for central Minnesota, from St. Cloud to the northwest Twin Cities suburbs for this afternoon, mostly cloudy. Chance of sprinkles through the day. Near steady temperature in the lower 50s. Northwest winds 15 to 20 miles an hour. At 2 p.m. in Buffalo, it was cloudy. The temperature was 50 degrees, the dew point was 39, and the relative humidity was 66%. The wind was northwest at 16 miles an hour, gusting to 23. The pressure was 30.07 inches and rising. In Maple Lake, it was cloudy. The temperature was 51 degrees, the dew point was 39, and the relative humidity was 62%. The wind was west at 9 miles an hour. The pressure was 30.09 inches and rising. Elsewhere across central Minnesota, it was cloudy, and temperatures were between 50 and 52 degrees. Around the state, at International Falls, rain was falling, with a temperature of 45. At Duluth, it was partly sunny, with a temperature of 49. It was cloudy, with a temperature of 50 at Rochester, 50 at Mankato, and 51 at Brainerd. Once again at 2 p.m., in Buffalo, it was 50 degrees under cloudy skies. And in Maple Lake, it was 51 degrees under cloudy skies. 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The current time is 2:59 p.m. Central Daylight Time. Frost advisory in effect from 1 a.m. to 8 a.m. Wednesday. What temperatures as low as 32 will result in frost formation? Where portions of central, east central, south central, southwest, and west central Minnesota? When from 1 a.m. to 8 a.m. Wednesday. The following impacts are expected. Frost could harm sensitive outdoor vegetation. Sensitive outdoor plants may be killed if left uncovered. Take steps now to protect tender plants from the cold. Repeating, a frost advisory has been issued from 1 a.m. Wednesday until 8 a.m. Wednesday for the following counties in Minnesota: Benton, Isanti, McLeod, Meeker, Mille Lacs, Sherburne, Stearns, and Wright. Now here is the hazardous weather outlook for portions of central and southern Minnesota and west central Wisconsin. For this afternoon and tonight, temperatures will dip into the low to mid-30s tonight. This will cause areas of frost to develop. Protect sensitive vegetation by covering with cloth and bringing potted plants indoors. See the frost advisory for additional information. And now the extended outlook for the period Wednesday through Monday.
No hazardous weather is expected at this time. Spotter information statement. Sky warns spotter activation will not be needed.

Northwest winds up to 5 miles an hour, shifting to the southeast in the afternoon. Wednesday night, increasing clouds. Lows in the lower 40s. Southeast winds up to 5 miles an hour. Thursday and Thursday night, partly cloudy. Highs in the mid-60s. Lows in the mid-40s. Friday, partly sunny. Chance of rain showers in the afternoon. Highs in the lower 60s. Chance of showers 40%. Friday night, mostly cloudy with a 50% chance of rain showers. Lows in the mid-40s. Saturday and Saturday night, mostly cloudy. Highs in the upper 60s. Lows around 50. Sunday, mostly sunny. Highs in the upper 70s. Sunday night and Memorial Day, mostly clear. Lows in the upper 50s. Highs in the lower 80s. Again, the forecast for central Minnesota, from St. Cloud to the northwest Twin Cities suburbs for this afternoon, mostly cloudy. Chance of sprinkles through the day. Near steady temperature in the lower 50s. Northwest winds 15 to 20 miles an hour. 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The current time is 3:03 p.m. Central Daylight Time. Frost advisory in effect from 1 a.m. to 8 a.m. Wednesday. What? Temperatures as low as 32 will result in frost formation. Where? Portions of central, east central, south central, southwest, and west central Minnesota. When? From 1 a.m. to 8 a.m. Wednesday. The following impacts are expected. Frost could harm sensitive outdoor vegetation. Sensitive outdoor plants may be killed if left uncovered. Take steps now to protect tender plants from the cold. Repeating, a frost advisory has been issued from 1 a.m. Wednesday until 8 a.m. Wednesday for the following counties in Minnesota: Benton, Isanti, McLeod, Meeker, Mille Lacs, Sherburne, Stearns, and Wright. Now here is the hazardous weather outlook for portions of central and southern Minnesota and west central Wisconsin. For this afternoon and tonight, temperatures will dip into the low to mid-30s tonight. This will cause areas of frost to develop. Protect sensitive vegetation by covering with cloth and bringing potted plants indoors. See the frost advisory for additional information. And now the extended outlook for the period Wednesday through Monday. No hazardous weather is expected at this time. Spotter information statement. Skywarn spotter activation will not be needed. Now the forecast for central Minnesota, from St. Cloud to the northwest Twin Cities suburbs. This afternoon, mostly cloudy. Chance of sprinkles through the day. Near steady temperature in the lower 50s. Northwest winds 15 to 20 miles an hour. Tonight, partly cloudy in the evening then clearing. Chance of sprinkles in the evening. Lows in the upper 30s. Northwest winds 5 to 15 miles an hour, decreasing to up to 5 miles an hour overnight. Wednesday, sunny. Highs in the lower 60s. Northwest winds up to 5 miles an hour, shifting to the southeast in the afternoon. Wednesday night, increasing clouds. Lows in the lower 40s. Southeast winds up to 5 miles an hour. Thursday and Thursday night, partly cloudy. Highs in the mid-60s. Lows in the mid-40s. Friday, partly sunny. Chance of rain showers in the afternoon. Highs in the lower 60s. Chance of showers 40%. Friday night, mostly cloudy with a 50% chance of rain showers. Lows in the mid-40s. Saturday and Saturday night, mostly cloudy. Highs in the upper 60s. Lows around 50. Sunday, mostly sunny. Highs in the upper 70s. Sunday night and Memorial Day.

mostly clear. Lows in the upper 50s. Highs in the lower 80s. Again, the forecast for central Minnesota, from St. Cloud to the northwest Twin Cities suburbs for this afternoon, mostly cloudy. Chance of sprinkles through the day. Near steady temperature in the lower 50s. Northwest winds 15 to 20 miles an hour. 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The current time is 3:07 p.m. Central Daylight Time. Frost advisory in effect from 1 a.m. to 8 a.m. Wednesday. What temperatures as low as 32 will result in frost formation? Where portions of central, east central, south central, southwest, and west central Minnesota? When from 1 a.m. to 8 a.m. Wednesday? The following impacts are expected. Frost could harm sensitive outdoor vegetation. Sensitive outdoor plants may be killed if left uncovered. Take steps now to protect tender plants from the cold. Repeating, a frost advisory has been issued from 1 a.m. Wednesday until 8 a.m. Wednesday for the following counties in Minnesota: Benton, Isanti, McLeod, Meeker, Mille Lacs, Sherburne, Stearns, and Wright. Now here is the hazardous weather outlook for portions of central and southern Minnesota and west central Wisconsin. For this afternoon and tonight, temperatures will dip into the low to mid 30s tonight. This will cause areas of frost to develop. Protect sensitive vegetation by covering with cloth and bringing potted plants indoors. See the frost advisory for additional information. And now the extended outlook for the period Wednesday through Monday. No hazardous weather is expected at this time. Spotter information statement. Skywarn spotter activation will not be needed. Now the forecast for central Minnesota, from St. Cloud to the northwest Twin Cities suburbs. This afternoon, mostly cloudy. Chance of sprinkles through the day. Near steady temperature in the lower 50s. Northwest winds 15 to 20 miles an hour. Tonight, partly cloudy in the evening then clearing. Chance of sprinkles in the evening. Lows in the upper 30s. Northwest winds 5 to 15 miles an hour, decreasing to up to 5 miles an hour overnight. Wednesday, sunny. Highs in the lower 60s. Northwest winds up to 5 miles an hour, shifting to the southeast in the afternoon. Wednesday night, increasing clouds. Lows in the lower 40s. Southeast winds up to 5 miles an hour. Thursday and Thursday night, partly cloudy. Highs in the mid 60s. Lows in the mid 40s. Friday, partly sunny. Chance of rain showers in the afternoon. Highs in the lower 60s. Chance of showers 40%. Friday night, mostly cloudy with a 50% chance of rain showers. Lows in the mid 40s. Saturday and Saturday night, mostly cloudy. Highs in the upper 60s. Lows around 50. Sunday, mostly sunny. Highs in the upper 70s. Sunday night and Memorial Day, mostly clear. Lows in the upper 50s. Highs in the lower 80s. Again, the forecast for central Minnesota, from St. Cloud to the northwest Twin Cities suburbs for this afternoon, mostly cloudy. Chance of sprinkles through the day. Near steady temperature in the lower 50s. Northwest winds 15 to 20 miles an hour. 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The current time is 3:11 p.m. Central Daylight Time. Frost advisory in effect from 1 a.m. to 8 a.m. Wednesday.
What? Temperatures as low as 32 will result in frost formation. Where? Portions of central, east central, south central, southwest, and west central Minnesota. When? From 1 a.m. to 8 a.m. Wednesday. The following impacts are expected. Frost could harm sensitive outdoor vegetation. Sensitive outdoor plants may be killed if left uncovered. Take steps now to protect tender plants from the cold. Repeating, a frost advisory has been issued from 1 a.m. Wednesday until 8 a.m. Wednesday for the following counties in Minnesota: Benton, Isanti, McLeod, Meeker, Mille Lacs, Sherburne, Stearns, and Wright. Now here is the hazardous weather outlook for portions of central and southern Minnesota and west central Wisconsin. For this afternoon and tonight, temperatures will dip into the low to mid 30s tonight. This will cause areas of frost to develop. Protect sensitive vegetation by covering with cloth and bringing potted plants indoors. See the frost advisory for additional information. And now the extended outlook for the period Wednesday through Monday. No hazardous weather is expected at this time. Spotter information statement. Skywarn spotter activation will not be needed. Now the forecast for central Minnesota, from St. Cloud to the northwest Twin Cities suburbs. This afternoon, mostly cloudy. Chance of sprinkles through the day. Near steady temperature in the lower 50s. Northwest winds 15 to 20 miles an hour. Tonight, partly cloudy in the evening then clearing. Chance of sprinkles in the evening. Lows in the upper 30s. Northwest winds 5 to 15 miles an hour decreasing to up to 5 miles an hour overnight. Wednesday, sunny. Highs in the lower 60s. Northwest winds up to 5 miles an hour shifting to the southeast in the afternoon. Wednesday night, increasing clouds. Lows in the lower 40s. Southeast winds up to 5 miles an hour. Thursday and Thursday night, partly cloudy. Highs in the mid 60s. Lows in the mid 40s. Friday, partly sunny. Chance of rain showers in the afternoon. Highs in the lower 60s. Chance of showers 40%. Friday night, mostly cloudy with a 50% chance of rain showers. Lows in the mid 40s. Saturday and Saturday night, mostly cloudy. Highs in the upper 60s. Lows around 50. Sunday, mostly sunny. Highs in the upper 70s. Sunday night and Memorial Day, mostly clear. Lows in the upper 50s. Highs in the lower 80s. Again, the forecast for central Minnesota, from St. Cloud to the northwest Twin Cities suburbs for this afternoon, mostly cloudy. Chance of sprinkles through the day. Near steady temperature in the lower 50s. Northwest winds 15 to 20 miles an hour. At 3 p.m., in Buffalo, it was cloudy. The temperature was 52 degrees, the dew point was 39, and the relative humidity was 62%. The wind was west at 13 miles an hour, gusting to 22. The pressure was 30.08 inches and rising. In Maple Lake, it was cloudy. The temperature was 53 degrees, the dew point was 39, and the relative humidity was 58%. The wind was northwest at 12 miles an hour, gusting to 21. The pressure was 30.10 inches and rising. Elsewhere across central Minnesota, it was cloudy, and temperatures were between 50 and 55 degrees. Around the state, skies ranged from partly sunny to cloudy, and temperatures were between 47 and 51 degrees. Once again at 3 p.m., in Buffalo, it was 52 degrees under cloudy skies. And in Maple Lake, it was 53 degrees under cloudy skies. This is weather radio station WNG676 Clearwater, broadcasting on a frequency of 162.50 MHz. 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
The current time is 3:16 p.m. Central Daylight Time. Frost advisory in effect from 1 a.m. to 8 a.m. Wednesday. What temperatures as low as 32 will result in frost formation? Where portions of central, east central, south central, southwest, and west central Minnesota? When from 1 a.m. to 8 a.m. Wednesday. The following impacts are expected. Frost could harm sensitive outdoor vegetation. Sensitive outdoor plants may be killed if left uncovered. Take steps now to protect tender plants from the cold. Repeating, a frost advisory has been issued from 1 a.m. Wednesday until 8 a.m. Wednesday for the following counties in Minnesota: Benton, Isanti, McLeod, Meeker, Mille Lacs, Sherburne, Stearns, and Wright. Now here is the hazardous weather outlook for portions of central and southern Minnesota and west central Wisconsin. For this afternoon and tonight, temperatures will dip into the low to mid 30s tonight. This will cause areas of frost to develop. Protect sensitive vegetation by covering with cloth and bringing potted plants indoors. See the frost advisory for additional information. And now the extended outlook for the period Wednesday through Monday. No hazardous weather is expected at this time. Spotter information statement. Skywarn spotter activation will not be needed. Now the forecast for central Minnesota, from St. Cloud to the northwest Twin Cities suburbs. This afternoon, mostly cloudy. Chance of sprinkles through the day. Near steady temperature in the lower 50s. Northwest winds 15 to 20 miles an hour. Tonight, partly cloudy in the evening then clearing. Chance of sprinkles in the evening. Lows in the upper 30s. Northwest winds 5 to 15 miles an hour decreasing to up to 5 miles an hour overnight. Wednesday, sunny. Highs in the lower 60s. Northwest winds up to 5 miles an hour shifting to the southeast in the afternoon. Wednesday night, increasing clouds. Lows in the lower 40s. Southeast winds up to 5 miles an hour. Thursday and Thursday night, partly cloudy. Highs in the mid-60s. Lows in the mid-40s. Friday, partly sunny. Chance of rain showers in the afternoon. Highs in the lower 60s. Chance of showers 40%. Friday night, mostly cloudy with a 50% chance of rain showers. Lows in the mid-40s. Saturday and Saturday night, mostly cloudy. Highs in the upper 60s. Lows around 50. Sunday, mostly sunny. Highs in the upper 70s. Sunday night and Memorial Day, mostly clear. Lows in the upper 50s. Highs in the lower 80s. Again, the forecast for central Minnesota, from St. Cloud to the northwest Twin Cities suburbs for this afternoon, mostly cloudy. Chance of sprinkles through the day. Near steady temperature in the lower 50s. Northwest winds 15 to 20 miles an hour. At 3 p.m. in Buffalo, it was cloudy. The temperature was 52 degrees, the dew point was 39, and the relative humidity was 62%. The wind was west at 13 miles an hour, gusting to 22. The pressure was 30.08 inches and rising. In Maple Lake, it was cloudy. The temperature was 53 degrees, the dew point was 39, and the relative humidity was 58%. The wind was northwest at 12 miles an hour, gusting to 21. The pressure was 30.10 inches and rising. Elsewhere across central Minnesota, it was cloudy, and temperatures were between 50 and 55 degrees. Around the state, skies ranged from partly sunny to cloudy, and temperatures were between 47 and 51 degrees. Once again at 3 p.m., in Buffalo, it was 52 degrees under cloudy skies. And in Maple Lake, it was 53 degrees under cloudy skies. 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
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The current time is 3:21 p.m. Central Daylight Time. Frost advisory in effect from 1 a.m. to 8 a.m. Wednesday. What? Temperatures as low as 32 will result in frost formation. Where? Portions of central, east central, south central, southwest, and west central Minnesota. When? From 1 a.m. to 8 a.m. Wednesday. The following impacts are expected. Frost could harm sensitive outdoor vegetation. Sensitive outdoor plants may be killed if left uncovered. Take steps now to protect tender plants from the cold. Repeating, a frost advisory has been issued from 1 a.m. Wednesday until 8 a.m. Wednesday for the following counties in Minnesota: Benton, Isanti, McLeod, Meeker, Mille Lacs, Sherburne, Stearns, and Wright. Now here is the hazardous weather outlook for portions of central and southern Minnesota and west central Wisconsin. For this afternoon and tonight, temperatures will dip into the low to mid-30s tonight. This will cause areas of frost to develop. Protect sensitive vegetation by covering with cloth and bringing potted plants indoors. See the frost advisory for additional information. And now the extended outlook for the period Wednesday through Monday. No hazardous weather is expected at this time. Spotter information statement. Skywarn spotter activation will not be needed. Now the forecast for central Minnesota, from St. Cloud to the northwest Twin Cities suburbs. This afternoon, mostly cloudy. Chance of sprinkles through the day. Near steady temperature in the lower 50s. Northwest winds 15 to 20 miles an hour. Tonight, partly cloudy in the evening then clearing. Chance of sprinkles in the evening. Lows in the upper 30s. Northwest winds 5 to 15 miles an hour, decreasing to up to 5 miles an hour overnight. Wednesday, sunny. Highs in the lower 60s. Northwest winds up to 5 miles an hour, shifting to the southeast in the afternoon. Wednesday night, increasing clouds. Lows in the lower 40s. Southeast winds up to 5 miles an hour. Thursday and Thursday night, partly cloudy. Highs in the mid-60s. Lows in the mid-40s. Friday, partly sunny. Chance of rain showers in the afternoon. Highs in the lower 60s. Chance of showers 40%. Friday night, mostly cloudy with a 50% chance of rain showers. Lows in the mid-40s. Saturday and Saturday night, mostly cloudy. Highs in the upper 60s. Lows around 50. Sunday, mostly sunny. Highs in the upper 70s. Sunday night and Memorial Day, mostly clear. Lows in the upper 50s. Highs in the lower 80s. Again, the forecast for central Minnesota, from St. Cloud to the northwest Twin Cities suburbs for this afternoon, mostly cloudy. Chance of sprinkles through the day. Near steady temperature in the lower 50s. Northwest winds 15 to 20 miles an hour. At 3 p.m. in Buffalo, it was cloudy. The temperature was 52 degrees, the dew point was 39, and the relative humidity was 62%. The wind was west at 13 miles an hour, gusting to 22. The pressure was 30.08 inches and rising. In Maple Lake, it was cloudy, the temperature was 53 degrees, the dew point was 39, and the relative humidity was 58%. The wind was northwest at 12 miles an hour, gusting to 21. The pressure was 30.10 inches and rising. Elsewhere across central Minnesota, it was cloudy, and temperatures were between 50 and 55 degrees. Around the state, skies ranged from partly sunny to cloudy, and temperatures were between 47 and 51 degrees. Once again at 3 p.m., in Buffalo,
it was 52 degrees under cloudy skies. And in Maple Lake, it was 53 degrees under cloudy skies. 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The current time is 3:27 p.m. Central Daylight Time. Frost advisory in effect from 1 a.m. to 8 a.m. Wednesday. What? Temperatures as low as 32 will result in frost formation. Where? Portions of central, east central, south central, southwest, and west central Minnesota. When? From 1 a.m. to 8 a.m. Wednesday. The following impacts are expected. Frost could harm sensitive outdoor vegetation. Sensitive outdoor plants may be killed if left uncovered. Take steps now to protect tender plants from the cold. Repeating, a frost advisory has been issued from 1 a.m. Wednesday until 8 a.m. Wednesday for the following counties in Minnesota: Benton, Isanti, McLeod, Meeker, Mille Lacs, Sherburne, Stearns, and Wright. Now here is the hazardous weather outlook for portions of central and southern Minnesota and west central Wisconsin. For this afternoon and tonight, temperatures will dip into the low to mid 30s tonight. This will cause areas of frost to develop. Protect sensitive vegetation by covering with cloth and bringing potted plants indoors. See the frost advisory for additional information. And now the extended outlook for the period Wednesday through Monday. No hazardous weather is expected at this time. Spotter information statement. Skywarn spotter activation will not be needed. Now the forecast for central Minnesota, from St. Cloud to the northwest Twin Cities suburbs. This afternoon, mostly cloudy. Chance of sprinkles through the day. Near steady temperature in the lower 50s. Northwest winds 15 to 20 miles an hour. Tonight, partly cloudy in the evening then clearing. Chance of sprinkles in the evening. Lows in the upper 30s. Northwest winds 5 to 15 miles an hour, decreasing to up to 5 miles an hour overnight. Wednesday, sunny. Highs in the lower 60s. Northwest winds up to 5 miles an hour, shifting to the southeast in the afternoon. Wednesday night, increasing clouds. Lows in the lower 40s. Southeast winds up to 5 miles an hour. Thursday and Thursday night, partly cloudy. Highs in the mid-60s. Lows in the mid-40s. Friday, partly sunny. Chance of rain showers in the afternoon. Highs in the lower 60s. Chance of showers 40%. Friday night, mostly cloudy with a 50% chance of rain showers. Lows in the mid-40s. Saturday and Saturday night, mostly cloudy. Highs in the upper 60s. Lows around 50. Sunday, mostly sunny. Highs in the upper 70s. Sunday night and Memorial Day, mostly clear. Lows in the upper 50s. Highs in the lower 80s. Again, the forecast for central Minnesota, from St. Cloud to the northwest Twin Cities suburbs for this afternoon, mostly cloudy. Chance of sprinkles through the day. Near steady temperature in the lower 50s. Northwest winds 15 to 20 miles an hour. At 3 p.m. in Buffalo, it was cloudy. The temperature was 52 degrees, the dew point was 39, and the relative humidity was 62%. The wind was west at 13 miles an hour, gusting to 22. The pressure was 30.08 inches and rising. In Maple Lake, it was cloudy. The temperature was 53 degrees, the dew point was 39, and the relative humidity was 58%. The wind was northwest at 12 miles an hour, gusting to 21. The pressure was 30.10 inches and rising. Elsewhere across central Minnesota, it was cloudy, and temperatures were between 50 and 55 degrees.
Around the state, skies ranged from partly sunny to cloudy, and temperatures were between 47 and 51 degrees. Once again at 3 p.m., in Buffalo, it was 52 degrees under cloudy skies. And in Maple Lake, it was 53 degrees under cloudy skies. 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The current time is 3:32 p.m. Central Daylight Time. Frost advisory in effect from 1 a.m. to 8 a.m. Wednesday. What temperatures as low as 32 will result in frost formation? Where portions of central, east central, south central, southwest, and west central Minnesota? When from 1 a.m. to 8 a.m. Wednesday? The following impacts are expected. Frost could harm sensitive outdoor vegetation. Sensitive outdoor plants may be killed if left uncovered. Take steps now to protect tender plants from the cold. Repeating, a frost advisory has been issued from 1 a.m. Wednesday until 8 a.m. Wednesday for the following counties in Minnesota: Benton, Isanti, McLeod, Meeker, Mille Lacs, Sherburne, Stern, McLeod, Meeker, Mille Lacs, Sherburne, Stearns, and Wright. Now here is the hazardous weather outlook for portions of central and southern Minnesota and west central Wisconsin. For this afternoon and tonight, temperatures will dip into the low to mid 30s tonight. This will cause areas of frost to develop. Protect sensitive vegetation by covering with cloth and bringing potted plants indoors. See the frost advisory for additional information. And now the extended outlook for the period Wednesday through Monday. No hazardous weather is expected at this time. Spotter information statement. Skywarn spotter activation will not be needed. Now the forecast for central Minnesota, from St. Cloud to the northwest Twin Cities suburbs. This afternoon, mostly cloudy. Chance of sprinkles through the day. Near steady temperature in the lower 50s. Northwest winds 15 to 20 miles an hour. Tonight, partly cloudy in the evening then clearing. Chance of sprinkles in the evening. Lows in the upper 30s. Northwest winds 5 to 15 miles an hour, decreasing to up to 5 miles an hour overnight. Wednesday, sunny. Highs in the lower 60s. Northwest winds up to 5 miles an hour, shifting to the southeast in the afternoon. Wednesday night, increasing clouds. Lows in the lower 40s. Southeast winds up to 5 miles an hour. Thursday and Thursday night, partly cloudy. Highs in the mid-60s. Lows in the mid-40s. Friday, partly sunny. Chance of rain showers in the afternoon. Highs in the lower 60s. Chance of showers 40%. Friday night, mostly cloudy with a 50% chance of rain showers. Lows in the mid-40s. Saturday and Saturday night, mostly cloudy. Highs in the upper 60s. Lows around 50. Sunday, mostly sunny. Highs in the upper 70s. Sunday night and Memorial Day, mostly clear. Lows in the upper 50s. Highs in the lower 80s. Again, the forecast for central Minnesota, from St. Cloud to the northwest Twin Cities suburbs for this afternoon, mostly cloudy. Chance of sprinkles through the day. Near steady temperature in the lower 50s. Northwest winds 15 to 20 miles an hour. At 3 p.m., in Buffalo, it was cloudy. The temperature was 52 degrees, the dew point was 39, and the relative humidity was 62%. The wind was west at 13 miles an hour, gusting to 22. The pressure was 30.08 inches and rising. In Maple Lake, it was cloudy. The temperature was 53 degrees, the dew point was 39, and the relative humidity was 58%.
The wind was northwest at 12 miles an hour, gusting to 21. The pressure was 30.10 inches.

miles an hour overnight. Wednesday, sunny. Highs in the lower 60s. Northwest winds up to 5 miles an hour, shifting to the east in the afternoon. Wednesday night, partly cloudy. Lows in the lower 40s. Southeast winds up to 5 miles an hour. Thursday, mostly sunny. Highs in the mid 60s. Southeast winds up to 10 miles an hour, increasing to 10 to 15 miles an hour in the afternoon. Thursday night, increasing clouds. Lows in the mid 40s. Southeast winds 5 to 10 miles an hour. Friday, partly sunny. A 30% chance of rain showers in the afternoon. Highs in the lower 60s. Friday night, mostly cloudy. Chance of rain showers in the evening, then rain showers likely overnight. Lows in the mid 40s. Chance of showers 60%. Saturday, mostly cloudy. Chance of rain showers in the morning. Highs in the mid 60s. Chance of showers 40%. Saturday night, decreasing clouds. Lows in the upper 40s. Sunday, warmer, sunny. Highs in the upper 70s. Sunday night, partly cloudy. Lows in the mid 50s. Memorial Day and Monday night, mostly clear. Highs in the lower 80s. Lows in the upper 50s. Tuesday, mostly sunny. Highs in the mid 80s. Again, the forecast for central Minnesota, from St. Cloud to the northwest Twin Cities suburbs for tonight, mostly cloudy early in the evening, then clearing. Chance of sprinkles in the evening. Patchy frost late in the night. Lows in the mid 30s. Northwest winds 5 to 15 miles an hour, decreasing to up to 5 miles an hour overnight. 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The current time is 4:04 p.m. Central Daylight Time. Frost advisory in effect from 1 a.m. to 8 a.m. Wednesday. What? Temperatures as low as 32 will result in frost formation. Where? Portions of central, east central, south central, southwest, and west central Minnesota. When? From 1 a.m. to 8 a.m. Wednesday. The following impacts are expected. Frost could harm sensitive outdoor vegetation. Sensitive outdoor plants may be killed if left uncovered. Take steps now to protect tender plants from the cold. Repeating, a frost advisory has been issued from 1 a.m. Wednesday until 8 a.m. Wednesday for the following counties in Minnesota: Benton, Isanti, McLeod, Meeker, Mille Lacs, Sherburne, Stearns, and Wright. Now here is the hazardous weather outlook for portions of central and southern Minnesota and west central Wisconsin. For this afternoon and tonight, temperatures will dip into the low to mid 30s tonight. This will cause areas of frost to develop. Protect sensitive vegetation by covering with cloth and bringing potted plants indoors. See the frost advisory for additional information. And now the extended outlook for the period Wednesday through Monday. No hazardous weather is expected at this time. Spotter information statement. Skywarn spotter activation will not be needed. Now the forecast for central Minnesota, from St. Cloud to the northwest Twin Cities suburbs. Tonight, mostly cloudy early in the evening, then clearing. Chance of sprinkles in the evening. Patchy frost late in the night. Lows in the mid-30s. Northwest winds 5 to 15 miles an hour, decreasing to up to 5 miles an hour overnight. Wednesday, sunny. Highs in the lower 60s. Northwest winds up to 5 miles an hour, shifting to the east in the afternoon. Wednesday night, partly cloudy. Lows in the lower 40s. Southeast winds up to 5 miles an hour. Thursday, mostly sunny. Highs in the mid-60s.
Southeast winds.

up to 10 miles an hour, increasing to 10 to 15 miles an hour in the afternoon. Thursday night, increasing clouds. Lows in the mid-40s. Southeast winds 5 to 10 miles an hour. Friday, partly sunny. A 30% chance of rain showers in the afternoon. Highs in the lower 60s. Friday night, mostly cloudy. Chance of rain showers in the evening, then rain showers likely overnight. Lows in the mid-40s. Chance of showers 60%. Saturday, mostly cloudy. Chance of rain showers in the morning. Highs in the mid-60s. Chance of showers 40%. Saturday night, decreasing clouds. Lows in the upper 40s. Sunday, warmer, sunny. Highs in the upper 70s. Sunday night, partly cloudy. Lows in the mid-50s. Memorial Day and Monday night, mostly clear. Highs in the lower 80s. Lows in the upper 50s. Tuesday, mostly sunny. Highs in the mid-80s. Again, the forecast for central Minnesota, from St. Cloud to the northwest Twin Cities suburbs for tonight, mostly cloudy early in the evening then clearing. Chance of sprinkles in the evening. Patchy frost late in the night. Lows in the mid-30s. Northwest winds 5 to 15 miles an hour, decreasing to up to 5 miles an hour overnight. 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The current time is 4:09 p.m. Central Daylight Time. Frost advisory in effect from 1 a.m. to 8 a.m. Wednesday. What? Temperatures as low as 32 will result in frost formation. Where? Portions of central, east central, south central, southwest, and west central Minnesota. When? From 1 a.m. to 8 a.m. Wednesday. The following impacts are expected. Frost could harm sensitive outdoor vegetation. Sensitive outdoor plants may be killed if left uncovered. Take steps now to protect tender plants from the cold. Repeating, a frost advisory has been issued from 1 a.m. Wednesday until 8 a.m. Wednesday for the following counties in Minnesota: Benton, Isanti, McLeod, Meeker, Mille Lacs, Sherburne, Stearns, and Wright. Now here is the hazardous weather outlook for portions of central and southern Minnesota and west central Wisconsin. For this afternoon and tonight, temperatures will dip into the low to mid-30s tonight. This will cause areas of frost to develop. Protect sensitive vegetation by covering with cloth and bringing potted plants indoors. See the frost advisory for additional information. And now the extended outlook for the period Wednesday through Monday. No hazardous weather is expected at this time. Spotter information statement. Skywarn spotter activation will not be needed. Now the forecast for central Minnesota, from St. Cloud to the northwest Twin Cities suburbs. Tonight, mostly cloudy early in the evening then clearing. Chance of sprinkles in the evening. Patchy frost late in the night. Lows in the mid-30s. Northwest winds 5 to 15 miles an hour, decreasing to up to 5 miles an hour overnight. Wednesday, sunny. Highs in the lower 60s. Northwest winds up to 5 miles an hour, shifting to the east in the afternoon. Wednesday night, partly cloudy. Lows in the lower 40s. Southeast winds up to 5 miles an hour. Thursday, mostly sunny. Highs in the mid-60s. Southeast winds up to 10 miles an hour, increasing to 10 to 15 miles an hour in the afternoon. Thursday night, increasing clouds. Lows in the mid-40s. Southeast winds 5 to 10 miles an hour. Friday, partly sunny. A 30% chance of rain showers in the afternoon. Highs in the lower 60s. Friday night, mostly cloudy.
Chance of rain showers in the evening, then rain showers likely overnight. Lows in the mid-40s. Chance of showers 60%. Saturday, mostly cloudy. Chance of rain showers in the morning. Highs in the mid-60s. Chance of showers 40%. Saturday night, decreasing clouds. Lows in the upper 40s. Sunday, warmer, sunny. Highs in the upper 70s. Sunday night, partly cloudy. Lows in the mid-50s. Memorial Day and Monday night, mostly clear. Highs in the lower 80s. Lows in the upper 50s. Tuesday, mostly sunny. Highs in the mid-80s. Again, the forecast for central Minnesota, from St. Cloud to the northwest Twin Cities suburbs for tonight, mostly cloudy early in the evening then clearing. Chance of sprinkles in the evening. Patchy frost late in the night. Lows in the mid-30s. Northwest winds 5 to 15 miles an hour decreasing to up to 5 miles an hour overnight. 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The current time is 4:13 p.m. Central Daylight Time. Frost advisory in effect from 1 a.m. to 8 a.m. Wednesday. What? Temperatures as low as 32 will result in frost formation. Where? Portions of central, east central, south central, southwest, and west central Minnesota. When? From 1 a.m. to 8 a.m. Wednesday. The following impacts are expected. Frost could harm sensitive outdoor vegetation. Sensitive outdoor plants may be killed if left uncovered. Take steps now to protect tender plants from the cold. Repeating, a frost advisory has been issued from 1 a.m. Wednesday until 8 a.m. Wednesday for the following counties in Minnesota: Benton, Isanti, McLeod, Meeker, Mille Lacs, Sherburne, Stearns, and Wright. Now here is the hazardous weather outlook for portions of central and southern Minnesota and west central Wisconsin. For this afternoon and tonight, temperatures will dip into the low to mid-30s tonight. This will cause areas of frost to develop. Protect sensitive vegetation by covering with cloth and bringing potted plants indoors. See the frost advisory for additional information. And now the extended outlook for the period Wednesday through Monday. No hazardous weather is expected at this time. Spotter information statement. Skywarn spotter activation will not be needed. Now the forecast for central Minnesota, from St. Cloud to the northwest Twin Cities suburbs. Tonight, mostly cloudy early in the evening then clearing. Chance of sprinkles in the evening. Patchy frost late in the night. Lows in the mid-30s. Northwest winds 5 to 15 miles an hour decreasing to up to 5 miles an hour overnight. Wednesday, sunny. Highs in the lower 60s. Northwest winds up to 5 miles an hour shifting to the east in the afternoon. Wednesday night, partly cloudy. Lows in the lower 40s. Southeast winds up to 5 miles an hour. Thursday, mostly sunny. Highs in the mid-60s. Southeast winds up to 10 miles an hour increasing to 10 to 15 miles an hour in the afternoon. Thursday night, increasing clouds. Lows in the mid-40s. Southeast winds 5 to 10 miles an hour. Friday, partly sunny. A 30% chance of rain showers in the afternoon. Highs in the lower 60s. Friday night, mostly cloudy. Chance of rain showers in the evening, then rain showers likely overnight. Lows in the mid-40s. Chance of showers 60%. Saturday, mostly cloudy. Chance of rain showers in the morning. Highs in the mid-60s. Chance of showers 40%. Saturday night, decreasing clouds. Lows in the upper 40s.
Sunday, warmer, sunny. Highs in the upper 70s. Sunday night, partly cloudy. Lows in the mid-50s. Memorial Day and Monday night, mostly clear. Highs in the lower 80s. Lows in the upper 50s. Tuesday, mostly sunny. Highs in the mid-80s. Again, the forecast for central Minnesota, from St. Cloud to the northwest Twin Cities suburbs for tonight, mostly cloudy early in the evening then clearing. Chance of sprinkles in the evening. Patchy frost late in the night. Lows in the mid-30s. Northwest winds 5 to 15 miles an hour decreasing to up to 5 miles an hour overnight. At 4 p.m., in Buffalo, it was cloudy. The temperature was 52 degrees, the dew point was 39, and the relative humidity was 62%. The wind was west at 14 miles an hour. Gusting to 22. Pressure was 30.09 inches and rising. In Maple Lake, it was cloudy. The temperature was 53 degrees, the dew point was 39, and the relative humidity was 59%. The wind was northwest at 12 miles an hour. The pressure was 30.10 inches and steady. Elsewhere across central Minnesota, it was cloudy. It was 53 at the Twin Cities, 52 at St. Cloud, 55 at Anoka, and 52 at Crystal. Princeton reported 53, Litchfield reported 50, Little Falls reported 48, and Wilma reported 52. Around the state, skies ranged from partly sunny to cloudy, and temperatures were between 46 and 50 degrees. Once again at 4 p.m., in Buffalo, it was 52 degrees under cloudy skies. And in Maple Lake, it was 53 degrees under cloudy skies. 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The current time is 4:19 p.m. Central Daylight Time. Frost advisory in effect from 1 a.m. to 8 a.m. Wednesday. What? Temperatures as low as 32 will result in frost formation. Where? Portions of central, east central, south central, southwest, and west central Minnesota. When? From 1 a.m. to 8 a.m. Wednesday. The following impacts are expected. Frost could harm sensitive outdoor vegetation. Sensitive outdoor plants may be killed if left uncovered. Take steps now to protect tender plants from the cold. Repeating, a frost advisory has been issued from 1 a.m. Wednesday until 8 a.m. Wednesday for the following counties in Minnesota: Benton, Isanti, McLeod, Meeker, Mille Lacs, Sherburne, Stearns, and Wright. Now here is the hazardous weather outlook for portions of central and southern Minnesota and west central Wisconsin. For this afternoon and tonight, temperatures will dip into the low to mid-30s tonight. This will cause areas of frost to develop. Protect sensitive vegetation by covering with cloth and bringing potted plants indoors. See the frost advisory for additional information. And now the extended outlook for the period Wednesday through Monday. No hazardous weather is expected at this time. Spotter information statement. Skywarn spotter activation will not be needed. Now the forecast for central Minnesota, from St. Cloud to the northwest Twin Cities suburbs. Tonight, mostly cloudy early in the evening then clearing. Chance of sprinkles in the evening. Patchy frost late in the night. Lows in the mid-30s. Northwest winds 5 to 15 miles an hour decreasing to up to 5 miles an hour overnight. Wednesday, sunny. Highs in the lower 60s. Northwest winds up to 5 miles an hour shifting to the east in the afternoon. Wednesday night, partly cloudy. Lows in the lower 40s. Southeast winds up to 5 miles an hour. Thursday, mostly sunny. Highs in the mid-60s.
southeast winds up to 10 miles an hour, increasing to 10 to 15 miles an hour in the afternoon. Thursday night, increasing clouds. Lows in the mid-40s. Southeast winds 5 to 10 miles an hour. Friday, partly sunny. A 30% chance of rain showers in the afternoon. Highs in the lower 60s. Friday night, mostly cloudy. Chance of rain showers in the evening, then rain showers likely overnight. Lows in the mid-40s. Chance of showers 60%. Saturday, mostly cloudy. Chance of rain showers in the morning. Highs in the mid-60s. Chance of showers 40%. Saturday night, decreasing clouds. Lows in the upper 40s. Sunday, warmer, sunny. Highs in the upper 70s. Sunday night, partly cloudy. Lows in the mid-50s. Memorial Day and Monday night, mostly clear. Highs in the lower 80s. Lows in the upper 50s. Tuesday, mostly sunny. Highs in the mid-80s. Again, the forecast for central Minnesota, from St. Cloud to the northwest Twin Cities suburbs for tonight, mostly cloudy early in the evening then clearing. Chance of sprinkles in the evening. Patchy frost late in the night. Lows in the mid-30s. Northwest winds 5 to 15 miles an hour, decreasing to up to 5 miles an hour overnight. At 4 p.m., in Buffalo, it was cloudy. The temperature was 52 degrees, the dew point was 39, and the relative humidity was 62%. The wind was west at 14 miles an hour, gusting to 22. The pressure was 30.09 inches and rising. In Maple Lake, it was cloudy. The temperature was 53 degrees, the dew point was 39, and the relative humidity was 59%. The wind was northwest at 12 miles an hour. The pressure was 30.10 inches and steady. Elsewhere across central Minnesota, it was cloudy. It was 53 at the Twin Cities, 52 at St. Cloud, 55 at Anoka, and 52 at Crystal. Princeton reported 53, Litchfield reported 50, Little Falls reported 48, and Wilma reported 52. Around the state, skies ranged from partly sunny to cloudy, and temperatures were between 46 and 50 degrees. Once again at 4 p.m., in Buffalo, it was 52 degrees under cloudy skies. And in Maple Lake, it was 53 degrees under cloudy skies. 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The current time is 4:25 p.m. Central Daylight Time. Frost advisory in effect from 1 a.m. to 8 a.m. Wednesday. What temperatures as low as 32 will result in frost formation? Where portions of central, east central, south central, southwest, and west central Minnesota? When, from 1 a.m. to 8 a.m. Wednesday. The following impacts are expected. Frost could harm sensitive outdoor vegetation. Sensitive outdoor plants may be killed if left uncovered. Take steps now to protect tender plants from the cold. Repeating, a frost advisory has been issued from 1 a.m. Wednesday until 8 a.m. Wednesday for the following counties in Minnesota: Benton, Isanti, McLeod, Meeker, Mille Lacs, Sherburne, Stearns, and Wright. Now here is the hazardous weather outlook for portions of central and southern Minnesota and west central Wisconsin. For this afternoon and tonight, temperatures will dip into the low to mid-30s tonight. This will cause areas of frost to develop. Protect sensitive vegetation by covering with cloth and bringing potted plants indoors. See the frost advisory for additional information. And now the extended outlook for the period Wednesday through Monday. No hazardous weather is expected at this time. Spotter information statement,
Skywarn spotter activation will not be needed. Now the forecast for central Minnesota, from St. Cloud to the northwest Twin Cities suburbs. Tonight, mostly cloudy early in the evening then clearing. Chance of sprinkles in the evening. Patchy frost late in the night. Lows in the mid-30s. Northwest winds 5 to 15 miles an hour decreasing to up to 5 miles an hour overnight. Wednesday, sunny. Highs in the lower 60s. Northwest winds up to 5 miles an hour shifting to the east in the afternoon. Wednesday night, partly cloudy. Lows in the lower 40s. Southeast winds up to 5 miles an hour. Thursday, mostly sunny. Highs in the mid-60s. Southeast winds up to 10 miles an hour increasing to 10 to 15 miles an hour in the afternoon. Thursday night, increasing clouds. Lows in the mid-40s. Southeast winds 5 to 10 miles an hour. Friday, partly sunny. A 30% chance of rain showers in the afternoon. Highs in the lower 60s. Friday night, mostly cloudy. Chance of rain showers in the evening, then rain showers likely overnight. Lows in the mid-40s. Chance of showers 60%. Saturday, mostly cloudy. Chance of rain showers in the morning. Highs in the mid-60s. Chance of showers 40%. Saturday night, decreasing clouds. Lows in the upper 40s. Sunday, warmer, sunny. Highs in the upper 70s. Sunday night, partly cloudy. Lows in the mid-50s. Memorial Day and Monday night, mostly clear. Highs in the lower 80s. Lows in the upper 50s. Tuesday, mostly sunny. Highs in the mid-80s. Again, the forecast for central Minnesota, from St. Cloud to the northwest Twin Cities suburbs for tonight, mostly cloudy early in the evening then clearing. Chance of sprinkles in the evening. Patchy frost late in the night. Lows in the mid-30s. Northwest winds 5 to 15 miles an hour decreasing to up to 5 miles an hour overnight. At 4 p.m., in Buffalo, it was cloudy. The temperature was 52 degrees, the dew point was 39, and the relative humidity was 62%. The wind was west at 14 miles an hour, gusting to 22. The pressure was 30.09 inches and rising. In Maple Lake, it was cloudy. The temperature was 53 degrees, the dew point was 39, and the relative humidity was 59%. The wind was northwest at 12 miles an hour. The pressure was 30.10 inches and steady. Elsewhere across central Minnesota, it was cloudy. It was 53 at the Twin Cities, 52 at St. Cloud, 55 at Anoka, and 52 at Crystal. Princeton reported 53, Litchfield reported 50, Little Falls reported 48, and Wilmer reported 52. Around the state, skies ranged from partly sunny to cloudy, and temperatures were between 46 and 50 degrees. Once again at 4 p.m., in Buffalo, it was 52 degrees under cloudy skies. And in Maple Lake, it was 53 degrees under cloudy skies. 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The current time is 4:31 p.m. Central Daylight Time. Frost advisory in effect from 1 a.m. to 8 a.m. Wednesday. What temperatures as low as 32 will result in frost formation? Where portions of central, east central, south central, southwest, and west central Minnesota. When, from 1 a.m. to 8 a.m. Wednesday. The following impacts are expected. Frost could harm sensitive outdoor vegetation. Sensitive outdoor plants may be killed if left uncovered. Take steps now to protect tender plants from the cold.
Repeating, a frost advisory has been issued from 1 a.m. Wednesday until 8 a.m. Wednesday for the following counties in Minnesota: Benton, Isanti, McLeod, Meeker, Mille Lacs, Sherburne, Stearns, and Wright. Now here is the hazardous weather outlook for portions of central and southern Minnesota and west central Wisconsin. For this afternoon and tonight, temperatures will dip into the low to mid-30s tonight. This will cause areas of frost to develop. Protect sensitive vegetation by covering with cloth and bringing potted plants indoors. See the frost advisory for additional information. And now the extended outlook for the period Wednesday through Monday. No hazardous weather is expected at this time. Spotter information statement. Skywarn spotter activation will not be needed. Now the forecast for central Minnesota, from St. Cloud to the northwest Twin Cities, suburbs. Tonight, mostly cloudy early in the evening, then clearing. Chance of sprinkles in the evening. Patchy frost late in the night. Lows in the mid-30s. Northwest winds 5 to 15 miles an hour, decreasing to up to 5 miles an hour overnight. Wednesday, sunny. Highs in the lower 60s. Northwest winds up to 5 miles an hour, shifting to the east in the afternoon. Wednesday night, partly cloudy. Lows in the lower 40s. Southeast winds up to 5 miles an hour. Thursday, mostly sunny. Highs in the mid-60s. Southeast winds up to 10 miles an hour, increasing to 10 to 15 miles an hour in the afternoon. Thursday night, increasing clouds. Lows in the mid-40s. Southeast winds 5 to 10 miles an hour. Friday, partly sunny. A 30% chance of rain showers in the afternoon. Highs in the lower 60s. Friday night, mostly cloudy. Chance of rain showers in the evening, then rain showers likely overnight. Lows in the mid-40s. Chance of showers 60%. Saturday, mostly cloudy. Chance of rain showers in the morning. Highs in the mid-60s. Chance of showers 40%. Saturday night, decreasing clouds. Lows in the upper 40s. Sunday, warmer, sunny. Highs in the upper 70s. Sunday night, partly cloudy. Lows in the mid-50s. Memorial Day and Monday night, mostly clear. Highs in the lower 80s. Lows in the upper 50s. Tuesday, mostly sunny. Highs in the mid-80s. Again, the forecast for central Minnesota, from St. Cloud to the northwest Twin Cities suburbs for tonight, mostly cloudy early in the evening, then clearing. Chance of sprinkles in the evening. Patchy frost late in the night. Lows in the mid-30s. Northwest winds 5 to 15 miles an hour, decreasing to up to 5 miles an hour overnight. At 4 p.m., in Buffalo, it was cloudy. The temperature was 52 degrees, the dew point was 39, and the relative humidity was 62%. The wind was west at 14 miles an hour, gusting to 22. The pressure was 30.09 inches and rising. In Maple Lake, it was cloudy. The temperature was 53 degrees, the dew point was 39, and the relative humidity was 59%. The wind was northwest at 12 miles an hour. The pressure was 30.10 inches and steady. Elsewhere across central Minnesota, it was cloudy. It was 53 at the Twin Cities, 52 at St. Cloud, 55 at Anoka, and 52 at Crystal. Princeton reported 53, Litchfield reported 50, Little Falls reported 48, and Wilma reported 52. Around the state, skies ranged from partly sunny to cloudy, and temperatures were between 46 and 50 degrees. Once again at 4 p.m., in Buffalo, it was 52 degrees under cloudy skies. And in Maple Lake, it was 53 degrees under cloudy skies. The St. Cloud, Minnesota climate summary is at 4 p.m., May 19, 2026.
So far today, the high temperature has been 53 degrees and the low 45 degrees. No precipitation has fallen. No snow has fallen.

plants may be killed if left uncovered. Take steps now to protect tender plants from the cold. Repeating, a frost advisory has been issued from 1 a.m. Wednesday until 8 a.m. Wednesday for the following counties: in Minnesota, Benton, Isanti, McLeod, Meeker, Mille Lacs, Sherburne, Stearns, and Wright. Now here is the hazardous weather outlook for portions of central and southern Minnesota and west central Wisconsin. For this afternoon and tonight, temperatures will dip into the low to mid 30s tonight. This will cause areas of frost to develop. Protect sensitive vegetation by covering with cloth and bringing potted plants indoors. See the frost advisory for additional information. And now the extended outlook for the period Wednesday through Monday. No hazardous weather is expected at this time. Spotter information statement. Skywarn spotter activation will not be needed. Now the forecast for central Minnesota, from St. Cloud to the northwest Twin Cities suburbs. Tonight, mostly cloudy early in the evening then clearing. Chance of sprinkles in the evening. Patchy frost late in the night. Lows in the mid-30s. Northwest winds 5 to 15 miles an hour, decreasing to up to 5 miles an hour overnight. Wednesday, sunny. Highs in the lower 60s. Northwest winds up to 5 miles an hour, shifting to the east in the afternoon. Wednesday night, partly cloudy. Lows in the lower 40s. Southeast winds up to 5 miles an hour. Thursday, mostly sunny. Highs in the mid-60s. Southeast winds up to 10 miles an hour, increasing to 10 to 15 miles an hour in the afternoon. Thursday night, increasing clouds. Lows in the mid-40s. Southeast winds 5 to 10 miles an hour. Friday, partly sunny. A 30% chance of rain showers in the afternoon. Highs in the lower 60s. Friday night, mostly cloudy. Chance of rain showers in the evening, then rain showers likely overnight. Lows in the mid-40s. Chance of showers 60%. Saturday, mostly cloudy. Chance of rain showers in the morning. Highs in the mid-60s. Chance of showers 40%. Saturday night, decreasing clouds. Lows in the upper 40s. Sunday, warmer, sunny. Highs in the upper 70s. Sunday night, partly cloudy. Lows in the mid-50s. Memorial Day and Monday night, mostly clear. Highs in the lower 80s. Lows in the upper 50s. Tuesday, mostly sunny. Highs in the mid-80s. Again, the forecast for central Minnesota, from St. Cloud to the northwest Twin Cities suburbs for tonight, mostly cloudy early in the evening then clearing. Chance of sprinkles in the evening. Patchy frost late in the night. Lows in the mid-30s. Northwest winds 5 to 15 miles an hour, decreasing to up to 5 miles an hour overnight. 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The current time is 5:06 p.m. Central Daylight Time. Frost advisory in effect from 1 a.m. to 8 a.m. Wednesday. What temperatures as low as 32 will result in frost formation? Where portions of central, east central, south central, southwest, and west central Minnesota? When from 1 a.m. to 8 a.m. Wednesday? The following impacts are expected. Frost could harm sensitive outdoor vegetation. Sensitive outdoor plants may be killed if left uncovered. Take steps now to protect tender plants from the cold. Repeating, a frost advisory has been issued from 1 a.m. Wednesday until 8 a.m. Wednesday for the following counties: in Minnesota, Benton, Isanti, McLeod, Meeker, Mille Lacs, Sherburne, Stearns, and Wright. Now here is the hazardous weather outlook for portions of central and southern Minnesota.

and west central Wisconsin. For this afternoon and tonight, temperatures will dip into the low to mid 30s tonight. This will cause areas of frost to develop. Protect sensitive vegetation by covering with cloth and bringing potted plants indoors. See the frost advisory for additional information. And now the extended outlook for the period Wednesday through Monday. No hazardous weather is expected at this time. Spotter information statement. Skywarn spotter activation will not be needed. Now the forecast for central Minnesota, from St. Cloud to the northwest Twin Cities suburbs. Tonight, mostly cloudy early in the evening then clearing. Chance of sprinkles in the evening. Patchy frost late in the night. Lows in the mid-30s. Northwest winds 5 to 15 miles an hour decreasing to up to 5 miles an hour overnight. Wednesday, sunny. Highs in the lower 60s. Northwest winds up to 5 miles an hour shifting to the east in the afternoon. Wednesday night, partly cloudy. Lows in the lower 40s. Southeast winds up to 5 miles an hour. Thursday, mostly sunny. Highs in the mid-60s. Southeast winds up to 10 miles an hour increasing to 10 to 15 miles an hour in the afternoon. Thursday night, increasing clouds. Lows in the mid-40s. Southeast winds 5 to 10 miles an hour. Friday, partly sunny. A 30% chance of rain showers in the afternoon. Highs in the lower 60s. Friday night, mostly cloudy. Chance of rain showers in the evening, then rain showers likely overnight. Lows in the mid-40s. Chance of showers 60%. Saturday, mostly cloudy. Chance of rain showers in the morning. Highs in the mid-60s. Chance of showers 40%. Saturday night, decreasing clouds. Lows in the upper 40s. Sunday, warmer, sunny. Highs in the upper 70s. Sunday night, partly cloudy. Lows in the mid-50s. Memorial Day and Monday night, mostly clear. Highs in the lower 80s. Lows in the upper 50s. Tuesday, mostly sunny. Highs in the mid-80s. Again, the forecast for central Minnesota, from St. Cloud to the northwest Twin Cities suburbs for tonight, mostly cloudy early in the evening then clearing. Chance of sprinkles in the evening. Patchy frost late in the night. Lows in the mid-30s. Northwest winds 5 to 15 miles an hour decreasing to up to 5 miles an hour overnight. The St. Cloud, Minnesota climate summary is at 4 p.m., May 19, 2026. So far today the high temperature has been 53 degrees and the low 45 degrees. No precipitation has fallen. No snow has fallen. The normal high temperature for tomorrow is 69 degrees and the normal low is 46. The record high for tomorrow is 92, which occurred in 2009, and the record low is 28, which occurred in 1967. Sunset tonight is at 8:45 p.m. Sunrise tomorrow is at 5:40 a.m. This is Weather Radio Station WNG676 Clearwater, broadcasting on a frequency of 162.50 MHz. 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The current time is 5:11 p.m. Central Daylight Time. Frost advisory in effect from 1 a.m. to 8 a.m. Wednesday. What? Temperatures as low as 32 will result in frost formation. Where? Portions of central, east central, south central, southwest, and west central Minnesota. When? From 1 a.m. to 8 a.m. Wednesday. The following impacts are expected. Frost could harm sensitive outdoor vegetation. Sensitive outdoor plants may be killed if left uncovered. Take steps now to protect tender plants from the cold. Repeating, a frost advisory has been issued from 1 a.m. Wednesday until 8 a.m. Wednesday for the following counties.
in Minnesota, Benton, Isanti, McLeod, Meeker, Mille Lacs, Sherbour, Stearns and Wright. Now here is the hazardous weather outlook for portions of central and southern Minnesota and west central Wisconsin. For this afternoon and tonight, temperatures will dip into the low to mid 30s tonight. This will cause areas of frost to develop. Protect sensitive vegetation by covering with cloth and bringing potted plants indoors. See the frost advisory for additional information. And now the extended outlook for the period Wednesday through Monday. No hazardous weather is expected at this time. Spotter information statement. Skywarn spotter activation will not be needed. Now the forecast for central Minnesota, from St. Cloud to the northwest Twin Cities suburbs. Tonight, mostly cloudy early in the evening, then clearing. Chance of sprinkles in the evening. Patchy frost late in the night. Lows in the mid-30s. Northwest winds 5 to 15 miles an hour, decreasing to up to 5 miles an hour overnight. Wednesday, sunny. Highs in the lower 60s. Northwest winds up to 5 miles an hour, shifting to the east in the afternoon. Wednesday night, partly cloudy. Lows in the lower 40s. Southeast winds up to 5 miles an hour. Thursday, mostly sunny. Highs in the mid-60s. Southeast winds up to 10 miles an hour, increasing to 10 to 15 miles an hour in the afternoon. Thursday night, increasing clouds. Lows in the mid-40s. Southeast winds 5 to 10 miles an hour. Friday, partly sunny. A 30% chance of rain showers in the afternoon. Highs in the lower 60s. Friday night, mostly cloudy. Chance of rain showers in the evening, then rain showers likely overnight. Lows in the mid-40s. Chance of showers 60%. Saturday, mostly cloudy. Chance of rain showers in the morning. Highs in the mid-60s. Chance of showers 40%. Saturday night, decreasing clouds. Lows in the upper 40s. Sunday, warmer, sunny. Highs in the upper 70s. Sunday night, partly cloudy. Lows in the mid-50s. Memorial Day and Monday night, mostly clear. Highs in the lower 80s. Lows in the upper 50s. Tuesday, mostly sunny. Highs in the mid-80s. Again, the forecast for central Minnesota, from St. Cloud to the northwest Twin Cities suburbs for tonight, mostly cloudy early in the evening, then clearing. Chance of sprinkles in the evening. Patchy frost late in the night. Lows in the mid-30s. Northwest winds 5 to 15 miles an hour, decreasing to up to 5 miles an hour overnight. At 5 p.m., in Buffalo, it was cloudy. The temperature was 50 degrees, the dew point was 39, and the relative humidity was 66%. The wind was northwest at 10 miles an hour. The pressure was 30.10 inches and rising. In Maple Lake, it was cloudy, the temperature was 52 degrees, the dew point was 38, and the relative humidity was 59%. The wind was west at 10 miles an hour. The pressure was 30.12 inches and rising. Elsewhere across central Minnesota, skies ranged from partly sunny to cloudy. It was 53 at the Twin Cities, 50 at St. Cloud, 54 at Anoka, and 53 at Crystal. Princeton reported 52, Litchfield reported 48, Little Falls reported 48, and Wilma reported 50. Around the state, skies ranged from partly sunny to cloudy, and temperatures were between 47 and 51 degrees. Once again at 5 p.m., in Buffalo, it was 50 degrees under cloudy skies. And in Maple Lake, it was 52 degrees under cloudy skies. 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
The current time is 5:17 p.m. Central Daylight Time. Frost advisory in effect from 1 a.m. to 8 a.m. Wednesday. What? Temperatures as low as 32 will result in frost formation. Where? Portions of central, east central, south central, southwest, and west central Minnesota. When? From 1 a.m. to 8 a.m. Wednesday. The following impacts are expected. Frost could harm sensitive outdoor vegetation. Sensitive outdoor plants may be killed if left uncovered. Take steps now to protect tender plants from the cold. Repeating, a frost advisory has been issued from 1 a.m. Wednesday until 8 a.m. Wednesday for the following counties in Minnesota: Benton, Isanti, McLeod, Meeker, Mille Lacs, Sherburne, Stearns, and Wright. Now here is the hazardous weather outlook for portions of central and southern Minnesota and west central Wisconsin. For this afternoon and tonight, temperatures will dip into the low to mid 30s tonight. This will cause areas of frost to develop. Protect sensitive vegetation by covering with cloth and bringing potted plants indoors. See the frost advisory for additional information. And now the extended outlook for the period Wednesday through Monday. No hazardous weather is expected at this time. Spotter information statement. Skywarn spotter activation will not be needed. Now the forecast for central Minnesota, from St. Cloud to the northwest Twin Cities suburbs. Tonight, mostly cloudy early in the evening then clearing. Chance of sprinkles in the evening. Patchy frost late in the night. Lows in the mid-30s. Northwest winds 5 to 15 miles an hour decreasing to up to 5 miles an hour overnight. Wednesday, sunny. Highs in the lower 60s. Northwest winds up to 5 miles an hour shifting to the east in the afternoon. Wednesday night, partly cloudy. Lows in the lower 40s. Southeast winds up to 5 miles an hour. Thursday, mostly sunny. Highs in the mid-60s. Southeast winds up to 10 miles an hour increasing to 10 to 15 miles an hour in the afternoon. Thursday night, increasing clouds. Lows in the mid-40s. Southeast winds 5 to 10 miles an hour. Friday, partly sunny. A 30% chance of rain showers in the afternoon. Highs in the lower 60s. Friday night, mostly cloudy. Chance of rain showers in the evening, then rain showers likely overnight. Lows in the mid-40s. Chance of showers 60%. Saturday, mostly cloudy. Chance of rain showers in the morning. Highs in the mid-60s. Chance of showers 40%. Saturday night, decreasing clouds. Lows in the upper 40s. Sunday, warmer, sunny. Highs in the upper 70s. Sunday night, partly cloudy. Lows in the mid-50s. Memorial Day and Monday night, mostly clear. Highs in the lower 80s. Lows in the upper 50s. Tuesday, mostly sunny. Highs in the mid-80s. Again, the forecast for central Minnesota, from St. Cloud to the northwest Twin Cities suburbs for tonight, mostly cloudy early in the evening then clearing. Chance of sprinkles in the evening. Patchy frost late in the night. Lows in the mid-30s. Northwest winds 5 to 15 miles an hour decreasing to up to 5 miles an hour overnight. The St. Cloud, Minnesota climate summary is at 4 p.m., May 19, 2026. So far today the high temperature has been 53 degrees and the low 45 degrees. No precipitation has fallen. No snow has fallen. The normal high temperature for tomorrow is 69 degrees and the normal low is 46. The record high for tomorrow is 92, which occurred in 2009, and the record low is 28, which occurred in 1967. Sunset tonight is at 8:45 p.m. Sunrise tomorrow is at 5:40 a.m. At 5 p.m., in Buffalo, it was cloudy. The temperature was 50 degrees,
The dew point was 39, and the relative humidity was 66%. The wind was northwest at 10 miles an hour. The pressure was 30.10 inches and rising. In Maple Lake, it was cloudy. The temperature was 52 degrees, the dew point was 38, and the relative humidity was 59%. The wind was west at 10 miles an hour. The pressure was 30.12 inches and rising. Elsewhere across central Minnesota, skies ranged from partly sunny to cloudy. It was 53 at the Twin Cities, 50 at St. Cloud, 54 at Anoka, and 53 at Crystal. Princeton reported 52, Litchfield reported 48, Little Falls reported 48, and Wilmer reported 50. Around the state, skies ranged from partly sunny to cloudy, and temperatures were between 47 and 51 degrees. Once again at 5 p.m., in Buffalo, it was 50 degrees under cloudy skies. And in Maple Lake, it was 52 degrees under cloudy skies. 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The current time is 5:24 p.m. Central Daylight Time. Frost advisory in effect from 1 a.m. to 8 a.m. Wednesday. What? Temperatures as low as 32 will result in frost formation. Where? Portions of central, east central, south central, southwest, and west central Minnesota. When? From 1 a.m. to 8 a.m. Wednesday. The following impacts are expected. Frost could harm sensitive outdoor vegetation. Sensitive outdoor plants may be killed if left uncovered. Take steps now to protect tender plants from the cold. Repeating, a frost advisory has been issued from 1 a.m. Wednesday until 8 a.m. Wednesday for the following counties in Minnesota: Benton, Isanti, McLeod, Meeker, Mille Lacs, Sherburne, Stearns, and Wright. Now here is the hazardous weather outlook for portions of central and southern Minnesota and west central Wisconsin. For this afternoon and tonight, temperatures will dip into the low to mid 30s tonight. This will cause areas of frost to develop. Protect sensitive vegetation by covering with cloth and bringing potted plants indoors. See the frost advisory for additional information. And now the extended outlook for the period Wednesday through Monday. No hazardous weather is expected at this time. Spotter information statement. Skywarn spotter activation will not be needed. Now the forecast for central Minnesota, from St. Cloud to the northwest Twin Cities suburbs. Tonight, mostly cloudy early in the evening then clearing. Chance of sprinkles in the evening. Patchy frost late in the night. Lows in the mid-30s. Northwest winds 5 to 15 miles an hour decreasing to up to 5 miles an hour overnight. Wednesday, sunny. Highs in the lower 60s. Northwest winds up to 5 miles an hour shifting to the east in the afternoon. Wednesday night, partly cloudy. Lows in the lower 40s. Southeast winds up to 5 miles an hour. Thursday, mostly sunny. Highs in the mid-60s. Southeast winds up to 10 miles an hour increasing to 10 to 15 miles an hour in the afternoon. Thursday night, increasing clouds. Lows in the mid-40s. Southeast winds 5 to 10 miles an hour. Friday, partly sunny. A 30% chance of rain showers in the afternoon. Highs in the lower 60s. Friday night, mostly cloudy. Chance of rain showers in the evening, then rain showers likely overnight. Lows in the mid-40s. Chance of showers 60%. Saturday, mostly cloudy. Chance of rain showers in the morning. Highs in the mid-60s. Chance of showers 40%. Saturday night, decreasing clouds. Lows in the upper 40s. Sunday, warmer, sunny. Highs in the upper 70s.
Sunday night, partly cloudy. Lows in the mid-50s. Memorial Day and Monday night, mostly clear. Highs in the lower 80s. Lows in the upper 50s. Tuesday, mostly sunny. Highs in the mid-80s. Again, the forecast for central Minnesota, from St. Cloud to the northwest Twin Cities suburbs for tonight, mostly cloudy early in the evening then clearing. Chance of sprinkles in the evening. Patchy frost late in the night. Lows in the mid-30s. Northwest winds 5 to 15 miles an hour decreasing to up to 5 miles an hour overnight. At 5 p.m., in Buffalo, it was cloudy. The temperature was 50 degrees, the dew point was 39, and the relative humidity was 66%. The wind was northwest at 10 miles an hour. The pressure was 30.10 inches and rising. In Maple Lake, it was cloudy. The temperature was 52 degrees, the dew point was 38, and the relative humidity was 59%. The wind was west at 10 miles an hour. The pressure was 30.12 inches and rising. Elsewhere across central Minnesota, skies ranged from partly sunny to cloudy. It was 53 at the Twin Cities, 50 at St. Cloud, 54 at Anoka, and 53 at Crystal. Princeton reported 52, Litchfield reported 48, Little Falls reported 48, and Wilmer reported 50. Around the state, skies ranged from partly sunny to cloudy, and temperatures were between 47 and 51 degrees. Once again at 5 p.m., in Buffalo, it was 50 degrees under cloudy skies. And in Maple Lake, it was 52 degrees under cloudy skies. 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The St. Cloud, Minnesota Climate Summary is a 4 p.m., May 19, 2026. So far today the high temperature has been 53 degrees and the low 45 degrees. No precipitation has fallen. No snow has fallen. The normal high temperature for tomorrow is 69 degrees, and the normal low is 46. The record high for tomorrow is 92, which occurred in 2009, and the record low is 28, which occurred in 1967. Sunset tonight is at 8:45 p.m. Sunrise tomorrow is at 5:40 a.m. The current time is 5:30 p.m. Central Daylight Time. Frost advisory remains in effect from 1 a.m. to 8 a.m. Wednesday. What temperatures as low as 32 will result in frost formation? Where portions of central, east central, south central, southwest, and west central Minnesota? When from 1 a.m. to 8 a.m. Wednesday. The following impacts are expected. Frost could harm sensitive outdoor vegetation. Sensitive outdoor plants may be killed if left uncovered. Take steps now to protect tender plants from the cold. Repeating, a frost advisory remains in effect from 1 a.m. Wednesday until 8 a.m. Wednesday for the following counties in Minnesota: Benton, Isanti, McLeod, Meeker, Mille Lacs, Sherburne, Stearns, and Wright. Now here is the hazardous weather outlook for portions of central and southern Minnesota and west central Wisconsin. For this afternoon and tonight, temperatures will dip into the low to mid-30s tonight. This will cause areas of frost to develop. Protect sensitive vegetation by covering with cloth and bringing potted plants indoors. See the frost advisory for additional information. And now the extended outlook for the period Wednesday through Monday. No hazardous weather is expected at this time. Spotter information statement. Skywarn spotter activation will not be needed. Now the forecast for central Minnesota, from St. Cloud to the northwest Twin Cities suburbs. Tonight, mostly cloudy early in the evening then clearing. Chance of sprinkles in the evening. Patchy frost late in the night. Lows in the mid-30s.
Northwest.

winds 5 to 15 miles an hour, decreasing to up to 5 miles an hour overnight. Wednesday, sunny. Highs in the lower 60s. Northwest winds up to 5 miles an hour, shifting to the east in the afternoon. Wednesday night, partly cloudy. Lows in the lower 40s. Southeast winds up to 5 miles an hour. Thursday, mostly sunny. Highs in the mid 60s. Southeast winds up to 10 miles an hour, increasing to 10 to 15 miles an hour in the afternoon. Thursday night, increasing clouds. Lows in the mid 40s. Southeast winds 5 to 10 miles an hour. Friday, partly sunny. A 30% chance of rain showers in the afternoon. Highs in the lower 60s. Friday night, mostly cloudy. Chance of rain showers in the evening, then rain showers likely overnight. Lows in the mid 40s. Chance of showers 60%. Saturday, mostly cloudy. Chance of rain showers in the morning. Highs in the mid 60s. Chance of showers 40%. Saturday night, decreasing clouds. Lows in the upper 40s. Sunday, warmer, sunny. Highs in the upper 70s. Sunday night, partly cloudy. Lows in the mid 50s. Memorial Day and Monday night, mostly clear. Highs in the lower 80s. Lows in the upper 50s. Tuesday, mostly sunny. Highs in the mid 80s. Again, the forecast for central Minnesota, from St. Cloud to the northwest Twin Cities suburbs for tonight, mostly cloudy early in the evening, then clearing. Chance of sprinkles in the evening. Patchy frost late in the night. Lows in the mid 30s. Northwest winds 5 to 15 miles an hour, decreasing to up to 5 miles an hour overnight. At 5 p.m., in Buffalo, it was cloudy. The temperature was 50 degrees, the dew point was 39, and the relative humidity was 66%. The wind was northwest at 10 miles an hour. The pressure was 30.10 inches and rising. In Maple Lake, it was cloudy. The temperature was 52 degrees, the dew point was 38, and the relative humidity was 59%. The wind was west at 10 miles an hour. The pressure was 30.12 inches and rising. Elsewhere across central Minnesota, skies ranged from partly sunny to cloudy. It was 53 at the Twin Cities, 50 at St. Cloud, 54 at Anoka, and 53 at Crystal. Princeton reported 52, Litchfield reported 48, Little Falls reported 48, and Wilma reported 50. Around the state, skies ranged from partly sunny to cloudy, and temperatures were between 47 and 51 degrees. Once again at 5 p.m., in Buffalo, it was 50 degrees under cloudy skies. And in Maple Lake, it was 52 degrees under cloudy skies. 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The current time is 5:36 p.m. Central Daylight Time. Frost advisory remains in effect from 1 a.m. to 8 a.m. Wednesday. What? Temperatures as low as 32 will result in frost formation. Where? Portions of central, east central, south central, southwest, and west central Minnesota. When? From 1 a.m. to 8 a.m. Wednesday. The following impacts are expected. Frost could harm sensitive outdoor vegetation. Sensitive outdoor plants may be killed if left uncovered. Take steps now to protect tender plants from the cold. Repeating, a frost advisory remains in effect from 1 a.m. Wednesday until 8 a.m. Wednesday for the following counties in Minnesota: Benton, Isanti, McLeod, Meeker, Mille Lacs, Sherburne, Stearns, and Wright. Now here is the hazardous weather outlook for portions of central and southern Minnesota and west central Wisconsin. For this afternoon,

and tonight. Temperatures will dip into the low to mid-30s tonight. This will cause areas of frost to develop. Protect sensitive vegetation by covering with cloth and bringing potted plants indoors. See the frost advisory for additional information. And now the extended outlook for the period Wednesday through Monday. No hazardous weather is expected at this time. Spotter information statement. Sky warns spotter activation will not be needed. Now the forecast for central Minnesota, from St. Cloud to the northwest Twin Cities suburbs. Tonight, mostly cloudy early in the evening then clearing. Chance of sprinkles in the evening. Patchy frost late in the night. Lows in the mid-30s. Northwest winds 5 to 15 miles an hour decreasing to up to 5 miles an hour overnight. Wednesday, sunny. Highs in the lower 60s. Northwest winds up to 5 miles an hour shifting to the east in the afternoon. Wednesday night, partly cloudy. Lows in the lower 40s. Southeast winds up to 5 miles an hour. Thursday, mostly sunny. Highs in the mid-60s. Southeast winds up to 10 miles an hour increasing to 10 to 15 miles an hour in the afternoon. Thursday night, increasing clouds. Lows in the mid-40s. Southeast winds 5 to 10 miles an hour. Friday, partly sunny. A 30% chance of rain showers in the afternoon. Highs in the lower 60s. Friday night, mostly cloudy. Chance of rain showers in the evening, then rain showers likely overnight. Lows in the mid-40s. Chance of showers 60%. Saturday, mostly cloudy. Chance of rain showers in the morning. Highs in the mid-60s. Chance of showers 40%. Saturday night, decreasing clouds. Lows in the upper 40s. Sunday, warmer, sunny. Highs in the upper 70s. Sunday night, partly cloudy. Lows in the mid-50s. Memorial Day and Monday night, mostly clear. Highs in the lower 80s. Lows in the upper 50s. Tuesday, mostly sunny. Highs in the mid-80s. Again, the forecast for central Minnesota, from St. Cloud to the northwest Twin Cities suburbs for tonight, mostly cloudy early in the evening then clearing. Chance of sprinkles in the evening. Patchy frost late in the night. Lows in the mid-30s. Northwest winds 5 to 15 miles an hour decreasing to up to 5 miles an hour overnight. The St. Cloud, Minnesota climate summary is at 4 p.m., May 19, 2026. So far today the high temperature has been 53 degrees and the low 45 degrees. No precipitation has fallen. No snow has fallen. The normal high temperature for tomorrow is 69 degrees and the normal low is 46. The record high for tomorrow is 92, which occurred in 2009, and the record low is 28, which occurred in 1967. Sunset tonight is at 8:45 p.m. Sunrise tomorrow is at 5:40 a.m. At 5 p.m., in Buffalo, it was cloudy. The temperature was 50 degrees, the dew point was 39, and the relative humidity was 66%. The wind was northwest at 10 miles an hour. The pressure was 30.10 inches and rising. In Maple Lake, it was cloudy. The temperature was 52 degrees, the dew point was 38, and the relative humidity was 59%. The wind was west at 10 miles an hour. The pressure was 30.12 inches and rising. Elsewhere across central Minnesota, skies ranged from partly sunny to cloudy. It was 53 at the Twin Cities, 50 at St. Cloud, 54 at Anoka, and 53 at Crystal. Princeton reported 52, Litchfield reported 48, Little Falls reported 48, and Wilmer reported 50. Around the state, skies ranged from partly sunny to cloudy, and temperatures were between 47 and 51 degrees. Once again at 5 p.m., in Buffalo, it was 50 degrees under cloudy skies. And it

Maple Lake, it was 52 degrees under cloudy skies. 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The current time is 5:43 p.m. Central Daylight Time. Frost advisory remains in effect from 1 a.m. to 8 a.m. Wednesday. What? Temperatures as low as 32 will result in frost formation. Where? Portions of central, east central, south central, southwest, and west central Minnesota. When? From 1 a.m. to 8 a.m. Wednesday. The following impacts are expected. Frost could harm sensitive outdoor vegetation. Sensitive outdoor plants may be killed if left uncovered. Take steps now to protect tender plants from the cold. Repeating, a frost advisory remains in effect from 1 a.m. Wednesday until 8 a.m. Wednesday for the following counties in Minnesota: Benton, Isanti, McLeod, Meeker, Mille Lacs, Sherburn, Stearns, and Wright. Now here is the hazardous weather outlook for portions of central and southern Minnesota and west central Wisconsin. For this afternoon and tonight, temperatures will dip into the low to mid 30s tonight. This will cause areas of frost to develop. Protect sensitive vegetation by covering with cloth and bringing potted plants indoors. See the frost advisory for additional information. And now the extended outlook for the period Wednesday through Monday. No hazardous weather is expected at this time. Spotter information statement. Skywarn spotter activation will not be needed. Now the forecast for central Minnesota, from St. Cloud to the northwest Twin Cities suburbs. Tonight, mostly cloudy early in the evening, then clearing. Chance of sprinkles in the evening. Patchy frost late in the night. Lows in the mid-30s. Northwest winds 5 to 15 miles an hour, decreasing to up to 5 miles an hour overnight. Wednesday, sunny. Highs in the lower 60s. Northwest winds up to 5 miles an hour, shifting to the east in the afternoon. Wednesday night, partly cloudy. Lows in the lower 40s. Southeast winds up to 5 miles an hour. Thursday, mostly sunny. Highs in the mid-60s. Southeast winds up to 10 miles an hour, increasing to 10 to 15 miles an hour in the afternoon. Thursday night, increasing clouds. Lows in the mid-40s. Southeast winds 5 to 10 miles an hour. Friday, partly sunny. A 30% chance of rain showers in the afternoon. Highs in the lower 60s. Friday night, mostly cloudy. Chance of rain showers in the evening, then rain showers likely overnight. Lows in the mid-40s. Chance of showers 60%. Saturday, mostly cloudy. Chance of rain showers in the morning. Highs in the mid-60s. Chance of showers 40%. Saturday night, decreasing clouds. Lows in the upper 40s. Sunday, warmer, sunny. Highs in the upper 70s. Sunday night, partly cloudy. Lows in the mid-50s. Memorial Day and Monday night, mostly clear. Highs in the lower 80s. Lows in the upper 50s. Tuesday, mostly sunny. Highs in the mid-80s. Again, the forecast for central Minnesota, from St. Cloud to the northwest Twin Cities suburbs for tonight, mostly cloudy early in the evening, then clearing. Chance of sprinkles in the evening. Patchy frost late in the night. Lows in the mid-30s. Northwest winds 5 to 15 miles an hour, decreasing to up to 5 miles an hour overnight. At 5 p.m., in Buffalo, it was cloudy. The temperature was 50 degrees, the dew point was 39, and the relative humidity was 66%. The wind was northwest at 10 miles an hour. The pressure was 30.10 inches and rising. In Maple Lake,
It was cloudy. The temperature was 52 degrees, the dew point was 38, and the relative humidity was 59%. The wind was west at 10 miles an hour. The pressure was 30.12 inches and rising. Elsewhere across central Minnesota, skies ranged from partly sunny to cloudy. It was 53 at the Twin Cities, 50 at St. Cloud, 54 at Anoka, and 53 at Crystal. Princeton reported 52, Litchfield reported 48, Little Falls reported 48, and Wilma reported 50. Around the state, skies ranged from partly sunny to cloudy, and temperatures were between 47 and 51 degrees. Once again at 5 p.m., in Buffalo, it was 50 degrees under cloudy skies. And in Maple Lake, it was 52 degrees under cloudy skies. 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The current time is 5:48 p.m. Central Daylight Time. Frost advisory remains in effect from 1 a.m. to 8 a.m. Wednesday. What? Temperatures as low as 32 will result in frost formation. Where? Portions of central, east central, south central, southwest, and west central Minnesota. When? From 1 a.m. to 8 a.m. Wednesday. The following impacts are expected. Frost could harm sensitive outdoor vegetation. Sensitive outdoor plants may be killed if left uncovered. Take steps now to protect tender plants from the cold. Repeating, a frost advisory remains in effect from 1 a.m. Wednesday until 8 a.m. Wednesday for the following counties in Minnesota: Benton, Isanti, McLeod, Meeker, Mille Lacs, Sherburne, Stearns, and Wright. Now here is the hazardous weather outlook for portions of central and southern Minnesota and west central Wisconsin. For this afternoon and tonight, temperatures will dip into the low to mid 30s tonight. This will cause areas of frost to develop. Protect sensitive vegetation by covering with cloth and bringing potted plants indoors. See the frost advisory for additional information. And now the extended outlook for the period Wednesday through Monday. No hazardous weather is expected at this time. Spotter information statement. Skywarn spotter activation will not be needed. The St. Cloud, Minnesota climate summary is at 4 p.m., May 19, 2026. So far today the high temperature has been 53 degrees and the low 45 degrees. No precipitation has fallen. No snow has fallen. The normal high temperature for tomorrow is 69 degrees, and the normal low is 46. The record high for tomorrow is 92, which occurred in 2009, and the record low is 28, which occurred in 1967. Sunset tonight is at 8:45 p.m. Sunrise tomorrow is at 5:40 a.m. Now the forecast for central Minnesota. From St. Cloud to the northwest Twin Cities suburbs. Tonight, mostly cloudy early in the evening, then clearing. Chance of sprinkles in the evening. Patchy frost late in the night. Lows in the mid-30s. Northwest winds 5 to 15 miles an hour, decreasing to up to 5 miles an hour overnight. Wednesday, sunny. Highs in the lower 60s. Northwest winds up to 5 miles an hour, shifting to the east in the afternoon. Wednesday night, partly cloudy. Lows in the lower 40s. Southeast winds up to 5 miles an hour. Thursday, mostly sunny. Highs in the mid-60s. Southeast winds up to 10 miles an hour, increasing to 10 to 15 miles an hour in the afternoon. Thursday night, increasing clouds. Lows in the mid-40s. Southeast winds 5 to 10 miles an hour. Friday, partly sunny. A 30% chance of rain showers in the afternoon. Highs in the lower 60s. Friday night, mostly cloudy. Chance of rain showers in the evening, then rain showers likely overnight.
Lows in the mid-40s. Chance of showers 60%. Saturday, mostly cloudy. Chance of rain showers in the morning. Highs in the mid-60s. Chance of showers 40%. Saturday night, decreasing clouds. Lows in the upper 40s. Sunday, warmer, sunny. Highs in the upper 70s. Sunday night, partly cloudy. Lows in the mid-50s. Memorial Day and Monday night, mostly clear. Highs in the lower 80s. Lows in the upper 50s. Tuesday, mostly sunny. Highs in the mid-80s. Again, the forecast for central Minnesota, from St. Cloud to the northwest Twin Cities suburbs for tonight, mostly cloudy early in the evening then clearing. Chance of sprinkles in the evening. Patchy frost late in the night. Lows in the mid-30s. Northwest winds 5 to 15 miles an hour decreasing to up to 5 miles an hour overnight. At 5 p.m., in Buffalo, it was cloudy. The temperature was 50 degrees, the dew point was 39, and the relative humidity was 66%. The wind was northwest at 10 miles an hour. The pressure was 30.10 inches and rising. In Maple Lake, it was cloudy. The temperature was 52 degrees, the dew point was 38, and the relative humidity was 59%. The wind was west at 10 miles an hour. The pressure was 30.12 inches and rising. Elsewhere across central Minnesota, skies ranged from partly sunny to cloudy. It was 53 at the Twin Cities, 50 at St. Cloud, 54 at Anoka, and 53 at Crystal. Princeton reported 52, Litchfield reported 48, Little Falls reported 48, and Wilmer reported 50. Around the state, skies ranged from partly sunny to cloudy, and temperatures were between 47 and 51 degrees. Once again at 5 p.m., in Buffalo, it was 50 degrees under cloudy skies. And in Maple Lake, it was 52 degrees under cloudy skies. 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The current time is 5:55 p.m. Central Daylight Time. Frost advisory remains in effect from 1 a.m. to 8 a.m. Wednesday. What temperatures as low as 32 will result in frost formation? Where portions of central, east central, south central, southwest, and west central Minnesota? When, from 1 a.m. to 8 a.m. Wednesday? The following impacts are expected. Frost could harm sensitive outdoor vegetation. Sensitive outdoor plants may be killed if left uncovered. Take steps now to protect tender plants from the cold. Repeating, a frost advisory remains in effect from 1 a.m. Wednesday until 8 a.m. Wednesday for the following counties in Minnesota: Benton, Isanti, McLeod, Meeker, Mille Lacs, Sherburne, Stearns, and Wright. Now here is the hazardous weather outlook for portions of central and southern Minnesota and west central Wisconsin. For this afternoon and tonight, temperatures will dip into the low to mid-30s tonight. This will cause areas of frost to develop. Protect sensitive vegetation by covering with cloth and bringing potted plants indoors. See the frost advisory for additional information. And now the extended outlook for the period Wednesday through Monday. No hazardous weather is expected at this time. Spotter information statement. Skywarn spotter activation will not be needed. Now the forecast for central Minnesota, from St. Cloud to the northwest Twin Cities suburbs. Tonight, mostly cloudy early in the evening then clearing. Chance of sprinkles in the evening. Patchy frost late in the night. Lows in the mid-30s. Northwest winds 5 to 15 miles an hour decreasing to up to 5 miles an hour overnight. Wednesday, sunny. Highs in the lower 60s.
Northwest winds up to 5 miles an hour, shifting to the east in the afternoon. Wednesday night, partly cloudy. Lows in the lower 40s. Southeast winds up to 5 miles an hour. Thursday, mostly sunny. Highs in the mid-60s. Southeast winds up to 10 miles an hour, increasing to 10 to 15 miles an hour in the afternoon. Thursday night, increasing clouds. Lows in the mid-40s. Southeast winds 5 to 10 miles an hour. Friday, partly sunny. A 30% chance of rain showers in the afternoon. Highs in the lower 60s. Friday night, mostly cloudy. Chance of rain showers in the evening, then rain showers likely overnight. Lows in the mid-40s. Chance of showers 60%. Saturday, mostly cloudy. Chance of rain showers in the morning. Highs in the mid-60s. Chance of showers 40%. Saturday night, decreasing clouds. Lows in the upper 40s. Sunday, warmer, sunny. Highs in the upper 70s. Sunday night, partly cloudy. Lows in the mid-50s. Memorial Day and Monday night, mostly clear. Highs in the lower 80s. Lows in the upper 50s. Tuesday, mostly sunny. Highs in the mid-80s. Again, the forecast for central Minnesota, from St. Cloud to the northwest Twin Cities suburbs for tonight, mostly cloudy early in the evening then clearing. Chance of sprinkles in the evening. Patchy frost late in the night. Lows in the mid-30s. Northwest winds 5 to 15 miles an hour, decreasing to up to 5 miles an hour overnight. At 5 p.m., in Buffalo, it was cloudy. The temperature was 50 degrees, the dew point was 39, and the relative humidity was 66%. The wind was northwest at 10 miles an hour. The pressure was 30.10 inches and rising. In Maple Lake, it was cloudy. The temperature was 52 degrees, the dew point was 38, and the relative humidity was 59%. The wind was west at 10 miles an hour. The pressure was 30.12 inches and rising. Elsewhere across central Minnesota, skies ranged from partly sunny to cloudy. It was 53 at the Twin Cities, 50 at St. Cloud, 54 at Anoka, and 53 at Crystal. Princeton reported 52, Litchfield reported 48, Little Falls reported 48, and Wilmer reported 50. Around the state, skies ranged from partly sunny to cloudy, and temperatures were between 47 and 51 degrees. Once again at 5 p.m., in Buffalo, it was 50 degrees under cloudy skies. And in Maple Lake, it was 52 degrees under cloudy skies. The St. Cloud, Minnesota climate summary is at 4 p.m., May 19, 2026. So far today, the high temperature has been 53 degrees and the low 45 degrees. No precipitation has fallen. No snow has fallen. The normal high temperature for tomorrow is 69 degrees, and the normal low is 46. The record high for tomorrow is 92, which occurred in 2009, and the record low is 28, which occurred in 1967. Sunset tonight is at 8:45 p.m. Sunrise tomorrow is at 5:40 a.m. This is Weather Radio Station WNG676 Clearwater, broadcasting on a frequency of 162.50 MHz. 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The current time is 6:01 p.m. Central Daylight Time. Frost advisory remains in effect from 1 a.m. to 8 a.m. Wednesday. What? Temperatures as low as 32 will result in frost formation. Where? Portions of central, east central, south central, southwest, and west central Minnesota. When? From 1 a.m. to 8 a.m. Wednesday. The following impacts are expected. Frost could harm sensitive outdoor vegetation. Sensitive outdoor plants may be killed if left uncovered.
Take steps now to protect tender plants from the cold.

Advisory for additional information. And now the extended outlook for the period Wednesday through Monday. No hazardous weather is expected at this time. Spotter information statement. Skywarn spotter activation will not be needed. Now the forecast for central Minnesota, from St. Cloud to the northwest Twin Cities suburbs. Tonight, mostly cloudy early in the evening then clearing. Chance of sprinkles in the evening. Patchy frost late in the night. Lows in the mid-30s. Northwest winds 5 to 15 miles an hour decreasing to up to 5 miles an hour overnight. Wednesday, sunny. Highs in the lower 60s. Northwest winds up to 5 miles an hour shifting to the east in the afternoon. Wednesday night, partly cloudy. Lows in the lower 40s. Southeast winds up to 5 miles an hour. Thursday, mostly sunny. Highs in the mid-60s. Southeast winds up to 10 miles an hour increasing to 10 to 15 miles an hour in the afternoon. Thursday night, increasing clouds. Lows in the mid-40s. Southeast winds 5 to 10 miles an hour. Friday, partly sunny. A 30% chance of rain showers in the afternoon. Highs in the lower 60s. Friday night, mostly cloudy. Chance of rain showers in the evening, then rain showers likely overnight. Lows in the mid-40s. Chance of showers 60%. Saturday, mostly cloudy. Chance of rain showers in the morning. Highs in the mid-60s. Chance of showers 40%. Saturday night, decreasing clouds. Lows in the upper 40s. Sunday, warmer, sunny. Highs in the upper 70s. Sunday night, partly cloudy. Lows in the mid-50s. Memorial Day and Monday night, mostly clear. Highs in the lower 80s. Lows in the upper 50s. Tuesday, mostly sunny. Highs in the mid-80s. Again, the forecast for central Minnesota, from St. Cloud to the northwest Twin Cities suburbs for tonight, mostly cloudy early in the evening then clearing. Chance of sprinkles in the evening. Patchy frost late in the night. Lows in the mid-30s. Northwest winds 5 to 15 miles an hour decreasing to up to 5 miles an hour overnight. 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The current time is 6:06 p.m. Central Daylight Time. Frost advisory remains in effect from 1 a.m. to 8 a.m. Wednesday. What? Temperatures as low as 32 will result in frost formation. Where, portions of central, east central, south central, southwest, and west central Minnesota. When, from 1 a.m. to 8 a.m. Wednesday. The following impacts are expected. Frost could harm sensitive outdoor vegetation. Sensitive outdoor plants may be killed if left uncovered. Take steps now to protect tender plants from the cold. Repeating, a frost advisory remains in effect from 1 a.m. Wednesday until 8 a.m. Wednesday for the following counties, in Minnesota, Benton, Isanti, McLeod, Meeker, Mille Lacs, Sherburne, Stearns and Wright. Now here is the hazardous weather outlook for portions of central and southern Minnesota and west central Wisconsin. For this afternoon and tonight, temperatures will dip into the low to mid-30s tonight. This will cause areas of frost to develop. Protect sensitive vegetation by covering with cloth and bringing potted plants indoors. See the frost advisory for additional information. And now the extended outlook for the period Wednesday through Monday. No hazardous weather is expected at this time. Spotter information statement. Skywarn spotter activation will not be needed. Now the forecast for central Minnesota, from St. Cloud to the northwest Twin Cities suburbs. Tonight, mostly cloudy early in the

evening then clearing. Chance of sprinkles in the evening. Patchy frost late in the night. Lows in the mid-30s. Northwest winds 5 to 15 miles an hour decreasing to up to 5 miles an hour overnight. Wednesday, sunny. Highs in the lower 60s. Northwest winds up to 5 miles an hour shifting to the east in the afternoon. Wednesday night, partly cloudy. Lows in the lower 40s. Southeast winds up to 5 miles an hour. Thursday, mostly sunny. Highs in the mid-60s. Southeast winds up to 10 miles an hour increasing to 10 to 15 miles an hour in the afternoon. Thursday night, increasing clouds. Lows in the mid-40s. Southeast winds 5 to 10 miles an hour. Friday, partly sunny. A 30% chance of rain showers in the afternoon. Highs in the lower 60s. Friday night, mostly cloudy. Chance of rain showers in the evening, then rain showers likely overnight. Lows in the mid-40s. Chance of showers 60%. Saturday, mostly cloudy. Chance of rain showers in the morning. Highs in the mid-60s. Chance of showers 40%. Saturday night, decreasing clouds. Lows in the upper 40s. Sunday, warmer, sunny. Highs in the upper 70s. Sunday night, partly cloudy. Lows in the mid-50s. Memorial Day and Monday night, mostly clear. Highs in the lower 80s. Lows in the upper 50s. Tuesday, mostly sunny. Highs in the mid-80s. Again, the forecast for central Minnesota, from St. Cloud to the northwest Twin Cities suburbs for tonight, mostly cloudy early in the evening then clearing. Chance of sprinkles in the evening. Patchy frost late in the night. Lows in the mid-30s. Northwest winds 5 to 15 miles an hour decreasing to up to 5 miles an hour overnight. The St. Cloud, Minnesota climate summary is at 4 p.m., May 19, 2026. So far today the high temperature has been 53 degrees and the low 45 degrees. No precipitation has fallen. No snow has fallen. The normal high temperature for tomorrow is 69 degrees and the normal low is 46. The record high for tomorrow is 92, which occurred in 2009. And the record low is 28, which occurred in 1967. Sunset tonight is at 8:45 p.m. Sunrise tomorrow is at 5:40 a.m. This is Weather Radio Station WNG676 Clearwater, broadcasting on a frequency of 162.50 MHz. 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The current time is 6:11 p.m. Central Daylight Time. Frost advisory remains in effect from 1 a.m. to 8 a.m. Wednesday. What temperatures at low as 32 will result in frost formation? Where portions of central, east central, south central, southwest, and west central Minnesota? When from 1 a.m. to 8 a.m. Wednesday. The following impacts are expected. Frost could harm sensitive outdoor vegetation. Sensitive outdoor plants may be killed if left uncovered. Take steps now to protect tender plants from the cold. Repeating, a frost advisory remains in effect from 1 a.m. Wednesday until 8 a.m. Wednesday for the following counties in Minnesota: Benton, Isanti, McLeod, Meeker, Mille Lacs, Sherburne, Stearns and Wright. Now here is the hazardous weather outlook for portions of central and southern Minnesota and west central Wisconsin. For this afternoon and tonight, temperatures will dip into the low to mid 30s tonight. This will cause areas of frost to develop. Protect sensitive vegetation by covering with cloth and bringing potted plants indoors. See the frost advisory for additional information. And now the extended outlook for the period Wednesday through Monday. No hazardous weather is expected at this time. Spotter information statement,
Skywarn spotter activation will not be needed. Now the forecast for central Minnesota, from St. Cloud to the northwest Twin Cities suburbs. Tonight, mostly cloudy early in the evening then clearing. Chance of sprinkles in the evening. Patchy frost late in the night. Lows in the mid-30s. Northwest winds 5 to 15 miles an hour decreasing to up to 5 miles an hour overnight. Wednesday, sunny. Highs in the lower 60s. Northwest winds up to 5 miles an hour shifting to the east in the afternoon. Wednesday night, partly cloudy. Lows in the lower 40s. Southeast winds up to 5 miles an hour. Thursday, mostly sunny. Highs in the mid-60s. Southeast winds up to 10 miles an hour increasing to 10 to 15 miles an hour in the afternoon. Thursday night, increasing clouds. Lows in the mid-40s. Southeast winds 5 to 10 miles an hour. Friday, partly sunny. A 30% chance of rain showers in the afternoon. Highs in the lower 60s. Friday night, mostly cloudy. Chance of rain showers in the evening, then rain showers likely overnight. Lows in the mid-40s. Chance of showers 60%. Saturday, mostly cloudy. Chance of rain showers in the morning. Highs in the mid-60s. Chance of showers 40%. Saturday night, decreasing clouds. Lows in the upper 40s. Sunday, warmer, sunny. Highs in the upper 70s. Sunday night, partly cloudy. Lows in the mid-50s. Memorial Day and Monday night, mostly clear. Highs in the lower 80s. Lows in the upper 50s. Tuesday, mostly sunny. Highs in the mid-80s. Again, the forecast for central Minnesota, from St. Cloud to the northwest Twin Cities suburbs for tonight, mostly cloudy early in the evening then clearing. Chance of sprinkles in the evening. Patchy frost late in the night. Lows in the mid-30s. Northwest winds 5 to 15 miles an hour decreasing to up to 5 miles an hour overnight. At 6 p.m., in Buffalo, it was cloudy. The temperature was 50 degrees, the dew point was 37, and the relative humidity was 62%. The wind was northwest at 15 miles an hour. The pressure was 30.13 inches and rising. In Maple Lake, it was cloudy. The temperature was 51 degrees, the dew point was 38, and the relative humidity was 59%. The wind was northwest at 9 miles an hour. The pressure was 30.16 inches and rising. Elsewhere across central Minnesota, it was cloudy. It was 53 at the Twin Cities, 50 at St. Cloud, 54 at Anoka, and 52 at Crystal. Princeton reported 50, Litchfield reported 50, Little Falls reported 48, and Wilmer reported 50. Around the state, at International Falls, rain was falling, with a temperature of 44. At Duluth, it was partly sunny, with a temperature of 50. It was cloudy, with a temperature of 50 at Rochester, 50 at Mankato, and 48 at Brainerd. Once again at 6 p.m., in Buffalo, it was 50 degrees under cloudy skies. And in Maple Lake, it was 51 degrees under cloudy skies. 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The current time is 6:17 p.m. Central Daylight Time. Frost advisory remains in effect from 1 a.m. to 8 a.m. Wednesday. What temperatures as low as 32 will result in frost formation? Where portions of central, east central, south central, southwest, and west central Minnesota? When, from 1 a.m. to 8 a.m. Wednesday? The following impacts are expected. Frost could harm sensitive outdoor vegetation. Sensitive outdoor plants may be killed if left uncovered.
Take steps now to protect tender plants from the cold. Repeating, a frost advisory remains in effect from 1 a.m. Wednesday until 8 a.m. Wednesday for the following counties: in Minnesota, Benton, Isanti, McLeod, Meeker, Mille Lacs, Sherburne, Stearns, and Wright. Now here is the hazardous weather outlook for portions of central and southern Minnesota and west central Wisconsin. For this afternoon and tonight, temperatures will dip into the low to mid 30s tonight. This will cause areas of frost to develop. Protect sensitive vegetation by covering with cloth and bringing potted plants indoors. See the frost advisory for additional information. And now the extended outlook for the period Wednesday through Monday. No hazardous weather is expected at this time. Spotter information statement. Skywarn spotter activation will not be needed. Now the forecast for central Minnesota, from St. Cloud to the northwest Twin Cities suburbs. Tonight, mostly cloudy early in the evening, then clearing. Chance of sprinkles in the evening. Patchy frost late in the night. Lows in the mid-30s. Northwest winds 5 to 15 miles an hour, decreasing to up to 5 miles an hour overnight. Wednesday, sunny. Highs in the lower 60s. Northwest winds up to 5 miles an hour, shifting to the east in the afternoon. Wednesday night, partly cloudy. Lows in the lower 40s. Southeast winds up to 5 miles an hour. Thursday, mostly sunny. Highs in the mid-60s. Southeast winds up to 10 miles an hour, increasing to 10 to 15 miles an hour in the afternoon. Thursday night, increasing clouds. Lows in the mid-40s. Southeast winds 5 to 10 miles an hour. Friday, partly sunny. A 30% chance of rain showers in the afternoon. Highs in the lower 60s. Friday night, mostly cloudy. Chance of rain showers in the evening, then rain showers likely overnight. Lows in the mid-40s. Chance of showers 60%. Saturday, mostly cloudy. Chance of rain showers in the morning. Highs in the mid-60s. Chance of showers 40%. Saturday night, decreasing clouds. Lows in the upper 40s. Sunday, warmer, sunny. Highs in the upper 70s. Sunday night, partly cloudy. Lows in the mid-50s. Memorial Day and Monday night, mostly clear. Highs in the lower 80s. Lows in the upper 50s. Tuesday, mostly sunny. Highs in the mid-80s. Again, the forecast for central Minnesota, from St. Cloud to the northwest Twin Cities suburbs for tonight, mostly cloudy early in the evening, then clearing. Chance of sprinkles in the evening. Patchy frost late in the night. Lows in the mid-30s. Northwest winds 5 to 15 miles an hour, decreasing to up to 5 miles an hour overnight. The St. Cloud, Minnesota climate summary is at 4 p.m., May 19, 2026. So far today, the high temperature has been 53 degrees and the low 45 degrees. No precipitation has fallen. No snow has fallen. The normal high temperature for tomorrow is 69 degrees and the normal low is 46. The record high for tomorrow is 92, which occurred in 2009, and the record low is 28, which occurred in 1967. Sunset tonight is at 8:45 p.m. Sunrise tomorrow is at 5:40 a.m. At 6 p.m., in Buffalo, it was cloudy. The temperature was 50 degrees, the dew point was 37, and the relative humidity was 62%. The wind was northwest at 15 miles an hour. The pressure was 30.13 inches and rising. In Maple Lake, it was cloudy. The temperature was 51 degrees, the dew point was 38, and the relative humidity was 59%. The wind was northwest at 9 miles an hour. The pressure was 30.16 inches and rising. Elsewhere across central Minnesota, it was cloudy. It was 53 at the Twin Cities, 50 at St. Cloud,
54 at Anoka, and 52 at Crystal. Princeton reported 50, Litchfield reported 50, Little Falls reported 48, and Wilmer reported 50. Around the state, at International Falls, rain was falling, with a temperature of 44. At Duluth, it was partly sunny, with a temperature of 50. It was cloudy, with a temperature of 50 at Rochester, 50 at Mankato, and 48 at Brainerd. Once again at 6 p.m., in Buffalo, it was 50 degrees under cloudy skies. And in Maple Lake, it was 51 degrees under cloudy skies. 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The current time is 6:24 p.m. Central Daylight Time. Frost advisory remains in effect from 1 a.m. to 8 a.m. Wednesday. What temperatures as low as 32 will result in frost formation? Where portions of central, east central, south central, southwest, and west central Minnesota? When from 1 a.m. to 8 a.m. Wednesday? The following impacts are expected. Frost could harm sensitive outdoor vegetation. Sensitive outdoor plants may be killed if left uncovered. Take steps now to protect tender plants from the cold. Repeating, a frost advisory remains in effect from 1 a.m. Wednesday until 8 a.m. Wednesday for the following counties in Minnesota: Benton, Isanti, McLeod, Meeker, Mille Lacs, Sherburne, Stearns, and Wright. Now here is the hazardous weather outlook for portions of central and southern Minnesota and west central Wisconsin. For this afternoon and tonight, temperatures will dip into the low to mid 30s tonight. This will cause areas of frost to develop. Protect sensitive vegetation by covering with cloth and bringing potted plants indoors. See the frost advisory for additional information. And now the extended outlook for the period Wednesday through Monday. No hazardous weather is expected at this time. Spotter information statement. Skywarn spotter activation will not be needed. Now the forecast for central Minnesota, from St. Cloud to the northwest Twin Cities suburbs. Tonight, mostly cloudy early in the evening then clearing. Chance of sprinkles in the evening. Patchy frost late in the night. Lows in the mid-30s. Northwest winds 5 to 15 miles an hour, decreasing to up to 5 miles an hour overnight. Wednesday, sunny. Highs in the lower 60s. Northwest winds up to 5 miles an hour, shifting to the east in the afternoon. Wednesday night, partly cloudy. Lows in the lower 40s. Southeast winds up to 5 miles an hour. Thursday, mostly sunny. Highs in the mid-60s. Southeast winds up to 10 miles an hour, increasing to 10 to 15 miles an hour in the afternoon. Thursday night, increasing clouds. Lows in the mid-40s. Southeast winds 5 to 10 miles an hour. Friday, partly sunny. A 30% chance of rain showers in the afternoon. Highs in the lower 60s. Friday night, mostly cloudy. Chance of rain showers in the evening, then rain showers likely overnight. Lows in the mid-40s. Chance of showers 60%. Saturday, mostly cloudy. Chance of rain showers in the morning. Highs in the mid-60s. Chance of showers 40%. Saturday night, decreasing clouds. Lows in the upper 40s. Sunday, warmer, sunny. Highs in the upper 70s. Sunday night, partly cloudy. Lows in the mid-50s. Memorial Day and Monday night, mostly clear. Highs in the lower 80s. Lows in the upper 50s. Tuesday, mostly sunny. Highs in the mid-80s. Again, the forecast for central Minnesota, from St. Cloud to the northwest Twin Cities suburbs for tonight, mostly cloudy early in the evening then clearing.
Chance of sprinkles in the evening. Patchy frost late in the night. Lows in the mid-30s. Northwest winds 5 to 15 miles an hour, decreasing to up to 5 miles an hour overnight. At 6 p.m., in Buffalo, it was cloudy. The temperature was 50 degrees, the dew point was 37, and the relative humidity was 62%. The wind was northwest at 15 miles an hour. The pressure was 30.13 inches and rising. In Maple Lake, it was cloudy. The temperature was 51 degrees, the dew point was 38, and the relative humidity was 59%. The wind was northwest at 9 miles an hour. The pressure was 30.16 inches and rising. Elsewhere across central Minnesota, it was cloudy. It was 53 at the Twin Cities, 50 at St. Cloud, 54 at Anoka, and 52 at Crystal. Princeton reported 50, Litchfield reported 50, Little Falls reported 48, and Wilmer reported 50. Around the state, at International Falls, rain was falling, with a temperature of 44. At Duluth, it was partly sunny, with a temperature of 50. It was cloudy, with a temperature of 50 at Rochester, 50 at Mankato, and 48 at Brainerd. Once again at 6 p.m., in Buffalo, it was 50 degrees under cloudy skies. And in Maple Lake, it was 51 degrees under cloudy skies. 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The current time is 6:30 p.m. Central Daylight Time. Frost advisory remains in effect from 1 a.m. to 8 a.m. Wednesday. What temperatures as low as 32 will result in frost formation? Where portions of central, east central, south central, southwest, and west central Minnesota? When from 1 a.m. to 8 a.m. Wednesday? The following impacts are expected. Frost could harm sensitive outdoor vegetation. Sensitive outdoor plants may be killed if left uncovered. Take steps now to protect tender plants from the cold. Repeating, a frost advisory remains in effect from 1 a.m. Wednesday until 8 a.m. Wednesday for the following counties in Minnesota: Benton, Isanti, McLeod, Meeker, Mille Lacs, Sherburne, Stearns, and Wright. Now here is the hazardous weather outlook for portions of central and southern Minnesota and west central Wisconsin. For this afternoon and tonight, temperatures will dip into the low to mid-30s tonight. This will cause areas of frost to develop. Protect sensitive vegetation by covering with cloth and bringing potted plants indoors. See the frost advisory for additional information. And now the extended outlook for the period Wednesday through Monday. No hazardous weather is expected at this time. Spotter information statement. Skywarn spotter activation will not be needed. Now the forecast for central Minnesota, from St. Cloud to the northwest Twin Cities suburbs. Tonight, mostly cloudy early in the evening, then clearing. Chance of sprinkles in the evening. Patchy frost late in the night. Lows in the mid-30s. Northwest winds 5 to 15 miles an hour, decreasing to up to 5 miles an hour overnight. Wednesday, sunny. Highs in the lower 60s. Northwest winds up to 5 miles an hour, shifting to the east in the afternoon. Wednesday night, partly cloudy. Lows in the lower 40s. Southeast winds up to 5 miles an hour. Thursday, mostly sunny. Highs in the mid-60s. Southeast winds up to 10 miles an hour, increasing to 10 to 15 miles an hour in the afternoon. Thursday night, increasing clouds. Lows in the mid-40s. Southeast winds 5 to 10 miles an hour. Friday, partly sunny. A 30% chance of rain, partly sunny. A 30% chance of rain showers in the afternoon. Highs in the lower 60s. Friday night, mostly cloudy.
Chance of rain.

showers in the evening, then rain showers likely overnight. Lows in the mid-40s. Chance of showers 60%. Saturday, mostly cloudy. Chance of rain showers in the morning. Highs in the mid-60s. Chance of showers 40%. Saturday night, decreasing clouds. Lows in the upper 40s. Sunday, warmer, sunny. Highs in the upper 70s. Sunday night, partly cloudy. Lows in the mid-50s. Memorial Day and Monday night, mostly clear. Highs in the lower 80s. Lows in the upper 50s. Tuesday, mostly sunny. Highs in the mid-80s. Again, the forecast for central Minnesota, from St. Cloud to the northwest Twin Cities suburbs for tonight, mostly cloudy early in the evening then clearing. Chance of sprinkles in the evening. Patchy frost late in the night. Lows in the mid-30s. Northwest winds 5 to 15 miles an hour decreasing to up to 5 miles an hour overnight. At 6 p.m., in Buffalo, it was cloudy. The temperature was 50 degrees, the dew point was 37, and the relative humidity was 62%. The wind was northwest at 15 miles an hour. The pressure was 30.13 inches and rising. In Maple Lake, it was cloudy. The temperature was 51 degrees, the dew point was 38, and the relative humidity was 59%. The wind was northwest at 9 miles an hour. The pressure was 30.16 inches and rising. Elsewhere across central Minnesota, it was cloudy. It was 53 at the Twin Cities, 50 at St. Cloud, 54 at Anoka, and 52 at Crystal. Princeton reported 50, Litchfield reported 50, Little Falls reported 48, and Wilma reported 50. Around the state, at International Falls, rain was falling, with a temperature of 44. At Duluth, it was partly sunny, with a temperature of 50. It was cloudy, with a temperature of 50 at Rochester, 50 at Mankato, and 48 at Brainerd. Once again at 6 p.m., in Buffalo, it was 50 degrees under cloudy skies. And in Maple Lake, it was 51 degrees under cloudy skies. 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The current time is 6:36 p.m. Central Daylight Time. Frost advisory remains in effect from 1 a.m. to 8 a.m. Wednesday. What? Temperatures as low as 32 will result in frost formation. Where? Portions of central, east central, south central, southwest, and west central Minnesota. When? From 1 a.m. to 8 a.m. Wednesday. The following impacts are expected. Frost could harm sensitive outdoor vegetation. Sensitive outdoor plants may be killed if left uncovered. Take steps now to protect tender plants from the cold. Repeating, a frost advisory remains in effect from 1 a.m. Wednesday until 8 a.m. Wednesday for the following counties in Minnesota: Benton, Isanti, McLeod, Meeker, Mille Lacs, Sherburne, Stearns, and Wright. Now here is the hazardous weather outlook for portions of central and southern Minnesota and west central Wisconsin. For this afternoon and tonight, temperatures will dip into the low to mid-30s tonight. This will cause areas of frost to develop. Protect sensitive vegetation by covering with cloth and bringing potted plants indoors. See the frost advisory for additional information. And now the extended outlook for the period Wednesday through Monday. No hazardous weather is expected at this time. Spotter information statement. Skywarn spotter activation will not be needed. Now the forecast for central Minnesota, from St. Cloud to the northwest Twin Cities suburbs. Tonight, mostly cloudy early in the evening then clearing. Chance of sprinkles in the evening. Patchy frost late in the night. Lows in the mid-30s.
Northwest winds 5 to 15 miles an hour, decreasing to up to 5 miles an hour overnight. Wednesday, sunny. Highs in the lower 60s. Northwest winds up to 5 miles an hour, shifting to the east in the afternoon. Wednesday night, partly cloudy. Lows in the lower 40s. Southeast winds up to 5 miles an hour. Thursday, mostly sunny. Highs in the mid-60s. Southeast winds up to 10 miles an hour, increasing to 10 to 15 miles an hour in the afternoon. Thursday night, increasing clouds. Lows in the mid-40s. Southeast winds 5 to 10 miles an hour. Friday, partly sunny. A 30% chance of rain showers in the afternoon. Highs in the lower 60s. Friday night, mostly cloudy. Chance of rain showers in the evening, then rain showers likely overnight. Lows in the mid-40s. Chance of showers 60%. Saturday, mostly cloudy. Chance of rain showers in the morning. Highs in the mid-60s. Chance of showers 40%. Saturday night, decreasing clouds. Lows in the upper 40s. Sunday, warmer, sunny. Highs in the upper 70s. Sunday night, partly cloudy. Lows in the mid-50s. Memorial Day and Monday night, mostly clear. Highs in the lower 80s. Lows in the upper 50s. Tuesday, mostly sunny. Highs in the mid-80s. Again, the forecast for central Minnesota, from St. Cloud to the northwest Twin Cities suburbs for tonight, mostly cloudy early in the evening, then clearing. Chance of sprinkles in the evening. Patchy frost late in the night. Lows in the mid-30s. Northwest winds 5 to 15 miles an hour, decreasing to up to 5 miles an hour overnight. At 6 p.m., in Buffalo, it was cloudy. The temperature was 50 degrees, the dew point was 37, and the relative humidity was 62%. The wind was northwest at 15 miles an hour. The pressure was 30.13 inches and rising. In Maple Lake, it was cloudy. The temperature was 51 degrees, the dew point was 38, and the relative humidity was 59%. The wind was northwest at 9 miles an hour. The pressure was 30.16 inches and rising. Elsewhere across central Minnesota, it was cloudy. It was 53 at the Twin Cities, 50 at St. Cloud, 54 at Anoka, and 52 at Crystal. Princeton reported 50, Litchfield reported 50, Little Falls reported 48, and Wilmer reported 50. Around the state, at International Falls, rain was falling, with a temperature of 44. At Duluth, it was partly sunny, with a temperature of 50. It was cloudy, with a temperature of 50 at Rochester, 50 at Mankato, and 48 at Brainerd. Once again at 6 p.m., in Buffalo, it was 50 degrees under cloudy skies. And in Maple Lake, it was 51 degrees under cloudy skies. 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The current time is 6:42 p.m. Central Daylight Time. Frost advisory remains in effect from 1 a.m. to 8 a.m. Wednesday. What? Temperatures as low as 32 will result in frost formation. Where? Portions of central, east central, south central, southwest, and west central Minnesota. When? From 1 a.m. to 8 a.m. Wednesday. The following impacts are expected. Frost could harm sensitive outdoor vegetation. Sensitive outdoor plants may be killed if left uncovered. Take steps now to protect tender plants from the cold. Repeating, a frost advisory remains in effect from 1 a.m. Wednesday until 8 a.m. Wednesday for the following counties in Minnesota: Benton, Isanti, McLeod, Meeker, Mille Lacs, Sherburne, Stearns, and Wright.
Now here is the hazardous weather outlook for portions of central and southern Minnesota.

is in rising. In Maple Lake, it was cloudy. The temperature was 51 degrees, the dew point was 38, and the relative humidity was 59%. The wind was northwest at 9 miles an hour. The pressure was 30.16 inches and rising. Elsewhere across central Minnesota, it was cloudy. It was 53 at the Twin Cities, 50 at St. Cloud, 54 at Anoka, and 52 at Crystal. Princeton reported 50, Litchfield reported 50, Little Falls reported 48, and Wilma reported 50. Around the state, at International Falls, rain was falling, with a temperature of 44. At Duluth, it was partly sunny, with a temperature of 50. It was cloudy, with a temperature of 50 at Rochester, 50 at Mankato, and 48 at Brainerd. Once again at 6 p.m., in Buffalo, it was 50 degrees under cloudy skies. And in Maple Lake, it was 51 degrees under cloudy skies. 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The current time is 7 p.m. Central Daylight Time. Frost advisory remains in effect from 1 a.m. to 8 a.m. Wednesday. What? Temperatures as low as 32 will result in frost formation. Where? Portions of central, east central, south central, southwest, and west central Minnesota. When? From 1 a.m. to 8 a.m. Wednesday. The following impacts are expected. Frost could harm sensitive outdoor vegetation. Sensitive outdoor plants may be killed if left uncovered. Take steps now to protect tender plants from the cold. Repeating, a frost advisory remains in effect from 1 a.m. Wednesday until 8 a.m. Wednesday for the following counties in Minnesota: Benton, Isanti, McLeod, Meeker, Mille Lacs, Sherburne, Stearns, and Wright. Now here is the hazardous weather outlook for portions of central and southern Minnesota and west central Wisconsin. For this afternoon and tonight, temperatures will dip into the low to mid-30s tonight. This will cause areas of frost to develop. Protect sensitive vegetation by covering with cloth and bringing potted plants indoors. See the frost advisory for additional information. And now the extended outlook for the period Wednesday through Monday. No hazardous weather is expected at this time. Spotter information statement. Skywarn spotter activation will not be needed. Now the forecast for central Minnesota, from St. Cloud to the northwest Twin Cities suburbs. Tonight, mostly cloudy early in the evening, then clearing. Chance of sprinkles in the evening. Patchy frost late in the night. Lows in the mid-30s. Northwest winds 5 to 15 miles an hour, decreasing to up to 5 miles an hour overnight. Wednesday, sunny. Highs in the lower 60s. Northwest winds up to 5 miles an hour, shifting to the east in the afternoon. Wednesday night, partly cloudy. Lows in the lower 40s. Southeast winds up to 5 miles an hour. Thursday, mostly sunny. Highs in the mid-60s. Southeast winds up to 10 miles an hour, increasing to 10 to 15 miles an hour in the afternoon. Thursday night, increasing clouds. Lows in the mid-40s. Southeast winds 5 to 10 miles an hour. Friday, partly sunny. A 30% chance of rain showers in the afternoon. Highs in the lower 60s. Friday night, mostly cloudy. Chance of rain showers in the evening, then rain showers likely overnight. Lows in the mid-40s. Chance of showers 60%. Saturday, mostly cloudy. Chance of rain showers in the morning. Highs in the mid-60s. Chance of showers 40%. Saturday night, decreasing clouds. Lows in the upper 40s. Sunday, warmer, sunny. Highs in the upper 70s. Sunday night, partly cloudy.
Lows in the mid-50s.